0: ti lo.
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1: And that is our project together.
0: Bena,
1: and we're doing it.
0: Bena homa la mi ka ta mi ate mi adolo pe a ti de du.
1: I said we're doing it.
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1: You'll be faithful in your tithe, you'll be faithful in the project.
0: Nyanu kware le mo wo le mo nyanu kware le
1: opo du ba ga na mo. Into the storehouse. That there may be meat in mine house. And put me now herewith, says the Lord of hosts. I will not open the windows of heaven and pour you out a blessing that there shall not be room enough to receive it. And I will rebuke the devourer for your sakes. And he shall not destroy the fruits of your ground. Neither shall your vine cast a fruit before the time in the field, says the Lord of hosts. And all the nations shall call you blessed. Give me a good amen there. For ye shall be a delightsome land, says the Lord of hosts. I see you are too busy and you are doing and you are managing the work in the world.
0: And
1: you cannot come into the church and do the work of God. The Lord is asking not only for your money, he's asking for your ability.
0: It's
1: asking for your profession.
0: It's
1: asking for everything you need.
0: We're
1: going to give it to the Lord in Jesus' name. The Lord bless them so much, they give too much. And then in the houses, they also have too much. You are going to have too much. Your tithe is until the end of your life. As you keep on earning money, then you keep on giving. And the blessing of the Lord will never stop in your life. In 2 Chronicles chapter 31, I'm reading from verse 5. And as soon as the commandment came abroad, immediately, the children of Israel brought in abundance the first fruits of corn and wine and oil and honey and of all the increase of the field. And the tithes of all things they brought in abundantly. The tithes of all things brought they in abundantly. And concerning the children of Israel and Judah that dwelt in the cities of Judah, they also brought in the tithe of oxen. And the tithe of sheep and the tithe of the holy things, which were consecrated unto the Lord their God, and led them by heaps. In the third month, they began to lay the foundation of the heaps and finished them in the seventh month, when Hezekiah and the princes came and saw the heaps, they blessed the Lord and his people Israel.
0: Then
1: Hezekiah questioned, there were the priests and the Levites concerning the heaps, and Azariah the chief priest of the house of Zadok answered him and said,
0: Eye Zedekiah, bia nu fo fuawo ta selenu no lawo The
1: people began to bring the offerings into the house of the Lord. We have had enough to eat.
0: And have
1: left plenty, for the Lord has blessed his people. The Lord has blessed his people. When we give according to God's prescription, the Lord will bless his people. That which is left is this great store. That which is left is this great store. The time has come for you. A time of blessing. A time of prosperity. And it's in your hand. The way has been shown. The path has been made clear. Give, and it shall be given unto you. A good measure. Press down, shaking together, running over, shall be put into your bosom. For with the same measure that she
0: made,
1: it shall be measured to you again. Let's rise up and commit ourselves to the Lord. This is the time of our breakthrough. The Lord told us at the beginning of the year, he was giving us the master key. And here is the key in your hand now. If you want to be prospered, here is the key. If you want to have abundance of the Lord, here is the key. If you want the blessing of the Lord without measure, beyond measure, here is the key. If you want your house to be overflowing with the blessings of the Lord, here is the key. If you want to watch greater and greater, here is the key that you are taking your decision now. You're not going to be unstable. You're going to be stable. You're going to be steady. The way is open for you. For the Lord himself to make you great.
0: Now on us again.
1: The way is open for you now. For you to give. And then your bag will burst. The plenty that the Lord is going to give. Bring all the tithe to the storehouse. And then the Lord will bless you for it. Make your pledge. Make it known. So that if you are slow about redeeming the pledge, then your leader in the church will be able to remind you, here is the pledge you made. And there is nothing to hide about that. And there's nothing to be proud about that. It's your duty, it's your responsibility. And as you do your duty, the Lord will bless you abundantly.

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2: Wakafu afoto.
1: I said praise the Lord.
2: Mabe wakafu afoto.
1: How many of you are happy?
2: Amani ne kule jijokpon le mi adoma.
1: I said if you are happy, happy, happy.
3: Where are you?
2: Mabe. 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
1: Me, Gladi, Boko Boko. Praise the Lord.
2: Do français gbebe ni a mo po jijo sugbon sugbon.
1: If you have two ears, you open the two ears.
2: Na to am of la shola, wo to am of ma lem this year.
1: Therefore, open them.
2: Na to am ni a vi.
1: Because I want to net, put something inside your ear.
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1: If you run there, I'm telling you, deliverance will run after you.
2: Nelet Fujula Fimala, a Katutu, Afudrak, Lodo.
1: Just one thing you must do.
2: Maybe Nunda Kakbe Libenawo.
1: This ear, open it. Anybody by your side, don't allow anybody to talk to you because I want to put something inside you.
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1: 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That thing will run away.
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2: Ma ja gle Bible na fi fi ya.
1: Your Bible they there? Where? Look at them. No Bible.
2: Bible la siwa. Mi amu gugu yoke tabi lo mole mi asio.
1: Praise God, I have a Bible.
2: Me kafa peto ni la Bible la sinya.
1: If you don't have a Bible, go and buy one.
2: Ne bi lo mole asio la befle Bible chogaji.
1: And read this thing like I read it.
2: Aye na klia bele si ni amu lechlem ena.
1: Power has come.
2: Maybe listen,
1: also, let me pray for you. Father, in the name of Jesus,
2: Papa, Yesu,
1: I declare happy day, happy day.
2: Madagopa, Jijonukaka.
1: Jesus took my sin away.
2: Let's see, Yesu, turn your nuvojo.
1: He taught me how to pray.
2: Fiam, Alessia, my dog, madam.
1: And Lord, I pray.
2: Apatama, dog, madam.
1: That happy day will come for everybody in Jesus' name.
2: All the
1: attention we need. All the focus on the word of God we need. Lord, I pray you grant to us in Jesus' name. Open the heavens. Save souls. Heal the sea. Deliver the oppressed. I pray that nobody will go away from here empty-handed. Overload your people with your wonder. Thank you because I know you have answered. In Jesus' name we pray.
2: Amen. Amen.
1: Thank you very much. You can sit down. There is one word I need to tell you before I start.
2: What?
1: One word you need to understand.
2: It's
1: the word desperate.
2: Yeah.
1: When we say somebody is desperate, that person is saying whatever comes, whatever goes. Whatever happens and whatever does not happen.
2: No
1: Today is my day. I can show you many people in the Bible. Their miracle came when they were desperate. The power of God came when they were desperate. What they've been looking for many years came when they were desperate.
2: There was
1: a man called
2: Jacob.
1: Man was desperate. Said, I will not let you go except you bless me. As we come to the New Testament, I see another person desperate. This woman had been sick for 12 years, having flowing blood, issue of blood, came desperate. And she said, if I can only touch the hem of his garment, I will be healed. It is such desperate people. Those who say, I am here today for something definite. Those are the people that get something. If you there, you are desperate. Today. I must see this Jesus. Today, I must touch this Jesus. Today, I must have something from this Jesus. It is that desperation. It is that focus. It is that determination. It is that holding
2: on.
1: It will not go. I will not let it go. Must not leave me. It is that firmness of holding on that gets you what you want. My subject is a happy day for a desperate man. Happy day for a desperate man. And I've been watching. The people who are desperate. The people say, I will not miss it. Nothing will catch my attention. Nothing will distract me. Nothing will pull me away. Nothing will take this one from me. Happy day. Happy day. Happy day. For a desperate man.
2: The
1: story is in Luke chapter 19. Luke chapter 19. Open your Bible.
2: Vous Bible là.
1: Open your eyes.
2: Na vous on kuvi.
1: Open your ears.
2: Et na vous auto.
1: Open your mind.
2: Na vous osusu.
1: And let us read it together.
2: Na mi akinde tu akoda.
1: Luke chapter 19 verse 1.
2: Look at how we are shaking. Popo ikbanto.
1: Jesus entered and passed through Jericho.
2: Eye Yesu va Jericho. Echo mayi.
1: What a sentence.
2: Nyati keni yame.
1: What a word.
2: My brother nyapo kweni ya.
1: Jericho was a cursed city.
2: Jericho, enye tuyo fufide.
1: A great man.
2: Amagandelo.
1: Many years ago.
2: Fagada gada gada bayi.
1: Put a curse on anybody that will build up Jericho again.
2: Epo fida me ikana jibe ya gugwa Jericho dula acho.
1: And since that time there be a curse on Jericho.
2: Jogbe magbejila fifudele Jericho bedwaji.
1: And Jesus came from heaven.
2: Yesu lato jifo valo.
1: The only power.
2: Eye nusan deka.
1: The only authority.
2: Nutete deka.
1: That could break the yoke.
2: that
1: was laid on Jericho. I want you to keep these words in your mind.
2: J
1: for Joshua.
2: Ye na Joshua.
1: J for Jericho.
2: Ye na Jericho.
1: J for Jesus.
2: Ye na Yesu.
1: It took Jesus.
2: Ek Yesu de kape.
1: Having that name, Jehovah saves.
2: Ikenanya Yehovah snediam.
1: To be able to reverse what Joshua had done.
2: Benade, nika Joshua wakple Jerichoa na batra dredo.
1: Joshua was a mini Jesus of the old covenant.
2: Jesus
1: is the Greek new covenant name which is interpreted as Joshua in the Old Testament.
2: Yesu, yenye kela, lenumrabla ya upanya gbeika ugomo uda, lenumrabla kwa masinanya Joshua la.
1: And the Joshua of the Old Testament placed a curse on Jericho.
2: Eye Joshua mla kwa matuala, opufide Jericho pejula.
1: If you look at your Bible,
2: ne lekude Bible wa mia.
1: Since that time,
2: chokbe magbala,
1: curse had continued. When Elisha came to town, the people of Jericho, they ran to Elisha. They said, "See our land. The water is killing people. The condition is killing people. Help us, help us." Elisha said, "Bring some salt." And he put the salt in the spring of the water. And the water was healed. But how about the land? How about the vegetation? How about the education? How about all their lives? How about all their families? Elisha was less than Jesus.
2: Elisa,
1: he solved a part of the problem. And now, happy day. Jesus came to Jericho.
2: Yesu evado Jericho.
1: And I'm telling you, Jesus is here. If you are desperate, if you say, "I don't want any disturbance," because Jesus is in Jericho. One man, he learned that Jesus was passing by. Look at verse 2. And behold, there was a man. Behold, there is a man. People have been tormenting your life, oppressing your life, binding your life, and squeezing your life. Behold, the condition around you. Happy day for you. Because Jesus now came to Jericho. Now I can rejoice. Now I can sing and dance. Now I can jump for joy. Because all these years,
2: I've
1: been carrying a heavy load from Joshua on our back. Heavy load in our heart from Joshua in our stomach. Terrible sickness in our body because of Old Testament Joshua's curse. If you met Joshua, and you never meet Jesus, I cry for you.
2: But
1: if you have met Joshua before, and then he place a curse on your city, place a curse on your nation, and now you come this happy, glorious day to meet Jesus. All the problems are solved. All the bad luck is gone. All the yoke is broken. Because Jesus will reverse. And Jesus will take away all the curse you are carrying from your great grandfather.
2: People
1: you carry
3: you until this day. This is a happy day for you.
2: Fifu de katana le miadi to mi abe togbi togbi obe gama. Ba da sine ga fu ya mula egbenye ji jomu kakana u.
3: Named Zacchaeus. Which was the chief among the publicans. Look at this man. He was in a cursed city. Doing a cursed profession. A bad man in a bad city. A sinful man in a sinful city. Even for ordinary normal man.
2: Na amagbolo tin la.
3: To be in Jericho.
2: Benawa no Jericho
3: tamia.
2: Eglento.
3: And now he went to pick up the work of a publican.
2: Fetia ya ba cho ado adebe ya osina yenu jola bodo.
3: You know publican.
2: Me nyanu jola wa.
3: Publican.
2: La kwa de nu jola du kwa kata ba gbedido kofo.
3: Can. You know can. They put some this sardine, the fish, they put it inside can.
2: La kwa de me nyanu sardine. Nya bena enu agam vinu gwea de ma.
3: Restrict it. Limit it.
2: Don't
3: move out.
2: Magaya
3: in a public can.
2: Ele nu
3: jolopo. Call somebody to say public can.
2: Na made ni nu jolopo ganu vi guya.
3: The whole public. They put you inside can. They say you will never rise. You will never move forward. You never go back. You are inside the can. Of the public. I'm going to open that can. And it is when that can is open. Happy day. I said happy. Something is happening already. There is a key from heaven. That can.
2: It's
3: sealed up. There is only one key from heaven that can open that can. Wonderful God. It is done. No more publican.
2: Jola le mi adomia.
3: What are you? Public can.
2: Na le ni gan vi gwi o lo de mo mi la. Le ni gan vi gwi to ase di ma po.
3: E
2: la be na wo fun yan nu ngo.
3: The can is open.
2: E la be gan vi ma la mi vi.
3: There is a release.
2: E la be na ka tutu
3: va. There is a deliverance.
2: E la be de popo va.
3: There's a vibration coming upon your life.
2: E la be blood gan de wa gbo mo.
3: All those things that hold you down and all the things that can you up, they are opened in Jesus' name. And he sought to see
2: Jesus
3: who he was, but he could not for the press because he was of little stature. You know what I'm telling you? Can you see this man? To be in Jericho is bad enough. To be a public can is bad enough. Now he was of little stature. Less than the normal. Less than the average. Shorter than the average person. And everybody went in front. He was a latecomer. A public can coming from behind, short stature, little stature.
2: I'm
3: going to solve my problem. Look at the condition of the man. And then he said, but today. Jesus is in town.
2: Yes,
3: I'm living in Jericho. All this Jericho cause desperation.
2: The
3: man that is desperate. Woman that is desperate. A man that says, today is my
2: happy
3: day. They will not pass me by. Look at what he did. And he ran.
2: eye wo fuju mebede ele nu ji bevie la
3: big men today
2: ele pe gbo ba me gan wa
3: they don't draw
2: wo mo fu aduro lo
3: the man said I don't care what the public say
2: ga ga nu tebede yi mo ka mo wa de agblo mo ka mo
3: after all the public put me inside the car
2: ele be da mo ko ton denu gbevie mo
3: what else will they do
2: lo ke wa gba wo fifi ya
3: if you want to laugh laugh
2: ne le be ya konu akonu
3: if you want to make fun of me
2: let me be you up to my
3: And the man began to run.
2: He ran into
3: blessing.
2: He ran
3: into salvation.
2: He
3: ran into peace of mind.
2: He ran into
3: the very gates of heaven. That is what happens when you are desperate. And it says, and he ran before. And he climbed up into a sycamore tree to see him for he was to pass that way and when Jesus came to the place he looked up
4: now look up
2: praise the Lord Eye esi Jesus va do te fiela ewu moji me ka fa foto
3: I said praise the Lord
2: me gbebe mi na ka fa foto
3: the other people that were around Jesus he didn't look at them
2: am yo katan le Jesus ba ka ya Jesus mo po gbo lo
3: they were not desperate
2: ala bo mo le na de jive vire
3: o they only came to enjoy
2: Why we are the co babena you work for Jijo?
3: They came like holiday, like a vacation.
2: Well, babena picking a dupiazandu for we, you know.
3: They only came because people are going, let me go with them.
2: Well, Vala, both by Molly, Yat and Chama, you clear.
3: They were not desperate.
2: Umala no Jimbo Vio.
3: This man was desperate.
2: Gakanutia Ladi, Edinu Vavie.
3: He climbed up a sycamore tree.
2: Elia Gotilaji.
3: And then as he was there, his heart was saying, Jesus, let me see you. Jesus,
2: Yesu.
3: Let me know you today. All these publicans
2: put
3: my hand and take everything away. And when Jesus got there, he looked up at him and he called him by name. If you are desperate, Jesus knows your name. He knows what you are looking for. He knows why you are crying. He knows why the public has put you inside a car. Listen to me. An elephant cannot grow inside a cage. The elephant can only grow to the limit of the cage.
2: The lion
3: cannot grow inside a cage. Any cage you put that lion into, a lion can only grow to the limit of that cage.
2: Put
3: a man inside a can. Put a woman inside a can. That man, that woman will never grow beyond that can in which you put that man.
2: No, to man, no, no, mala. Matialo low gun, this man a dealer.
3: We open the gate.
2: Gakalamia Fugaja, mono webber.
3: Open the can.
2: Mabere mia Fugan, this man a lab.
3: All the limitation of your life.
2: Babesero Pesila do like Bayama.
3: All the restriction of your life.
2: New Yelamok and a work, but Ponu call
3: you. All the things that confined inside that can.
2: New Yokatana Chitolencho, the Gata Vima Mala.
3: The Lord. Is opening it in Jesus'
2: name.
3: And then Jesus called him by name.
2: He
3: said, Zacchaeus. Make haste. Come down. For today. I told you. For today. Everybody said today. This is my day. This is your day. Happy day.
2: John Kaka,
3: wonderful day.
2: I say to Kaka,
3: good working day.
2: No kuno doba nukaka.
3: This is the day the Lord has made.
2: Ebeni kaka si mauo.
3: This day was registered in heaven for you.
2: Ebela umwideji for darile wa agbenuti.
3: I'm not here by accident.
2: Malafia le jogbo weta o.
3: This this day is registered in heaven for you. Jesus said, today I must. I read it to you.
2: Yes, Glenebenaka Egbiela Mano Marinovaye.
3: Look at it. If you have your Bible there, at the end of verse 5. For today I must abide at thy house.
2: The Bible says, "Fina kima koda ekbiela mano afom."
3: The Creator of the heavens and earth.
2: La koda jipokla nigba wola.
3: The very Son of God.
2: Ma upe vila.
3: The Master of angels and men.
2: Amenye mau dolopa magbotoka tapo wola. Papeto
3: that was born in an extraordinary way.
2: Ameko jile nukunomo tokweji.
3: Jesus, the Master of Lucifer and the demons.
2: Yes, we kene nye bababonkle Lucifer.
3: Jesus, the great physician. Jesus, the power of God on earth.
2: He
3: said, I must abide in your house today. He said, I don't want to go anywhere today. I will not go to Jerusalem.
2: Jerusalem.
3: I will not go to Bethlehem. I will not go to Capernaum.
2: Your own
3: house.
2: Where
3: they put you inside that car?
2: I
3: am going to follow you inside your house
2: today.
3: My feet will step inside your house. You want Jesus to follow you home? Where are you there? I said, where are you there? Jesus is going home with you.
2: Yesu,
3: the power of heaven and earth. The very Son of God. The one that never failed in any battle. Greater than angel, greater than all men. Kings are the Lord of Lord.
2: He
3: said, I must abide in your house. Your very house. At this very day. That's what happens to desperate people. When you are desperate and you say, Lord, I want you by all means. Whatever the condition, whatever the situation, Lord, I want you. This will be your day. And then he made haste and he came down. And he received him joyfully. And when they saw it, they all murmured, saying that he was gone to be guest with a man that's a
2: sinner.
3: And Zacchaeus stood and said unto the Lord, behold, Lord, the half of my goods I give unto the poor. If I have taken anything from any man by false accusation, I restore him fourfold. Jesus said unto him, this day. Everybody say this day. When are you going to be saved? When are you going to be forgiven? When is your name to be written in the book of life? When is the Lord to open your
2: car?
3: When is the Lord to release you? When is Jesus to come inside this heart of you? When will Jesus follow you home? When will Jesus get to us and sweep away all the curse, all the yoke, all the marabu, all the corruption, all the evil, sweep everything away? When?
2: Today
3: it will happen. I said today it will happen. That's why Jesus said, This day is salvation come to this house.
2: Yena Yesu glabe de ebe koko va afasiyama.
3: For as much as he also is the son of Abraham.
2: Le ese ya kanye Abraham vinuti.
3: Now I told you his story.
2: Magbaluti nyade nolo.
3: Now I'm going to break it up for you.
2: Tefia meja akakama no.
3: Number one, corruption.
2: Banto bagbla.
3: Number two, confession.
2: Evelia amabuvu.
3: Number three, conversion.
2: Number
3: one, the corruption of this public can. The corruption of this
2: publican.
3: If you know the publicans at all, they join them with some bad people. They said publicans and sinners. They said publicans and harlots. They said publicans and heathen, pagan. Every time you see publican, it's either a companion of harlot, a partner of a sinner, or
2: a
3: twin brother of harlot.
2: They are
3: together.
2: The
3: corruption of the publican. Let me show you. And you will see the condition of the man. And the very way you know a public can is because of the way they are joined together. Matthew chapter 18 verse 17. Remember, we first of all talk about the corruption of this public can. Matthew chapter 18 verse 17. Here it says, and if he shall neglect to hear them, tell it unto the church. But if he neglect to hear the church, let him be unto thee as an heathen man and a publican. The publican and the pagan, they are the same. Publican and the people with powers of darkness, they are the same. The corruption of the public can. And I want you to look at another thing now. Luke chapter 15 verse 1.
2: Then
3: drew near unto him all the publicans and sinners for to hear him. The companion and the friends and the fellowship and the partners of the publican. Publicans and pagan. Publican and those who worship Satan. Publican and sinners. Matthew chapter 21 verse 32. For John came unto you in the way of righteousness, and ye believed him not, but the publicans and the harlots believed
2: him.
3: Can you see the bad people that surrounded the publican? As corrupt as this man was, he said, I have tried my best to change my corruption, and I cannot. But I had Jesus has come to town. And because Jesus has come to town, I am
4: going to go to Jesus. All the corruption inside me, he will take away. All the corruption of my past life, he will forgive me. All the corruption that is putting me inside this public car. The Lord is going to remove everything today. And are we better than them? You know, when you point to them and say, publican.
2: How
4: can any better than them? Romans chapter 3, verse 9. Then are we better than they?
2: Roman tamo ton ko pe aseke de mi aton yo wo
4: toa. You know why?
2: Ao de kamaliu.
4: He says we are not better at all.
2: Ebe mi ma nyo kwa o.
4: Impostor.
2: Bo pe mo wo.
4: As it is written, there is none righteous, no, not one.
2: Unless you own glory na bena, amo jojo ade kamali o de ka ho maliu.
4: Everybody is just like that.
2: Ebe tena ma sa ma le na na ma.
4: We are coming out of our corruption.
2: Mi ja du le mi pa gbagbolo ma gba.
4: I said coming out. That leads us to number two, the confession of this publican. Let us look at Luke chapter 19. I'm reading from verse
2: 8.
4: Zacchaeus stood and said unto the Lord.
2: There
4: are many people around them there. They were looking at him. Publican. Sinner. Harlot. Heathen.
2: Occultic
4: man.
2: Josale.

0: And you say, yes, I know my corruption.
1: But
0: if I come, I will not hide anything.
1: Every
0: bad sin I have done, I confess unto the Lord. That's why I said, behold, Lord, half of my goods I give to the poor. And if I have taken anything from any man, by false accusation, I restore him
1: fourfold.
0: You know, that is why conversion came to the publican. That is why his chains were broken. That is why he was forgiven. That is why a new life came unto him. Because he stopped corruption and he went into confession. That's what the publicans did. That's how salvation came to them. That's how the mercy of God came to them. Confession. Look at Luke chapter 18, verse 11. The Pharisees stood and prayed thus with himself. Lord, I thank thee that I'm not as other men are,
2: other
0: extortioners,
2: people,
0: unjust, adulterers, or even as this publican. That one is a Pharisee.
1: I'm a yellow Pharisee.
0: I pray you'll not be a Pharisee.
1: My Pharisee told me,
0: and you know the twin brother of Pharisee.
1: Lanya Pharisee told me, Venadia
0: Sadducee.
1: One is that Duki
0: you'll not be a Sadducee.
1: Man is that Duki told me,
0: I said you'll not be a Sadducee.
1: My club man is that Duki told me,
0: you know Sadducee.
1: Lanya Sadducee Towa.
0: Sad, you see.
1: Ella Bena Ukalaoni.
0: You see,
1: Sad,
0: you see there.
1: Where are you?
0: I said, where are you?
1: Maybe look at
0: I'm not a Sadducee. I'm not a Pharisee.
1: The Pharisee, the
0: Pharisee was pointing to the publican. I am not like this man. The confession of the publican. Look at verse 13. And the publican standing afar off.
2: Yeah.
0: Not lift up so much as his eyes unto heaven, but his smote upon his breast, saying, God, be merciful to me, a sinner.
1: Kanu jola la titre la joga ka eye mo lo bena yawo e po mo kan ti apo jipo o ka bonu la fu akota gbon bena ma o ponenu blanwi enenu vola
0: confession
1: e mo fufu
0: be merciful unto me, a sinner.
1: Apeto ponu blanwi na enenu vola
0: we confess our sin.
1: Nemi fumi apo nu vo mo la
0: he is just and faithful to forgive us and to cleanse us from all unrighteousness.
1: Full
0: unrighteousness. He that covereth his sin shall not prosper. But he that confesseth and forsaketh them shall have mercy. Let the wicked forsake his way. And the unrighteous man is taught. Let him come unto the Lord. And the Lord will pardon. He will abundantly forgive him.
1: And
0: people who are called by my name will humble themselves and seek my face and turn from their wicked ways and hear from heaven. I will forgive their sin. I will heal their land. That miracle comes upon you because you do not remain in your corruption. Out of corruption, and you come into confession. Confession. You don't hide anything. Say, Lord, that's who I am. That's what I've been.
1: Numemanyi.

0: That's what I've been doing.
1: Nu me wo me le.
0: I confess.
1: Ga ke la me le me vu.
0: Number one, tell me.
1: Bento mi gble ma se gbegble.
0: Number two, tell me out loud. Confession.
1: Ebele mi gble ze sin la e me vuvu.
0: Number three now, conversion.
1: Eton lia ji ma totro.
0: Happy day, happy day.
1: Ba mi ya dala ji jon keke ji jonu keke.
0: When Jesus came to his heart.
1: Yes, Yesu gende pa ji ma.
0: Happy day, happy day.
1: Jijonu kaka, jijonu kaka.
0: When Jesus forgave him.
1: Let's see, yes, jonu voki.
0: All the corruption, all the evil.
1: But blank play makoma konyo.
0: Luke chapter 19, verse 9.
1: Look at them, we are seeking kukwe ma sieke liya.
0: Jesus said unto him, this day, hey, is salvation come this house. For as much as he is also a son of Abraham.
1: Hey, yes, ublane bena ebbe. Kwa kwa va fa siyama. Le esie ya kanye, Abraham vinuti.
0: This day, this is the day of salvation. This desperate man that will not allow anything to hinder him. I want all my sins to be taken away today. Forgiveness will come to me today. And that heaven, I am going to get to that heaven. That hell, I will not go to that hell. I am so desperate. I want to see Jesus. I want to hear Jesus. I want him to tell me. All my sins are forgiven. That very day when that man was desperate, salvation came. And then Jesus went to his house. Jesus will go to your house today.
1: Yes, I have four more balo.
0: If you are sick, healing has come. If you are pressed, deliverance has come. Any problem you have, Jesus, the master of all situations, comes today to take everything away. Number one, corruption. Number two, confession. Number three,
1: conversion
0: has come.
1: It
0: will happen. I said it will happen. Any desperate person,
1: Tika wade.
0: I said, where are you? You want to take Jesus home today? Where are you?
1: You
0: want the power of Jesus to break every yoke in your life? Where are you? Why don't you stand up?
1: Where are you?
0: Today is my day. Zacchaeus was desperate. I am desperate. I am desperate. I want the blessing of God upon my life. I want to change. I want the salvation of the Lord. I want the peace of the Lord. Lord, I want that conversion. I want that transformation. I want that change. I want that heaven in my soul. I want the blessing that Jesus brought from heaven. Happy day. Happy day. Salvation has come. Calling upon the Lord now. And you're saying, yes, Lord, I know I'm corrupt. I know I am evil. I know I'm a sinner. I know I'm not better than an harlot. I'm not better than a pagan. I confess, Lord, I want conversion.
1: Lord,
0: I want transformation. Lord, I want a change. I want the salvation of the Lord. And I want it right now today. I want you today. Any man being Christ is a new creature. Old things have passed away. That new life, that eternal life, that abundant life, that righteous life, that holy life, give it to me today. I will not let you go except you bless me. Anybody that came to be a spectator here today, just go with them to see what is happening. Any spectator here today? Is there any desperate man here today? Any desperate woman here today? That you believe that this is that day. The day of change. The day of transformation. The day of conversion. Praise the Lord. Jesus is ready now to touch that heart. Ready now to forgive every sin you ever committed in life. Put your hands down now. Now I want to talk to those people. To want Jesus to enter into your heart. In all his transforming power. In all the power that can change bad to good. If that is what you want. At this time now. You are a desperate man, a desperate woman. Wherever you are. Those are the people now that make business with the Lord. You can raise up your hand. Those people. Father, in the name of Jesus. All these who make business with you. Who raise up their hand. Because they want your forgiveness. They want your salvation. They want genuine conversion. Oh Lord, I pray. Take the broom of heaven. The blood of Jesus Christ. Wash them. Cleanse them. Sweep every sinful sin away. And bring peace of mind to them in Jesus' name. Lord, I pray. New life. A new creature. You make out of everyone in Jesus' name. That your salvation that your peace of mind, that your forgiveness will be in their heart right now. And as they go home, they go with the peace of God. They go with the joy of salvation. They go with the assurance, the presence and partnership of Jesus, Lord and Savior. And I pray, Lord, power to live in newness of life to every one of them in Jesus' name. Thank you, Lord, that
1: grace
0: is the day when that conversion has come. Thank you, Lord, grace is the day that salvation has come. Forgiveness has come. Eternal life has come. Write their name in your book of life. Thank you, Lord. Thank you, Lord. Jesus' name we pray. Everybody said, number one, number two, number three. What do you have now? What did you have? You have it.
1: Esuasiwa.
0: Sure.
1: Le Canadia.
0: You have it.
1: Esuasiwa.
0: Tell me again what you have.
1: Brenela nukaloko.
0: Conversion.
1: Agboko.
0: You are not like the man you used to be anymore.
1: Magale abena nutilenye okula na o.
0: You're not like the woman you used to be anymore.
1: Magane nyonu kukumashinenye la o.
0: Conversion has happened.
1: Ella bena kagboko lava.
0: Amen.
2: Amen.
1: Amen.
0: Praise the Lord.
1: Make up a photo.
0: Now.
1: Azon,
0: the second part.
1: Akpavelia.
0: After the man got the salvation there, Jesus said, let's go to your house. Anything that the witches were hiding in the corner of your house. Anything that the village enemies are hiding inside your portmanteau. Anything that they put inside you in the dream. Let's go to your house. Today we're going to finish everything. Barrenness.
1: Barrenness
0: finished today. All the yokes and all the curses finished today. I am going home with Jesus. We're going to your house with Jesus. Father, in the name of Jesus, I thank you, Lord. Jesus the healer. That Jesus the deliverer. That Jesus the provider.
1: Yes, no katanala.
0: That Jesus the redeemer.
1: Yes, kola.
0: That Jesus the master of all circumstances.
1: Yes, no jojo katapapato.
0: I said he wants to go home with everybody.
1: My better, yes, we are clamasa madoya for mugba.
0: To heal everyone.
1: Neya yodwamasiyama.
0: Deliver everyone.
1: Neya the gamasiyama.
0: To set everyone free.
1: Yana brother masiyama.
0: Lord, I pray.
1: Papa madogada.
0: Begin the work. Right now. Heal your people right now. Deliver the oppressed. What the people right now. The world immediately right now. Jesus name.
1: Hey, blame samba do wagoma fifi lai le yeso.
0: Those blind eyes, I command you, be opened in Jesus' name.
1: Paralyzed,
0: rise up and walk in
1: Jesus' name.
0: Tumor, goiter, any swelling in your body, I swelling, come out in Jesus' name.
1: Those
0: who are deaf, I pray that the Lord will touch your ears now, be opened in Jesus' name.
1: Lord, I pray,
0: come to everybody's life. Everybody's heart.
1: Jima.
2: Shall we arise?
3: Minamia tua titre taflati.
2: As we come before the Lord and to hear His word.
3: Esimi bama obomia sefo nyala.
2: To be necessary for you to pray and tell the Lord that you want to be blessed as you are here today. That as you have come, you will not go back empty-handed. That the word of God will enrich your soul and be a blessing to you. In Jesus' name we pray. Heavenly Father, we thank you for this night. We're grateful for your power, we're grateful for your love, we're grateful for your wisdom. We thank you because we're thankful to you because you brought us together for a good purpose. We thank you for those who have been saved. We thank you for those who know you as the Heavenly Father. We are praying, O Lord, that all the privileges we have in you, we will make use of it in a positive, definite way in Jesus' name. That, Lord, what you have provided for us in your word, in your kingdom, it will be ours in Jesus'
3: name.
2: That every one of us, as we come before you, as we pray unto you, as we stand on the promises of God, none of us will be disappointed in Jesus' name. Open our eyes to see your provision in the scriptures. Open our eyes to see the victory that you have for every one of us. Open our eyes to see there is healing for the sick, there is power for the weak, and all the provision of heaven that you have provided for us. Help us to see, help us to believe, help us to receive in Jesus' name. That every one of us will know that the lot of the righteous is different from the situation of the unbeliever. Thank you because we know you have answered. In Jesus' name we pray. You are welcome once again in Jesus' name. It's always a time of joy and a time of celebration in a way when we all come together like this to worship the Lord and to receive from His hand. Everyone should be at a kind of family meeting like this. Always remember, good things happen when God's people gather together. A lot of things that will never happen when you are alone, but when God's people, righteous people, redeemed people gather together, good things always happen. And tonight I believe that God has something special, something good and gracious for every one of us. If you believe, you will see the glory of God. And you know that you came here for a divine purpose, and that purpose is going to be fulfilled in your life in Jesus' name. Tonight I want to talk to you on something very important. Ignorance of what I'm talking to you about is what can wreck some people and ruin their lives because of that ignorance. The knowledge of what we're talking about, if you really understand it and you really hold on to it and you practice it, this is what can bring victory in your life and in your family. I want to talk to you tonight on the confessions of the redeemed. The confession of the redeemed. In Psalm 107 verse 2.
3: Samuel upon the cadre
2: pupiev. Psalm
3: 107
2: verse 2. Let the redeemed of the Lord say so, whom he has redeemed from the hand of the enemy. Let the redeemed of the Lord, let them say something. And what are the redeemed of the Lord to say? It tells us in that verse, let the redeemed of the Lord say so, whom he has redeemed from the hand of the enemy. If the Lord has redeemed you from the hand of the enemy, say so. If the Lord has redeemed you from he that is greater and stronger than you are, say so. If the Lord has done something spectacular, something supernatural to be a blessing upon your life, say so. It says, let the redeemed of the Lord say so. What you say will either bring more victory in your life or it can bring more defeat in your life. You look at your life. If the Lord has redeemed you, then the Lord is commanding you, let the redeemed of the Lord say so. In Jeremiah chapter 31 verse 11. Jeremiah chapter 31 verse 11. Here are the redeemed of the Lord saying so. The redeemed of the Lord are saying something. What are the redeemed of the Lord saying? Verse 11, for the Lord has redeemed Jacob and ransomed him from the hand of him that was stronger than he. Here are the people of God understanding that their own God was greater than their enemies. These were the redeemed of the Lord, and they said so. They testified and they said, the Lord has redeemed them from the hand of him that was stronger than they were. But you need to understand something. When God has done something and you talk about it, that is not confession yet, that is testimony. God did something for you in the past, he redeemed you in the past, he delivered you in the past, he saved you in the past. That is testimony when you talk about that. But you need to understand that what he did for you in the past is an encouragement and a foretaste of what he will continue to do for you in the future. Whenever a new challenge comes upon your life, a new problem comes in your life, you will remember what he did for you in the past. That will give you confidence and faith and trust to know what he can do for you in the future. In Jeremiah chapter 15 verse 21. And I will deliver thee out of the hand of the wicked, and I will redeem thee out of the hand of the terrible.
3: Ma de wole amavondio sima. Eye ma ko wole nutasala of fagoma.
2: This is talking about something God will do in the future. It says, I will.
3: Esele funtunu sike ma wole ava wole choi gbonala nche gbo be na ma de wo.
2: And that's why I told you that what he did for you in the past should give you confidence and faith and trust for what he's going to do for you in the future.
3: Ye tena ma gbo no be na nu sike ma wo no vai chala ana o ti defo kula kana ji kure nu si ma awo choi gbonala nu chi.
2: I will deliver thee out of the hand of the wicked.
3: Ma de wole amavondio sima.
2: And I will redeem thee out of the hand of the terrible. You see, our confessions should match the promise of God.
3: And
2: our confession should match our testimony. Our confession of what God will do should match what God has already done for us in the past. Look at what God has done for you before. On the basis of that, begin to confess what you believe He will do for you in the future. Look at the way He answered your prayer before. On the basis of that, begin to confess how you know that He's going to answer your prayer now. And let me show you this aspect of the past and the present and the future in a single verse of scripture.
3: It
2: Second Corinthians chapter 1 verse 10. If you are really studious in knowing the word of God, this is a verse of the Bible you ought to mark. If you want to keep your victory, this is a verse you ought to know. If you want to defeat the devil at every turn, this is a verse you must understand. If you want doubt to flee away, never to trouble you whenever you pray, this is a verse you need. 2 Corinthians chapter 1 verse 10. Who delivered us from so great a death, and doth deliver, in whom we trust that He will yet deliver us. Do you see that single verse? It repeats the word deliver 3 times. Look at that verse again. And see that single word deliver 3 different times in a single verse. Who delivered us? That's one. In the middle, and doth deliver. That's second time. Number 3, that He will yet deliver us. That's the third one. Let me now analyze it for you. Past tense, present tense, future tense. Who delivered us? Past tense. This man or this apostle here is rejoicing before the Lord. He said there was a great death and there was a great problem. It almost drowned us, but we're now giving our testimony. He delivered us in the past tense.
3: Apostle Elida said, "Your brother, the Fugana Domuda, not the Josilata Mio, not the Josilata Tron, you for Agbella, Gacatola de Bena, and Mercy de Mitunan Fugana.
2: Messengers of the devil, demonic forces, demonic affliction, through it all, in it all, in the past tense, He delivered us.
3: Satan, I put the love, but before whoever. He
2: said, if we didn't have God, we would have died. If it were not for the supernatural, we would have perished. If it were not for that great, mighty creator of heaven and earth that came to our rescue, we would have been forgotten. Look at verse 9. But we add the sentence of death in ourselves. We have the sentence of death in ourselves. If we had depended on medical science, we would have gone. If it were the power of human beings we depended upon, you would not have seen us today. In fact, the statement coming from everybody is the sentence of death. Then in verse 10, who delivered us? Past tense. That's a testimony. You see, whenever you give a testimony, you are telling us what happened before. Difficulties you had before, problems you had before, sicknesses you had before, mountains you had before, afflictions you had before, adversities that came you had before. But in the past tense, God delivered you. That's past tense.
3: Earlier,
2: Paul the apostle says, you know what? Not only in the past and the present, he does deliver us. That is the present help in the time of need. The God of today. The one that is able to help today. They crossed the Red Sea at that time. The Red Sea of today were able to cross. That fig tree dried up at that time. The fig tree of today that has no fruit, it can dry up too. In the evening those days, they brought all the sick people before him. That's those days in the past, but today, all the sick people they bring to him is able to heal them. The God of today. At that time when epilepsy grabbed an individual and fell down, foamed in the mouth, Jesus Christ healed that individual. That's past tense. But it's the God of today. He does deliver us today. In the days gone by, enemies will come against the people of God, come against Jehoshaphat, and come against Hezekiah, and come against all the children of Israel, come against Elisha. But the power of God delivered them. Many are the afflictions of the righteous, but God delivered them from them all. It's the God of the past and the God of today. All the enemies today before you will fall in Jesus' name. He's the God of today. All we had he did before, can he do it today? He rescued his people before, can he rescue them today? He healed the sick before, can he heal the sick today? He says, I am God, I change not. Jesus Christ the same yesterday and today and forever. The redeemed of the Lord never trembled before any enemy. Because they knew what God did in the past, they know that he can repeat and do that same thing today. Some people say, God used to answer my prayer. But today I don't know where God is. Our words reveal whether we have faith in God God or whether there is some belief in our hearts. Look at this verse again. In the latter part of that verse, and it says, in whom we trust that he will yet deliver us. Now that's in the future. That's now the confession of the redeemed. He delivered us, that's our testimony. But now he will yet deliver us, that is our confession. You see, your confession is very important. What you say out of your mouth reveals on what side you are. Moses called upon the people. He said, who is on the Lord's side? And they moved to one side and they said, we are on the Lord's side. Today, do we know whether you're on the Lord's side or not? What you say reveals whether you're on the Lord's side or not. When God says, tell the people of Israel to move forward. Here is the Red Sea in front of the people. Here are the Egyptians behind them. And here is the word of the Lord unto Moses. The mountains are there. The Red Sea is there. The chariots are there. We have the sentence of death in ourselves. The Egyptians were thinking, these people today, they are either conquered or we crush them and kill them. And all the Red Sea, was also thinking, I'm going to swallow these people up. And all the mountains are saying, we're going to hinder them. They cannot move here. They cannot move there. You know that, naturally speaking, that is there. But God told this man, he said, you tell those people, here is the God of all impossibilities. Here is the one that created the Red Sea. Here is the one that created all those mountains. And here is the one that sent you to Pharaoh some time ago and said, let my people go. And so you tell them, move forward. And you will see the salvation of the Lord. For these Egyptians to see today, you will see them no more forever. But now my question is, who is on the Lord's side? Those who are on the Lord's side, before you see the river and the sea, before you see you yourself getting in and escaping, what you say will make us know whether you're on the Lord's side or not. If you say he delivered us when we were in Egypt, here is the Red Sea. He doth deliver us. And even when we will eventually enter the borders of the land of Canaan and move into Jericho, he will yet deliver us. Then you're on the Lord's side. It is the confession of your mouth that makes us to know on which side you are. If you say, I shall not die, I shall live to declare the glory of God. If you say, I will be victorious. If you say, the promises of God are mine. If you say, I will overcome all my enemies. If you say, problems will not turn me back from God. If you say, I will overcome. If you will say, in the battle against the devil, he will be conquered, I will be victorious.
3: kla bo sam la abo sam la ponu pe ya ni jido la
2: I will remain in the light I will not get into darkness
3: man no kekele ma nyama ida viviti mo lo
2: this sickness will leave the moment I mention the name of Jesus
3: nele kwebe dole la jono ma nyayo yesu fonu koko
2: in the day in the night I'm protected by the blood of Jesus
3: Christ lenu kekele zam la yesu fo fula le tanya pon
2: bad luck will not follow me
3: jogbo fe ma plom do o
2: evil will not ruin or wreck my life
3: jogbo fe ma tron ya gbo o
2: I will enjoy my family life
3: ma po jijoro nyo fu manu
2: ti God has promised me something good
3: ma do nwe be nu gbe na
2: and the goodness of the Lord shall follow me all the days of my life
3: ma po jogbo nyo la jele nya gbo ko kata kama
2: that's a confession of the redeemed
3: e me nya mo si po re la po mo vu
2: and when you are confessing like that believing in your heart that the word of God will be truthful in your life you are really having positive confession you are on the Lord's side
3: ni be le vu mo na be na ka ya ko nwi to to ma gbo le ka le mo nwi eto aji
2: but if you are saying well I don't know whether God will answer my prayer. I'm always unlucky. God never works any miracle in my life. This sickness in my body now. Kill my father and mother. And I don't know whether it is going to kill me. It was the first month I had this pregnancy. I didn't know how the pregnancy was behaving in a particular point. Anyway. If I don't know whether this is the child that will kill me. The day I got that job, when I was going to take the job, I knocked my left foot on a particular stone. And I said, this work I am going to start today, I knocked my left foot on something, I don't know whether this is the work that will take Christianity away from my hand. And you know they made announcement at this joint worker. Joint worker. I said no, I don't want to join worker. Because I don't know the category of people that are there. I don't know whether they are bad people or good people, whether they are secret people or open people.
3: Don't name my God, man. Oh, when you're judge, alone, you're much second. You're going to go alone. You're not alone.
2: The first week I joined workers. If you look at the way the coordinator looked at me, this worker something I joined, maybe this is what will drive me away from kingdom of God. This sickness I have now, tell me that once I grab somebody like this, preparing for the cemetery. So I don't know what I will do. You are not on the Lord's side. When you are on the Lord's side, your confession is positive. Your confession will be according to the word of God. The devil will never catch any negative word in your mouth. When you are on the Lord's side, your word will honor God. Your word will be exalting Christ. Your word will be opening up and believing the promises of God. That's what makes us to know you are on the Lord's side. But when your word is always words of unbelief, words of depression, words of discouragement, words that will not help your prayer, words that will not help your faith, words that will not bring healing, words that will not bring deliverance. Now you're on the Lord's side. And actually it is those words that are either releasing you and setting you free, or on the other hand your words are binding you. You see, the words that exalt the devil, makes the devil powerful, those are words of unbelief. In Proverbs chapter 6, reading from verse 2. Proverbs chapter 6, verse 2. Thou art snared with the word words of thy mouth, thou art taken with the words of thy mouth. Let me illustrate it to you like this. Words are like food. I want you to picture a sheep. And this sheep, when you are feeding that sheep, even if the sheep is weak, the sheep will be growing and growing and growing. The same thing with the faith you have in your heart. Your faith may be small. Your faith may look weak. Your faith may look feeble. But you are feeding it and feeding it and feeding it with the word of God. As you are feeding your faith with the word of God, your faith will be growing. Will be getting stronger. Because you are feeding that faith with the positive word of God. On the other hand, let us say there is a lion. And you put this lion in a cage. And there is nothing you can do to that lion. You don't have any gun to shoot the lion. You don't have any kind of a big stick to knock the head of the lion. And there is no way you can kill this lion. All you do is that you put that lion in a cage. You don't allow it to go out. You don't allow it to eat anything. You deny that lion of every kind of food. That lion will be getting weaker and weaker. You have no gun to kill the lion. All you do is to starve that lion so that that lion will not get any food to eat. Eventually that lion will die. Unbelief is like that lion. Put it in a cage. Don't let it come out. Any words of unbelief in your heart, put it in a cage. Don't let it come out. A thought came to your mind that God will not answer your prayer. Put it in a cage, don't let it come out. The unbelief comes in your heart. And it says that this sickness will kill you. Put it in a cage, don't let it come out. It's all these enemies that are all about me. They may destroy my life. That's what's of unbelief. Put it in a cage, don't let it come out. You had that bad dream last week. And in this, when you woke up, it appears that you want to be telling everybody, you know, I became mental in the dream. And in that dream, I just removed all my clothes and I began to shout like a mad person. The devil will want you to say, maybe I am going to get mad. Put that unbelief, that lion in a cage. Don't feed that lion. Don't speak negative. Negative words are the food. They are the food of the lion, of the unbelief. Make sure that you don't allow that word to come out. That unbelief will get weaker and weaker and weaker. If you don't speak any words of unbelief, the unbelief that will put you in that cage, unbelief will die.
3: Church and Tama Vajima Kosala Dada Ajama Magagbrayama Dogo. Lenya, wojima kosopanu pofula labe, alesuna na undu jantana, nele da jantama dari menendu dulade, lakbojo nwa chikone mlebala jantama laku.
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3: Jima ososile wojima latema kufu babwe.
2: And when you are feeding your faith with the positive word and promises of God, your faith will grow. And I believe that if you will do that, all things are possible with you and God.
3: Enele chon mao nyanyo kule nubadu nyo le wojima den le wokosela nima, wokosela nwa chichimne.
2: You see, we should have positive faith in God. And the confession of our mouth will show the condition of our heart. In 2 Corinthians Corinthians chapter 4 verse 13.
3: Korinto velia tama na pupu wieton.
2: 2 Corinthians chapter 4 verse 13.
3: Korinto velia tama na pupu wieton.
2: This is another verse of scripture a believer should know very well and mark in his Bible.
3: Ese ne pupu bere ko sotona nyanyu wa trofile tele pe Biblia ma.
2: It says we having the same spirit of faith.
3: Egbebena lagbena ko smaka le miasi.
2: Paul didn't say that he was the only person of the same spirit of faith. He said, we believers, all of us, having the same spirit of faith. He said, according as it is written, I believed, therefore have I spoken. We also believe, and therefore speak.
3: Egbebena abiale si wonglodi enabena mokwese yata mofunudola miauka mikona sna yata miblanya ha.
2: Now you've marked it in your Bible. But how do you understand this verse? It says, we, having the same spirit of faith. You see, some people say, I don't have faith. That is an open invitation to the devil. You're right boldly on the door of your house. For the people that are passing by, my padlock is bad, it will not lock. You're writing boldly on your door, I try to lock this door, but it cannot be locked. You write boldly for all the thieves that are passing by, I have gone out, but I'm sorry that I lost my padlock, my door is open. When all the thieves are passing by, they see that you have written it boldly there, that there is no protection there, there is no padlock there, there is no good door there. That means all the thieves, whatever you want, go and help yourself, I'm not around. When you tell the devil, I have no faith. When you tell the devil, I don't believe in God. When you tell the devil, I cannot pray. When you tell the devil, God never answers my prayer. When you tell the devil, I am weak. When you tell the demons and the familiar spirits, I say, I am weak, I cannot fast, I cannot pray, I have no faith.
3: You're
2: writing open letters of invitation to them because the devil is going to and fro as an adversary, as a roaring lion seeking whom he may devour. And you write on the door of your family, you say, this family, we don't have any faith. And you start going about to all the people that are familiar spirit and demons, say, I am my husband, we never pray together. I and my husband, we are never in agreement together. I and my husband, we are not strong. I and my husband, we don't claim the promises of God. I and my husband, we are just weak. We are weak spiritually. You are telling the agents of Satan that you are weak. No wonder these people are coming and oppressing you. He said, we, having the same spirit of faith.
3: He
2: said, we have faith. And if you will make bold and say, I have faith. If you say, devil, don't come here, I have faith. Even if that padlock cannot lock your door very well, put that padlock there. Let the people see there's a padlock there. Even if that padlock cannot work very well, hang that padlock there. Let the thieves know there is a padlock on your door. Even if it appears that faith is not very strong, you just know that privately, but keep on feeding that faith with positive confessions, that faith will work. This faith will work. This faith will work. This sickness, you will go. This demonic affliction, you will go. I will be victorious. I will be more than a conqueror. Greater is he that is in me than he that's in the world. Keep on strengthening that faith. Your faith will work in Jesus' name. The more you talk about problem, the more you will lose your joy. The more you exalt your mountain, the less your faith will go down. And my husband is not good. My husband is not prayerful. The more you talk about that, the weaker your husband will become. My wife is not spiritual. My wife cannot pray. My wife cannot make progress. My wife is disturbing me. The more you talk about that, the more the devil will be getting erode into your family and your wife. But we having the same spirit of faith. What does that mean? We having the same spirit of faith.
3: It's
2: we having the same spirit of faith as Abraham. That Abraham, God told him, I've made you a father of many nations, when as yet he had no single child. The Bible says, not being weak in faith, he was strong in faith, glorifying God. He believed in God, and in against hope, he believed in hope. He counted those things as which be not as though they were. What he could not see physically, he saw spiritually. What had not been manifested in the physical, he saw it with spiritual faith, spiritual eyesight, and he knew that he was going to have the children, counting those things which be not as though they were.

faithful and just to forgive us and to cleanse us from all unrighteousness. Some people say, I have prayed, I have confessed my sins, but I have not been saved. The Bible says that if thou shalt confess with thy mouth the Lord Jesus. You see, there's a point you stop confessing sin, you have confessed a sin, you have turned away from the sin, you have believed now, then you confess with your mouth the Lordship of Jesus Christ. And shall believe in thine heart. And shall believe in thine heart. That means while you are confessing sin, then you stop confessing sin. You say, now I believe in my heart. I confess now that Jesus is my Lord and Savior. It says, you believe in thine heart that God has raised him from the dead, thou shalt be saved. From that foundation of the confession of the redeemed and the confession of the saved, the confession of the saved, you now continue from that point on confessing positively the word of God. We have been the same spirit of faith as Jehoshaphat. You see, all these kings, the Amorites, and they came against Jehoshaphat. The first impression Jehoshaphat had was fear. Fear came into his heart. As you came here tonight to the temple of God, so Jehoshaphat called all of Judah and went to the presence of God. And he began to pray like we normally pray. Normal prayer, regular prayer, ordinary prayer. Oh God, we have enemies. Oh God, these people have come against us. And we don't know what we're going to do. We are weak in ourselves. The enemy, he has conquered many other nations before. That's the ordinary prayer. That prayer will not take you anywhere. Oh Lord, you see how weak we are. And now we don't know what we're going to do. But you are the God of heaven. You are the one that created the heavens and the earth. Now you have started really praying. You are the one that can overcome. It is true that Sennacherib and all these people, they have conquered all the people that have gods who are no gods but idols. Now you have started praying. It is through this man has defeated all the other people that do not have the God of Abraham, Isaac, and Jacob. But you, God of heaven, we depend upon you. You are the one that gave the covenant to Abraham, your friend. That you will deliver them. That you will bless them. And here we are, our eyes are looking on you. Now you have started praying. The enemies were still there. The enemies were still preparing. And now the Spirit of God came upon somebody in their midst. And as the Spirit of God came upon them, he told Jehoshaphat, he said, the battle is not yours, the battle is the Lord. All that battle you are thinking of, God says, what's your business with battle? You keep on praising the Lord. The battle tonight is not yours. The battle belongs to the Lord. And the people in my place of work, the people in my school where I'm teaching, some students that are ganging up against me, my in-laws from the village, the people that came against me in the dream and put a curse upon me, all these things that is walking about in my body. What's your problem? The battle is not yours.

0: about to release the law.
1: And
0: the Spirit of God said through this man, ye shall not need to fight in this battle. Praise the Lord. I said, praise the Lord. I cannot fast. I cannot pray, Lord. I don't know what I will do. But he shall not need to fight in this battle. Just enjoy yourself and be praising the Lord. When Jehoshaphat had that, he said, where are people among you that can sing? And then he said, all you people, before you sing, not ordinary singing now, believe the Lord and believe his prophet and you shall prosper. And they began to sing chorus. What's the difference between song and chorus? Generally, a song has stanza 1, stanza 2, stanza 3, stanza 4, and then may have a chorus. The chorus is just maybe one sentence or one line that will repeat over and over. You know that? Don't you know that? And they began to sing choruses.
1: What
0: the chorus actually, but over and over. The chorus is so simple that everybody can sing it. The chorus is so simple. We can forget the Amorites and the enemies. The chorus is so simple. We having the spirit of faith like
1: Jehoshaphat.
0: Here is the chorus. Praise the Lord for his mercy endureth forever. Simple chorus. Here is the Lord for his mercy endureth forever. Those who are clapping, were clapping. Those who were matching. No shooting of any gun. And there was no firing of any arrow. Praise the Lord for his mercy endureth forever. We having the same spirit of faith as that
1: Jehoshaphat.
0: It was in the midst of that singing that all those enemies, they began to kill one another. Confusion came into their midst. If any enemy tries to attack you in the night, begin to sing unto the Lord. If they begin to come in darkness and they begin to come from all ways, begin to confess positively, we have in the same spirit of faith. We having the same spirit of faith as Shadrach, Meshach, and Abednego. I hear that you are not bowing down to the idol that I've raised up. You said, yes, that is true. Nebuchadnezzar said, you better change your mind. If at any time you hear the sound of the cornet and the flute and the dulcimer and all the other things, you bow down, that will be well. If you hear and you don't bow down, I will cast you in the midst of a fiery burning furnace. And who is that God that will deliver you out of my hand? Remember, when you pass through the waters, it will not drown you. And when you pass through the fire, it will not burn you. We having the same spirit of faith as Shadrach, Meshach, and Abednego. Oh, and they said, O king, we are not careful to answer you in this matter. Who will answer you? Will answer you.
1: Well, brother, oh, she and Bemiolo, Gakamasia don't know what Elila Dunyantino.
0: Our answer is small. The one that will answer you, he will answer you.
1: Yaponyantino, Swega, Kalamasna don't know what Elila don't know.
0: The Almighty.
1: the
0: creator of the heavens and the earth.
1: The
0: one you have challenged. The question you're asking, who is that God? He that will answer you will answer you. The one who has an everlasting kingdom. The one that is yet to come. The desire of all the nations. The one that is like the Son of God. The one that is the embodiment of the power of the Almighty God. Nebuchadnezzar, we cannot answer you.
1: Nebuchadnezzar,
0: he who will answer you will answer you. It so happens that you cast us into this miss a
1: bonny
0: party funny. Our God is able.
1: Can
0: I hear an amen?
1: Master, amen.
0: Our God is able. And so this man got angry. Don't let their anger change your face. God is still up there. Satan will get angry. Who cares? Nebuchadnezzar will get angry. What's your problem with that? Those people that are running after you in the dream, they will get angry. What's your problem with that? And in his fury and anger, he heated that furnace 7 times hotter. Don't let the fire affect your faith. Three folk called not easily broken. And if two or three of you shall agree as such anything you ask in prayer, it shall be done for you of our Father which is in heaven. And
1: they
0: tie them. Don't let their rope bring your faith down. Don't let their bondage or their curse affect your mind at all. He who will answer Nebuchadnezzar will answer
1: Nebuchadnezzar.
0: And he threw them into the fire. And the rope got burned. And they rose up. And they were walking in the fire. Have you ever seen that in your life? Mean burning fiery furnace. Remember the people that cast them into the fire, those people, they are dead already. The death they wanted on the redeemed of the Lord was transferred on the people that are not redeemed. And these people were walking up and down. And the one who came to answer Nebuchadnezzar, he was also there with them too. Nebuchadnezzar needed an answer. He looked into the fire. And he said, what am I seeing? You will see miracle. You will see supernatural. You will see the power of God. He said, what is this that I see? He said, 1, 2, 3. This is number 4. I told you, he who will answer Nebuchadnezzar will answer Nebuchadnezzar. He said, servants of the Most High, he himself, nobody told him. Nebuchadnezzar, call Shadrach, Meshach, and Abednego, servants of the living God.
1: Nebuchadnezzar,
0: come out. And then they told those people, I believe they told Jesus, bye-bye, we'll see you in the kingdom of heaven, bye-bye for now. And then they came out, they said, Nebuchadnezzar examined them, there was no trace of the fire in their body. We having the same spirit of faith as Shadrach, Meshach, and Abednego. And then Nebuchadnezzar promoted them. He said, in all this kingdom, if I hear anybody speak anything against the God of Shadrach, I'm pointing to you, and Abednego, against the God of Shadrach, Meshach, and Abednego, I believe that is your God.
1: Abel, I see Shadrach, Meshach, and Abednego. as messan kla bene go fa ma o a fa gbeto mi a fa ma we ye ma
2: if any newspaper man
1: nebe na gbanu lada
2: any one of my servants here
1: amare nya dola do mato da ka
2: speak against this mighty God
1: na mi fu mu to ma o tri akoma nu chi
2: then he said for who can deliver as a God like this a God of Shadrach, Meshach and Abednego
1: e globe de amakelate ba de amala sinya bena sedras messan kla bene go fa ma o la na
2: why are you afraid of little demonic spirit somewhere sickness what is sickness everything will go you have a positive confession coming from your mouth I shall not die but I will live and I will declare the works of God greater is he that lives in me than he that lives in the world let the positive word of God be coming out of your mouth that in all these things we are more than conquerors through him that loved us and gave himself for us that I can do all things through Christ that strengthens me and that my God shall supply all my needs according to his riches in glory by Christ Jesus provision of wife for those who have not got married provision of husband for those who have not got married when the servant of Abraham was getting worried what if that woman will not come with me he said my God before whom I walk will send his angels before you and you will take a wife for I seek my son positive confession your time of believing God has come you will overcome and let all unbelief get away from your heart let the redeemed of the Lord say so let the redeemed of the Lord say so let the redeemed of the Lord say so whom he has delivered from all affliction from all enemy from all antagonism from all adversary from all problems deliverance is here for you tonight
1: he
2: will answer your prayer tonight make sure that your faith is growing as you are feeding your faith that unbelief put that unbelief in a cage and stab that unbelief to death and victory is here for you tonight are you ready to pray or are you afraid to pray do you believe in God tonight let's rise up we have in the same spirit of faith faith like Abraham faith like Jehoshaphat faith like Shadrach, Meshach and Abednego faith like Paul and Silas. Faith like Paul and Silas. That can sing in the night in the prison. No matter the problem, no matter the adversity, no matter the earthache, you can have victory in the Lord. We have the same spirit of faith. We believe so we have spoken. Let your word be according to the promise of God. Let your word be according to the promise of God. Don't talk negative about yourself. Don't talk negative about anything that is going on. Believe victory is yours. Believe that victory is yours. And victory has come. And healing has come. And deliverance has come. And salvation has come. And sanctification has come.
3: And miracle has come. Miracle, the supernatural is available. If you will call upon the name of the Lord, whosoever shall call on the name of the Lord shall be saved. Whosoever shall call on the name of the Lord shall be delivered. Whosoever shall call on the name of the Lord shall be provided for. The Lord is waiting for you. You can call upon the name of the Lord. You will overcome. You will overcome. All sicknesses, all problems, all mountains, you will overcome. Let the word of God develop your faith. Don't allow unbelief to come out of the cage. Don't allow unbelief to come out of the cage. Don't allow negative word coming out of you. Don't allow unbelieving words coming out of you. Any word that will exalt Satan, don't let it come out of you. Words of faith and words of power. Words of confidence and words of trust in God. It's that the kind of word that will bring supernatural into your life. Call upon the name of the Lord, he will deliver you. He will heal you. He will meet your needs. He will provide for you. Our God is a present help in the time of need. And he is here today. Don't worry about Nebuchadnezzar. He that will answer Nebuchadnezzar will answer you. Your healing is here already.
4: What do you let this here for?
3: Your deliverance is here already.
4: What are the people let this here for?
3: Your provision is here already.
4: What do you let this here for?
3: The answer to your prayer is here already.
4: What do you let this here for?
3: Children for the barren is available already. Whatever you are asking, the Lord hold on to the promise of God, he will never change. In Jesus' name we pray. Tonight is our night of victory. It's the night of the demonstration of the power of God in your life. I believe with all my heart tonight you will never be the same again in Jesus' name. I want you to close your eyes and bow your head. If you have not been born again, you have never given your life to Jesus Christ.
4: Christ.
3: You have not been one of the redeemed of the Lord. Before I start praying tonight for the redeemed, I want you to be saved, I want you to be redeemed, so I can include you in the company of the redeemed of the Lord. If you are still living in sin, the Lord is calling you tonight. He's calling you into the kingdom. So you will become part of the redeemed of the Lord. And I want to pray with you. If you sincerely want to become saved, if you sincerely want your sins to be forgiven, if you sincerely want to be the redeemed of the Lord tonight,
4: stop
3: taking your sin, turning away from all your evil,
5: Turning away from every evil sin that has been in, that you have been involved in your life. Forsaking your adultery and your fornication. Forsaking your lying and your fighting. Forsaking your bribery and your corruption. Forsaking your using diabolical powers against other people. And you want to surrender your life to the Lord Jesus Christ tonight. Wherever you are, just raise up your hand. I want to pray with you. A minute from the depth of your heart.
4: Saying
5: bye-bye to the devil tonight. Devil, I have nothing to do with you again. I say bye-bye to fornication, adultery tonight. I don't have anything to do with you again. Fighting, lying, bye-bye tonight. I have nothing to do with you again. I want to become the redeemed of the Lord. Almighty God, tonight we call upon you. I thank you for these who are raising up their hands. I pray, O Lord, according to their desire, forgive them in Jesus' name. I pray that the guilt and the condemnation for sin, you remove it from the hearts right now in Jesus' name. Oh Lord, I pray right now you wipe all their sins away. Forgive them in Jesus' name. Save their soul. Write their names in the book of life. Make them the redeemed of the Lord right now in Jesus' name. I pray, Lord, the Spirit of the living God will bear witness with their spirits that they are now children of God. I pray from now you give them the power to live a victorious life. I pray you give them the confidence and the assurance that they are now children of God. That from now on the confession of their mouth will be that Jesus is their Savior and Lord. Thank you, Lord, because I know you have answered. In Jesus' name we pray. Amen.
4: Amen.
5: I hope you are not in a hurry tonight because we want to pray tonight. And all those people that have given their lives to the Lord, I want you to, you know, when you get back to your district, let your coordinators and your leaders, let them know God has given them the Spirit of God and the power, the anointing and the wisdom to be able to help you. If you go to them, you are going to grow in your faith like never before. And you see, you need to prepare for water baptism. You go to your leaders in the district, they will arrange everything, and you'll be growing from strength to strength, from glory to glory, and anytime the trumpet sounds, we'll meet up there. Tonight, we believe God. And that is why we have a positive word coming from our mouth that we shall overcome. As we pray together tonight, we know that it is going to be done. And after the prayer, never allow any negative thing to come out of your mouth. All you will say will be positive. You are on the Lord's side. And if you are on the Lord's side, you will confess the positive word of God. And heads bowed and eyes closed. The man that has the tuberculosis and you have become afraid because it's getting pronounced and you don't know what is going
6: going to happen next, if you raise up your hand, tuberculosis will vanish away. Father, in the name of Jesus, I pray for this individual right now, that disease of tuberculosis will vanish away in Jesus' name. And for this other person here, oh Lord, having the same problem, I command right now, you disease of tuberculosis, come out in Jesus' name. Thank you, Father, because I know you have done it. In Jesus' name I pray. The man that is urinating blood, bow your head please and close your eyes. Urinate blood when you go to the toilet and you've been using quite a lot of things and it's still there. You raise up your hand tonight. I want to tell you what the Lord told me to tell you. Everything is over.
4: Father,
6: in the name of Jesus, I know you are a mighty God. This mountain will be removed. Father, in the name of Jesus, I pray you remove this disease of passing out blood in Jesus' name. I pray that your definite power that breaks the yoke will come upon their lives right now. You take that sin away immediately, instantaneously in Jesus'
4: name.
6: Thank you, Father, because I know it is done. In Jesus' name I pray. The one in the that has that demonic affliction, and you know it's an evil spirit, and it's people say it's near epilepsy, but not quite, but it's very similar to epilepsy. If you raise up your hand, that evil spirit will be driven away, you'll become completely free. Father, in the name of Jesus, I thank you because of the anointing that breaks the yoke. You have told us very clearly that by the anointing the yoke is broken. This yoke of demonic spirit, this yoke of demonic affliction, this yoke of falling and rising, this yoke of the torment of the devil, by the anointing and the authority God has given to me, I take that yoke in Jesus' name. I set these people free. You are not captives anymore, you are free in Jesus' name. Thank you, Father, because I know you have answered. In Jesus' name I pray. I have somebody in the dream, you were running and falling, and they were chasing you, wanting to destroy your life. And since that time when you woke up, it has appeared that the devil, the enemies are having the victory in your life. And I see you've been going about thinking that one day everything is going to end. Here am I telling you tonight that you are now alright. And since that time, some complications have come into your life. And different things happening as you are trying to come out of one, you are getting into the other. Far back at the large auditorium,
7: Well, I'm looking for you, please. The warfare is over. The battle is over. God says, go back home and rejoice and just eat and have a nice time. The intentions of the enemy over you is forgotten. Today is the beginning of progress in your life. Keep up your hand and let me say the benediction over you. I mean that person that I'm talking about. Father, in the name of Jesus, we thank you for this wonderful, glorious day. The enemies have thought they are going to ruin this individual. The enemies wanted to swallow him up. But oh Lord, we thank you tonight. We bless your mighty name tonight. Oh Lord, I pray that your deliverance will come in reality to his life in Jesus' name. I pray, Lord, you'll make him to climb over that mountain. You make him to begin the progress in Jesus' name. That's a turning point for the better will come into his life from tonight in Jesus' name. Thank you, Father, because I know you have answered. In Jesus' mighty name we pray. The person that has that terrible ulcer problem, and when that thing grabs you, it's like you are just going to pass out. Father, in the name of Jesus, you are the balm of Gilead. So heal everyone. Lord, I pray right now that you stretch forth your mighty healing hand and heal these individuals in Jesus' name. Confirm that healing this very day. Thank you, Lord, because I know you have answered. In Jesus' name I pray.
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9: Let's rise up to prayer.
10: Our
9: God in heaven, we thank you very much for the joy of coming to worship you. I thank you because every time we come to worship you, you always want to fellowship with us and speak to our hearts too. We're praying, Lord, at this time, that your word that you speak to us will enrich our lives. In Jesus' name.
10: That
9: the newcomers, the new converts, as well as the old timers, those who have known the Lord for a number of years, that your word will benefit every one of us today in Jesus' name. We pray that there be nothing between us and you that will hinder your word from reaching down to the depths of every heart. Bless your people here today in your word. Thank you because we know you have answered. In Jesus' name we pray. In Matthew chapter 4, we're looking at verse 19. And he says unto them, follow me, and I will make you fishers of men. When Jesus came to this world, he came to bring heaven's blessing upon the lives of the people. He came to bring the joy of the Lord, the joy of salvation, and then the purpose for living. He came to bring that into the life, into the heart, and the family of everyone.
11: And the
12: way he did that is by making known unto them the privilege they had. The blessings that could be theirs if they will come to the Lord. And from the very first time he appeared in public, preaching the word of God to everyone, you find in Matthew chapter 4 verse 17, from that time, Jesus began to preach and to say, repent, for the kingdom of heaven is at hand.
11: So ekemajila Yesu de asigbo fada de mo legbo gbonbe na mi tole mi afo jimo la bena jipo ti adu fola dovo.
12: And as he gave them that word, then he went to different individuals and he started calling them one by one.
11: Let's see what Tonya Shanaola Yesu ti asi amo boy de kada kama kelo wo yom.
12: Calling them into the kingdom.
11: Ele wo yom ba ti adu fola mo.
12: Then we're told that he came to the place where Simon Peter was, as well as Andrew. And then he said unto them, follow me, and I will make you fishers of men. They had not discovered the purpose for living. And then the Lord came to them and said, I'm here to make you what the Lord created you to be. A happiest life is life of following Christ. Following him closely. Following him carefully. That's why he came to these people and he said, you follow me. I will begin in your life the process of making you fishers of men. And today he comes to you and he comes to everyone else. And he says, come. Then I will make you successful. Make you happy. Make you a champion in life. And make you the man and the woman that you ought to be. That's why the wisest thing you can do, and the wisest choice you can make, and the wisest decision you can take is following after the Lord. In John chapter 10, I'm reading from verse 4 and then from verse 5.
11: Johannes,
12: and when he putteth forth his own sheep, he goeth before them, and the sheep follow him, for they know his voice.
11: Na ede yenu toto ukata dogula, edia nugona wo, eyanlia wo dia, eyumela bina wo jesi efagbe.
12: Verse 5, and a stranger will they not follow, but will flee from him, for they know not the voice of strangers.
11: Ofu ama tonlia, ka umele amatuto yuma jaga o kabunu, wasile ebo, elabina uma jasi am.
12: It's like the good shepherd has come. The great shepherd has come. The shepherd and the bishop of your soul. That means the shepherd and the overseer of your soul. And then he says, he goes before them as the shepherd. And the people who have believed on him, those are the people referred to as a sheep. And it says they follow him because they know his voice. And if they know his voice, They knew his voice when he called them to repentance.
11: Aleke wo jesie pe gbe, wo jesie pe gbe lesi be Yehova jimoto tromo.
12: And they follow him.
11: Eye wo jeyumo.
12: And a stranger will they not follow, but will flee from him. For they know not the voice of the stranger.
11: Gauma lama tuto yuma jaga okabunu wa silego elabena uma jesie ama tuto pe gbe o.
12: That he is there be false prophets too, trying to call on them. Telling them the broad way will also get you to where you want to go. But the voice looks strange. And the doctrine looks strange. In verse 27 of that same chapter 10. It says, my sheep hear my voice, and I know them, and they follow me.
11: Nya alawo sia nyagba eye nyala manyawo eye wajia yonyama.
12: The one identifying mark of a real child of God is that you're following after the Lord.
11: Ma ubi ban van tofa jesi yenye bina adja afetola yuma.
12: You are not following the world.
11: Ma jesi kiyama yuma o.
12: You are not following self.
11: Ma jado kwi yuma o.
12: You are not following false prophets and strangers.
11: You are
12: following the Savior, the Shepherd. Because
11: you
12: are born again. And the Spirit of God lives within you. You hear.
11: Let's see.
12: You know.
11: Let's just see.
12: And you follow. It says in verse 28, and I give them eternal life, and they shall never perish.
11: It
12: says, everyone that comes to him, there's something he does for them. He gives unto them life eternal. And as you keep on following the Lord, it says in that verse 28, and they shall never perish. Isn't that the reason he was saved? The reason he saved us is so that he'll rescue us from perishing. He'll rescue us from eternal judgment. And he says, I give unto them life eternal, and they shall never perish, neither shall any man pluck them out of my hand.
11: Eglabena eye nyela mna goma vowo eye ume le totronge akpo o eya miade kemele wama uko agese sila sinya o.
12: How mighty the Lord is.
11: Afetola kaku.
12: How great the Lord is.
11: Afetola lulu.
12: That when you come to the Lord.
11: Beneva afeto boa.
12: Ah yes, I understand.
11: Ema
12: if you want to walk away from the Lord, you can do that. You have your free choice. But as long as you say, I'm going to remain with the Lord, and I'm not going to walk away from the Lord, when you make up your mind like that, then he says, there is no devil. And there is no demon. And there is no human. No human being that is able to pluck you out of his hand. Verse 29. My Father, which gave them me, is greater than all. And no man is able to pluck them out of my Father's son. I and my Father are one. In John chapter 8 verse 12. Then spake Jesus again unto them, saying, I am the light of the world. He that followeth me shall not walk in darkness, but shall have the light of life.
11: Azon Yesu gafunu nawo gblobe na nyenye kiki amafa kakelila amasika dia yonyamala mele bibitila mazonga akpo o kabunu agbelapa kakeli ano esi
12: following the Lord.
11: Afeto yumachacha.
12: In Romans chapter 14 from verse 19.
11: Roma tama wien puku wia seke.
12: Let us therefore follow after the things which make for peace.
11: Eya ta zomine miano nusi onye nuti papa tola yuma.
12: Why? Because our Savior is the Prince of Peace.
11: Look at Ella, but I'm yapa de lanye nuti papa opa fia.
12: The one we are following is not really the man of war.
11: Ame yume mi dia. Menya avaole o.
12: Strive.
11: Mada ako o.
12: Conflict.
11: Mawadro.
12: Division.
11: Mada mamamo.
12: Destruction.
11: Mablanwo.
12: He is the Prince of Peace.
11: Enye nunti papa tia.
12: The relationship that we're building with the believers and even with our neighbors at home.
11: Kababa si tumile dole novi kwa to toko miya papali kawo dumela.
12: It will be a relationship and interaction of peace.
11: Elebe wa nyenunti papa kwa gababa monono.
12: Let us therefore follow after the things which make for peace. And things wherewith one
11: Eyata.
12: Edify another.
11: Eyata azon mene miyano nusio nye nuti papato. Kule nusio wato atu amene ula yuma.
12: Things whereby we encourage another.
11: Nusio miyakwa dejifuna miyane u.
12: We edify another.
11: Nui miyato atu miyane udo.
12: We build up one another.
11: Nui miyakwa atu.
12: Not throw down. Not destroy. Not discourage. Not weaken.
11: But
12: we follow after the things that may strengthen other people. That's why today I'm talking to you on the great privilege of following Christ.
11: Ya tena malanu funa mitanya la manu kwakwa gans na ye Kristo majaja.
12: The great privilege of following Christ.
11: Manu kwakwa gans na Kristo yo majaja.
12: I divide the message to three parts. Number one, our new life of faith in Christ.
11: Maunya la memeda pamaton pagbanton. Mia fo khose gbeye ye nono le Kristo ma.
12: When you come to the Lord, you actually come to live a new life of faith.
11: Nebe le ba Kristo mia, le ba bena no khose gbeye ye.
12: Number two, our new love while following Christ.
11: Ebelia mia folonlo ye ye. Let me the Christo yuma.
12: Our new love while following Christ.
11: Mia folonlo ye ye. Let me the Christo yuma.
12: Number three, our new Lord as followers of Christ.
11: Eshonlia mia fafeto ye ye abena ab Christo yuma jalan.
12: Our new Lord as followers of Christ.
11: Number one,
12: our new life of faith in Christ.
11: What
12: brought us to the Lord? A faith in Christ. What you did for us on the cross of Calvary. Then our sins were forgiven.
11: Nusi onami lemia talati to ganu chila ya teoto nuva kemido.
12: Our sins and stains were washed away.
11: Wole tinami to nuva klemia fediuma.
12: A new life began in us on the basis, on the strength of the faith we had in the Lord.
11: Agbeye ye da gom lemia fagbama lenusama tokosa silemia sile Christo ji.
12: See Romans chapter 1 verses 16 and 17.
11: Romans tagbanto kuku we adentle we adrilia.
12: Romans 1 verse 16.
11: Romans tagbanto kuku we adent.
12: I am not ashamed of the gospel of Christ, for it is the power of God unto salvation to everyone that believeth, to the Jew first and also to the Greek.
11: Ella bena nyanyula makuyanu namu o. Ella bena enye ma upanusa.
13: sina agbokoko amasi amasi kona senala yuda tawo ban plege la tawo kan.
12: For therein is the righteousness of God revealed from faith to faith.
13: Ella bena wo dia mau pa jojenye nye de gu le ya mama tuko sema yina kwa sema.
12: As it is written, the just shall live by faith.
13: Abyalo si wonglo dia nebena ama jojela ano akbe ato kwa sema.
12: Anyone that comes to know the Lord,
13: na miyadeba jesi apato,
12: that's the starting point.
13: Apia wo jogoma tu.
12: Believing that Jesus Christ is the Savior.
13: Ekwe sebena de la Yesu Christo enye de la.
12: It is that faith that brings you into the kingdom.
13: Kwa seme kloba mauti adufela ma.
12: It is that faith that keeps you in the kingdom.
13: Kwa seme la jaudu le mauti adufela ma.
12: It brings you in.
13: Ekloba ma.
12: And it keeps you in.
13: Eye wa jaudu le ma.
12: What has kept your neighbors?
13: Your
12: friends
13: away
12: from the kingdom of God.
13: Unbelief
12: keeps people away from the kingdom of God.
13: If
12: you remain in the
13: faith
12: and you keep on believing in the Lord,
13: the faith
12: that brings you in also keeps you in. That's why it says the just shall live by faith.
13: If you
12: look at Ephesians chapter 2 verse
13: 8,
12: for by grace are you saved through faith, and that not of yourselves, it is the gift of God.
13: Ella bena manuba bawo to demi to kosama eye selama to mianu to miamo o ma opanu nane.
12: Not of works, lest any man should boast.
13: Many door me wo to bena miade kena gafu adegbe o.
12: And nobody could have said, of course the Lord had to save me.
13: America mata gbena elena mabo wa dengoto.
12: You know, I gave a lot of money to the beggars.
13: What
12: could God do? God had to save me. You know what I did? You know that I've been very regular in church since I was born.
13: He
12: should have saved me, of course. And you know that I've been very nice and gentle and good and very helpful and doing some good things to people. Of course, he must save me. By
13: words.
12: But you merited nothing but punishment. You merited nothing but eternal hell. But by grace, we say gratis, free, without your paying anything, the Lord died for you. Then he tells us in verse 10, for we are his workmanship, created in Christ Jesus unto good works.
13: Now,
12: that you are saved, he gives us his grace. And he gives us his commandment, the kind of life we ought to live. Where is workmanship created in Christ Jesus unto good works, which God has before ordained that we shall walk in them. But once again, let me remind you that you are saved by the faith, because of the faith you are in Christ. In Romans chapter 3, verse 22. Even the righteousness of God, which is by faith of Jesus Christ.
13: Esinye ma opa jotanye nye situa Yesu Christo. Jiko kwa sema vana.
12: You see that?
13: Lakwe.
12: The righteousness of God became effective in your life.
13: Ma opa jotanye nye la wanusa dolo wakbama.
12: Visible to be seen in your life.
13: Ela jajebe na mwakwe le wakbama.
12: Demonstrated in your life.
13: Ede dukule tatem le wakbama.
12: When you believe on the Lord.
13: Nela kwa petola jisa.
12: Which is by faith of Jesus Christ unto all and upon all them that believe.
13: Se tua Yesu Christo di oko sema banana mshoka ta kona sanala.
12: Not just the people that attended crusade, only those among them who believe.
13: Menye bena mwene batakpe ganla, wawe kona sanala o.
12: Not only the people that carry Bible, only those among them that believe.
13: Menye bena mwene kwa Biblia da sila, wawe nye mwene kona sanala o.
12: Not everybody going to church, only the people that believe. That's the condition.
13: Menya moyena dena solema o. Gaka amasi kwesela emenye dudula.
12: And it's unto all and upon all them that believe, for there is no difference.
13: Na masoka ta kona senala ela bena bubutu twada kemeli.
12: All have sinned and come short of the glory of God.
13: Ela bena wakata wonu bon eye ma panuti kokwela hia wutim.
12: That means we were in the same group before. They didn't have salvation. You didn't have salvation. They didn't know the Lord. You didn't know the Lord. Judgment was hanging on them. Judgment was hanging on you. No difference. What made the difference is when you came out of the society. You came out from among the sinners. You say, I declare for Jesus. I believe on the Lord Jesus Christ.

0: the blood that bought, purchased salvation for you. In Romans chapter 5 verses 1 and 2. Therefore, be justified by faith. We have peace with God through our Lord Jesus Christ.
1: Azonla, esi wetu afianami tukosemela, nintiba fale miakule maudomo, to miapato Yesu Christu ji.
0: By whom also we have access by faith into this grace.
1: Amasima, mikwa monu lukanle, la kosema, kainada monubebe siago.
0: After you've done that, and you have believed on the Lord, now there's a transformation, a change in your life.
1: Nele wasele kwa, potoji selato, troganada amapadoma.
0: What follows? It's like asking me after you have gone through the gate. And now you are on the road that leads to heaven. What next? You'll be walking on that road. You'll be living a new life. After the child is born, now the child must live. And that's what the Lord is calling you to. That's why I said, number one, it's our new life of faith in Christ. We're not just, you know, occupying space in the kingdom. We're called to live. And live the life of the believer. It tells us in 2 Corinthians chapter 5, verse 7. For we walk by faith and not by sight. Faith links us up with God and with heaven's resources. If there are people that are separated from God, you know what separated them? Unbelief. If there are people that are linked up, what linked them up? Faith, your faith in
1: Christ.
0: Because it is that faith that links you up with the might of the Almighty God. With the grace of the gracious God. Without faith, you'll face the challenges of life all alone by yourself. Without faith, you'll face the temptations of life all alone by yourself. Without faith, you will face the trials of life all alone by yourself. It tells us in 1 Peter chapter 5, verses 8 and 9. Be sober, be vigilant, because your adversary, your enemy, the devil, as a roaring lion, walketh about, seeking whom he may devour. Whom resist steadfast in the faith, knowing that the same afflictions are accomplished in your brethren that are in the world. Faith links you up with God. Ephesians chapter 6, verse 16. Above all, taking the shield of faith, wherewith ye shall be able to quench all the fiery darts of the wicked. Before you came to know the Lord Jesus as your personal

0: Savior.
1: Kapinaba Jesse Yesu Christo Abena Wafeto de Lania.
0: You had no resources from heaven.
1: La Kwaji Pumna Nada Kamala CO.
0: You had no help from heaven to overcome temptation.
1: Badanu Tada Kamala Sotoji Fukana Tatakwa Jidu O.
0: To overcome the trials of life.
1: Bena Bagbama Fed Dukwa Ji O.
0: As an orphan in this world.
1: Elak Baba Chenele Kikasiama.
0: Poor wretched orphan.
1: Let Dag Amamano Nolani Chevi.
0: With no help.
1: Badanu Tamalio.
0: Temptation came, of course you fail. What could you have done?
1: Tatakwa Vala Dain Dakalama Nukela Temawo.
0: But now, your child of God. Now you are born again. Now something different has happened in your life. In Galatians chapter 2 verse 20. Galatians 2 verse 20. I am crucified with Christ. Nevertheless I live. Yet not I, but Christ liveth in me.
1: Mi akle Christo, wokle nati to ganu, kamele agbe, ga kama ganye nye lagbe o.
0: And the life which I now live in the flesh, I live by the faith of the Son of God. Did you hear that? Mark that in your Bible. If you have not already done that, the life which I now live in the flesh, I live by the faith of the Son of God who loved me and gave himself for me.
1: First
0: John chapter 5, verses 4 and 5. For whatsoever is born of God overcometh the world. And this is a victory that overcometh the world. Even our faith.
1: Ella benanu sianu si o dito ma umala dwa kiki amadi eya dido dosi do kiki amadi la eya nyemia po kote.
0: What does that tell you?
1: Look at the agbona o.
0: Those who don't have faith in Christ cannot overcome the world.
1: Ebla no bena ne maudi kote mala mi adesi mata do kiki amadi o.
0: Never. They cannot.
1: Bede ya matem adudi o.
0: And you'll fall at every temptation. And if you find yourself falling and falling and falling, it only gives us an information about you. You don't have faith in Christ. When you have faith in Christ, the faith you have in Christ makes you to overcome the world. You're married as a woman. Maybe your husband is not born again yet. And he wants to make trouble. If you don't have faith, you'll fall into that trouble. So if he does something against you, you do it back. Because there's no faith within. But when you have faith in Christ, the faith in Christ will make you to overcome all the conflict coming from the world. For whatsoever is born of God overcometh the world, and this is the victory that overcometh the world, even our faith.
1: Ella bena nusi anusi waji to ma malagwa kikiamati eh jidudu si dukikiamati la.
0: You are a student and all those other children are saying, oh, we've got it, we've seen it.
1: They
0: come and look at it. That is the examination paper. It leaked out and we've got a copy here. If you don't have faith in Christ, you are going to fall for that. Because you don't have the greater one living within you.
1: Who
0: is he that overcometh the world, but he that believeth that Jesus is the Son of God?
1: Hebrews chapter 10, reading from
0: verse 38. Now the just shall live by faith, but if any man draw back, my soul shall have no pleasure in him. If anyone draws back, what does that mean? He doesn't have faith anymore. Because faith keeps you going. Faith keeps you standing. Keeps you resisting the devil. In verse 39, but we are not of them that draw back. Because you know, those who draw back, they draw back unto perdition. But we're not of them that draw back unto perdition, but of them that believe to the saving of the soul. And the Lord will keep us to the end in Jesus' name. Number two, our new love while following Christ. Here is what marks out a follower of Christ. He has a new love. Because he's now a follower of Christ. In Ephesians chapter 5, verses 1 and 2. Be ye therefore followers of God as their children. What's going to be the result of that? And walk in love. You see that? You're following God. In verse 2, and walk in love as Christ also has loved us and has given himself for us an offering and a sacrifice to God for his smelling savor. There is new kind of love, and it is the love of Christ. Why is it a new kind of love? There's a kind of love tree in the world. In the world, there is a love of money. But now there's a difference. You have the love of Christ. In the world, there is the love of a sin partner. But now, you have the love for the Savior. It's new. And it says, look at verse 3, but fornication. You know, the people that commit fornication, they think they have love. We're not talking about that kind of love. That's lost. That's a sin that destroys people, and all the uncleanness and covetousness, let it not be once named among you as becoming saints.
1: Not
0: filthiness, not foolish talking, not jesting, which are not convenient, but rather giving of thanks. For this ye know, that no monger, no unclean person, no covetous man who is an idolater has any inheritance in the kingdom of Christ and of God.
1: Elabena
0: as any inheritance in the kingdom of Christ and of God.
2: Na eko na na mikonyo ehedo ayode tade matin kabi ma ome mawede kabi nuko keno heni boti asentade matin do guto ahodo Christo me po juo ito po meba.
0: You see here the kind of love they have in the world.
2: Be amo wanya lokpa de tindo to ayon mele to fi.
0: You know those who in fornication they talk about love, love, love.
2: Amo yome tindo kaila le ina dohukwa wanya dali.
0: Those who moral, unclean, they talk about love. The people who are covetous, they love money, they love material things. But it says, yours is not that kind of love. There is a new kind of love. And then, filthiness, foolish talking, jesting. See the people who go for their drinks, for their alcohol. And in the nightclub, in the pop houses, in the drinking bar. Do you see here the kind of love they have in the world? You know, those who are in fornication, they talk about love, love, love. Those who are immoral, unclean, they talk about love. The people who are covetous, they love money, they love material things. But it says, yours is not that kind of love. There is a new kind of love. And then, filthiness, foolish talking, jesting. See the people who go for their drinks, for their alcohol. And in the nightclub, in the pop houses, in the drinking bar. People, they make everybody happy. They are jesting. There's a kind of love associated with what they are doing. Yours is not that kind. Because it says, you know that kind of love that sinners manifest, that criminals manifest, that drunkards manifest,
1: it
0: will bring judgment upon them, and they will not inherit the kingdom of God. It says in verse 6, let no man deceive you with vain words, for because of these things cometh the wrath of God upon the children of disobedience. Be ye not therefore partakers with them. Let your love be a different kind of love. In John chapter 15, verse 12.
1: Johannes tamo we are talking weaver.
0: This is my commandment, that ye love one another as I have loved you. The Lord is telling us that now that we are born again, now that faith is the common factor in your lives, faith in Christ. You love one another.
1: Maule gbogbonbe na aso simi gbogbo timi trojimo. 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
0: As I have loved you.
1: Sebe alesimo lu ami ena.
0: Then it says in verse 13, greater love as no man than this, that a man lay down his life for his friends.
1: Bo pe mo wi eto lon lo gan we si a me gale ami adeke sibena wa to pa gbele adu ani de konu awota o.
0: It tells us the kind of love is talking about.
1: E de temin lon lo si mo bi gbon mi o le.
0: It's not the kind of love that will take advantage of the other.
1: Mani lon lo ikene po anu san de amo velia di o.
0: Not the kind of love that will take advantage of the weakness of the other.
1: Mani lon lo ikene po anu san de amo
0: But the kind of life, the kind of love that you lay your strength down for the advantage and the benefit of the weak. It said, I give up my strength so that I can strengthen you in your weakness. It's sacrificial love, not indulgent love.
1: It's
0: not talking about indulging your flesh. For a young man saying to a lady, but you know I love you, that's why I'm trying to mess you up.
1: That
0: kind of love, that's fornication. That's uncleanness. That's sinful. That will drag you to hell. We're talking of the love of Christ. Greater love has no man than this, that a man lay down his life for his friends. And ye are my friends if ye do what I command you. John chapter 13, verses 34 and
1: 35.
0: A new commandment I give unto you, that ye love one another as I have loved you, that ye also love one another.
1: Say ye menami benami alomi anu wo si bela si menami ena benami awoka amianomi anu wo ne namaka.
0: The way I want you to evaluate your action. Whether it is acceptable action or not, is to compare it with what Christ would have done. By this shall all men know that ye are my disciples, if ye have love one to another. This is a practical love. It's not a verbal love. I love you, but we cannot see the evidence. You know I love you, but we cannot see the result. The love is not contributing anything practical, positive, to another person's life. Only an empty smile. Only a plastic smile. Only a useless smile. Only an empty promise. No. Practical love for the brethren. In 1 John chapter 3, verse 14, we know that we are passed from death unto life. Because we love the brethren. He that loveth not his brother abideth in death.
1: It's
0: telling us that anybody can say, I believe in Christ. Anybody can say, I'm a child of God. Anybody can say, my heart is alright. Anybody can say, whether you believe it or not, I know I'm a child of God. Anybody can say that. It says there's going to be an evidence. He that loveth not abideth in death. Start at home. You don't love your wife. You're tolerating one. Not living together. You're abiding. This.
1: You
0: don't love your husband. Fighting, quarreling, tenants in the under the same roof. Don't love your wife. And if you don't, you abide in death. And you may give a testimony and look for all the great vocabularies in the dictionary to be able to qualify your testimony.
1: La tema di dasa asanfa gbofanya ti adidito bena ka ibada se dina disosiemu.
0: And people say that man has a great testimony, is a child of God. If you don't have love, you abide in death. In verse 15, whosoever hateth his brother is a murderer. You know, a person may hate another fellow and never speak a word. A person may hide the hatred in the heart.
1: Did
0: Jacob know that the brothers hated Joseph? Jacob know, the father, that these Reuben and Simeon and Levi and Judah and the rest of them, that they hated Joseph? Jacob did not know. Why? They didn't voice it out. That's why the father said, Joseph, go and see your brethren, how they do. And he went innocently. You may have hatred in your heart and never voice it out. And if that is there, then there is no salvation there,
1: receive
0: yourself. In verse 15, whosoever hateth his brother is a murderer. And you know that no murderer has eternal life abiding in him. Verse 16, hereby perceive we.
1: We are done.
0: Something we can see. The love of God. Because he laid down his life for us. And we ought to lay down our lives for the brethren. But you so have this world's good. And seeth his brother have need. And shutteth up his bowels of compassion from him. How dwelleth the love of God in him? My little children, let us not love in word, neither in tongue, but in deed and in truth.
1: It
0: tells us in 1 John chapter 4. I'm reading from verse 7. Beloved, let us love one another. For love is of God. And everyone that loveth is born of God and knoweth God. The anger in the heart just melts away. Just evaporates away. No anger again. And the malice in the heart just melts away. No malice anymore. And the sustained enmity inside, everything just melts away. You can't find it anymore. anymore. And without even wanting to try, you just love. Because there's a change now. Everything has changed within. And it was the heart that made the face to front before. But because there's a change in the heart, there's a change even in the facial appearance now. That instead of frowning and frowning all about to everybody as if everybody is an enemy, there's a smile on your face now. I don't mean this, the dramatized smile. And there are people that have that kind of dramatized joy. Dramatized happiness. Dramatized smile. Dramatized laughter. I'm not talking about that. That one is artificial. I'm talking about the one that is for the kingdom of God. That the frowns are gone. The enmity is gone. The hatred is gone. And now there is the love of God in the heart. That's the evidence of salvation. He that dwelleth in love, that is, he makes his permanent residence in love. It's living inside love. It's not just getting into love when he eats what he wants to eat. And then when he's hungry, he comes out of love. When there is money, he dwells in love. But when there is no money, he comes out of love and he gets into anger. When other people please him, he appears to be in love. And when anybody mistakenly does anything that's not all right, then it's not in love anymore. The Lord wants the children of God to make their permanent residence in love. He that dwelleth in love dwelleth in God. And God in him. John chapter 14 verse 15. If ye love me, keep my commandments. That's the new life we have in the Lord. In 1 John chapter 5 verses 2 and 3. By this we know that we love the children of God when we love God and keep his commandments. This is the love of God, that we keep his commandments, and his commandments are not grievous. His commandments are not so hard when you really have love. You are so eager to obey the Lord when you love him. In Ephesians chapter 5 verse 25. Husbands, love your wives, even as Christ also loved the church,
1: gave himself
0: for each. When you are born again, that's one of the things that the Lord does that shows us the initial evidence that you know the Lord. Because you know the time you are born again, you may not see your boss that same day. You know the time you are born again, you may not be in the market the following day. When you are born again, you go back home, your wife is there. Your husband is there. And the very first thing that will come out is all the anger is gone. All the strife is gone. All the animosity is gone. That is going to be one of the first initial things that we're going to see. Because now you are born again and the love of God is inside you, it will show in the family.
1: It
0: will show to your husband. It will show to your children. It will show to your wife. And it will show in the relationship you have very close at home. Husbands, love your wife even as Christ also loved the church. And he gave himself for that church. Romans chapter 12 verse
1: 9.
0: Let love be without dissimulation. That means without pretend. Without theater art. Without drama. Without pretense. Without hypocrisy. Let love be without dissimulation. Abhor that which is evil. That's the evidence of salvation. If there is not even the willingness to run away from evil, there's no salvation there. Be kindly affection one to another with brotherly love. And then it says in honor, preferring one another. I come to point number 3, a new Lord. Because we are followers of Christ. And it's a new Lord because we are not followers of Christ.
1: And
0: look at Isaiah chapter 26. Verse 13.
1: Oh
0: Lord, our God, other lords beside thee have had dominion over us.
1: Yehovah, miyamau, amagadewoga, fatode miyaji, kakpadenu.
0: But, that saying now, by thee only will we make mention of thy name.
1: Gakea zonla, wodede, ple wonukaku, miyakafu.
0: Is saying, oh Lord, before we came to this new experience of faith, other lords had dominion over us, controlled us, directed us, dictated our lifestyle.
1: We
0: had no choice because we didn't have any power to come out from the leadership or lordship. But now, you are the new Lord. And you are the one in control of our lives now. The direction of life has changed. We are the new Lord because we are now followers of Christ.
1: In
0: Acts chapter 2, verse 36. Therefore, let all the house of Israel know assuredly that God has made that same Jesus, whom ye crucified, both Lord and Christ.
1: Eyata Israel from Kata Nanye Kotebina Yesusia Sekam Yaomi Klada Tinutila Mawe Apatakla Christo.
0: And the moment you took him as Savior, then he took over your life. He is now the one in charge.
1: Enumele Kwebeni Bafatua Akwamson Wagbajano Wagbalakulum.
0: It's not the one in control.
1: Yele Wagbakulum.
0: It's not another person now saying, do this. You say no. My priority is obeying my Lord. My Lord says I shouldn't do that thing. Somebody comes and he says, go this way. Say, I'm sorry, I can't do that. In Philippians chapter 2, I'm reading from verse 9. Wherefore God also has highly exalted him and given him a name above every name, that at the name of Jesus every knee should bow, of things in heaven and things in earth and things under the earth, and that every tongue should confess Jesus Christ, that Jesus Christ is Lord, to the glory of God the Father. He wants you now to confess him as your Lord. Confess him as your Lord.
1: What does that mean?
0: It means declare him as your Lord.
1: Publicize
0: him as your Lord. When you go back to the place of work, and they are telling you in the place of work that here, this is what we are going to do. If the management of this place does not give in to our request, our demand, we're going to break down everything. The whole system will break down. And then you say, can I say something? It's okay, you talk. Because he used to be the ringleader before, that anytime they say we're going to disorganize everything, destroy everything, you are the one that will say yes and put fire well into the conflict.
1: Well, I've been when you go to Latin, let Taubena, you are that little Dorfia, Lebena, and you are away when I pet to when I job a lenue
0: and say, you know what? I have a new Lord, and he gives me a new direction. And he's a Prince of Peace. And his peace is ruling and controlling my heart. I cannot do that again. You are declaring that Jesus Christ is now your Lord. Because I'm now a follower of Jesus Christ. In Romans chapter 14, verse 9. For to this end, for this purpose, Christ both died and rose and revived, that he might be Lord both of the dead and the living. What does that mean? There are people who have believed on the Lord Jesus Christ and now they are in heaven. Before you do anything small or great, you say, but is it Christ leading me to do that?
1: Yesu Christ le kple be ma wonu ya.
0: Is it Christ leading me to say that?
1: Christ le kple be na ma wonu sia.
0: Is it Christ? Is it Christ leading me to act that way?
1: Christ le kple be na kama da poma.
0: That way to members of the church.
1: Alex ma jole no bi ha ma ti manu.
0: Where something suggesting in my mind I should act that way to my wife.
1: Na de le su du na be na kama wo le ka kple so nyonu la.
0: Act that way to my husband.
1: Ma wo le ka na so nyonu tu la.
0: Act this way to my children.
1: Ma wo le ka na bi nyo.
0: Act this way to the leadership in the church.
1: Ma wo le ka de ha mi apa kple la nu ti.
0: Is that Christ leading me to act that way?
1: Christ le kple be ma da po na ma to gbe ya.
0: I see just that I'm coming out of from under the leadership and lordship of Christ, and I'm taking loss into my hand.
1: Allo, ele ta tabina, maganda le yesu ba kwaklota, emele nuwala du kwenye siya.
0: It is enough that the disciple be as his master.
1: Ele nanusola bina wanua, bina ifa fatona.
0: And the servant be as his Lord.
1: He's
0: telling us then that Christ is not the master. Luke chapter 6, verse 46. The question is this, and why call ye me Lord, Lord, and do not the things which I say?
1: Ask you such a question.
0: You have knowledge, you come to the Monday Bible study. And you've learned quite a lot. Does that Bible study make any change in your life? Does it bring you to a new decision? I was like this. Now I will be like this. You come to this Sunday worship. You hear the word of God. As it led you to take a decision, I used to be like this. Now, because of the words of Christ, I will be like this.
1: You're
0: a worker in the church.
1: Does
0: the word make you to have a new attitude in the church? A new attitude in your family. A new attitude in your place of work. Why call ye me Lord, Lord, and do not the things which I say? What you are hearing today, is it making any change? And then calling him Lord doesn't make any difference in our lives. And Jesus said, and why call ye me Lord, Lord, and do not the things which I say?
1: Yesu blabena de mi le yoy ba foto foto eye mi wo nu si o pe se mo de na mi laji o ma han.
0: What should be our attitude?
1: No kela nye mi afade.
0: In 2 Samuel chapter 15 verse 15.
1: Samuel beliata wi aton popo wi aton.
0: And the king's servant said unto the king, behold, thy servants are ready to do whatsoever my lord the king shall appoint. That's accepting Christ as Lord. Is your king. Is the King of Kings and the Lord of Lords. John chapter 13 verse 13. You call me Master and Lord, and you say well, for so I am.
1: Me yom bena apa me yom bena nutala kwa pato eye mi blenye.
0: If I then, your Lord and Master, have washed your feet, ye also ought to wash one another's feet.
1: Me yom bena nutala kwa pato eye mi blenye. 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
0: miyosi no pride permissible in the household of faith.
1: Umandemo bena dadanano kwa sa towo duma u.
0: You ought to wash one another's feet.
1: Ele bere miyakwa miya niopa afonu ti
0: bend down before one another.
1: Babole no viote
0: lie low before one another.
1: Babole kriode no viote
0: humble yourself before one another. And wash and cleanse. Be a cleansing agent in the life of another. And make them fit and clean to walk with clean feet into the kingdom. That's what the Lord is telling us. By the grace of God we will. In 1 Corinthians chapter 6, I'm reading to you from verse. Know ye not that your body is the temple of the Holy Ghost, which is in you, which ye have of God, and ye are not your own? You have a Lord over you. You cannot just act anyhow. You cannot act like those people outside. You cannot act like you used to do. You are not your own, for ye are bought with a price. Therefore glorify God in your body and your spirit, which are
1: God's.
0: It means that you are no more going to be pleasing yourself, but you please him who has called you into the faith. In Romans chapter 15 verse 2, let everyone of us please his neighbor for his good to edification. For even Christ pleased not himself. See, that's the life of a servant of God, of a child of God. Now you're making up your mind. Lord, there'll be a new life. Lord, there'll be a new love. Lord, there'll be a new lordship over my life. It will not be a life of self-indulgence anymore. A life of pleasing myself, it will be a life of pleasing you. Then pleasing my neighbors for their edification. New life, new law, new lordship. God will effect it in your life, in our lives, in Jesus' name. Let's rise up and talk to the Lord in prayer and tell the Lord, oh Lord, here we are. What a great privilege it is as we are following after Christ. And the Lord is calling us to this new life of faith. Talk to the Lord in prayer. A new law. While following Christ.
1: Let's let the Christ to you, man.
0: Your love as Christ as love.
1: We're
0: very thoughtful of your actions toward your wife.
1: You'll
0: be very, very thoughtful of your utterances to your husband. You'll be very thoughtful and considerate of the things you do to your neighbor.
1: Of
0: the things you do to members of the church, members of the body of Christ, you'll You be very, very thoughtful and considerate of the places you go, the things you do, the life you live.
1: La benu bi abutama nya kuda agbe ino melele ati sile ina blemi lo na lanuti.
0: You'll be wondering, will this hurt my brother? Will this hurt my sister?
1: La butama nela dabi le no binu tolo no binyo nu ya nu.
0: Will this be an offense to him? Will this be an offense to her?
1: De wa nya goja jena eyama.
0: The new Lord, while you are following Christ, not the kind of love they have in the world, resulting in fornication. Not the kind of perverted love they have in the world, resulting in pregnancy before marriage. Adultery, love of money,
1: ganono,
0: covetousness,
1: nukakleo,
0: love of position,
1: nope, ganono, balono,
0: not the love of politicians,
1: etunyagakun, balono.
0: Both for me, I love you.
1: Meta, konama,
0: love me.
1: Eloma.
0: A new kind of love.
1: Lono, ye, ye.
0: Because you are now a follower of the Lord Jesus Christ.
1: Ela, bele, da, Christo, yesu, yuma.
0: Make up your mind. Things are going to be new from today. Make Jesus now the final Lord.
1: Yes,
0: in control, in authority in your life. A new life. A new love. A new Lord. A new Lord.

0: Prayer.
1: Heavenly Father, we thank you for the grace that brought us into your kingdom, that we can call you Father. Thank you, Lord Jesus, for dying for us on the cross of
0: Calvary.
1: Make us acceptable in the Father. Lord, we're asking that today you speak your word to every heart. And Lord, we pray that this word will profit every one of us in Jesus' name. Teach us your way. Instruct us in the path of righteousness. That we will follow through and not deviate from your word in Jesus' name. Pray that the blessing of obedience will come upon every life. In Jesus' name we pray.
0: Amen.
1: In 1 Corinthians chapter 6, verses 19 and
0: 20.
1: To watch, know ye not that your body is the temple of the Holy Ghost, which is in you, which ye have of God, and ye are not your own?
0: Alo demi enye abena mi aponu china la gbogbon koko e sile mi ama si mi ko cho ma u gbo la fo ko wonye eye mi enye mi adokweto oa.
1: Here the word of God makes it very clear that there is a divine ownership on the lives of the people that belong to him.
0: Afia la biblia na mo ko kambe na ka ma u ponu san popo de amajili ne amashona nye ma u tola.
1: That is, you are born again, you become a child of God. It says, don't you know that your body then becomes the temple of the Holy Ghost, and that you do not belong to yourself?
0: What's
1: the consequence of that? Verse 20, for ye are bought with a price, the great price of the blood of Jesus. Therefore glorify God in your body and your spirit, which are God's.
0: Nu kenye sha ma chunu asi pupu blavelia asi sese mi kho ala bena u demi ple Kristo popu kho asila eya tami to mi aponu chila ple mi apo gbogbon si onye ma o tola kafuma o.
1: It says the aim, the goal of now living the Christian life is to praise him and to glorify his name.
0: Ebena agasi nanu asio taru si nanu asio kana ne wo Kristo gbono no fifia la enye bena nanu agbesi nate ma ko ma o ponu kola nu chi.
1: And he talks about glorifying God in our body, glorifying God in our spirit, because both body and soul, body and spirit, actually belong to the Lord.
0: Leya tena ba gbogbona ka mi ato mi apo gbogbon pe mi apo nu chilan katala kafuma o. Do la bena azon mi troji mo la mi apo gbogbon pe mi apo nu chilan la e wa kata trozu ma uto.
1: I'm talking to you on Christian dressing that pleases and glorifies God.
0: Mi lenu kulam de ma unya apo ta yatina ye Christo topo a udodo si dia ma unu eye wo ke amchi ko
1: gbogbon. It says over there in the passage we read that we need to glorify God in our body.
0: Ena mi nya bena le kuku mi lenbona ka le bona ka
1: That's why the word of God is telling us that we need to look at the totality of the word of God and understand that our body too is very essential, very important in the sight of the Lord. Romans chapter 12. I'm reading there from verse 1. I beseech you therefore, brethren, I'm beseeching you, I'm pleading with you by the mercies of God, that you present what? Your bodies.
0: As a malanu clomb in of you, Malakuku dun, Lakufanam, Lakuku dun, and me, Benakam, to Maupa Domototrobanamia, Tomia.

0: God, which is your reasonable service. And be not conformed to this world. The world is trying to bend everyone to their own pattern. When you work in the world, we do marketing, commercial things in the world, it's like there's always an association. And the associations of the world, they want to bend you, they want to mold you, they want to make you just conform unto them. But the word of God is telling us that we be not conformed to this world. And when you think about it, it's like the ignorant wanting to control the knowledgeable. And because the majority of the people are following Satan, they want to control the people are following Christ. And the people are hell bound. They want to control the people are heaven bound. And what a kind of confusion is that? But it's telling us we are the head, they are the tail. And the tail should not be controlling the head. Be not conformed to this world, but be transformed by the renewing of your mind. All those people of the world, you look at the way they dress, the way they appear, and it says their mind is darkened. And no matter what you try to show them or reveal to them in the word of God, because of the darkness in their heart, they cannot understand. And it's like Jesus Christ, the very word of God, knowledge from heaven, and he tried to explain things to those Pharisees. They never understood. To those Sadducees, they never understood, because their minds were darkened. But now those of us who have come into the Lord and we have come to the faith, it says you are transformed, and it is a renewing of your mind that you may prove what is that good and acceptable and perfect will of God.
1: Once
0: again, it tells us that our body is to be presented unto the Lord. And we're looking at 1 Corinthians chapter 3. I'm reading there from verse 16. Know ye not that ye are the temple of God, and that the Spirit of God dwelleth in you? Don't you know that you are the children of God, and you are the temple of God, and the Spirit of God dwelleth in you? What's characteristic of the people of the world? They do not have the Spirit of God. They are dead. And it's a terrible thing when the dead wants to control the living. We are the people who are alive, alive by grace. Alive because we are cleansed by the blood of the Lamb. Alive because Christ, the living one, dwells within us. But the people who are dead in sins and trespasses, they want to be our Lord. They want to say this is the way to do it. Unfortunately, the people who are in the light

0: Christ.
1: They
0: do not understand. They are trying to come under the wheel and under the control of the dead. I will not be controlled by the dead. You know, in your life, you want to take a decision. You're walking this way, and then you have a dream, and somebody that died about 10 years ago, 20 years ago, appeared to you, and it's all anytime you want to take a decision, I'm going to go this way, I'm going to go that way, I'm going to go that way. This dead man will just appear to you and say, no.
1: Nebe na lekwa obe Kristo tona le lagbagba jebe ya doa jo ya wodo are ya itefuya den eye gbede ka gbele mlo nipo a lekpo be na toto alo tasio alo mamo ikana ku po blave vaya ede du kwifion le dream globe na kan ale na wenye si ele be na globe ao.
0: You'll be calling for prayer, you'll be going to the prayer warriors and saying, pray for me. I don't know, anytime I want to take a decision, a dead man is always appearing to me.
1: Eya mamo to gba fu jere gbedo ra sra fo gba globe na ah mi ba du gbe da tanya la be na ne gbesigbe ma da fo adokwa mo po na mo fu fu ade de adu Christian nam le dream.
0: And will not allow me to go the direction I ought to go. But the same thing is happening spiritually.
1: Eya le bomo de amoni be na ka yetin to amoni to sike jibe ya tola o nu ma kele jojom le gbogbon mo to oji egba
0: that those who are dead in sins and trespasses, anytime you come to the church like this, and the Spirit of God brings alive the Word of God unto you. As you go out there, the dead, they confront you and they say, what are you doing? Are you going to go this way or that way?
1: Don't
0: you become afraid when the dead are the people in control? When the people who are alive in Christ, alive by the Spirit, they cannot take a decision by the living Spirit of God within them. If any man defile the temple of God, him shall God what? Destroy. For the temple of God is holy, which temple ye are. 1 Corinthians chapter 10, I'm reading from verse 31. It says, whether therefore ye eat or drink, or whatsoever ye do, that accommodates your dressing.
1: Ebena azonla ne mi le nu dum, alo mi le nu adnu, alo mi le doa de wom la, esiala mi le doa de wom,
0: your comportment, your apparel, your appearance. It says, whatsoever you do all to the glory of God.
1: There's
0: no small part of your life. You know, so God, I can take care of this. I don't need instruction for this.
1: He
0: says, whatsoever you do, whether you are eating or drinking, this just drink. I think I should be able to take this on this. The Lord says no.
1: Ebe nu chanusi mi wona ndudu plenu no no lebo. En toma chanusi ma be ma chanusi ma nu. Biblia le gbo no be na ao mo ponu san o. Ao mo ponu san o.
0: He says in every area of your life, because now he possesses you and he owns you, that you're going to do everything to the glory of God.
1: Egbo be na wa gbo papa si apa nu chanusi na wola do lebe le trozu yi tokum. Ele be na wo yi kata zo kana ne ma opo kaf kafu.
0: Christian dressing that pleases and glorifies God. I'm going to look at 3 points. Number one, the condemned attire of religious sinners. I want to tell you that whatever a sinner wears is condemned. There are some people that think that, you know, we can copy some styles in the world. And we can, you know, follow this.
2: This looks nice. How do you know it looks nice?
1: Eyo gbla be na o ya nya po lo le be mi apledo ma bi o selekele we nya be na nya po du ile ma gbo.
2: Because the people who kind of fashioned out that thing, they were blind.
1: Do la ba mo sono da chawo ma to lanu ku agban to wo nya.
2: They were dead. They were deaf to the spirit of God.
1: Wo nya mo kufu o. Eyo wo nya mo sobo tu na kufu de ma o pe gbogbon nu.
2: I want to get you back to the first time dressing or covering appears in the Bible. It's in Genesis chapter 3. I'm reading there from verse 21.
1: Mejima trokpe do gomo jaja ma jigbanto ikebe na ka o wa wududun ti do le bible am le musigbanto ta mo ton popo bla bo vore kelia.
2: It says unto Adam also and to his wife did the Lord make coats of skins and clothed them.
1: Eye Yehowa gbon ne amola bena eye nu trokpe srankata eye bo wo amagban ka chona o.
2: That's the very first appearance of dressing or clothing in the Bible. I want to tell you something. Even though God clothed them on the outside, why don't you look at verse 23? Therefore the Lord God sent him forth from the garden of Eden to till the ground from whence he was taken. So he drove out the man and he placed at the east of the garden of Eden cherubims and a flaming sword which turned every way to keep the way of the tree of life. He'll not touch the tree of life. He will not eat of the tree of life. He drove him out.
1: Well,
2: even though God himself clothed him, but that clothing did not give him salvation. That clothing did not give him eternal life. That clothing did not give him place, a permanent place in the Garden of Eden. I don't want to follow somebody that you know cannot be kept in the kingdom of God. And then they dress, and then you are looking at it and you say, it looks like I can copy this. It looks like this one is good. Even the one of Adam and Eve that God gave to them did not keep them in the garden. There must be something on the inside first, and that's the most important thing, the salvation that comes first. The righteousness that comes first. Therefore, whatever a sinner puts on is nothing for you to appreciate. Genesis chapter 27. I'm looking at verse 15. In verse 15 it says, and Rebekah took goodly raiment of her eldest son Esau, which were with her in the house, and put them upon Jacob, a younger son.
1: Emma Bella Rebecca cho a via kukweto esau fe a chonwun si yo le ekbola ke duna via de vito Jacob.
2: You know the story.
1: Mi yon to mi nyanu ti nyala.
2: I was wearing the kind of clothes that Isaac the father expected.
1: Ela bena edu awale sike etua Isaac le mokbom na.
2: Isaac thought he was waiting for Esau to come to bring the food unto him so that he can bless Esau.
1: Isaac le mokbom bena ka Esau na.
2: But then Rebecca and Jacob made a plot, a plan. And it was a plot or plan of deception. This one is the clothing of deception. You know, the people of the world, they polish the exterior and they dress a particular way to make you feel that everything is all right when everything is all wrong.
1: eye nya wododo sikana glo simanyo o maja o hikia moto ja gbagbe na ka wa do le mu ade ti alebe ne mi pele mi agbagbe na o enyo be na na ka ma gbele unchi o ga kala nu gbele le unchi
2: to make you feel that you have a good home
1: be na bi be na ka fo nu ade la si o agbe nu la si o
2: happy life
1: ji joba gbe la si o
2: and then they cover all the dregs and all the defilement and all the sinful sin all the iniquity inside and then they put on something a cloak of deception
1: eye la gbagbe na makoma ko nye gbagbele dinu von ma joma jo ne ne lo mo la wo cho bblo fa wo dudu le gota go mo la chonji
2: and we don't want to wear something like that to just deceive
1: me le mi ado awu mo to gba no mi ado ku ble mo de
2: that's what Jacob did
1: ni se Jacob wo
2: and eventually Isaac said come near me here and then he touched him he said the hand is the hand of Esau
1: eye mle bala po be na ka Jacob Isaac be na va e be ka si te be na ka oh amia ba sia e di Esau ba
2: silo the clothes and the raiment he said this looks like Esau but the voice I'm hearing is the voice of Jacob.
1: Eh yes, but please, Abena, oh, when by Jacob upon Vovanalo, Kaka Agbiala, Eddie Jacob upon Badidi.
2: You don't want to be like that.
1: Malebena non no molo.
2: In fact, that's what Jesus Christ condemned in the lives of the Pharisees.
1: Nu ya tutu tu yel kusula bufon le Pharisee top agbama.
2: Look at Matthew chapter 23, verse 27.
1: Matthew blabber voton, quick blabber voadrilia.
2: It says, woe unto you, scribes and Pharisees, hypocrites, for ye are like unto whitest sepulchres, which indeed appear beautiful outward.
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2: Then it says in verse 27, but are with thee full of dead men's bones and of all uncleanness.
1: Ewonu bena ke wo moyo fun ple amakuku o popo gba ple di popo katan.
2: Even so ye also outwardly appear righteous unto men, but within are full of hypocrisy and iniquity.
1: Nenema ke miawo ka mi jena amojo je o le gota la mo fo nuku mo ke mi amoyo tan ple alapa dada gba ple majo majo nyenye.
2: And that means then what the Lord is looking at is number one, the conversion of the heart.
1: Sele mi ati anu gbanto si jima o le chumi asi bena ka mi apo jimo totro
2: ba. See, there are people that when they are coming to church they disguise themselves, but they are still coming with the same heart of unbelief.
1: Ami adu wanu gbono sole mla la po bena ka o ble o duku ga ke cho u va sole ku do jima ko so pe
2: defilement
1: o va ple eji
2: some adultery the same fornication
1: o va ple ga si o ple makoma koni
2: ni o polygamy the same drunkenness
1: o va ple strong de po gbogbo ple ga nunu
2: the same robbery you still have all that in your heart, the same evil heart and the same evil that you are keeping, and then on the exterior you make a change.
1: La poda fifi fi ble ble ple ajogli nyenye pe gbogbon ple nu tovo pe gbogbon le jimo nawo ga ke o va sole mo ple gota gumo pe totro.
2: And that change doesn't matter to God. That's what we call disguise. You disguise yourself as if you are a real child of God, and God says that has no value in the sight of the Lord.
1: Eye gota gumo pe totro la po bena ka ma devine amokro le mafia do po la ma o emenye amaduku mblable bible be de amaduku mblable ne mala manye vide no ada kana mikro ala yesu gbo o.
2: The change must begin on the inside.
1: Elebe totro na je gomo chumi apo jimaka,
2: not just an exterior that appears all right.
1: Manye gota gumo na je nwe de o.
2: First Kings chapter 14, I'm reading there from verse 2.
1: Pia o gban tota wi na kuku eva.
2: And Jeroboam said unto his wife, arise, I pray thee, and disguise thyself.
1: Don't dress
2: like you normally dress. Disguise yourself. You found the people, there are some churches where they make it compulsory for their members. Don't wear this, don't wear this, don't wear that. And so while they leave their homes, they put on all the earrings and all the necklace and whatever. And then when they get near the church, they remove everything and put inside the bag.
1: Hey, you know, no ta solemia la koda gavino atuma nao wasisim dem to oda deta no gugu church pamono wa do akoda akpetima.
2: We're now going to the presence of God. We need to disguise ourselves. We need to look like they want us to look.
1: Wa globena ka enemy do ta ma opo nu kumela elebe de mia doli mia pa vo wa genuine abiale si oji tumia siena.
2: That is hypocrisy.
1: Amokatanya alakpa nu
2: wo. Put on what you're putting on.
1: Dovile
2: tufa. That's who you you are. Let's know who you belong to. Let us know where you are coming from. Let us know the work of grace is not there yet. Let us know you are still the dead old sinner that you are. Come as you are. And they will be able to know we need to preach salvation to you, and the word of God still needs to get into you. But you know, when you disguise like that, we think you are saved when you are not saved. He deceives us. We're not able to preach the word of God to you in reality. We think you are sanctified and sanctimonious when actually there's a devil inside. Look at verse 2 again. Jeroboam said unto his wife, "Arise, I pray thee, and disguise thyself, that thou be not known to be the wife of Jeroboam, and get thee to Shiloh. Behold, there is Ahijah the prophet, which told me that I should be king over the people."
1: And
2: take of ten loaves and crack nails and a cruse of honey, and go to him, and he shall tell thee what shall become of the child.
1: Cho abolo owo ple tatali bakple aniti agwideka de asin ayena yegbo ne wa gblonu si ajore de vie jila nao.
2: And Jeroboam's wife did so, and arose and went to Shiloh, and came to the house of Ahijah, but Ahijah could not see, for his eyes were set by reason of his age.
1: Tata Jeroboam strong one nema eye wo choke isilo eye wo va ahia fama ke ahia ma gatenu le nupomo o elabena etiapa eye epenu kuoti.
2: The Lord said unto Ahijah, "Behold, the wife of Jeroboam cometh to ask a thing of thee for her son, for he is sick. Thus and thus shall thou say unto her."
1: Eye Yehuwa gblona ahia dadi bena poda Jeroboam srogbana egbebia gelegbo olevia sile dolem lata ale ple ale na gblone enyesi.
2: For it shall be when she cometh in, she shall feign herself to be another woman. God knows.
1: Ella benana eva huamula ele edukwi woga amatutwe novinya mau jesi olo.
2: All that deceit, he knows.
1: Mau jesi beblenu siomunele.
2: All that disguise, he knows.
1: Mau jesi doli doli siomunele.
2: Look at verse 6. And it was so when Ahijah heard the sound of her feet as she came in at the door, that he said, "Come in, thou wife of Jeroboam. Why feignest thou thyself to be another? I am sent to thee with heavy tidings."
1: Pope Wea Madelia, Esima Ahias, Epa for Zinle Pontruanu, Wogbanala, E Globena Gadema Yerubian Strong, Nukanutina Waduquo Amatutue, Kenyala, E Bersasan, Wode Asinia Nawu.
2: The message doesn't change, the message of judgment.
1: Pound drop a mound Yamatrosia Novio.
2: The heavy tidings will not change just because the people disguise themselves. Now, how does God really see the unbelievers, whatever they put on the exterior?
1: I'm looking
2: at Psalm 73, verse
1: 6.
2: Therefore, pride compasses them about as a chain, and violence covers them as a garment.
1: Eyata dada enye opo kojonu eye wo chonu tasasan abi avon.
2: That's all he sees. He sees their violence covering them. That's the clothing he sees.
1: Lepwe alabena oba vota talabenu tasasan.
2: He sees all the sinful things that they actually put on. He doesn't see all the flashy things and the fashionable things and all those other things. All he sees is the pride.
1: Ma upo openu von upo makomakon nyo kata awi o du le gota gomo la ma je ma o po kroa o ma o po dada si le o mo.
2: All you see is the hypocrisy. It says they are covered with hypocrisy and violence and pride as with a garment.
1: Ma o po la pa nu o sna lo mo la e gbe na eyata dada enye o pa kojunu eye wo chonu ta so si abi avon.
2: And look at Psalm 109 verse 18. As he clothed himself with cursing, like as with garment, so let it come into his bowels, like water and like oil into his bones.
1: Samuel lo fande kama sieke kukwe amu wye nilea, eta fifude abe avone, eyata, nedun la mene abe tiene, ple epopuome abe amiene.
2: You see what it says over there? It says, he's clothed with cursing, with bitterness, with hatred. That's his clothing.
1: Le kwanu ibe bro nebe naka, eta fifude, eta veve gali gali, eta jiu adiwa me.
2: All those people, I say, this one looks beautiful. God says, no, all you see there is exterior.
1: But
2: she's covered with bitterness. She's covered with adultery. She's covered with immorality and fornication. She's covered all over with defilement. That's all God sees.
1: Look at
2: verse 19. Let it come unto him as the garment which covereth him. What garment covereth him? Cursing? Bitterness? Sinfulness? And evil? The point we are making is this, that God wants conversion first. I'm looking at Zephaniah chapter 1 verse 8. And shall come to pass in the day of the Lord's sacrifice that I will punish the princes and the king's children and all such as are clothed with strange apparel.
1: Eye wa vamele Yehuwa fo vosa gbebe ma retuna amagan o kle fiaviwo gbagla mosho kata taduta to fo avola.
2: And the Lord is saying, it doesn't matter whether they are king's children
1: Yehuwa benamaya o anyu o denye fiaviwo,
2: or whether they are the daughters of the priest or whatever, or a prophet. He says, I'm going to punish them when they wear those strange things. We're looking at Jude verse 3. Beloved, when I gave all diligence to write unto you of the common salvation, it was needful for me to write unto you and to exhort you that you should tell me the rest.
1: Lono to esimaduve vienu tobena manglo nyale mikata miapoko kola nuchadu de mila esu jisina mbe
2: contained for the faith which was once delivered unto the saints.
1: Mangle ato akronumi bena kamia plekosa siwe de asina mkokyo jide kale yiyo katamlata.
2: Look around you.
1: Ta plate mikota divide mikwe maka damlada.
2: Look at all the churches. There's a church over there in your locality.
1: Miapo church yonele miaboko mo church adema le miaboko gola fima.
2: Another church over there in your locality. If you knew that church about 20 years ago, if you knew that church about 30 years ago, you'll see you'll remember their comportment.
1: Church adema le miapo moji ni bele jessica mama o abepo blave alopo bla tomagbela lakpo alesho dua ulegbe mau gbevai.
2: You remember the lifestyle. Remember real salvation that they believed in, but now everything is gone.
1: Minyapo agbono yemai minyabe mayowa uchojima totro akunkaji sega kavi fiazola.
2: And if people also follows like that, what generation will be able to keep this word in its entirety and it's in its fullness?
1: That's why
2: the Lord is telling us it has come to us because other people honestly contended for the faith once delivered unto the saints.
1: And
2: because because it has come to us, now the Lord is telling us that this is what we have to do. That every word that is given to us, we're going to contend earnestly for it in Jesus' name. And you know, when some people begin to say, that's a small thing, that's really relating to dressing. That's a small thing that only relates to marriage. That's a small thing that only relates to, you know, you bring up your children. The Lord is saying, no, everything he has given unto us, we earnestly, not lukewarmly. It says, with all our heart, all our soul, all our mind, earnestly contending for the faith, once delivered unto the saints. In verse 23, it says, and others save with fear, pulling them out of the fire, hating even the garment spotted by the flesh. I pray God will help us in Jesus' name. I'm looking at Romans chapter 14 from verse 12. It says that so then every one of us shall give account of himself to God. If your dressing is to tempt people, is to make people fall, you'll give account of yourself to God. You know, sometimes when we read all these stories about a great man of God fell into immorality and all that, they put all the blame on those so-called great men of God. Of course, it's their
1: fault.
2: You are responsible for whatever you do. There's no woman, there's no Jezebel or Delilah that can force you into evil. If you fall into that, you are responsible.
1: But they never look
2: at all these other people that came to them, and they have all this suggestive kind of body language. Suggestive kind of appearance or suggestive kind of attitude that made them to fall into all those things. But eventually, when the day of judgment comes, it says, so then, every one of us shall give account of himself unto God. In verse 13, let us not therefore judge one another anymore, but judge this rather, that no man, of course no woman, of course no girl, of course no lady,
1: Of course no spinster,
2: of course no married woman, that it says no one put a stumbling block or an occasion to fall in his brother's way.
1: Benade ahosia deke bede nyonu stronto deke na gato nuklekle alonu jadia adade novia po monji o.
2: The way you dress as yourself, is this not very suggestive, so that you don't become a stumbling block to the men or even to the women?
1: I'm persuaded
2: by the Lord Jesus Christ, there is nothing unclean of itself, but to him that esteemeth anything to be unclean, to him it is unclean. That means, some people say, I don't feel anything. Yes, you don't feel anything, but look at the other man. How does he feel?
1: I'm a young man.
2: You know, some people sense anything. You don't sense anything. Look at the other person. How does he sense it? So that you don't become a stumbling block to anybody.
1: First John chapter 2 verse 10.
2: He that loveth his brother abideth in the light, and there is none occasion of stumbling in him. The way the people of the world dress is to bring a stumbling block before the people. You hear many stories of the manager and the secretary. It's like this is happening. Well, why will not that not happen? The secretary, look at the way the secretary is dressing before that person.
1: And then
2: you have the director, and it's always happening. And it is because of these ladies becoming stumbling block, but that's why you became a Christian, that by the grace of God, there'll be a change, a transformation, a difference in your life in Jesus' name.
1: Ella bena neme nyonu modua uhe trona mobe tama. Numa temi emi Christo todo alebena miya be Christo tona tromia pononoma. Ma dukbeda miya tro le yesu ponu koma.
2: You will not be a stumbling block.
1: Mi manye nudianu na miadeke o.
2: And you will not be a temptress to anybody in Jesus' name.
1: Eye wunmuna deke ma hetete kwa bana madeke o le yesu ponu koma.
2: If anybody is going to fall, they'll fall without you.
1: Nebe madentola jania ala gaj.
2: I mean, Judas fell, but are you responsible for the fall of Judas? Demas fell. Are you responsible for the problem of Demas? You are not there. If anybody wants to fall, let them go and fall outside, not because of you. Nobody will fall because of you.
1: We're
2: looking at the second point, the commended apparel of righteous souls. We're looking at 2 Peter chapter 2 verse 8. For the righteous man dwelling among them in seeing and hearing vexed his righteous soul. Notice that righteous soul from day to day with their unlawful deeds.
1: Ella bena esiama jodre man no duma. Eye wopo, eye wosu pa dawa. 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
2: If you're a real child of God, as you move around and you see people in the bus, at the bus stop, in the station, you see people in the school, your righteous soul is vexed.
1: Le kwade neni bena le nyama jodja Christo to le zozon le mondi le duvu le wonu safa le wodopa fis le liane le kwa muwade la kwa wonu bon jodja mare la wofi.
2: It's unhappy.
1: Ejima jowo.
2: It's sad.
1: La nonu kakama.
2: You never get adjusted to something evil.
1: Eye matiang akwa jijode nu makoma konuti o.
2: If you get adjusted to evil, something is wrong with you.
1: Nebe le ba le jijode.
2: If you get happy and then you say, well, you know, 10 years ago, if somebody did this in my presence, I'll be vexed, I'll be unhappy. I'll say, what is all this? But you know, 10 years, time changes people. God doesn't change Christians.
1: Hey, my brother, oh, look at my yole. Doesn't
2: change the Bible. I pray that righteousness in our soul, that purity in our spirit, and that sanctification within us will remain in Jesus' name. I don't know how some people can do it. They leave a church like this, and then they be here for 10 10 years, for 20 years.
1: And
2: then you go to a particular church and you will see that, you know, the men are hugging the women right inside the church, and then they are dancing, and then they are, you know, throwing their buttocks here and there.
1: Hey, we the church yada kwa wokwa benade. Nutu kunyong no lewudu, wa fawan on yo, wa le gwin yon la yam le gwi dance or gwilwa on yo lom la fia le bogbon.
2: And then you find these people that have been here for 20 years and they remain in such a church like that, and they feel all right.
1: Hey, I'm you no mia duma fia po upa blavia, upa tokwa jikwe le church ma to gwima, hey di le wujom, le church mama.
2: If you're real born again, if you're not backsliding, you'll never feel all right of that. You feel all right of that?
1: Nebelen ye Christo Todd a do dito neve ma demagbele jimowa. Matano fima jano jomo umabios.
2: Your righteous soul will be vexed.
1: Ala bede lawa fuolu von jojuela.
2: When Lord came near Sodom and he saw all the things they were doing, the Sodomites, he saw them, all those people, the evil people, when he saw them, it says his righteous soul was vexed.
1: Si banto ye kela kwada ka lot gugu Sodom, ibe kwa Sodom tola agbofu di agboma koma koma nomla, ye man yale jojuelo, ubena ka awa fuye po lupon jojuela.
2: In Isaiah chapter 61, I'm reading there from verse 10.
1: Yesaiah tabla devo de kek bukwe amuwu.
2: I will greatly rejoice in the Lord. My soul shall be joyful in God. And then it says, for he has clothed me with, tell me, garments of salvation.
1: Mala jijo kpom de yehuwa nu, nye lupon la se ye chom de nye ma unu, elabena etanka mi blemasiya, etakona mofa avonam.
2: And then he goes on to say, he has covered me with the robe of righteousness. Sometimes today, you see a so-called Christian, and then you see somebody in the world, you cannot tell the difference between them. They look alike.
1: Apostle,
2: their appearance, their dressing, everything looks alike. Even the way they talk, their language, even the way they walk and the things they do, it looks like, and it's a socialist or socialite, or it's a fashionable person. I hope they are not saying that about you.
1: Hey, la pona popa ududu le moji, ne le popa zozoma, ne le popa lekewowo, ne le popa jejemia, la bena o amakawiya, udwa la bega duma tobak borona madogbera, do huma gbronya chunchi wode sister brother.
2: When the people of the world begin to commend you and they say, this is great, I love this. Well, I like your kind of Christianity because you're not like all these deeper people.
1: Nebena de kiki amatoba le kafolo sister brother. Ubena wawia de monlo wawia nyawagbontola. Wawu dudu ya jo ajina. Wawia molabe jipa la futoko neba trozu. Jipa mawa.
2: Well, when they say that about you, that means you are shallow.
1: No broma togbele chakumu ni jipa le nyama yoyuro.
2: That means you are superficial. That means you've lost the real thing. I pray I will never lose the real thing.
1: Fchabele ni gota gumama.
2: See, if you're a real child of God, the people of the world, they're going to look at you and say, huh, this is peculiar. Say, yes, I thought you would say that because the Lord said, ye are a peculiar generation, peculiar people, and zealous of good works.
1: Psalm 132:9.
2: Let the priest be clothed with righteousness.
1: Sam all of the cablat on Volver Pukwi, Amaside Kelia, Eglobena,
2: some of these churches, it will be like what they call worship team.
1: Ebena, won't no longer tell Jordanini, La Pobena, Totchadulia, La Poca, Tutuarubana,
2: worship team, as they are blowing their trumpet and playing the guitar, and then they have, you know, sung the talking drum.
1: Umagani Hajilolo, Ubana Winya Kaf Kafba say to Lao, no talk guitar, Jula, she wim up home, a yoloper, a bimopo.
2: The person leading will say, hey, come on, we came to worship the Lord here, and then let your feet and your hands and your head and your buttocks and every part of you, let praise the Lord. What are you doing like this as if you're in a cemetery?
1: Hey, ye la kwabena, me plolala glabena, hey, Mesamano to Titrekaba, ala bena mi vafia, bena kamia kafa peto, mia peta, mia pasi, mia pafo, mia po green bo, atisa fina kaf mimba nabanaka, amundi po mi leno, mimala chakwa.
2: The pastor wanted to demonstrate that to a picky lady there, and then on the platform be demonstrating to them. And now that the pastor is doing that with a lady there, another person's wife, and then now everybody will take it over.
1: Pastor
2: And he said, it became lively. And so the pastor will say, aha, that's what I want you to do. Anytime you come on here, you want to really praise the Lord, and don't make our church a cemetery.
1: Hey, Pastor Labena, and he fi a kabia guru hamia mea. Nemi va church a moje mina kafumau, mi bano church kwambenaka am jugbemila amadipomilena o. Ma joadinamo.
2: I think you know it should be more quiet because it talk of a meek and quiet spirit. We want to bring the pop house into the house of the living God.
1: Minyari, elebe ma o papo mi adudu zizinane. Ma lebe na mi acho hotel e konjito pa nuona pa gbonono ava church home.
2: Things are going to change.
1: Mi adumala nuwa trole mi
2: adum. And you know, if we would lead the way, it was like that in the 70s when Deeper Life got started. It affected all the other churches, all the other ministries.
1: Lekwa de nebe mi adi pa la to mi anote se sinde ya. Elebe na de fo akwa de call of blood shake blood revolt ibi kamia jogomu ya. Awo do le church po teoji.
2: And the time has come again for Deeper Life to take the forefront line and to be able to say, this is the way, walk ye in it.
1: Hey, if you have me, I'm going to say, I'm going to say,
2: and the people that are looking for the truth but you didn't know where the truth is, they may not change the names of their churches.
1: But they
2: will see the example, they will see the model, and they will follow this model in Jesus'
1: name.
2: If you will take everything that God is bringing to you through me, and then you and I were the same and we join our hearts and hands together, and then we say we're going to bring the standard high again in this nation and in this continent. It will be done in Jesus' name.
1: Deuteronomy chapter 22
2: verse 5,
1: it says
2: the woman shall not wear that which pertains to a man. That's not a suggestion. And then neither shall a man put on a woman's apparel. You know who are the people that decide this? The people on the football field. And once you see somebody that plays soccer and is, you know, is the one that scores the goal for the nation. And then he's weaving the head and then he dresses and has earrings on both ears. And then they show him on the beach. Boss, a child and a star. That's a star for the people of the world. That is not our star. And for us, Jesus is the bright and morning star. But you know, the people of the world, that's the star they look at. And then you begin to find that little by little on the street, you begin to find men that weave their hair, that put on earrings. And little by little, it comes into the church. Little by little, even the pastors and the preachers, they begin to call their ears and then they begin to weave their ears. And then their ushers and their singers and everybody now, they're doing it. Where did it come from? It came from the world. Because that church was not like that until they saw their star on the billboard. They forsook Christ, their star.
1: And
2: then they all took the star on the billboard. I pray it will never happen to you. Because we want to keep on looking unto Jesus, the author and the finisher of our faith.
1: Move
2: for the joy that was set before him, endured the cross. There'll be some persecution to endure. There'll be some kind of opposition to endure. Deeper Life started about almost 40 years ago, and we faced opposition every mile, every inch of the way, and we're still standing. And we can bear a little more. I said we can bear a little more. You know, all the persecution, the opposition, that you know they're like this, like this, but thank God God is with us. Thank God the power of God is here. Thank God the miracles of God are there. And thank God the truth of God abides with us and will abide forever in Jesus' name. The children that before you got married, you were already in the church. Before you got married, you were born again. Before you got married, you knew the truth of the word of God. And we were the people that prayed for you, and then you got a wife, you got a husband. And then you got children, and now you are telling us, Pastor, you know that these are our children, but they do not want everything we have.
1: And
2: because of our children, we want to modify this. I say, we children. Your children are more authoritative than me, your pastor now. Your children, they have more authority over you than me, your pastor. I was the one that prayed for you. I was the one that taught you how to know the will of God. I was the one that prayed, and then you got the children, and these children you have got now will not allow you to listen to me. I say, God forbid. I said, God forbid. Your children will change your pastor. Your children will change your church. Your children will change the Bible. No, we will change these children. Our example, our prayer, our teaching, our training. Train up a child in the way it should go. And when he's old, he will not depart from it in Jesus' name.
1: You know, once in a while,
2: the children will backslide, and then they go out there, and then we're praying for them, and then when they see what is in the world, because there's a lot in the world, they don't understand, they don't know. When they see all that, they'll come back over here. Now, if they come back and they see that we that they left behind, that we have changed everything, of what value will that be?
1: If you know Trogbova, you probably am your boy, your junior, who got Trono, who Kakanoga, as you call Kenya
2: money. When somebody backslides and he goes for about 7 years, for 10 years, and then he comes back after 10 years, and then he hears us preaching, says, wow, what I left 10 years ago has remained intact without any change. I think that's the beauty of the
1: gospel. That's
2: the reason why we're standing, and we'll keep on standing in Jesus' name. It says the woman shall not put on, shall not wear that which pertaineth unto a man. Neither shall a man put on a woman's garment, for all that do so are what? Abomination unto deeper life.
1: donyonu o elabena masio wonu siala enyenu nyonu na jipa life.
2: Unto who? Unto God. And God says, I am God, I change not.
1: Wonyenu nyonu na maka na mau bi mau bena yenye mau sima trona o.
2: John chapter 5, reading from verse 41. Verse 41 says, I receive not honor from men.
1: Yohanes tamaton pokwi blana vode kelia ekblebe yimoko kafkaf chwa mogbo o.
2: Look at verse 44. How can ye believe which receive honor one of another and seek not the honor that cometh from God only?
1: Pokwi blana vone lia alekela wa miyao miyatenu ako as ako asa esiemi le kafkaf kwamcho miyane ogbo eye kafkaf.
2: Galatians chapter 1, we're looking at verse 10. For do I not persuade men, O God? For or do I seek to please men? For if I yet pleased men, I should not be the servant of Christ.
1: Galatians tagba kupia mwulia ke azonla deme galenupun bena wanyo amowonu lo alo maunwa alo deme lejijimbena maja amowonwa deme galamowonu jemla ananye maganye Christopa dola o.
2: If all you're looking for your aim, your goal, or you are working for, you are dressing for, my boss will like this one.
1: Nenye bena wawu dodo waja jema wakbono nole bena alima dawa pote lanu apinya gbonto.
2: My director will like this one.
1: My
2: neighborhood will like this one. If that's all your goal, you cannot please God. How does this look to God? If that is your goal, then the way you appear will be very different.
1: James chapter
2: 4 verse 4. Yeah. Daughters and adulteresses, know ye not that the friendship of the world is enmity with God? Whosoever therefore will be a friend of the world, tell me the rest, is the enemy of God. You don't want to just copy somebody because of their position or because of their prestige or whatever society. You want to say, well, if God allows them to do what they are doing, good enough for them. But as for me and my house, we will serve the Lord. We are going to serve the Lord in Jesus' name.
1: We're
2: looking at James chapter 1 verse 27. Pure religion and undefiled before God and the Father is this, to visit the fatherless and widows in their affliction and to keep himself unspotted from the world.
1: We're
2: very near the time of the rapture. And I pray that now that we're very near the time of the rapture, nothing will take you away from this good way in Jesus' name.
1: Point number 3,
2: now the commanded adornment. The commanded adornment for rapturable saints.
1: In
2: 1 Timothy chapter 2 verse 9.
1: In
2: like manner also, that women adorn themselves in modest apparel. This is somebody who said, you know, a lady that, you know, the upper part of the chest is, you know, all exposed, and you know, people are feeling tempted and they're feeling the heat of lust. That's not modest. You see, the thing is so very short that when you bend down like this, they can almost see what they shouldn't see. That's no more modest.
1: Nebede to be le doa wadela wakpo kwinele bobo kwa ni mele wakpo wa wakpele mola ma doa wle
2: the sin that she already caught, and you know, sometimes they see the underwear. That's underwear. They shouldn't see that. That's no more modest.
1: Nebena de mito agwa miti. Eye be kaka lagba vasa da fika mi agwa no kpo yebe kpukpu yo lo gomu ya. Ma mo dawle no mo nwito mo o.
2: And sometimes you see that, you know, a lady dresses and the thin is so tight that, you know, you almost see the contour of the whole anatomy of the whole body. That's no more modest.
1: Eye la kpo da gado mo nyonu fi wa do awo. Awala mi o padi padi. Eye ale ko pa jaje mo le ala no je la wa mo. Mo dawle no mo nwito mo o.
2: It says that women adorn themselves in modest apparel. Then it says, "Will she face this as sobriety, not with braided hair or gold or pearls or costly, but which becometh women be professing what? Worldliness? Professing godliness with good works." I pray God will do that for us in Jesus' name. 1 Peter chapter 3 verse 3, it says, "Whose adorning, let it not be that outward adorning, or plating the air of wearing of gold, or putting on apparel, but let it be the hidden man of the heart, in that which is not corruptible."
1: Ma Petro Bento Tamaton, Pupiamaton Lia, Amasiopa Lekawana Ganye Gota, Guma Lekawa, Toda Popo, Plus Sikado Dok, Plau Dodoma, O, Cabo No, Wanye Jima, Pamorawla,

0: Let's discard that thing.
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0: Over here in the deeper life we have what we call women's ministry. But women's ministry is not to compete with the men.
1: Le kwadi, ga meyama, mi do nyon no basubo subo, ba mo le be nyon no ba na di ka don ple nu tuo, la wudo doma.
0: Women's ministry is not to make you loud and bold and forceful and kind of so courageous, like it's like you are fighting with us men.
1: Hey, you know, no, but Dwadi, you know, more ponson, and of Bedelemia Nutuji, and no, a part do lemiata, and even now, whatever lemia plum and no.
0: And then the meekness is no more there, the gentleness is no more there.
1: Hey, to far farmer, no, no, mokoma, megala, the jumble
0: with them. The quietness of spirit is no more there.
1: Hey, Bobo Pino, no, she no fatu, she no, nipula, megala,
0: see. It's like, you know, your husband might be a pastor, and then the wife is the woman coordinator. And then you want to plan a program, and then you say, then you just pass the announcement to the ushers. You're not going to even tell your husband that, my husband, your husband is still your pastor in the church. Your husband is the pastor of the whole church of adult men, adult women, and the youths and the children is the pastor of that whole church.
1: And then you just say,
0: Usher, come on here. We're going to have a women's program, and therefore announce this that next Friday everybody should be there.
1: And then the pastor is sitting on there,
0: sending an announcement that, you know, and then calls the brother, make an, when did you get that? Well, it was passed by the usher. Which usher? That usher. You call the usher and then say, how did this come in?
1: Mommy gave it to you. Mami kechu enu.
0: Our pastor is no more pastor.
1: Pastor mani mebe pastor azonwa.
0: Spirit. That you're still able to submit, and then you tell your husband, who is a pastor in the church, want to have this program. How about it? And your husband looks at it and says, no, not this time now. We have something slated for next Friday. And then you say, but why? How do you ask, but why? Are we fighting? When you came to the church, did you come for position? Did you come for activity? Didn't you come so we can lead you on the way to heaven? God so good, he gave us women ministry. Don't allow that to get into your head. It says, with a meek and quiet spirit, which in the sight of God is of great price.
1: It is that priceless thing
0: we're holding on to. Not all this fighting for position and fighting for equality, what a man can do, a woman can do. And it's like we want to divide the church between you. I'm having this program, she's having that program. And then when I come back home and you can give me your testimony, I meet you as your wife, I can tell you God is working, the Spirit of God is the same. No competition.
1: We're
0: going to walk this narrow way that gets to heaven in Jesus' name. Let's look at Proverbs chapter 6, verse 16. These six things does the Lord hate, yea, seven, an abomination unto him, a proud look.
1: A lying
0: tongue, and hands that shed innocent blood, a heart that devises wicked imaginations.
1: Dadanukuo, avachoda, pleasing, sikuwa vumadifondi,

0: feet that be swift in running to mischief, a false witness that speaketh lies, and he that soweth discord among the brethren, that is abomination before the Lord.
1: A force your turn at the vonu, a mercy drava to the sopo, kada alakba, bakle a mercy diadre, no fewer dumela, yo wa lefi.
0: Proverbs chapter 31, I read verse 10. Who can find a virtuous woman? For her price is far above rubies.
1: Lodo do blaton, but a kepu kuya mulia, a makea ponyonu zazen, upper a sima sanu a jagbato.
0: Verse 25. Strength and honor are her clothing.
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0: Spiritual strength to be able to withstand evil.
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0: The dignity of a Christian lady. The dignity of a Christian woman. That when people see you, they don't behave to you as if they are behaving to a prostitute.
1: Christo to sinonu bubule. 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
0: They don't behave to you as if you are advertising, as if you're looking for the men.
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0: She shall rejoice in the time to come.
1: Eyala akwa jito lenkeke si ogba namo.
0: She openeth her mouth with wisdom, and in her tongue is the law of kindness. She looketh well to the way of her household, and eateth not the bread of idleness. Her children rise up and call her blessed, and her husband also, he praiseth her. You know, when you dress like that and your husband knows that you're only attractive to him, you're not trying to be attractive to the men of the world. You're not trying to be attractive to men in the church. But your husband knows his heart is centered on you. He knows that I know my wife, she only wants to be attractive to me, the husband. Not to be attracted to other people. And the children too, they say, we know mommy. The mommy does not care to be attractive to all those men outside, rather than church or outside the church.
1: All mommy cares
0: about is to be attractive to daddy. They will respect you. But if they know that, you know, you are just trying to flaunt and show, you know, your beauty to all those men outside, your children will be praying eternally. What kind of thing is this that mommy is doing? This is not right.
1: If
0: doesn't she know that daddy will not like this? And she does that when daddy is not around. Christ
1: trying
0: to show herself beautiful to other people around, that's not good. But live a life of dignity, a life of honor. A life that your children will praise you and your husband will have confidence in you. That's why it says in verse 29, many daughters have done virtuously, but thou excellest them all. Favor is deceitful, beauty is vain, but a woman that does what? Fearest the Lord, she shall be praised.
1: Nyonyola alape, eye tube jejela ye, gake nyonu siwa unka mi blemansia, si vwan ye uwala, elebuwa kafi.
0: I pray that the praise and commendation of the Lord will be upon every one of us. And God will help us to be who we ought to be for till the end of our days in Jesus' name.
1: Eye mola kwede miyantibwe na miyanya mwesilebe miyanya basa, miyapanka kumamleto la nikma ya jile yesu upanu ko.
0: And if Jesus tarries, that I go before you, so that over there I'll be watching you and saying, come on now, preserve that thing, earnestly contending for the faith, once delivered unto the saints.
1: Eye ne bena na va mo bena ba ku do nko ne mi ale jipo la fi mala ma no mi apon ma gbo bena ma unya si uto da sama ko si de ke ye ka tanu la mi ne vle ta ba sere nu.
0: Then I'll be waiting for you up there. There'll be confidence and rest in my peace that after I'm gone, you'll not say, that preacher is gone, that man is gone. Now whoever is a new leader, come on, like Aaron, make this for us and make this for us.
1: Eye ma no jijo po le mi anuti eye mi ma gbo bena ajo ela bena ibo ma unya sosemo gbo
0: As for this, Moses is gone, and you are the one there now. Come on, and change this and change that. That will not happen.
1: Hey, wabena, Moses Joe, weba le miya gbovifia. Yata tromi animi la tromi animi madogoda. Emi ama jole miya baka miya mo.
0: This legacy the Lord has given us will preserve it until Christ comes in Jesus' name.
1: No duani ple kwade nusika Christo la chonami la miya leader si alove basere Yesu bato trok bole Yesu bano koma.
0: Talk to the Lord in prayer.
1: Mi na miya chwa chitre miya fumni apetole gbado do dama.
0: Pray with all your heart, all your soul.
1: Majiba na chok wonu sanklo onu vumblu.
0: It's not kind of superficial prayer. Pray for strength. And pray for conviction that God will help you, that you'll stand upon this unchanging word.
1: That
0: the society will not change you. That you have a little money in your pocket now, money will not change you. That your position in society will not change you. That all the activities around will not change you. That the growth of the church, the church is moving from this to this to that, that will not change
1: you.
0: God will give us the grace to keep in it until the very end. Earnestly, contend for the faith which was once delivered.
2: DCLM Radio, the spiritual welfare is our concern.
0: The Lord. Tonight is going to be a great night. And the Lord is going to touch your life in Jesus' name. Almighty God, we come to you tonight. I bless your name for your great people here. Oh Lord, I pray tonight. You will open the windows of heaven. Shower your blessings upon your people in Jesus' name. Tonight, all things are possible. You will heal the sick. You will deliver the oppressed. You will save the sinners. You will restore backsliders. Great will be your manifestation of power tonight in Jesus' name.
1: Again, Lanya won't simple door, let me do my Zayamale, yes, super new common.
0: I thank you because I know you have answered.
1: Madak, Bernal Abamanabella, don't you?
0: Jesus' name, we pray.
1: Yes, super new common, me dog, but
0: I will not release you except you put your hands together for Jesus.
1: Me man, one, you only go to come up for a pen, yes, super dunko.
0: Amen. Praise the Lord.
1: Amen. Me cafe up a
0: tall. Tonight, we're looking at the watch of God. And it's a question. And it's a question that demands an answer. And it's a question that came many, many years ago. It's as old. The question is as old as Genesis. But the answer is as new as today. Our God is still the same today.
1: Kankuma.
0: and what he did before is still able to do today. Every miracle you have read about in the Bible is possible today in your very life. In Genesis chapter 18, verse 14, is anything too hard for the Lord? That is the question. It came to a family. And that question is coming to your family. Is anything too hard for the Lord? What had happened is Abraham got married to Sarah.
1: Abraham
0: when they first got married, they were very hopeful. They saw they were going to have a child very quickly. A year passed. 2 years passed. 10 years went by. And there was no child. In fact, Sarah eventually gave up and said there was no possibility anymore. Just at that time, when the body said impossible, just at that time, when the hospital said impossible, just at that time, when all the neighbors said impossible, just at that time, when the brain and the mind and everything that could speak said it was impossible, Almighty God showed up. And just at the time you are thinking in your life that this has become impossible, just at the time your neighbors are telling you this is impossible, at that moment of time Almighty God shows up, and God is never too late. The Lord is coming to you today. I said the Lord is coming your way today. And don't you ever tell me it is too late. Sarah thought it was too late. Abraham thought it was too late.
1: Abraham
0: and God said in that Genesis chapter 18, reading from verse 9, and he said unto him, where is Sarah thy wife? Where is your problem? Because the problem was on
1: Sarah.
0: And then Sarah was thinking the problem has not reached its climax. And then God said, where is Sarah, your wife? I'm asking you tonight, where is that child with the problem? Where is your wife with the problem? Where is your husband with the problem? Because tonight is the night you have been waiting for. This is the day when God said, here's a problem. Today, they are rolled away. Where is Sarah, thy wife? And he said, behold, in the tent. Thank God you are there tonight. And the Lord has come to visit you. You will not miss him. He will not miss you. You are a miracle. As you are coming like this, miracle will meet you on the way. And then God declared, he said, by this time next year, Sarah shall have a child. When Sarah had,
1: Sarah
0: laughed. I said, Sarah laughed.
1: konu.
0: And then Sarah said,
1: Aye Sarah globe.
0: Me?
1: Enya,
0: of all people,
1: la magbato dumia.
0: Miracles may be for others.
1: No kunu lina mabu bolo.
0: Spectacular things may be for others.
1: No sado walina mabu bolo.
0: Me, of all people, how can it be?
1: Benya chaleke bata ba manamdo.
0: Maybe you are wondering there tonight.
1: Yogi lele bubu na mazamu lemia duma.
0: And you say, how can it be?
1: Lebeleke bata ba madu.
0: And it shall be.
1: Eyela ba ma.
0: How can it be?
1: Lebeleke ba ba ma.
0: And it shall be.
1: Eyela ba ma.
0: Unto you, I said unto you, it's coming your way. That's when God uttered the statement and said, is anything too hard for the Lord? At the time appointed, I will return unto thee according to the time of life, and Sarah shall have a son. That's what we're looking at tonight. Is there anything too hard for the Lord? You know, man is always at the wit's edge. Because in our dictionary, as well as in our heart, as well as on the street, as well as in every house, as well as in every state, I said in the dictionary and in our brain and in our mind and in our lives and in every family, there is a word you are going to find. Open your dictionary, you'll find it. Knock at any door, anywhere, in any city, any village, you'll find it. Ask a man, ask a woman, he'll give you the word. Ask in Africa, ask in America, the word is always there. Ask from Genesis, ask from Revelation, the word is there. That word in every mouth, that word God will cut it out of your mouth today. That thing you thought was impossible, that thing you thought will never take place, that miracle you thought you'll never see, today, miracle is coming your way. Amen.
1: Amen.
0: I'm going to deliver the message to three parts. Number one, the perplexity of man. Point number two, powerlessness of man. For thank God, God was nearby. When the woman was perplexed and the man was powerless, Almighty God said, look around you. Look at the sky. Look at the sky. Look at the sun. Look at the ocean. Look at the land. I made everything out of nothing. Is anything too hard for the Lord? The possibilities with God. Number three, the possibilities with God. I come to number one. The impossibilities that men express. The perplexities that men express. It's not just an area of childbearing. It's not just in the area of having a child in the family. Almost every area of the life of man, there's perplexity and impossibility. In Jeremiah chapter 13, verse 23, it says, can the Ethiopian change his skin.
1: Agblabana na amoyibo atematro.
0: The Lord is saying.
1: Lekpomi gbloma ule.
0: The Lord is looking at man.
1: Maule lekpuda magbatonu.
0: And at Africa in particular.
1: Bebieto Africa towonu.
0: And he's using Ethiopia as a symbol, as an example, as illustration of Africa.
1: He's
0: talking about you, about me. And he says, look at man in general.
1: Not
0: to even to be a medical doctor. Just look at the skin of man. Can the Ethiopian change his skin? Then you think about his brain. If he cannot change the skin, can he change the brain? You think of his heart. If he cannot change his skin, can he change his heart? You look at his kidney. If he cannot change his skin, can he change his kidney? You look at his heart. In short, he wants to be tall. If he cannot change the skin, the smallest part, can he change his eyes? You look at his behavior, his character. The least of man, the skin. If he cannot change the skin, can he change his behavior, his character? That's why the Lord was asking the question. Can the Ethiopian change his skin? Or the leopard is poor? Can the leopard is poor? As you look at the leopard, you see quite a lot of things. You see the wild nature. The wild nature, the murderous nature that kills. Now, if he cannot change the spot, the color, can he change the wild, violent action and nature? You see the instinct of the leopard. The fighting nature, violent nature of the leopard. Anytime that leopard sees another animal, there's something inside running after the other and wanting to kill. Can the leopard change his nature? If he cannot change the color of his skin, can he change his nature? If he cannot change the smallest part, can he change the very deep nature in him? And that's a perplexity of man. It's the perplexity of the whole universe. Can the Ethiopian change his skin? Or the leopard his spots? Then may ye also do good that are accustomed to do evil. In Job chapter 14, verse 4. Who can bring a clean sin out of an unclean, not one? The perplexity of man. Look at Adam and Eve. Look at how God created them. Look at their posture. A murderer. Who can bring a clean sin out of your clean? Not one. Look at David, a man after God's heart. Look at his children, Absalom, Adonijah. And see how the violence and the murder was there in the family. Who can bring a clean sin out of an unclean? Not one. Look at Isaac. And look at the two sons, Jacob and Esau. Look at Jacob the deceiver. And Esau,
3: God the destroyer. Who can bring a clean sin out of an unclean? Not one. Look at Samuel. Look at the two children of Samuel. See the perplexity of man. And look at your life. Look at all the resolutions you always made. I'm going to change. I'm going to turn over a new leaf. I'm telling you, I'm going to become better. I'm telling you, I'm going to live like an angel. When you see me tomorrow, I will do this. I will do this. Tomorrow becomes today. Okay, I'll do it tomorrow now. Another tomorrow will come. And you're still the same like you have ever been. You cannot do the same. Only the Almighty God can perform the miracle of change, of transformation, and tonight is that night for you. Look at Job chapter 25. Job chapter 25. I'm reading verse 4. How then can man be justified with God? Or how can he be clean that is born of a woman? Anybody born of a woman in this world, the perplexity of man, want to do good, we cannot do it. What is impossible for you is possible with God. All that I'm telling you is this. Accept that with you it's impossible. Accept that no matter how you try, no matter what you study, no matter of psychology or philosophy, there's no way that the leopard can change his spots. There is no way the Ethiopian can change his skin. It's an impossibility. It's a perplexity in the human nature. But there is a God in heaven that what is impossible with man tonight is possible with God. Any sin that needs to be changed in your life, your heart, your body, your health, your family, tonight, Almighty God will come down. He will come to that place where you are. And what looks impossible, the Lord will make it possible. Let me show you something. And this is one of the greatest men that ever lived. Jesus. Think about his intelligence. Think about his understanding. Think about his learning. Think about his authority. Think about his willpower. That if anybody can do anything that he determines, this will be the man. Let me show you. Romans chapter 7. This is Saul of Tarsus. He later became Paul. But if he didn't write this down, you will never know that Saul went through the same perplexity. If you didn't talk to me, looking at you the way you are, I will never know that this perplexity is in your life. If you didn't open up your heart and then discuss with me the way I look at you, you run, you jump, you sing, you pray, you go to one of the best churches in town, you dress well, you look like a wonderful gentleman. If I didn't talk to you heart to heart, I wouldn't have known the wonderful lady lady that everybody thinks you are. But now that we're talking together, I can see, I can tell. The perplexity in your heart was the same perplexity in the heart of Saul. In Romans chapter 7, I'm reading there from verse 14. Romans 7:14. It says, for we know that the law is spiritual. But I am carnal, sold under sin. Sold under sin. It was talking about slavery. And nobody would have thought about Paul like that. That man, he had a letter of authority in his hand. Anywhere he went, he would take them like this. Because he hated Christ. He threw them into the prison. Nobody knew that Saul himself had a battle he was fighting on the inside. They thought he was Superman. They thought he was a champion. They thought he was a conqueror. They thought he was a courageous man. Just like anybody looking at you. We'll think that you are all in awe. Just like anybody looking at you. We'll think like you are stronger than Superman. Heavyweight man. Except that as we know now. As we're looking at you together now. And we're talking together heart to heart. Now we know. That the man that looks like a Superman is a perplexed man. The perplexity of man. And here Saul said, I am sold under sin. In verse 15, that which I do, allow not. Verse 15, for what I would that I do not. But what I hate, that I do. How many times did he want to change? How many times did he make up his mind? How many times did he say, if I want to do anything, I do it? And he said, not even Satan can stop me. I know the law. You know what he did? All those 10 commandments, he memorized them. He memorized them. Any temptation will come, I will bring that commandment out like this. I will speak it and throw it to the temptation. He will brag before the temptation comes. When the temptation comes like this, he will forget everything he memorized. How many people are breaching all the 10 commandments and they put it on the wall? They wake up in the morning, they read all those commandments on the wall. And they say, let that temptation come. Let that Satan come. I know. Beyond any shadow of doubt. I am a child of God. I go to the best church in town. I've been baptized in water. I've been confirmed. I'm a lay reader. I'm a preacher in my church. If this comes, these commandments I see on the wall, and bring them out. And then during the day, the temptation will come like this. The man will forget all that he read, that he pasted on the wall. Are we surprised? The perplexity of man. That's why it says in verse 15, that which I do, I allow not. For what I would good that I do not. But what I hate that I do. If then I do that I would not. Verse 16. I consent unto the law that the law is good. Now then, it is no more I that do it. But sin that dwelleth in me. As I look at Paul the Apostle, even before he came to Christ, you know that man. But I never knew that the man could ever cry. That the man could ever be sorrowful. Anytime he appeared in the public, the man stood his full height and strength. When he stood like this, everybody will run helter-skelter. But the perplexity of men. See this
1: Saul.
3: See what he said. In verse 24. Wretched man that I am. Who shall deliver me from this body of death? Until you come to God. And you are coming to God tonight. And then the impossibilities of your life. The impossibilities of your character. The impossibilities of your behavior. Tonight is becoming possible. I said it's becoming possible. Number one, the perplexity of men. Number two, powerlessness of men. You know, we think if I cannot do it, maybe so and so can help me. If I cannot change myself, maybe there's somebody that can help me to do it. You know how much money is wasted on bleaching? That is, Ethiopian wanting to change his color.
1: In
3: some other places where I've gone, I've seen some ladies, they say, does the Bible say we cannot change our skin? We will do it.
1: You know,
3: and then they go and take this thing they call bleach or whatever. And then they put on the face. They put on the hand. And then after some weeks or some months, then you look at them as they are coming. You think this one is another disease. One cheek is almost yellow. The other side is pink. The forehead is reddish. And then the hand is having blisters. And then when you come near, you say it's even better to be black than to bleach. You will say things have gone in this woman's body. And because they're trying to do what's impossible. You know, sometimes they want to try and change the air. And then you stay under a little hell. And the thing is very hot. And they're sweating. And they put a cap of little hell. Hell on there. And sometimes I want to go near and say, Madam, what's happening here? What are you doing? Why this little hell? I'm trying to change how God made me.
1: Yeah.
3: And then after a few weeks,
1: you
3: have to go under the fire again.
1: No.
3: Because that sin is not going to give you a permanent permanent solution.
1: La be de numama jatro kam kan le pa gbomo o.
3: For the Lord is saying, what is impossible for man is possible for the Almighty God.
1: We nesta so na magba to de le bobo na ma o.
3: And tonight you will meet that God.
1: Zamela dogo kula ma
3: o. If you cannot change your skin,
1: na ma tatro no chinla o la.
3: How can you change your heart?
1: Na kala tatro wodi.
3: How can you change your spirit?
1: Na kala tatro o gbogbo e.
3: How can you change your destiny?
1: Na kala tatro wo chomo pa
3: gbomo. How can you change your mind?
1: Na kala tatro wo tamasusu.
3: For the Almighty God who created you.
1: Na kama se kata to sina wo la.
3: And he says he has a power in heaven and on earth. And he says, if you will come today, you will find that power of the Almighty God will turn your life around in Jesus' name. I don't know why people don't call me time. When
1: they
3: should just come today,
1: they
3: should be wise and come today. And say, even if I try many years, I cannot do it. But there is a God in heaven who can do it for me. And because God can do it, tonight, I will come to the Lord. He will do it for me. In
1: 2
3: Kings chapter 6, I'm reading from verse 26 and verse 27. And as the king of Israel was passing by upon the wall, there cried a woman unto him, saying, help my king, my lord, O king. And you know these people, there are some people that do not know that kings and leaders also have their own problems. There are people that do not know that elders in villages, elders in cities, they have their own problems too. When they become perplexed, they go to men and women like themselves. They don't understand. Only God can do this. This problem you have, only God can solve this problem. This heart of yours, only God can change this heart. This behavior, this character, only God can change this behavior and character. This peculiarity in your life that you have fasted about, that you have rolled on the ground about, that you beat yourself and punish yourself about, that you say, if I ever do that sin again, I will punish myself. And the more you punish yourself, you walk on maybe pebbles on the ground, you quit sleeping on the bed, you sleep on the bare ground, and then you will not eat for some days. This flesh, I will punish it. And the more you have done it, you know, you still go back into that evil again. Oh, wretched man that I am, who shall deliver me from this body of death? And so this woman came to the king. Help my lord, O king. And then in verse 27, and he said, if the Lord do not help thee, whence shall I help thee? There's no help in other man. There's no help in the king. There's no help in the people of the world. There's no help in a man like you, like me. Nobody can replace God in your life. Nobody can be your savior apart from Jesus. Nobody else can be your redeemer apart from Christ. Nobody can save you from your sin. There is no help anywhere. The king said, if the Lord does not help you, from whence will I help you?
1: bena ka yehwa mo le kokono we de le kanyama ta khona we.
3: Your help today is in God.
1: Wo kona mya ele ma
3: osimo. Psalm 108 verse 12.
1: Samalo pa de kama ni popo ya mo we
3: ever. Give us help from trouble.
1: Kona mi le ka ha o mo.
3: Almighty God, we come to you tonight.
1: Ma unse kata tola va gbo zan ya mo.
3: Give us help from trouble.
1: Pa de mya nu le mya pa ka ta onuti.
3: Is the help of man.
1: Ella bena amagbetopo kona mumule de kemo.
3: That has settled everything.
1: Pain
3: is a help of man. In fact, the psalmist knew this very much. That he said it again another time. Psalm 60 verse 11.
1: Give
3: us help from trouble.
1: Pain
3: is a help of man. You know, David wrote this. He knew many people more than you know.
1: David knew
3: the great, he knew the rich.
1: Okay.
3: He knew the villager, he knew the city dweller. He knew the cabinet, he knew the citizens. He knew the men, he knew the women.

0: Can I be saved? That this heaven I'm looking at up there, and the heaven I've been dreaming about up there, can I get there? He said, I will want to see Jesus. And he ran ahead. And he climbed up a tree. See, I'm not even telling you to climb a tree. I'm not telling you to try at your age to start and climbing a sycamore tree. All I tell you is that if you want this change and transformation, that you should just rise up and come. Men can come, women can come. If I had told you before you can get this salvation, you must climb the tree. Then you will have an excuse. You will say, I have never climbed a tree in my life. And you say, at my age, how can that be the condition of being saved? But Zacchaeus, as old as you are, older than you are, even ran ahead of the crowd, and then he climbed up the tree, and he was looking for Jesus. He wasn't looking for Peter. He wasn't looking for Mary. He was just looking. And then Jesus got there when he was.
1: Yes.
0: God knows you tonight. Those you want something. Those you need something tonight.
1: In
0: mind, you are the woman Jesus is looking
1: for.
0: And he looked up.
1: Is it
0: Zacchaeus? And the way he called the name. You know that there are different ways of calling somebody's name. If a policeman came to your house and he has a warrant to arrest you, and he has your name, there's a way he will call your name. If that policeman takes you to the prison, and the warder, what do they call them? The prison warden there. And he's calling the roll. You know when he calls your name, there's a way he will call your name. And they charge you to call. And the judge is standing there. And he's wearing red garments. And then his face is turned. And then he puts your case in his hand. That is the way he will call your name. But Jesus is not judge. He's Savior. He's the lover of your soul. When Jesus got there, nobody calls Zacchaeus like that before. Is it Zacchaeus? Make his hand come down. I know what you're looking for. You're looking for solution to your problem.
1: Life.
0: I am the solution to your problem. You're looking for the right sin and the right place from the right person. And Zacchaeus came down. And Jesus did not preach 1 hour message to him. But the man immediately began to confess. He said, Lord, half of my goods I give to the poor.
1: This
0: salvation is more than property. This salvation is more than all the money I've stolen. If I've taken anything from any man by wrong accusation, I pay him back fourfold. And Jesus said, this day, his salvation come to your house. This day, this can be your day. I said this can be your day. I said this is your day. That Jesus will speak to you. Impossibilities, he'll roll away from your life. The powers of darkness, he will break away from your life.

0: All the guilt, all the condemnation of sin, he will take away. This day, the salvation come to your house. I know you want to come to Christ. Can I tell you before you come? He will deliver you. He will heal you. He will forgive your sin. He will put joy in your heart. He will take your mountains away. Blessed Jesus, Savior, he will solve all the problems you are carrying until today. We're coming back to Jeremiah chapter 32. Verse 17. Ah, Lord God, behold, thou hast made the heaven and the earth by thy great power and stretch out
1: Oh,
0: and there is nothing too hard for thee. And there is nothing too hard for thee. Myself, I bundle myself, I throw myself into the hands of Jesus. No problem in my life. No difficulty in my life. Jesus specializes in solving problems. And as I come to Christ, all my problems are gone. In your life, as you come to Christ, sin gone, condemnation gone, guilt gone, oppression gone, the power of Satan broken, sicknesses driven away, and then today, a new life will begin. Today, a new life will begin. You will say, is this me? Wonderful. Everything has changed. If any man be in Christ, he's a new creature. Old things have passed away. Behold, all things have become new. Are you the person I'm talking about? Who is the lucky person today? Every evil in your life, the broom of heaven will sweep everything away. Who is the person I'm talking about? Are you the person I'm talking about? If you are the person I'm talking about, who are you sitting down? Why don't you rise up and say, Jesus is me? Jesus is me. Jesus is me. Then he says, come down. Make haste and come down. You're raising up your hand. And you're saying, Jesus is me. Salvation for me. All my bad luck you want to take away. The Lord is waiting for you. And educated people, let me talk to you. You need Christ. There's a lot of problem in the world. Certificate does not solve problems. In fact, the more certificates you have, the more problems you have in life. Because the people of the world, they will not leave you alone. Come and hide in Christ. Come and take refuge in Christ. The Lord is the one that can forgive your sin. You cannot help yourself. Why don't you call upon the Lord? Lord, I come. Change me. I cannot change myself. I cannot make myself better. I come to you tonight. In Jesus' name we pray. Because you have made up your mind to come to Christ. And you say, Lord, receive me. The Lord will not reject you. Right now, he's forgiving all your sins. He died for you. Because of you, he died. And now, as you say, Lord, I'm sorry. Forgive me.
1: Check.
0: That's all.
1: That's all.
0: Can I pray with you? Why don't you raise up your hand?
1: Look at them.
0: It's like you're saying, Lord Jesus, I surrender all.

0: everywhere where they're hearing the sound of my voice now.
1: Afisi afisi o sanya gbele ga fuyama.
0: Release your power.
1: Dasi wonu sianu.
0: Release the healing.
1: Dasi doyoyonu.
0: Release the deliverance.
1: Dasi katutulanu.
0: Let there be miracles everywhere.
1: Nukuna jola afisi afi.
0: Confirm it now.
1: Dokpe jivi filai.
0: It has started already.
1: Eja gomo vo.
0: Confirm it, O Lord.
1: Dokpe jivi filai.
0: Thank you because we know you have answered.
1: Akpe na ola bena le du chinami.
0: In Jesus' name we pray.
1: Le yeso panu come mi do gbedale.
0: Everybody say.
1: Amasamu na globe.
0: It has come to you.
1: Eva munovo.
0: You have received.
2: Let us pray.
3: Minamia do gbeda.
2: Heavenly Father, we thank you for this day of worship. We thank you because you brought us together to worship you. Thank you because you have made us to endure whatever physical condition and yet to come on this day of worship. We pray, O Lord, that the interest we show in coming to your house to worship you, whether rain falls or sun is shining, we pray that you will bless our faithfulness in Jesus'
3: name.
2: And we pray that our appearance in your presence will not be in vain. Speak to our hearts even now. And let your blessings continue in our lives. In Jesus' name we pray. Today as we come together, we want to consider what message the Lord has for us. In John chapter 4, reading from verse 34 and verse 35, something had already happened in this chapter that brought out the words that Jesus Christ spoke to his disciples. And because of the things that had happened and what the disciples themselves were thinking, Jesus Christ had to bring forth something very central, very essential in his own life and ministry. And he came to the side of the way. Like he came to the world. A woman came that had been bound in sin. Just like the whole world had been full of sin, filled with sin, bound with sin. The woman did not realize that Jesus Christ was to bless her. Just like the whole world did not realize, and the whole world does not realize today, the blessing that Jesus Christ has brought for the world. And it was Jesus Christ that initiated the discussion, saying, "Give me water to drink." And you will know that it is God that has first revealed and shown his love for the world. He loved us, therefore now we want to respond and love him. And then the woman began to argue. And the world also does not simply just receive the Lord and the salvation of the Lord. Many people in the world will argue first before they taste of the blessing of the Lord. And then the Lord Jesus Christ offered blessing. That's exactly what the world is waiting for. But the woman was thinking it was a physical thing. You will drink of this water and you will not thirst again. The world is running after physical blessing rather than spiritual blessing. And then Jesus Christ made a condition to this woman. Go and call your husband. And you know that the world has prostituted its love. Instead of loving God the Creator, the world loves other things.

0: That brought a confession from the woman. And the woman began to say, I have no husband. And the world must come to a confession. Before the Lord Jesus Christ will present the water of life. Eventually Jesus Christ began to reveal the dirty, polluted, defiled life of this woman to her. And that's what will start first. The spirit will come. It's expedient for you that I go away. Because if I go not away, the spirit will not come. But when he comes, he will convict the world of sin. As the woman began to confess her sin, then she realized eventually that Jesus Christ is that Lord, is that
1: Messiah.
0: It is when the world comes to the confession of their sin and the confession of the Savior that the salvation will come. Meanwhile, the disciples of Jesus were not around. And eventually, the disciples came. And they were wondering why Jesus would be speaking to this woman. That's the attitude of the Jewish nation. They are wondering why God should be presenting his love for the world of sinners, the Gentiles. Meanwhile, this woman had been born again, had been saved. And she became the messenger of the Lord and went to the town saying, come see a man that told me everything that ever I did. Is this not the Christ?
1: It's
0: exactly what happens when somebody from the world, coming from the world, comes to Christ, and you know Christ, and it changes your life. You go back to that world, and you begin to exalt and publicize Christ, and bring them to the Lord. Meanwhile, the disciples were still wondering. And therefore Jesus Christ had to talk to the disciples, telling them the very essence of his coming into the world, and then transferring that vision unto them, and wanting them to manifest the same dedication to the work of the Lord, to the ministry of evangelization, as he was manifesting. Look at it now, chapter 4, John, verse 34. Jesus says unto them, my meat is to do the will of him that sent me and to finish his work. Today we are talking on consecration for the latter day harvesting. Consecration for latter day harvesting. The Lord Jesus said, my meat is to do the will of him that sent me and to finish his work.
1: Yes, Christ,
0: my food that I enjoy. My food that sustains my life. My food that keeps me here is to do the will of him that sent me and to finish his work. The work of God is as necessary as the food we eat. The work of God is the thing that keeps us alive, we as believers, as the food keeps us alive. The continuation of our existence here on earth depends on the food we eat, and the continuation of our life in the kingdom depends on the work we're doing in the kingdom.
1: chila ma undudu la ti na ma ke mia fa gboro no ti chele bogbomo le ma fere fe mo la no tre mia fa bogbomo do wo ne ma u la ti.
0: There are many things we can do without every day, but we cannot do without food every day.
1: Lu ga do le simo le ba mo na we gbe si agbo oga kala ma re ke ma ti ma na gbe si agbo nu ma du ma du o.
0: There are things we need to give up in our lives and deny ourselves of, but to deny ourselves permanently of food, that will be difficult, that will be suicidal.
1: Na do le si gbo le ba na agbo nu le gbe si agbo ba na ma we kura oga kala le gbo le ndu du gbo gbe si agbo la ana be la di ku na be la kala zu du ku o wu la.
0: That means then that the work of God is very central, is very important. There are things in life we can push aside, but the food we eat that keeps us in existence, we cannot do without that. My meat is to do the will of him that sent me to finish his work. One of the reasons why we work, one of the reasons why we are active in the world is to be able to get some money and feed ourselves and provide food for ourselves. What the food is to the life, the work of God is to the life of the believer. And one of the reasons we listen to messages and sermons and talk and everything and come over here to learn is so that that now can lead us to go and do the work which is like meat unto us. It is a food that gives us strength is the work of God that emboldens, encourages, and strengthens the believer. He was talking to them about himself. My meat is to do the will of him that sent me and to finish his work. While he was talking to his disciples, the message that the woman gave to the people in Samaria in the town had been effectively received. He had told them, come see a man. That's in verse 29. Who told me all things that ever I did? Is this not the Christ? Then they went out of the city and came unto him. Already they were coming, and they were coming in their large multitude. Sinners who had never seen Christ, religious people who did not know the Messiah had come. They were coming from all directions of the city, and while they were coming, Jesus looked up and saw them. And then he said in verse 35, say ye not, there are yet 4 months, and then comes the harvest.
1: He
0: said, behold, look at them. I say unto you, lift up your eyes. They were looking at him while he was talking to them. But Jesus saw that the Samaritans were coming already. And as he looked at them coming, he told his disciples, look up, behold, lift up your eyes and look. He said, look on the field. The field is the world. When you are talking of the physical thing, you are planted and the wheat or the corn or whatever it is has grown up, and you know now is the time for harvesting. And then he said, look on the fields now. look at the wall.
1: For they
0: are white or ready to harvest. If you understand the language of Jesus Christ, he was talking about the people that were coming, and these people, they needed to be invested into the kingdom of God, and he said, there is no delay. Are you saying there is still 4 months and the harvest will come? Look up and behold, it's ready now. The harvest is ready. He was calling them to consecration, to dedication. He was calling them for latter day harvesting. And that's what the Lord is calling us today too.
1: He's
0: telling us, look up. You may think that the Samaritans are hard-hearted. You may think that the Samaritans are wishy-washy religious people. You may think that the Samaritans are the people that are not pure Jews and not pure Gentiles, and they mix a lot of traditional things with religion.
1: You may
0: think that all these people you are looking at on the street, they are really not serious in wanting the Lord to be their savior, and therefore you are saying it is not their time yet, and the Lord is saying, look up and see them. They are ready
1: white for harvest.
0: Let's very quickly talk about 3 points in our message. Number one, the scope and the extent of the harvest. If you look at Matthew chapter 9, Matthew chapter 9, reading from verse
1: 36.
0: And when he saw the multitudes, he was moved with compassion on them, because they fainted and were scattered abroad as sheep having no shepherd. Multitudes of spiritually blind people. Multitude of spiritually paralyzed people. Multitudes of deceived people. Multitudes of unsaved, hardened sinners. Multitudes of religious but unrighteous people. Multitudes of people that scatter into many places of worship, but they do not know the Lord as their Savior. Multitudes of hopeless people, if they died like that, they died without hope. They saw them and he was moved with compassion, because they fainted and they were scattered abroad as sheep having no shepherd. Nobody to bring them into any shelter. Nobody to bring any protection to them. Nobody to feed them with the bread of life. Nobody to lead them to the great shepherd of the soul. Then in verse 37, then said he to his disciples, the harvest really is plenteous, but the laborers
1: are few.
0: He says the laborers are few. You must be wondering why the laborers are few. Because if you look at the gospel according to St. Matthew from chapter 4, you will find that Jesus Christ went into Jerusalem, Capernaum, everywhere, and he healed healed many of them, and many of them came to know him.
1: Lakpo Yesu la ide Jerusalem kapano kple dugedo mo he yodo amowo ya megedo wo va gbo he je yume.
0: Many of those people that were healed, they never became soul winners. The laborers are few.
1: Amegede masio na je yume la mo choro kuwo nungelawo ola bena nungelo mo de ha.
0: Matthew chapters 5, 6 and 7, he preached unto them.
1: Matthew ta ton ta de ta adran e gblo ma o nyana o.
0: At the end of that message, it says they wondered and they marveled at what he said.
1: Many of those people that
0: had the greatest message ever preached never became soul winners. That's why he said the laborers are few. If you recall in your mind Matthew chapter 8, you will find that he healed a leper. Then he healed many people during the evening. They brought everybody to him. He healed every one of them. Many people that he healed, many people that tasted of the grace of God and the power of God, they never became soul winners. That's why he said now in chapter 9, the laborers
1: are few.
0: It said the harvest is plenteous. And the 12 disciples alone will not be able to finish the harvesting. And the men alone will not be able to finish the harvesting. If there is any doubt in your mind whether God wants the women to take part in the harvesting, you've seen about the woman of Samaria. She knew the Lord. She went to the city, come see a man that told me everything that I ever did. Is this not the Christ? And as a result of her preaching, many of them in Samaria, they came to the Lord. In verse 38, pray ye therefore the Lord of the harvest that he will send forth laborers into the harvest. That is, laborers are needed, the harvesters are needed, the soul winners are needed, the people to bring the whiting field into the banner, into the Ghana, and into the kingdom. We need them. Pray that the Lord of the harvest will send laborers forth into the
1: If
0: you look at verse 37, then said he unto his disciples. He was telling the believers to pray that God will send forth laborers into the harvest field. Chapter 10, verse 1. When he had called unto him his 12 disciples, he gave them power against the unclean spirits, and to cast them out, and to heal all manner of sickness and all manner of disease. In verse 5, these 12 Jesus sent for. Those were the people who were praying. He said, pray that the Lord will send harvesters into the harvest field. While they were praying, he called them, those praying people themselves. He said, it's not only to pray, go out as well. Which means I'm not only supposed to pray for people to be saved, I am also to become a soul winner myself.
1: We are
0: praying for souls to be saved. You must move from that point and then be able to say, we are preaching for the souls to be saved.
1: tɔ ɖe afi ma o le be miatso atsitre miayi bena mi le mawu nya gblɔm bena luʋɔ na trɔ dzi me.
0: In verse 7, as you go preach saying the kingdom of heaven is at hand.
1: Gbogbo ame adre eye ne mi le yiyim la mi de gbefã gblɔ bena dziƒofiaɖuƒe la ɖo vɔ.
0: And Jesus began to call other people to get involved.
1: Emegbe Yesu te ame bubu yɔ be woakpɔ gome le dɔ la wɔwɔ.
0: And the scope of the harvesting is so wide, the extent is so unlimited that he needs many many people to get involved.
1: Elabena edoa keke ta legbegbe edzidza legbe be meɖo seɖoƒe o ye mi hia ne ame geɖewo akpɔ gome le dɔ la wɔwɔ me.
0: In Luke chapter 9 from verse 57.
1: Le Luka ta asieke kpokpoe bla atɔ vɔ adrelia.
0: Luke 9:57.
1: Le Luka ta asieke kpokpoe bla atɔ vɔ adrelia.
0: And it came to pass that as they went in the way, a certain man said unto him, Lord, I will follow thee whithersoever thou goest.
1: Ke esi wòle mɔ dzi yina la, ame aɖe gblɔ nɛ bena aƒetɔ afi si ke na yi ɖo la manɔ yiwo me.
0: And Jesus says unto him, foxes have holes and birds of the air have nests, but the son of man have nowhere to lay his head.
1: Eye Yesu gblɔ nɛ bena be yewo kpɔ dowo eye dziƒoxeviwo hã kpɔ atɔwo ke amegbetɔvi la mekpɔ afi si wòatsɔ ta aziɔ ɖo o.
0: Pray that the Lord will send laborers into the harvest.
1: Do gbe ɖa bena ke mawo natɔ dɔwo la woaɖo ɖa nuŋeŋe bɔ la me.
0: The Lord wanted people to join the working team.
1: Mawo dzi be amewo nakpɔ gome le dɔwɔlawo dome.
0: But he also wants us to understand it is not a call to the bed of roses.
1: Gake dzi miase gɔ ne ke ame yime yɔ mi xena nɛ gbɔɖeme kple dzidzeme ɖeɖe o.
0: There will be inconvenience.
1: Gake veve se wo anɔ anyi.
0: There will be labor.
1: Dɔwɔwɔ anɔ anyi.
0: There will be tears.
1: Aɖatsiwo anɔ anyi.
0: There will be sweating.
1: Afisia ate mi.
0: And this man came and said, I will follow you whithersoever you go.
1: Ame sia be ne ke manɔ yome afi si ke na yi ɖo.
0: And the Lord said, it's not for the people that are looking for convenience and luxury, it's looking for the people that are ready to work.
1: Aƒetɔ bena ka dɔwɔla meli na ame siwo le dzidzeme kple agbeɖuɖu dzim o, ke dɔwɔla li na ame siwo ko woatsɔ ɖokui na dɔ la wɔ kutrikukutɔe.
0: Not for the people that are looking for immediate reward. If I go out and evangelize, what's my immediate reward? I said, foxes have holes, birds of the air have nests, but the son of man has nowhere to lay his head.
1: Dɔwɔla meli na ame siwo ko ne le vi ɖe ti fi fia zi ɖeka numake o, bena aƒetɔ ne mele dɔwɔnu aɖe fetu ke la nam ɖo elabena abe yewo kpɔ dowo eye dziƒoxeviwo hã kpɔ atɔwo ke amegbetɔvi la mekpɔ afi si wòatsɔ ta ziɔ ɖo o.
0: Although we want to sign up and work for the Lord, what's your motivation? What are you looking for? Are you just looking for the salvation of the souls, or is it that you want an immediate response, immediate reward, immediate remuneration? Why don't you understand that foxes have holes, birds of the air have nests, but look at the son of man, he had nowhere to lay his head.
1: Yohi mi le gbɔgblɔm be yewoawɔ dɔ ne aƒetɔ la, gake mabia mi se be ɖe ɖoɖo ke le miasi dzimedzi ke le miasi mi kena bena miawɔ dɔ ne aƒetɔ la. 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
0: In verse 59, and he said unto another, follow me.
1: Kpokpoe bla atɔ vɔ asieke eye wògblɔ na ame bubu bena dze
0: yewo. This one was very slow.
1: Ame sia la le hehem ɖe megbe do.
0: He was not even thinking of following the Lord.
1: Wole nugble de he ƒo ɖe aƒetɔ la yome dzedze nu.
0: Until the Lord spoke to him directly, follow me.
1: Va se esime Yesu ƒom ne bena ke va dze yewo nye me.
0: But he said, Lord, suffer me first to go and bury my father.
1: Eye wògblɔ bena aƒetɔ ɖe mɔ na bena ke maye aɖaɖi fofo nye hafi.
0: You see, there are people that want some legitimate things to hinder their commitment to the Lord.
1: Miekpɔe bena ke ame aɖewo dzina bena ke nu si le ɖe teƒe be yewoawɔ la na he mɔ na yewo ɖokui tsɔtsɔ na aƒetɔ la.
0: It's legitimate to bury the father if the father has died.
1: Nye bena fofo ku bena dzi la ele teƒe pɛpɛpɛ.
0: But if that burial comes between you and your service to the Lord, something is wrong.
1: Ke ne ameɖiɖi ma dza va xɔ ɖe wò ma subɔsubɔ teƒe la naɖe gblẽ le ŋutsi o.
0: It's legitimate to take care of members of your family.
1: Ele ƒe bena kana le be ne wo ƒometɔwo.
0: But if that family responsibility comes between you and the service of the Lord, something is wrong.
1: Gake ne ƒomeƒe dɔ de asi me la va trɔ zonu si ke na he mɔ na wò ma subɔsubɔ la naɖe gblẽ le ŋutsi o.
0: In verse 60, Jesus said unto him, let the dead bury their dead, but go thou and preach the kingdom of God.
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0: You know that there are people today who say they are believers, they will abandon soul winning, they will abandon the work of God, they want to carry out the burial ceremony the way they do it in their state, the way they do it in their tribe, and they will take time, they will go through ceremonies, they will hide themselves there, they spend all the money they have got on that burial ceremony, and the work of God will be suffering.
1: La kpɔ ɖe ame aɖewo li egba si ke woyɔ ɖokui nye kɔdɔtɔwo, gake la kpɔ ɖe ɖe mawo ƒe dɔ dɔwɔla wo gblẽ ɖi ɖe afi sia eye woyi ɖe woade nyigba ŋti be yewo dza ɖia me woawɔ ame ɖiɖim tom abe esi wole le wobe dekɔnu nu ene woazã gawo katã woatso lotu vɔ woawɔ nuƒovi yeovo eye woaɖe asi mawu ƒe dɔla mawu ƒe dɔla ele vevi ye wohiã
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0: Another said, also, Lord, I will follow thee, but let me first go and bid farewell to them which are at home, at my house.
1: Kukwe bila devo deke, eye amabu bukhan glombena afeto, mano yome gakla de monan bemayi, ada klamo siola fonye mkhafi.
0: There is nothing wrong if you want to go out to tell your wife at home, I want to go out.
1: Nibele tibe ya dogo de be klan son la fo mola nade kama gulele nu
0: There is nothing wrong your husband I want to go out
1: Nele be ya klan strong tula be ya dogo la nade kama gulele nu ti
0: If some people are living with you or you are living with some people you want to go out There's nothing wrong in saying I want to go out and reach there before I come back
1: Na me do le gbo lo wo le we le la ma do gbo la nele tibe ya dogo de ma fo do gbo la nade kama gulele be na be klan of you wo la fo mo o
0: But when we are to tie that down to soul winning and say well I will talk to them If they give me permission, if they are happy with my consecration, if they are happy with my soul winning, then I will come and follow you. Something is wrong. If my husband approves my evangelism and approves my telling people to be born again, then I will do it. If my husband does not approve, well, I will think of what to do. Something is wrong.
1: Nibe na sonyo nutu da sile dibe na ka mai ma gulomo nya na mohe na mopo jima toto la mai. Akene sonyo nutu gbele nya matem ai ola nyebe na de gbele lenu ti o.
0: If my family members if they approve of my preaching the gospel standing up in the public and declaring that Jesus is Lord and Savior. If they approve of it I will do it. If they don't approve then I will consider my stand.
1: Le nya fumo to da sile dibe na ka ma ti tele tuto fuma de gbe fuma na ka Yesu Kristo nya feto la nu lo le
0: Then something is wrong. He said, Lord, if I am left alone, were it not for the connection and the train and the wagon that I have, were it not for the people that are associated with me, if it were myself alone, I will follow
1: you. If I were alone,
0: No other person with me. No association with anyone. And there is nobody that will approve or disapprove. I will give all my time, all my life, I will work. But you see, there are some people at home. Let me sound their opinion. Look at verse 62. And Jesus says unto him no man having put his hand to the plow and looking back is fit for the kingdom of God.
1: Yesu glone be na mosi choy fasita de kojiji eye o gale megbe pom la ma jema opiadu fola o.
0: You see those three people there is no record that they were able to follow the Lord.
1: Ko am atonsela mtuto de kemo le be na wotem je afoto la yuma o.
0: Look at chapter 10 verse 1.
1: Da wo popo banto.
0: After these things the Lord appointed other 7 also. Thank God if there are people, three people that reject, there are 70 people that are waiting to be appointed to service. If there are three carnal people that reject the call of God because of human, earthly, carnal consideration, there are 70 people that are willing to say yes to the Lord. If these ones hold their peace, God will raise up stones and they will publicize his name. There are three people that faded out, that they faded out of the presence of the Lord, and there is no record of their name, and there is no record record of their destiny, but when they faded out, 70 people rose up.
1: Ami ama teni sha o do ponu la foto la fo gumo mote wa do na foto o. O fo nu kota bule bible ama. Nu to tuma lo un chimi na tika chen wo yi o. Ga ka si o do pum la ama bladre le klalo.
0: You will make up your mind whether you'll be among the people that fade away without any responsibility, without doing something in the kingdom, or you'll be among the people that are waiting and you'll say, here am I, Lord, I'm available, send me.
1: Won to do nuple kuda wa gbo nu se gbana poda gbana de de ila po ila no amo amo ton sna do ponu la do mo lo aluya no amo bladre shokona mo na po to nyenye si dom la do mo.
0: After these things, the Lord appointed other 70 also and sent them two and two before his face into every city and place whither he himself will come.
1: Ponu se amo gbala po to la do amo bladre bo bo eye wo do wo vo vo do de enu ko de dukle ko fo si o kata mo to ge eya nu to gbana la mo.
0: Therefore he said unto them, the harvest truly is great, but the laborers are few.
1: Eye wo gbo na bena nu ngan la so gbon ke do la o mo de ha o.
0: When he had 12 people, he said the laborers are few.
1: Le si o pa mo mo we fe gbe na ka do lo mo de ha.
0: Now that he had 70, he still said the laborers are few.
1: Che la mo blad le se ga gbo bena mo do lo mo de ha.
0: We already have some workers.
1: Do la do le mi atle ha mi amo
0: fo. But the laborers are few.
1: Ka ke do lo mo de ha o.
0: We already have some house fellowship leaders.
1: Afun abom no la do le mi asi.
0: But the laborers are few.
1: Ka ke do lo mo de ha o.
0: You can see we already have choir.
1: Bi te pa ha ji la do le mi asi.
0: But the laborers are few.
1: Ka ke do lo mo de ha o.
0: You will see we already have coordinators.
1: Bi te pa na ka coordinator le mi asi.
0: But as you look at the population of this city, the laborers are few.
1: Ka ke le po fo gbo to se ko le Nigeria du ko se mo la do lo mo de ha o.
0: And more and more people are coming to this city.
1: Hey,
0: and children are being born. You will think that with the many churches there are in the city and with the districts we have and the work we are doing in this city, you will think now we have enough workers, we don't need to bother ourselves anymore. After Jesus got the 12 and the 70, he sent them forth. While they were going, he said, when you get there, you'll see the harvest truly is great, but the laborers are few.
1: And you know,
0: will come upon your life in Jesus' name. God had a controversy with the children of
1: Israel.
0: It was because they didn't recognize they were there at that special time to get involved in the harvesting they needed to do.
1: Jeremiah
0: chapter 5 verse 24. Jeremiah 5:24. Neither say they in their heart, let us now fear the Lord our God that giveth rain both the former and the latter in a season. He reserveth unto us the appointed weeks of the harvest. The children of Israel that they didn't realize that the time they had to spend on earth was the appointed weeks of the harvest. This is our own time. The appointed weeks of the harvest. And you should get involved. Because once the harvest time is over, there will be no work to do for you at that time. That's why the Lord himself said, I must walk while it is day. The night cometh when no man can walk. What's the Lord then requiring from you and from me? Point number two, surrendering all to God.
1: chona mau.
0: Surrendering all to God.
1: Lukata chona mau.
0: The Lord doesn't want you to reserve anything for yourself. He wants you to come before Him and say, I know the laborers are few. Get me involved. I surrender everything I've got for the work of the Lord.
1: Ma umaji bena chona deka ulala do kiosi okele bena vana baba poto mnye bena ka unungengela sobo. Ke dolo ma deha oleta ma vama chodo kwenye kule nushokata la silake le naum.
0: In Proverbs chapter 23 verse 26.
1: Lodo do blabo voton pokwe blabo von blabo voadin.
0: My son, give me thine heart. Let thine eyes observe my way.
1: Lodo do ta blabo voton pokwe blabo voadin.
0: Or of course, you know, if I have given you something, you will not be asking me to give it to you again. When you know it's in your hand, it's in your possession, it's available for your
1: use.
0: These people were referred to as my son. You will think then naturally they were totally in the possession of the Lord. But no, if they were totally in the possession of the Lord, why will he be telling them, give me thine heart?
1: We're
0: born again and the Lord is still telling us, give me thine heart.
1: We're
0: the sons and the daughters of the Lord and the Lord is still pleading with us, give me thine heart. We're singing the song, all to Jesus I surrender, all to him I freely give. And yet, he's saying, you sing it in song, let me see the practical manifestation, give me thine heart.
1: Media banaka woka matona yesu, kata matona de la yesu, en le diplo wenuiga kla di fiele nwona mana cho, wo agbeplo wo jilanam.
0: He's reminding us, I left all for you. What have you given unto me? Give me thine heart.
1: Hello, banaka machoka tana leta, onuke wala chona leta, nye leta cho wo jinam.
0: He's reminding us, we have been bought with a price. And so when he tells us to give him our heart, he's telling us, I purchased nothing, I bought that thing, surrender it, I paid for it already.
1: In
0: 1 Corinthians chapter 6 verse 19. What? Know ye not that your body is a temple of the Holy Ghost which is in you and which ye have of God, and ye are not your own? There are believers that spend their time and their lives selfishly for themselves, and they will not spend their lives for the Lord. He said, what are you doing? Don't you know ye are not your own? There are people in the budgeting and in the plan of spending their money, spending their time, spending their youthful days, and spending everything they have. They have no record for God except just to come to the service. And when they come to the service, it's God, give me more, give me more. They are not giving anything to the Lord. They are not giving their time. They are intelligent enough. They are clever enough. They know the scripture enough. They are real children of God. There is no budgeting. There is no planning to serve the Lord and work for the Lord in the church of God. He said, what are you doing? Don't you know you are not your own?
1: Malachi
0: chapter 3 verse
1: 8.
0: Will a man rob God? Yet he have robbed me.
1: de amagbeto aflo ma wakati miawo mi le flo yema.
0: Please, I want you to read that with the understanding of the New Testament.
1: Dafla che mojo na akina sego na nbabla ye ya po nyagbala nu.
0: If you read it with the understanding of the Old Testament, you'll be limiting that verse to tithes and offering.
1: Nibe le khle kuku ya nbabla wukwa po gomo sune la sana tede nu wo le kule ajo na na de kuma.
0: You'll be pointing accusing finger to the children of Israel.
1: Lanu asif chama Israel vi mau.
0: You will be saying, what a pity. Look at these children of Israel, how ungrateful they were that God gave them so much money and they couldn't return one tenth to the Lord.
1: Labu fun Israel vi agbule bona ka Israel vi so do kito jila wonyi. Do la bona ka mawe yira wo klo ke sonu kle gagedo. Ka ke o mete tonu wo la papada ka pe na mau o.
0: But instead of pointing the accusing finger to the children of Israel, point it to yourself.
1: Ka kele sile bona fiancé vo adaba si Israel la se fian do ku.
0: He says you are bought with a price.
1: Ebena asise semi ko.
0: And you do not belong to yourself.
1: Ye ganye mi adoku to o.
0: It's not just money, your heart, your spirit, your mind, your intelligence, your wisdom, your talent, your body, everything belongs to the Lord. Ye are not your own, and you are withdrawing that thing from God. Will you rob God?
1: Manye gade de lo wonu chila wonu nya wo susu wo ji wo talento wonu goma sese numo katala nye mau to mau chwena mi nebo ima chwena mau ola demo le mau flumu owa.
0: 24 hours of the day you cannot spend 30 minutes to even talk about Christ and to harvest souls into the kingdom, and you are bought with a price. You do not belong to yourself. Will you rob God?
1: Gabo fo blabo fo nile nkekere kama matiasan nkeke daba wofo amblaton agblo maunya ahelu fonda kabatima troma o de mnyabe na siesa na koma gado kyoto wadela flu mawa.
0: And here you are, you may say, well, I'm already a worker.
1: Do ile le miado bana ye nye dola ko le miado ma.
0: You are a worker, but when going from the office, from your house to the office, you never talk about Christ, you never preach. When you come back, you want to do another extra job so you can get more money, and all the people you are meeting, you never harvest souls into the kingdom, and the harvest is plenteous and the laborers are few, and you never spend your time and your talent for the Lord, even though you go by the label of worker. Will you rob God?
1: Lenye dola sile jo la fomo do ta wo do fela mazan da ba fu owo ti bena ke aglo mo nya na mare ni atema klo ma de aba tero pia ma o e ye to boda dola ponu kola sio ye fa gban la viole nu konu no fe ga ke ma le zan ma o di mi nya mi o kwasi o ne ma wa asie se mi ko de mi aflo ma wa.
0: And so it says, will a man rob God? Yet he have robbed me. In the Old Testament, it was tithe. In the New Testament, our whole life, our body, our spirit, they don't belong to us. They belong to the Lord. You give everything to the
1: Lord.
0: Actually, God frowns at our stealing from Him, robbing Him.
1: Haggai chapter 1.
0: Haggai
1: tagbanto.
0: Reading from verse 2. Thus speaketh the Lord of hosts, saying, the people say, the time is not come, the time that the Lord's house should be built.
1: Haggai tagbanto kukuyev.
0: Then came the word of the Lord by Haggai the prophet, saying, is it time for you, O ye, to dwell in your sealed houses, and this house lie waste? Now therefore, thus saith the Lord of hosts, consider your ways. Ye have sown much and bring in little. Ye eat, but ye have not enough. Ye drink, but ye are not filled with drink. Ye clothe you, but there is none warm. And he that earneth wages to put it in a bag with holes. Thus says the Lord of hosts, consider your ways. In verse 9, ye looked for much, and lo, it came to little. And when ye brought it home, I did blow upon it. Why? Says the Lord of hosts. Because of my house that is waste, and ye run every man to his own house. You see the attitude of God to the people that are robbing God? The people that are saying, not yet time. You have been saved and sanctified and baptized in the Holy Ghost for 5 years, 10 years, not yet time to evangelize.
1: You
0: have been healed and delivered, not yet time to testify. We are pleading with you, we are begging you, we are calling you, we are pulling you, we need somebody in the house fellowship, we need somebody there, not yet time, I have some other things to do. And because of that, God said he blew on what they had and it became almost nothing. Then he says, consider your
1: ways.
0: See why my children are poor. See the reason why my children bring in much and they labor much and they have little. God is fighting with his own children. He's saying because they are sitting in their sealed houses, they are not doing the work of God, they are selfishly running to their work, and they leave the harvest of souls, and they leave the building of his temple. The church is a building. The building that is the temple of God. Because they leave the temple of God, and they run to their own houses, they brought in much, I blew upon it, it became little.
1: You
0: see these people, when Haggai rebuked them, immediately they rose up and they began to do the work he wanted them to do. Look at chapter 2 verse 19. Because they responded immediately to the call of the Lord. He said, look at it now. Is the seed yet in the barn? Ye as yet the vine and the fig tree and the pomegranate and the olive tree has not brought forth. Then he said, because of your obedience, because of your rising up, because of your yieldedness, because of bringing back what was stolen away unto me, from this day I will bless you. Obedience brings blessing. Involvement in the work of God brings blessing. Not involvement just in name, but in practice and in reality. Not just saying I'm a worker full time or part time, but doing the work with all your heart, all your soul, all your mind. Whatever your hand finds to do for the Lord, you do it with everything you have got. That's what God will bless.
1: And
0: if you will come to surrender everything to the Lord today and say, Lord, I know that when I became born again, when I came to the Lord, I promised I was going to serve the Lord without looking at anybody's bad example, without looking at those who are evangelizing
2: evangelizing, those who are not evangelizing. I bring everything back today. I lay it upon the altar. The blessing of God will begin to flow in your life in Jesus' name.
1: Hey, you nene bela bagbe la gbo la foto mo chochi trodo la bena mo troji mo chan la mo donu gbono gbo bena ka ma subo o nya ma le fura ma de kanchi o ma de lawon ma de ma lawon mu ma de ma nya gbono ma de ma nya gbono ma le fude chule ta mo gba to chochi trodo bena ma wo donu gbo la foto ajira wa do te fo na o le yesu fo nu come.
2: Already our time is gone. Let me go to point number 3.
1: Nya ba ga mi ajo ma nya fo apa ton lia.
2: Serving God till the end.
1: Ma subo subo ba se de nu.
2: Ah, there are many people that start. They start with zeal. They start with commitment. And they labor at the beginning. And what you know, as we go on in the work of the Lord, many things will happen. It's always like that. Look at the ministry of Moses. Many things happen as they were journeying onto the land of Canaan. Some people will appreciate the work, some people are not going to appreciate the work. Look at Joshua. Many things happen along the line. Look at Elijah. Many things happen along the line. And look at Elisha too. Look at
1: David.
2: The first time that Saul met David. Whose son is this lad? He loved him. And he would not allow him to go to his father's house anymore. But he did not continue like that. When we are serving the Lord, many things will happen along the way. There will be those who appreciate, there will be those who do not appreciate. But you see all the people that we read about in the Bible, many of them, those who are committed, they did it to the very end. And it's important serving God to the end. Serving God to the end. In John chapter 9 verse 4. I must walk the works of him that sent me. Those were the words of the Lord Jesus Christ. You know something? Jesus never looked at circumstances around him in doing the work of God. If he looked at those things happening around him, he would never have even started. Herod raising up people to slay him, to kill him, even at the point of his birth. Immediately he announced the spirit of the Lord is upon me. In that same chapter, they wanted to throw him down so that he will die. He gave only one message and the Pharisees were already having a council on how they will kill him. He healed in the synagogue, and immediately after that healing in the synagogue on the Sabbath day, they were conspiring together to slay him.
1: They
2: cast out devils immediately. They raised up the old. They said it's by the spirit of Beelzebub. He's doing that. That's not the power of God. And the people that he healed and the people that he delivered Those were the people eventually saying, give us Barabbas and kill this Jesus and crucify him. If you look at the wind and the cloud, you will not sow. You will start, you will not be able to finish. But Jesus decided he would only look at him that sent him. I must walk the works of him that sent me while it is day. The night cometh when no man can work. Make the best of the day. The day of opportunity. The day of service. The day of evangelism. The day when souls are still available to be saved. The time is coming when your eyes will be closed, when you'll be carried out of the world, when there will be no more opportunity. The time is coming when those sinners will not be there anymore. The time is coming when the day of service will end. And even if you wanted to serve at that time, the Lord will say the time is over. But now, today, when the Lord is giving us His Spirit, when the Lord is quickening us and stirring us up, when the Lord is pointing towards the things that must be done, when there is joy in the service of the Lord, when the rapture had not taken place, when the Antichrist has not occupied the world, when it will not be that anybody that talks about Christ will be beheaded. This time of the day, when there is opportunity, when we can serve the Lord, I must walk the works of him that sent me while it is day. The night comes, and the night is not going to wait for anybody. The night will still say, will not stay, well, you are still to do your work, let me not arrive.

0: Overlook the Sadducees.
1: The
0: people that never appreciate anything that is done for the Almighty. They will always be there.
1: Overlook
0: the accusers and the one that are criticizing. And look unto him that sent you into this world and brought you into the kingdom at such a time like
1: this.
0: It says, I must walk the works of him that sent me while it is day. That was the attitude of Paul the Apostle. He wanted to do the work of the Lord without considering what anybody was saying. In Acts chapter 20, reading from verse 19, serving the Lord with all humility of mind and with many, many tears and temptations which befell me by the lying in wait of the Jews. You see that the tears were there. Paul said, yes, the tears are there, but the work is there too. Are there trials and temptations were there, but the work is there too? And are there the people that are waiting for him to criticize every good thing he did? Oh yes, the people were there, but the work of God was there too. And verse 21, testifying both to the Jews and also to the Greek, repentance toward God and faith toward our Lord Jesus Christ. He said, I'm still doing testifying, preaching, exhorting, calling them on faith and repentance. Verse 22, now behold, I go bound in the spirit unto Jerusalem, not knowing the things that shall befall me there.
1: Oh, he said,
0: you see, I don't even know what I'm expecting. I'm going to Jerusalem. I still want to go and preach there. I do not know what they will do to me. The burden, the agony, the sin that he may suffer. He said, it's waiting for me. I don't know what will happen, but I have to go out to preach the word of God. In verse 23, save that the Holy Ghost witnesses in every city, saying that bounds and afflictions abide me. He said, imprisonment is waiting for me. Rejection is waiting for me. Opposition is waiting for me. There is nobody to appreciate the evangelism he was doing. In verse 24, but none of these things move me, neither count I my life dear unto myself, that I might finish my course with joy and the ministry which I've received of the Lord Jesus to testify the gospel of the grace of God.
1: That's
0: a person like you and me. He said, all the problems are there. I don't worry about all those things. I want to finish what God has given me to do. Serving the Lord till the very end. Philippians chapter 2, verse 25. Yet I supposed it necessary to send to you Epaphroditus, my brother and companion in labor and fellow soldier, but your messenger, that he that ministered unto my
1: wants.
0: How did he work for God, this Epaphroditus? What was his commitment to the work of the Lord?
1: nye po do kuyo cho na ma.

0: Look at verse 30. Because for the work of Christ, he was near unto death, not regarding his life, to supply your lack of service toward me. Can you think of somebody evangelizing to the point of getting sick? Can you think of somebody preaching until he loses his voice? Can you think of somebody doing the work of God to the point he even neglects to take care of himself, working for God until he became sick, near unto death, working for God? To manifest the good spirit today. For the Lord wants us to carry that into evangelism. That rain or no rain, flood or no flood, difficulty or no difficulty, we will evangelize. The people are perishing. They need to be brought to the kingdom of God.
1: The
0: time is gone. Give me permission to give you two important references of the Bible. The first one in the Old Testament, 2 Samuel chapter 23.
1: 2
0: Samuel chapter 23 verse 10. He arose and he smote the Philistines until his hand was weary and his hand clave unto the sword, and the Lord wrought a great victory that day, and the people returned after him only to spoil. It was a day of battle. The Philistines, the enemy of God and the enemy of the people of God, were fighting against the people of God. Even the rest of the people, many people were already tired, they were worn out, they were weary, and they had already left the battlefield. This one man was left alone on the front line, fighting against the Philistines, smiting the Philistines. His hand was weary. He almost could not lift up his hand again. And even his fingers were stuck onto the sword. He couldn't stretch those hands anymore. And yet he kept on fighting. He said, the end has not come. All the Philistines have not been destroyed. The work has not been finished. Although I am weary, although my hand is weary, although my fingers are cleaving to the sword, I must go on. And there was a great victory, and the many people that had left the battlefield, when they saw his challenging example, they returned to spoil. That was Old Testament. Jesus had not come.
1: Yes, Christ.
0: He wasn't baptized in the Holy Ghost. He didn't know about the great privileges of the new covenant. But he was so dedicated to the service of the Lord of that day. Although weary and tired and worn out, he said, I must continue to the end. And the people of the new covenant generation, we should be better than the Old Testament.
2: And we should say, whatever is happening along the way, I want to serve the Lord to the very end. Revelation chapter 2 before we pray. Revelation chapter 2 from verse 25. But that which ye already have, hold fast till I come. This is not the time to be careless. You have something from the Lord, hold it fast. You have the word of the Lord, hold it fast. You have a conviction from the Lord, hold it fast. You have sound doctrine, hold it fast. You have opportunity in the house of the Lord to serve the Lord, hold it fast. You have a zeal in your heart, hold on to that zeal. You are given a place to serve in the house of the Lord, hold that opportunity. Don't toss it away because of a little excuse. Verse 26. He that overcometh and keepeth my works to the end, to him will I give power over the nations. Keep not only the word, but the work of God unto the end. Don't forsake the work of God and say, well, I'm still a Christian. That I don't evangelize doesn't mean I'm no more in the kingdom. That I've let my responsibility doesn't mean that I don't love God. Well, the words of Jesus Christ is, he that overcometh and keepeth my works, not just word, my works unto the end.
1: Yes, Christ obey me now, I'm a seeker to change. Aye, we learn your door, woman. Many nyanyawo lo nyan door, man. That see that sir nula.
2: To him will I give power over the nations.
1: Manan use the transbola oji.
2: And he shall rule them with a rod of iron, as the vessels of a potter shall they be broken to shivers, even as I received of my Father.
1: Aye, wa klo okle gati klo. Aye, wa bawo gudu gudu. Abe semala fasawo ena. Abe lesi nyaka makpanu sa chofofu nyakbo ena.
2: And I will give him the morning star.
1: He that
2: has an ear to hear, let him hear what the Spirit is saying to the churches. The Lord has already told us today we need to do the work of God. Time is short, eternity is long. And you will only be remembered by what you have done. If you waste all this privilege and time of opportunity, on the other side, you'll be ashamed for all eternity. Why don't you walk until the end of the way and keep on doing that work? And you may be tired. People may oppose you. It may appear that there's not enough money to spend. Do the work of God. We will do it. I said we will do it. Rise up and tell the Lord that will be consecrated to this end time habit. Evangelization. Talking to other people about the Lord. Don't always be a person that will come to the house of God saying, oh Lord, give me this, give me this, give me this. Today, you give your time, you give your heart, you give everything you have got for the service of the Lord. Be a New Testament believer. The New Testament believers were not always asking, give me, give me, give me. They were giving themselves to the Lord.
1: Nam nam
2: Be a
3: The New Testament believers went through opposition, criticism, difficulty, hindrances, persecution, and they served the
4: Lord.
3: What are you doing for the Lord? What are you doing for the Lord? What do you tell the Lord? You will evangelize. Many people are waiting to hear the gospel from you. Are you going to be spiritually barren? There is no convert in your ministry. You are not really serving the Lord with all your heart. You are listening to the criticism of Pharisees and Sadducees. You are looking at the hindrances and the stumbling blocks of the devil. And they don't appreciate me in the house fellowship. I will not do my best there anymore. Serve the Lord with his smile. Whatever the difficulty, whatever the criticism, while I serve the Lord so much, I became sick.
4: Well,
3: you are not the first person. Keep on serving the Lord. After all, your body belongs to the Lord. Your soul belongs to the Lord. Your spirit belongs to the Lord. Your time belongs to the Lord. Your talent belongs to the Lord. Everything belongs to the Lord. Or will you rob God? Will you rob God? Are you being indolent in the work of God and say, well, after all, nobody appreciates me? Come back to the altar and lay everything upon the altar and determine that you will serve the Lord till the very end of your life. Not only coming to church, coming to church is wonderful. Are you winning souls? Do you know you are in the world to bring souls into the kingdom? Serve the Lord joyfully, not grudgingly, not with murmuring, serving joyfully, and preach the gospel everywhere you go. Tell the lost of the Savior who came to die for them. Bring them in. Plead with them. Rescue the perishing. Tell them they don't have to die in their sin. If they will repent and believe, the Lord will forgive and save them. Bring everything that you have taken away from the Lord, bring it back to the altar. Serve the Lord with all your strength, all your talent. Give everything you have got into the service of the Lord. He that overcometh and keepeth my works to the end, he says, I will bless and I will reward in eternity. Keep on doing it till the very end. Don't go back. If you lay your hands on the plan, you look back, you're no more fit for the kingdom of God. And there is no other time. This is the time. There is no other sin. This is the thing to do. There is no other place. Here is the place to do it. There is no other chance. Here is your only chance. Give it everything you have got. The time will come when there will be no privilege again. Serve the Lord to the very end.

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1: In the name of Jesus,
2: Fofole Yesu fanu come.
1: We thank you because we are here for a purpose.
2: Mi da pona be mi la fia le taru jinu adeta.
1: And we know that purpose we are going to fulfill.
2: Mi nyebena la o de taru jinu ma ji le mi afa gbemo.
1: Bring your blessing on this nation.
2: Mi gwo ya jira la va duko ya mo.
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1: Bring your blessing upon every family.
2: Mi gwo ya jira la va pumo de sia de mo.
1: We bring your blessing upon every individual in Jesus' name.
2: And we
1: ask you, Lord, you turn us around from the inside. Total freedom. Complete freedom. Ultimate freedom. You effect and impact to every life in Jesus' name. Open the pages of the scriptures to everyone. Help us to know you more. Help us to love you more. Help us to see you more. Help us to receive more from you. Confirm your blessing upon every life. We thank you, Lord. In Jesus' name we pray.
2: Thank you
1: very much. You can sit down. There's a verse of scripture in Mark. I don't know whether you have ever read this. It brings into summary everything that Jesus did. Everything that Jesus wore. Everything that Jesus wants to do in your life today. Everything he wants to accomplish in your life. I bring to this one verse of scripture in Mark chapter 7 verse 37.
2: Mark pukwi de kaya ba wagba ma egba le Marko ta ma adren pukwi blaton vo adren lia.
1: And they were beyond measure astonished.
2: Kaku via do onuto.
1: And they were all surprised beyond measure.
2: Because
1: of what Jesus did. Because of what Jesus was. And then he said,
2: he
1: has done all things well. Testimony concerning Jesus. The manifestation of the power of Jesus. Everybody that was there. The Pharisees, the Sadducees. The publicans and the priests. The sinners and the believers. The men and the women. The boys and the girls. The rich and the poor. The high and the low. All the people, everybody. They looked at Jesus. They saw what Jesus did. There was one testimony in their mouth. There was one declaration in their mouth. There was one thing everybody was saying without any contradiction. They were surprised. They were amazed. Of the works of Christ. Of the miracles of Christ. Of the transforming power of Christ. And everybody without exception. Here is what they said. They said he has done all things well. The sinner came. And he said, I have forgiveness. And peace of mind. He has done all things well. The demon possessed came. He was bound. He was suffering. He was afflicted. Jesus taught
3: touched his life.
2: Yesu kasi epa gbanuchi.
3: And the demon possessed man delivered.
2: Eye gbogbo fomo mala po kadede.
3: He said he has done all things well.
2: Egbla bena ewo nu kata nwie.
3: There was a woman caught in adultery.
2: Nyonu ade uli la hasi owo mo.
3: The religious people wanted to stone her.
2: Eye solemo konini to baba yi wa fupe.
3: And Jesus said, neither do I condemn you.
2: Eye Yesu gbla bena nyela nyo mo bu fo o.
3: Go and see no more.
2: Hey, my God, nu vwa zon o.
3: And that woman that was a sinner.
2: Nyonu me ne nyenu vwa o lala.
3: That should have died.
2: Silebena wa kulo.
3: Came to life again.
2: Eva kwa kwa kwa ye ye.
3: Eternal life.
2: Eba kwa kwa ma vwa.
3: She had abundant life.
2: Eba kwa kwa la gwa o somo.
3: She had a happy life.
2: Eba kwa kwa la di joma.
3: And she said he has done all things well.
2: Eye wa kwa bena e wa nu kata nye.
3: Zacchaeus was a public thief.
2: Zacchaeus enye du to foba jo dala.
3: And he will take the money of the nation.
2: Akwa du kwa pa gao de ebe kotokuma.
3: He embezzled a lot of money.
2: Efi gaga de de pa kwa gama.
3: The guilt was so much.
2: Eye fambu bula lolo leji.
3: The pressure of the pain of condemnation was so much on his heart.
2: Eye fambu bula verse la de ezu agba leji.
3: He climbed up a tree.
2: Eye eli agbuti la lo.
3: He wanted to see Jesus.
2: Ebe na ya kwa Yesu.
3: Eventually he saw Jesus.
2: Le bala kwa Yesu.
3: Forgiveness came.
2: Chochoke va.
3: Peace of mind came.
2: Utia fale jime va.
3: The joy of salvation came.
2: Agu okobe jijo va.
3: And Zacchaeus said he has done all things well.
2: Eye Zacchaeus glebena ka ewo nuo kata nye.
3: A leper came.
2: Ani jela valo.
3: He wasn't supposed to mix society.
2: Melebe ba nwa modu mkhafi o.
3: But he heard that Jesus was around.
2: Gaka sebena Yesu va dvama.
3: He said, I'm not supposed to go there.
2: Ebena ma jambe ma ya modu molo.
3: I'm dirty, I'm an outcast.
2: Ma fudi ma nyama yibo ugbenule.
3: But Jesus is there.
2: Gaka Yesu la fima.
3: And the man came near, came to Jesus.
2: Eya malaba Yesu Christo la golo.
3: And Jesus touched him.
2: Eye Yesu kasi ya manu.
3: And cleansed all the leprosy away.
2: Yesu de ani dola dale
3: nuchi. And the leper man said, he has done all things well.
2: Eya ni jala kan glebena Yesu la wonu kata nye.
3: There was a blind man that could not even see.
2: Nuku agba toare le sima kwa nukpo uhava.
3: He was by the side of the road.
2: Ele mola tolo.
3: And he was begging.
2: Eye le nu biyam.
3: His name is Bartimaeus.
2: Epa nukwenye Bartimaeus.
3: And he said, Jesus, thou son of David, have mercy on me.
2: Ebe na Yesu. David David la kwa nye nubla nwi.
3: And then Jesus said, call him, come on here.
2: Yesu yu ebe na vafi ikalo.
3: And he came to Jesus Christ.
2: Eye wava Yesu Christo lagbo.
3: And Jesus said, what do you want I do unto you?
2: Yesu bena nuka jim ne lebe na ma wana wu.
3: And he said, I want to receive my sight.
2: Eba kwa bena majibe ma kponu.
3: And Jesus said, be it unto you according to your faith.
2: Yesu bena vama no le woko selanu.
3: His blind eyes were open.
2: Yepa nukwe agma ovu.
3: And the blind man told everybody.
2: Eye nukwe agma to agbena mo kata bena.
3: Look at that Jesus.
2: Kwa Yesu Christo malo.
3: He has done all things well.
2: Ewa nuo kata nye.
3: There was a thief on the cross.
2: Ajo dalade ma la ticho ganuchi.
3: He nailed him to the cross.
2: Wokle la ticho ganuchi.
3: He said life on earth had finished.
2: Ela bena ipa gbono la nigba dia ewo nu gbe magbe.
3: He said you are so bad.
2: Wo gbe we are le gbele nu to.
3: You are not fit for heaven. You are not fit to live on the earth.
2: Ba jena ji po yo ma je bena nu anigba di chon.
3: The only place they wanted him to go and to go there in a hurry.
2: A fi de kamiti na ila le bena ikaba magbe ma ti ma ti to e.
3: They wanted him to go to hell immediately.
2: Wo ti bena ide jo ma vo ma nu ma kelo.
3: And then that thief on the cross.
2: Eya ti ajo dala ticho ganutia.
3: Jesus Christ.
2: Eglona Yesu Christo bena.
3: Remember me when you come to your kingdom.
2: Donuku jinyene le gende wo fi adu fela mo.
3: And Jesus did not say it is too late.
2: Yesu magbe bena de ti magbe na o o.
3: Here you are about to die.
2: Afie ele bena le jene ku.
3: You've gone too far beyond the day of grace.
2: Wa we are le yitu akwa le tu amanu vebe banke kelanu
3: ti. Jesus did not say that.
2: Yesu magbe bena na mane o.
3: But Jesus said today.
2: Yesu glebena agba agba.
3: You will be with me.
2: La no klem.
3: In paradise.
2: Le paradiso lama.
3: And that man there on the cross.
2: Eye nutuma la tito ganula.
3: Forgiven.
2: Wo tonu vonki.
3: Delivered.
2: Wo de.
3: Happy and joyful.
2: Eye jijo gande ipa jima.
3: He said he has done all things well.
2: Eya kan gbe be na e wo nu o kata nui.
3: As you look at Jesus, there is one thing I want to impress on your mind.
2: Eyin epo Jesus Christ lanu de ka pele si be ma gende wo jimo.
3: That this Jesus is so wonderful.
2: Be na Jesus shala wo nu kulo.
3: This Jesus is so great.
2: Be na Jesus shala tri akolo.
3: When he touches your life.
2: Na Jesus ka si wa gbe la.
3: When he comes to you.
2: Na Jesus va gbo wo la.
3: When he takes you up.
2: Na Jesus ko de jila.
3: And when he reforms and recreates you.
2: Na Jesus tro wa mcha mla.
3: There is one thing that is going to be on your lips, on your mouth.
2: Nu de ka pe na wo nu me pe wa de ji.
3: You are going to be able to say.
2: La te ma gbo be.
3: He Jesus Christ. Eya done all things well.
2: Eya Jesus Christo e wo nu kata nui.
3: I'm talking about the Jesus who was born of a virgin.
2: Mala po to Jesus kede to gbe manyanu tu ola jinuti.
3: His conception was like no other man's conception.
2: O ma fo ibe fa be so fo na mo gbo to po te obo fu
3: ena o. An angel came to Mary. Hail Mary.
2: Ma o dolale ba Maria gbo ye be na Maria Maria.
3: You are blessed of all women.
2: Wo yira o le nyonu wo do mo.
3: Because out of you will come the son of David.
2: Ela bena mwe David be vila la dogwacho.
3: And Mary said, how will I know that?
2: Maria beleke ma wa jesi dwi.
3: Because I've never known a man.
2: Ela benye ma jesi nu tupo o.
3: And it says the Holy Ghost will come upon you and overshadow you.
2: Ek bebe gbogbon kwe ava jo adu vovon lide jo.
3: And that beautiful son.
2: Eye evinui ma sinajila.
3: That heavenly son.
2: Jipo eponu tuvi ma sinajila.
3: The very son of God.
2: Eye nye ma opate nuvi.
3: That eternal Emmanuel.
2: Eye wa yu ebe yiko bena Emmanuel.
3: That will be born of you.
2: Eyika we na jilo.
3: Will be called the very son of God.
2: Laba trazuma upavi.
3: His conception was miraculous.
2: Ibe fuo fola de won anye nukunu.
3: His birth was miraculous.
2: Yesu be jijila anye nukunu.
3: Miraculous preservation.
2: Eye atakpakpo le nukunu
3: pomoti. Jesus Christ is special.
2: Ba Yesu Kristo nya motoko e.
3: It is that Jesus I bring to you miraculous conception.
2: Yesu mai ko faibe funukunu tela mahabanu.
3: A miraculous birth.
2: Yes, my coach, you couldn't tell him about no
3: preservation.
2: Yes, my coach, but I couldn't tell him about
3: no perfect life.
2: Hey, yes, no, I've been a doubly bow.
3: A sinless life.
2: And no, I've been for my nomi.
3: A life without blemish.
2: And no, I've been mukaka manomi.
3: Holy beyond holiness of man.
2: And no, I've been koko, I'm a tobe koko, nyenye.
3: From the time he began to live,
2: Joke,
3: on earth,
2: Joke,
3: he went to the cross of Calvary to die for you and for me.
2: Joke, go back to Agbanolani, Baya, Jiva, said the
3: He lived such a sinlessly pure, purified life. And then he died. Miraculous death. And then he was buried. And on the Sunday he rose from the dead. And then he appeared to his disciples. 40 days he kept on revealing himself to them. I am that Jesus.
2: Bena nyenye Yesu ma.
3: That lived a perfect life.
2: Si no agbena deblibo.
3: I am that Jesus.
2: Enyenye Yesu ma.
3: That died on the cross.
2: Si kula ticho ganu.
3: I am that Jesus.
2: Enyenye Yesu ma.
3: That was buried for 3 days.
2: Si kau diga kato agbalo.
3: I am that Jesus.
2: Enyenye Yesu ma.
3: I am risen from the dead.
2: Enye foto yodo ma.
3: Because death could not have any power on him.
2: Ela bena kuma kwanu seleji o.
3: And for 40 days he began to show himself.
2: And
3: they saw a walking miracle. They saw a risen miracle. They saw a resurrected miracle. And then at the end of the
2: 40 days,
3: he was talking to his own disciples. All of a sudden, he began to go up. From the time of his arrival to the time of his ascension, everything was miraculous. That's why, as you look at the life of Christ, and you look at everything he said, and everything that he did, there is one thing they could say. There was one thing they could reveal and declare.
2: And the what they are eye wa gbe adegbo fe godo.
3: They said he the Christ he has done all things well.
2: Wo gblɔ bena eya Kristo la ewɔ nuwo katã nyuie.
3: Nobody ever walked like him.
2: Ame aɖeke mewɔ dɔ abe eya ene o.
3: Nobody ever spoke like him.
2: Ame aɖeke megblɔ nya abe eya ene o.
3: Nobody ever did what he did.
2: Ame aɖeke mewɔ nu si mewɔ la kpɔ o.
3: The testimony is coming your way.
2: Daseɖi la gbɔna wo mɔdzi lo.
3: That declaration is coming your way.
2: Enya magbɔgblɔ ma gbɔna wo mɔdzi.
3: At the end of the meeting.
2: Le ta kpe be nuwo me. Wo hã la gblɔ be.
3: When you see the miracle of life transform.
2: Ne le kpɔ nukunu be amewo ƒe agbe trɔ.
3: You'll be able to say like everybody else.
2: La te ma gblɔ abe esi ame bubuwo gblɔ va yi ene bena.
3: He is Christ my savior. He has done all things well.
2: Eya Kristo nye xɔ la eya la ewɔ nuwo katã nyuie.
3: How does that happen?
2: Aleke be va me ɖui.
3: I'm talking to you on the subject. There is no one like Jesus.
2: Mawu nya ƒe ta nyenye ame aɖeke mele abe Yesu ene o.
3: There's no one like Jesus.
2: Ame aɖeke mele abe Yesu ene o.
3: I'm talking on three things today.
2: Ma gblɔm na ame tɔ ne mi egba lo.
3: Number one, the mission of Jesus.
2: Gbãtɔ Yesu ƒe dɔ de asi.
3: Number two, the message of Jesus.
2: Evelia Yesu ƒe gbe de asi.
3: Number three, the mercy of Jesus.
2: Etɔlia Yesu ƒe nublanui kpɔkpɔ.
3: Number one, the mission of Jesus.
2: Gbãtɔ Yesu ƒe dɔ de asi.
3: We're talking about this Jesus.
2: Mi le ƒom tso Yesu sia nu.
3: A great mission.
2: Dɔ de asi gã le si.
3: A great ministry.
2: Subasuba dɔ gã le si.
3: A great purpose.
2: Taɖodzinu gã aɖe le si.
3: A great plan for which he came.
2: Ɖoɖo gã aɖe le si ya te be va anyigba dzi ɖo.
3: And he wants to do that in your life.
2: Edzi be yeawɔ ema le wò agbe me.
3: To fulfill that mission brought a message. Bena, a message of Jesus.
2: Bena wòawɔ dɔ de asi ma la ke gbe de asi va Yesu ƒe gbe de asi.
3: The message is like the wheel of a tire.
2: Gbe de asi aɖe edzeko abenaka ye ƒe nukua be nufala
3: ne. It is the message that leads you and rolls you and drives you to the mission.
2: Gbe de asi la ɖe eye la kplɔ wo kaka va yi ƒe dɔ de asi la me.
3: When you accept that message.
2: Ne le kɔ gbe de asi la.
3: When you believe it with all your heart.
2: Ne le kɔ ese kple wo dzi blibo.
3: And you say that is what Jesus is telling me.
2: Eye le gblɔ be la ɖe eme ni nya si Yesu le gbɔgblɔm nam.
3: Let the mercy of Jesus will be fulfilled in your life.
2: Ekema Yesu be nublanui kpɔkpɔ ƒe dɔ la va me le wo agbe me.
3: The mission.
2: Yesu be dɔ de asi.
3: The message.
2: Yesu be gbe de asi.
3: The mercy.
2: Yesu be nublanui kpɔkpɔ.
3: Number one. What is the mission of Jesus?
2: Gbãtɔ nu ke ni Yesu be dɔ de asi la.
3: I look at Matthew chapter 1 verse 21.
2: Matthew ta gbãtɔ kpekpe bla vɔvɔ ɖeke.
3: And she shall bring forth a son and thou shalt call his name Jesus.
2: Eye adi nutuvi ena yoe pe nukɔ be Yesu.
3: For he shall save his people from their sins.
2: Ela bena ye la de pe dukɔ tso ye pe nuvɔ me.
3: She Mary the virgin.
2: Maria
3: shall bring forth a son.
2: Netukwi la dinu tu
3: vilo. The son of God and the son of David.
2: Yenye mawo be vi kple amegbetɔ be vi la.
3: Understand that is the primary thing, the greatest thing, and the climax of what Christ came to do on earth.
2: Se gɔme emenye dɔ de asi gãtɔ kple taƒoƒo na dɔ yiwo katã Yesu va wɔ le anyigba dzi la.
3: He shall save his people from their sins.
2: Aɖe eƒe dukɔ atso woƒe nuvɔwo me.
3: Why save them from their sins?
2: Nu ka te ba ɖe woatso woƒe nuvɔwo me ɖo?
3: Because sin is a heavy weight like a milestone.
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3: That is hanged on your weight.
2: Si ke ne le ali me no.
3: And then you are thrown into the sea of eternity.
2: Eye wotsɔ dada le dzomavɔ ƒe tɔ gã ma me.
3: And because of that heavy weight of sin.
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3: It will pull you down to the lowest pit to hellfire.
2: Eye,
3: and because he doesn't want you to go to hellfire.
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3: o. What does sin want to save you from?
2: Nuka nuvɔ kɔ me be ya ɖe wo le.
3: Why does sin want to save you from sin?
2: Nuka te Yesu dzi be ya ɖe wo le nuvɔ si me ɖo?
3: Because sin is the deadliest poison.
2: Elabe nuvɔ ɖe enye adiwua me.
3: Greater than the poison of the snake of the serpent.
2: Si ne lolo wo edan kple edan ƒe adiwua me wo.
3: Greater than the poison medicine that any enemy can administer unto you.
2: Wo ati kena magbeto la kode nu menu mena dunaku.
3: Because sin is the deadliest poison ever found on earth.
2: Well, la bena de nuvonya adiwa mesikene la nikba kataji.
3: Once it gets to you, it will get to your heart and your spirit and your mind and your soul. You are destroyed.
2: Ne nuvogana wa agbemela agana wa tami aba wa jimi aba wa lupama atro wa metiakata la nikba.
3: That's why the mission of Jesus.
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3: What does he want to save you from sin?
2: Nu katebe adole nuvo mado.
3: Because sin is like the strongest chain or rope ever tied around any man on earth.
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3: And what Satan uses that rope of sin to tie you?
2: Ede Satan ato nuvo be kunyau ma bla ula.
3: You lose your senses.
2: La bu onunya.
3: You lose your mind.
2: La bu o gomansasa.
3: You lose your reasoning faculty.
2: La bu o susude de nukete.
3: It doesn't matter who you are.
2: Amakap mevienye nyau.
3: If you're a medical doctor.
2: Nele ni doctor ba magan.
3: And you know it is wrong to smoke.
2: Lenya bena sigano no manyo.
3: Once that rope of sin is around you.
2: Ga kene bena sigaba kabla ula.
3: You will smoke.
2: La no sigabe.
3: It doesn't matter who you are.
2: Makaf mevienye nyau.
3: You may be walking where HIV AIDS patients are coming.
2: La tema no don la fi kana di kana kuba dole la jikpo locho.
3: And you see how they are dying.
2: La kwa lesi ole kupum.
3: Once that rope of sin of immorality is upon your life.
2: Ga kene bena khasi obe nu fo kabla ula nigma ya.
3: Even though you see HIV patients dying and dying and dying, you will go into it again and get your own HIV.
2: No problem. The problem is that you cannot come to the man like Kufunlo. Because the lack of toilet paper, because you are going to come to the man like Kufunlo.
3: Because sin is the strongest chain or rope ever tied around the waist of any man.
2: Well, la bena de nuvon la de yenye ekagande si kene bla nuvon la lani bandi bla magbeto lani bandi.
3: That once that chain or rope is around you.
2: Hey, ye ne bena nuvon be kamal le nuti ola.
3: It's like you're forever lost.
2: Eje ko abena le trokan kamana.
3: And the only one who can save and deliver and set you free.
2: Amade kaini likwate ma de wa ko na wa blodela.
3: Is this one that is called Jesus?
2: Eye nya meyasimi yo be Yesu.
3: And the angel said that shall bring forth a son.
2: Eye ma odola bena adinu to vi.
3: And you call his name Jesus.
2: Eye na yo epenu ko be Yesu.
3: Because he will save his people from all their sins.
2: Ella bena eyela de upper to call a cho open no bomb.
3: And that's why the Lord Jesus is coming to you, that heavy stone of sin.
2: Yatena yetuso bono bowogbado. Bena nuvomba bakpekpe mala.
3: That deadliest poison of sin.
2: Bena de nuvomba diwa mala.
3: That strong chain of sin.
2: Bena nuvomba kunyo ugan mala.
3: Will be untied.
2: Bena kaya dida lechio.
3: And then everything is free.
2: Eyela kwa blood blibo.
3: Then you are able to say.
2: Eyela tema globe.
3: Praise the Lord, I am free.
2: Wakafa peto bena mokwa blood de.
3: Because he came to set me free.
2: Wala bena Yesu vabe ya nam a blood.
3: 1 John chapter 3.
2: Johannes bato tamaton.
3: I'm reading from verse 5 there.
2: Marle kukwe amaton.
3: And ye know that he was manifested to take away our sins.
2: Eye minye bena yamade do kwifian. Bena ya tomia pe nouvo ayi.
3: That's a mission. That's a mission.
2: Eme nye pe dode asila.
3: That's the reason why you came to Otoa.
2: No matebe vanya kule gbaodo.
3: That's why you are here. And you know Jesus Christ.
2: No matter the vafiado, anye bena Jesus Christ la
3: was manifested. Take away our sins.
2: E de do kwe tia bena ya chomia penu vo ayi.
3: Then it says, and in him is no sin.
2: Eye wakwa bena eyantola. Nu vode kamele eyama o.
3: In Christ is no sin.
2: Christo mela nu vode kamele mo.
3: He takes away your sin.
2: Echowo nu vola yi.
3: He puts it in the depths of the sea.
2: Etwe de atiampu ba gogulipa.
3: Never to come back to your life anymore.
2: Bena nu voma gava wakba magbada gbada o.
3: I was telling you.
2: Malak blono bena.
3: The reason why he takes away the sin.
2: Nu itena ba chowo nu vodwe nye bena.
3: And if you die in that sin, it's like you are thrown into the sea of eternity.
2: Nebe le kule nu voma miya. Eche kwa bena uto dada le juma voma.
3: And you cannot escape. flame hellfire.
2: Eye matasi le joma vomanu gbede gbede o.
3: You see why Jesus came? He was to take the poison of sin away from your system.
2: Ni te Yesu va ni gbanjiro ni bena. Ya de nu vont pas diwa mo dale wo nu chinlam.
3: So that you will not die an eternal death.
2: Alebena maku aide to troma voma o.
3: You see why Jesus came?
2: Ni te Yesu vado.
3: Is so that the bondage of sin.
2: Enye bena nu vont pas blablama la.
3: The chain of sin that binds you.
2: Nu vont pas kunyons ne blaula.
3: You will lose and break that chain.
2: What tree? Eye wan kunyon wada le wagboma.
3: Then freedom comes to you.
2: Eya bloody avano.
3: Look at Galatians chapter 5.
2: Galatians tamaton.
3: I'm reading from verse 19.
2: Popo we are shaky.
3: Now the works of the flesh are manifest.
2: Kanutil
3: these.
2: Kanutila pa do wa wo japan kam esionyo.
3: Tells us now adultery.
2: Matre wowo.
3: Fornication.
2: Agasi wowo.
3: Uncleanness.
2: Mako nyenye.
3: Lasciviousness.
2: Gajeje.
3: He's telling us all those things that Jesus came to save us from.
2: Elegbenu show Yesu babe ya demi lo simula nami.
3: Please, please don't tell me I go to church. Forget about that.
2: Mega globe ya yayi na church o. Nlo church be lo ye isi ama.
3: There are people that go to church and they see adultery is still there.
2: Ami ado ina church lo. Gakia matre wa wola poto lo fagbama. Ami ado ina church lo.
3: And they have all that fornication still there.
2: Gakia gasi obo gbogun la poto lo mo lo.
3: There are people that go to church.
2: Ami ado ina church lo.
3: And your cultism is still there.
2: Gakia de ajo gbogun la galo mo lo.
3: He says I do not.
2: Ebena de trust bosbo.
3: And witchcraft.
2: Afan kaka.
3: And hatred.
2: Pleke wowo.
3: Various and envy.
2: Etre wowo nu vanvan.
3: This is what Jesus came to remove.
2: Yesu babe ya denu shoda le miamo.
3: Your life will remove everything in Jesus name.
2: Babe na de Yesu la denu yo kata da le wa gbomo le Yesu fanu koma.
3: He was what he talks about envy.
2: Blah for the kepo tonu papa tomo bevienu.
3: Murder.
2: Epolo tokno dodowonu.
3: He talks about drunkenness.
2: Epolo taka mumuonu.
3: He talks about reveling.
2: Epolo ta glotutu onu.
3: He says and such life.
2: Ebena kple esia wo togbe.
3: And he said, of the which I tell you.
2: Eye benu si ogbomo le dinami.
3: That they which do sins shall not inherit everlasting life.
2: Abele si magbo dinami kuku enebena. Amosho wale nu si ola mani mafia do pola ba duma o.
3: Do you see what Jesus Christ came?
2: Nui te Yesu Kristo la bani banjido.
3: He said, it will take all your sins away.
2: Enyebe ya chowo nu vowo ayi.
3: Do you see what Jesus came?
2: Nui te Yesu la vado.
3: Is that all those evil things in your life?
2: Enye bena nu vodi shokata le wagbamala.
3: It will take everything away.
2: Na chowokata yi.
3: Number one is the mission of Jesus.
2: Banto enye Yesu pedode asi.
3: Number two, the message of Jesus.
2: Ebelea Yesu pedode asi.
3: I told you, it is the message that he gives.
2: Magbleno maunya si magblola.
3: That brings that mission to pass in your life.
2: Enye bena kadode asi abamu le wagbama.
3: Praise the Lord.
2: Make up a potonama.
3: Glorify the name of the Lord.
2: Me do a potoban kode jinama.
3: He will bring that mission to pass in your life in Jesus' name.
2: Mabe Yesu la wei pe dodi asima le wagbama. Le Yesu fanu koma.
3: Did I hear your amen?
2: De matema semia fa amen.
3: What's the message of Jesus?
2: Go kenye Yesu bebe di asila.
3: In Matthew chapter 4, verse 17.
2: Matthew tamana, popo we are liya.
3: We're told that Jesus Christ came and he began to tell them the kingdom of God is at hand.
2: Yeah.
3: Repent ye therefore. He brought the message of repentance.
2: When I mean Yesu Bani Banji, Choka Majila Yesu Dasi go father the Malagbogblom Bena, Metrole Mia Pajima, Ella Bena Jipota do Pala Dovo, a chok be dear sila lowonam.
3: That means you have been going in a way, in a direction, on a road that is wrong.
2: Emma Tabena Tala, El Mogoglon, a Mogbogblon.
3: And then Jesus Christ comes to you.
2: Hey,
3: and
2: hey.
3: Jesus says, turn around.
2: Eye Yesu vagbo blono bena trojo.
3: Change your mind.
2: Trowe tamasusu.
3: Change your direction.
2: Trowe mozozon.
3: Change your company.
2: Trowe gadede.
3: Change your gang.
2: Trowe kono.
3: Change the people you're moving with.
2: Tro amashekele gadenkila.
3: Let the be a change in your mind.
2: Nabeto tona gana wa agbama.
3: He says, repent for the kingdom of God is at hand.
2: Ebe mitrole miyapo jime labena jipote adupo ladovo.
3: Then he tells us in Mark chapter 1 verse 15.
2: Ebe le Marko ta agbanto koko huya tonlia.
3: Because that is the message.
2: Ela bena esienye bede asila.
3: That is going to bring the mission of Christ to pass in your life.
2: Si aga Christo pa dode asila vama le wa agbama.
3: What's the message he gives us in Mark chapter 1 verse 15?
2: No kenye bede asisi wanami le Marko ta agbanto koko huya tonlia ma.
3: And he tells us the time is fulfilled. The kingdom of God is at hand. Repent ye therefore, believe the gospel.
2: Eglebena zangbela doji, eye mafia do pola dovo, metrole miapajima, eye mi kwanyanwila jisa.
3: It is that same message that Jesus is bringing today.
2: Maunyamake yesu chole naum egba.
3: Jesus the same yesterday, today, and forever.
2: Yesu enye make cho, egba kheide mavo mavo. Ebebe trole jima.
3: Change your mind.
2: Ebe na trowo ta masusu.
3: Change your direction.
2: Ebe na trowo mozozon.
3: Turn around.
2: Ebe na trode luchi.
3: So that destruction will not come upon your life.
2: Alebe na to troma ba wa agbama o.
3: I told you in Matthew.
2: Mabola Matthew.
3: Now in Luke chapter 13 verse 3.
2: Vipia look at them we eton kuku ya maton.
3: People came to talk to Jesus Christ.
2: Amo baba you are from ne Yesu.
3: They said, Jesus, did you hear the news?
2: Obena Yesu, listen we in a joa.
3: There were some people that were worshipping their God.
2: Amiadoli wula open ma usubamlu.
3: And Pilate came and that leader came and killed them and mingled their sacrifice with their blood.
2: Eye Pilato vaklo la mava. Eye bewu wotropo vula totokle nu mamala.
3: And they perish without a remedy.
2: Eye wotropo but that damala wonu o.
3: And Jesus said, do you see that those people are greater sinners than yourself?
2: Yesu gbla no bena demi susubena amaya wene nu von la ganto miawo makan.
3: Said, nay, I tell you, except you repent, ye shall likewise perish.
2: Ebena gbede ka bonu mele gbla na mi bena na mi etole mi apa jimola mi kata mi atron na makan.
3: Jesus Christ.
2: Wo gbo na Yesu be.
3: They said there were some people.
2: Obena amiadoli.
3: A mighty tower.
2: Yes, lo to gamala.
3: The high tower.
2: Yes, lo mokoko mala.
3: Fell upon them.
2: Amo jowojila.
3: And they died and went to hell without any preparation.
2: Eye woku ide joma vama jajra dumeliyo.
3: And Jesus said, you people, you listen to news, you cannot analyze that news.
2: Yes, be de miyami si anutinya gakade miya chonutinya mami astronu choma o.
3: Do you think that they are greater sinners than yourself?
2: Mi bubena mama weni nuva ola gata u miya umaha.
3: And he said, except you repent,
2: Ebena gbedeke bonu mi etrole mi apa jimola.
3: You will not also escape, you likewise perish.
2: Mi oha mi matema si o mi oha mi atrone na maka.
3: That's why the Lord is telling you today, the message of Jesus.
2: Yata patole gbonu gbabena esiane Yesu gbede asila.
3: And that message is repent.
2: Gbede asiye nye bena trojima.
3: That message is turn around.
2: Gbede asiye nye bena katrole wotama.
3: Forsake every evil thing that you have done.
2: I said,
3: Lord Jesus, I come. Na
2: be Yesu mava.
3: I want you to forgive me. I change my mind.
2: Ma ba be na choke na tronye tamasusu.
3: I change my ways.
2: Ma tronye mo.
3: I change my direction.
2: Ma tronye mozozo.
3: All the fornication, adultery.
2: Akasikule matrowo.
3: All the stealing and fighting.
2: Efifikule koda dao.
3: All the idol worship and occultism.
2: Trust me,
3: I don't want to go there again. And then it is when you carry out the message of Jesus.
2: Nebele ko Yesu be
3: I say yes, Lord, I thank you.
2: Lebe e apata madak benao.
3: That your mission is to save me from sin.
2: Bena wodo dasi be kana demlchonya nuvo ma.
3: And that your message is to make me turn around.
2: Bena wodo dasi be kana ya kuna matrota ma.
3: Then the mercy of Jesus. Jesus will come to you.
2: Ekama Yesu benu blani popo avano.
3: Praise the Lord for his mercy.
2: Meka fa patona Yesu benu blani popo la.
3: Glorify the Lord for his mercy.
2: Mito Yesu de jile benu blani popo la ta.
3: And whosoever shall come unto me, I will not cast out.
2: Eya mesa mesia ba gbonyala nyama nyala nyama ti afun gban o.
3: Look at what Paul is telling us.
2: Pamu ibuna Paulo de milada.
3: He's telling us in 1 Timothy chapter 1, verse 13 to verse 15.
2: Ena minya le Timothy gban to ta gban to pupu wi etan ba sere wi atan.
3: He said, I was a blasphemer.
2: Ebena de busubola manyilo.
3: I was an injurious person.
2: Emanya ma blen kwa ma vondi ntolo.
3: I was a wicked man.
2: Manya ma badalo.
3: I was a terrible sinner.
2: Manye nu von la nyiraku.
3: I received.
2: Ga kala mo ko.
3: He forgave me.
2: Eponu blani na chokam.
3: He changed my life.
2: Etronya agba.
3: He turned me around.
2: Etronya lenuchi.
3: The mercy of God came unto me.
2: Ma eponu blani popo vanam.
3: I repented.
2: Ma trojima.
3: I said, Lord, what will I do?
2: Maybe a petanu kamawo.
3: I said, Lord, I don't want to continue like that again.
2: Maybe a petanu majima ganu agba oko jio.
3: I don't want to be injurious again.
2: Ni majima ganya amavondio.
3: I don't want to be a persecutor again.
2: Ni majima gani yo.
3: I don't want to be a wicked man again. And then the mercy of God came unto
2: you.
3: And he said that that same mercy is coming to you to have your surrender to the Lord. You surrender your heart. You surrender your
2: will.
3: And you said, Lord, I give myself unto you.
2: Mercy,
3: the mercy of God.
2: A pato panu blani popo.
3: The grace of God.
2: Ma upa manu vava.
3: The love of God.
2: Ma upa lolo.
3: And that salvation will come to you.
2: Eya gbo oko mala vanu.
3: I said that salvation will come to you.
2: Mebe gbo oko mala vanu.
3: Praise the Lord is coming.
2: Mebe kafa pato gbono.
3: Number one, the mission.
2: Banto do de asila.
3: Number two, the message.
2: Evele agbo de asila.
3: Number three, the mercy.
2: Etonle anu blani popo la.
3: Right now the Lord is calling upon you.
2: Fifi laya patola le yom.
3: And the Lord is saying.
2: Eya patola gbogblombe.
3: The mercy of God is available for you.
2: Ma oponu blani popo linu.
3: Everyone that repents.
2: Amasamasi atrole pejima.
3: Everyone that turns around.
2: Amasamasi atrole nuchi.
3: Everyone that says, Lord, I come.
2: Amasamasi agbo apeto mava.
3: Lord, I give myself unto you.
2: Apeto mchodo kwenye le nawo.
3: That mercy of God, that salvation of God will come.
2: Apeto banu blani popo apeto agbo okola vani.
3: Praise the Lord, the salvation is for you.
2: Kafa apeto agbo okola towe.
3: What are you? Can I see you?
2: Pika wade makpo waside.
3: What are you?
2: Basima de jimakpo de.
3: Salvation.
2: Agbo oko.
3: Forgiveness.
2: Sotok.
3: Eternal life.
2: Agbo mavo.
3: That is the mission of Christ.
2: Emenye Christo lapa dodi asila.
3: And you're going to receive that right now.
2: Ele jakoma fifi lai.
3: I said you're going to receive that right now.
2: Mepena akwe fifi lai.
3: If you're ready for that salvation.
2: Ne le klalo ne agbo oko la.
3: What are you? Can you raise up your hand?
2: Pika wade do asile jimakpo.
3: Bible says,
2: Bible
3: shall call on the name of the Lord shall be saved. What a wonderful time to receive your forgiveness.
2: Ye inwi keni sabena koto choka chua patola gbo.
3: Raise up your hand.
2: Do aside jia.
3: Raise up your hand.
2: Do aside ji.
3: Father, in the name of Jesus.
2: Oh, for the Yesu panu come.
3: I thank you for all this who are raising up their hands.
2: Naja akpano la mshoka ta do aside jilata.
3: Mission of Christ.
2: Thank you for the message
3: of repentance.
2: I thank you for your mercy and
3: salvation.
2: Lord, I pray for everyone now.
3: Raising up their hands.
2: Telling
3: you they want your forgiveness.
2: You let
3: the mind and the spirit and the power to turn around and to repent in Jesus' name.
2: You let the Bible hear you my daughter. My Pato na mun bebe nu se plem tete o bena wa trolo o pa jio mun le yesu fa nu koma.
3: According to your promise, Lord.
2: Le wonu pe toto lanu apeto.
3: Give them your mercy and your salvation right now.
2: Na nu blani popo pla gbo oko o fifi lai.
3: I thank you because I know you have answered.
2: Me da pono la be mo nya be na le donu ti.
3: In Jesus name we pray.
2: Le yesu fa nu koma mi do gbadale.
3: Another amen.
2: mi bibonam ame bubuade.
3: Now if you are sick,
2: if you have a little dollar,
3: nothing will hinder your giving.
2: Now the command come on a word or your home.
3: If you have any oppression, any attack,
2: never go for the journal at all. The anila,
3: nothing will stop your deliverance.
2: Now the command come on a work out to the yeas. Yama, oh,
3: are you ready?
2: Mila Clalua.
3: I said, are you ready?
2: My baby, Mila Claluma.
3: You want healing?
2: Let him do
3: your hand.
2: Do I see the G?
3: You want deliverance?
2: Let him a cut to two.
3: Press up your hand.
2: Do I see the G?
3: What miracle?
2: Let him a nukunu.
3: Press up your hand.
2: Do I see the G?
3: Father, in the name of Jesus.
2: Papa, yes, so panukoma.
3: Thank you for the mighty power that never changes.
2: Akpena una wonusaga triakosimetrona ulata.
3: And I pray for all these, my brothers and sisters.
2: My dog, but no binu to no binu no shiota.
3: As they raise up their hands.
2: Yes, so do I see the G la.
3: Miracle.
2: Mebe lukunu.
3: Healing.
2: Mebe doyoyo.
3: Deliverance.
2: Mebe nakatutu.
3: Signs and wonders.
2: Lukunu kletesi.
3: Grant unto them in Jesus' name.
2: We lopa gbama le yeso panukoma.
3: That mental problem, I command you get out in Jesus' name.
2: I'm a maker tagoto le Jehovah. Me desa dogo le yeso panukoma.
3: Those blind eyes, I command you be open and see in Jesus' name.
2: No ku agbante mi fun ku mi aponu le yeso fanu komo
3: goita hunchback and here any swelling in your body come out in Jesus name.
2: Ameyo poglumoneta aplolito opururito mi dogole yeso fanu komo.
3: Every deposit of the devil in your life
2: abo sambe nade le wa agbamiya.
3: I command right now come out in Jesus name.
2: Medese fifila yuka tauna dole yeso fanu komo.
3: Jesus, manifest your power from on high.
2: Apeta Yesu de wonu selatia choji popi filai.
3: Every one of them.
2: Yoda Messiah.
3: Deliver every one of them.
2: Deka a Messiah.
3: Set every captive free.
2: Na blode abuyoma de siya de la.
3: Thank you, Lord, because I know you have done.
2: Akpena ulabema nyabena le donchi nami.
3: In Jesus' name we pray.
2: Le yeso panu kama mi dog badale.
3: And the people of God said,
4: amen.
2: Ma upe jona glabe.

0: Menami.
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2: Which kind problem?
1: Mi bele a no be the mess.
0: Ebe imete nyanango o.
2: Excuse me, how long this problem he be get?
0: Fanen ye fupa kuyala jio.
1: About 3 years ago.
2: 3 years ago.
0: Abe fya matamba yena.
2: The problem he no be the mess, eh? So, what did God do for you when you came at this crusade
0: here?
1: As I came study, as the rain starts to come, now I can't do.
0: Hey, Kana, but you're the man of chitra.
1: And near the door, to say the man of God passed. As the man of God passed, now I just feel something. Come on, sign in there. Now I fall down.
2: Now I fall down. What did you happen when you fall down?
1: Wow, for dog, I have to see me people.
0: Hey, hey, come up for my family, Abalima. You're supposed to be another dollar for Domino Maroch on Rajo. I'm a comma, comma, Jai. Come at Jenna, don't care, Jolla Jebena. You're quite all. I see the Lemna don't see Valley.
2: That moment, now you begin to see the time.
0: Yeah, my
2: praise the Lord.
0: Waka for photo.
2: I say, praise the Lord.
0: Waka for photo.
2: What's in be with you before you care?
0: Look at Jojo, you're a little
3: Saturday.
0: So that
3: Saturday morning, I will go for make a quick for God's program. So the program be call for off late. So on the way coming, me I call for me foot slip for them, then my foot broke.
0: Eye ikena mo so gbon ta ikena yo le jojoma ye janyi eye ingi afo
3: so I go for go hospital
0: ye yi de konji
3: then go for do operation on my foot and then put iron inside my foot
0: eye o wa fonyala eye o to gapo de afo amunam
3: so I no be able for waka pass I use this crutch.
0: Ye mete zona oni mezan poti o.
2: What did happen tonight? What did Jesus do for you tonight?
0: Ebe na nuka judges am nuka Yesu woni le ta pe ya mo.
3: So, because today na the first day we come.
0: Eye egba sike ba ta pia.
3: So this night as the man of God be the pray.
0: Zaya me ka ma opa mi alegba dum down.
3: Me say be the pray sa me heart. I say Papa God, once na you water go here, I say you no go left me so.
0: Hey, my bena mau, na kwede chime papa mau, bagba na ma juya foma de kankume, abeles me leva na o.
3: So as the man of God be de pray, me self de pray, I just find myself a grab, me foot begin shake, and I begin for waka.
0: Hey, you come out, pame alegba, dom da kula, na de kwele afonyo le vufu le vufu, anu ma ke laiku ma toa zon le zon zon nuide.
2: Put your hands together for Jesus.
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2: Somebody shout hallelujah!
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2: I said somebody shout hallelujah!
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2: Put your hands together for Jesus.
0: Me na mi afu akbena Yesu de kaka.
4: For a few days I've been very sick and I was having terrible headache. I've even taken a lot of medication and there was no result.
0: Ala bena tadu so sianda vajinya. 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
4: So on that Wednesday when I came, when the man of God was praying for the sick.
0: La kuda bema vatakia. Le si ema opa me alegbe dole dono otala.
4: Immediately God opened my eye. I saw one of my neighbor and there were two men. They brought a coffin towards the altar. And the coffin opened, immediately the headache disappeared up till now.
0: Hey, come up, Melagba, don't I? You could vunku. You're quite a perform a tom amover. Walk a call, I'm a hookfudaka babble, some a quiadi. You want Mokudaka, Paymo, and Makia. You better have a
2: choice. Praise the Lord!
0: Wakafa
5: Pato. Before I come, I get a 4 year problem.
0: Kafi mabata kwela. 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
2: nye si. What's the problem?
5: The problem, I've been getting soil in here. I've been down the prayer all along.
0: Ebe fuwe kwe menaka. Tetiare la fiare ne yi. Ile kwe duna 20 fe.
2: Which part is swelling?
5: Na my groin.
2: You're growing?
5: Yes.
2: Okay, on your right. Yes, sir.
0: But
5: tonight, after the prayer of faith, when I go check myself in the restroom, it dawned.
0: Ebena, hey, can pass on to Bada Voy for Jida Tilakama. If they baba key for Fimala, minute
2: Tesla.
0: Marina Globena, do the quick.
2: I said, somebody said, check yourself.
0: Do the quick.
2: This man obey the servant of God and he go check himself and the queen don't go.
0: Ami ya do toma opam la be do quick pole chilek pam akoba minute la ka
2: jamenia jo. 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
0: Hey, yeah.
1: So Esther, that network I go na host now see me menstruation. Only thing that I see and clear.
2: Let we clap for Jesus. Clap for Jesus. 1 year, 6 months. Who are we not the CMS?
0: Ella bena for the cow with my dun, you may got duasia ni po o. Gakia gma break a part of dope but I ya for mea. Zama mia y duasia ni waka fa foto.
3: After I be done see 10 pairs, mommy say make I go makeni.
2: Yes.
3: Go makeni na snake na be go see.
2: You go see snake?
3: Yes.
0: Ebena lebo.
2: What say ya?
3: Na tea because under the stick then too.
2: Okay, well
3: that go see.
2: Okay.
3: What we see the snake, then every night now I will go and sleep. The attack, now he can just hold me.
0: Ebena imloyi zade kamala, ye kwa dan. Eye chuma magbiane imloyi kwa la, bokbo vona afunya afunya omoyi.
3: Sunday I can just wap me that, and so the other time be wap me na iron stone.
2: Okay.
3: So now then now, what we see don't pa, I am because see don't pa okada.
2: Yes.
3: And he go wound me.
2: Okay. What did God do for you, Wekaya?
3: After this crusade begin yesterday, the pastor, where the minister they pass, now me auntie say, say make I go team up before they
2: okay.
3: Make I go to church, and so team up before they now before the pastor be team up, so we be pass now flashlight now.
2: Flashlight
3: so,
2: go by you.
3: Yeah. What be gonna what be gonna house now? Because I can sleep every night, I can dream them bad.
2: So where that flashlight go? Where go now? What's it happen?
3: While they sleep night every night and they get the attack.
2: You know they get that again. The flashlight will come on inside the man of God when Jesus is alive. He don't go inside, you don't come on inside the can. Let me clap for Jesus.
0: Ebena, the Viale Globena, a kind of Bobo Vonten, Idania can a pass of attack, Pomamia, can you put the pass of Bunk for your Togua?
4: A Juda Clendy, Abidamaja, Yvo, then give me treatment, nothing. So today we'll go where one pastor go say one church sister yesterday as and the pie I bracket in my street. Now I say, myself, whatever, and I'm a problem. Hence, I don't see this party there, I'm not going to go with her.
0: Hey, you're much of work, Bobo Globena, let me pop pastor. Let
4: God be the glory. Well don't come out. We're gonna host. Now you will line a tap to me, small brother.
0: Hey, hey, can I make baluta for me? Hey, no video for you, Pabotani.
4: About 5 o'clock. Now I tell the other, and I say, more ready for God to crusade.
0: In my yo, for Fombenaga, Tomenaka, Unanamia, for me, I dread the tap, but Gandama.
4: Why enter the bathroom? Now I see black thing inside me pants. Now call on me, sister.
0: Hey, yes, you come here, Tilapama Letila. Mark one, we boy, you body, all a good dinner.
4: We enter na the bathroom and ask them all go na my room.
0: Hey, me the gazak me the chilek pa mbena mi aida.
4: As you go now, begin for my street.
0: Hey, come on, you pay for my on my cake for my
2: bathroom. Praise the Lord.
0: Waka fa foto.
2: Jesus na gynecologist.
0: Yes,
5: shall rise up to prayer.
0: Mi na mi a titro na mi a dogba da.
5: I want you to commit yourself to the Lord in the service of today.
0: That you'll
5: be open to the word of God. Now the Lord will speak to your heart directly. And whatever the Lord speaks to you, by His grace, receive by faith. And this word will mix with faith in your heart. And it will produce good work in your heart. So that the blessing that comes along with the word will be yours today and for the rest of your life. Heavenly Father, we thank you very much for our service. Thank you because we know you are present mightily here. Lord Jesus, we welcome you here. We rejoice in your presence. We have the assurance that as you have said, where two or three are gathered in your name, there you are in their midst, and we know you are here today. We pray, Lord, you'll stretch forth your hand. Bless everyone in Jesus' name. Spirit of the living God, we thank you for being present in our service today. We pray, Lord, your power and might will be felt all through the service in Jesus' name. We pray that you make us carriers and possessors of your blessing. And then from this place we'll reach out to other people and then we'll touch them with the hand of blessing in Jesus' name. And for new brothers and sisters who have just come in, and they are now with us not only in the church but in the kingdom, we pray, Lord, it will be a great time of service for them in Jesus' name. Bless them and bless us too. And make us partakers of the supernatural power of the Lord. In Jesus' mighty name we pray. You can be seated today. We're having something very special. Especially because I don't know since last Saturday, since the time you have had this last. We're talking about the blessing of growing in scriptural giving. The blessing of growing in scriptural giving. There's a lot in that sentence, in that message, in that title, the topic of the message I told you just now. Number one is giving. Number two is scriptural giving. Then number three is growing in scriptural giving. And then the blessing that comes along giving to the Lord in a scriptural way. Growth is both desired and demanded in life. A new baby comes into the family and the parents desire growth. A man has just started a business and he expects growth. A person has come into the Christian life, into the fold, and is desiring and wanting spiritual growth. Or we have just started a new district somewhere, a new ministry somewhere, and we want growth. Or it is your family there and you want grows. Or there is a particular dream the Lord has given to you. And you've seen the beginning, the commencement of that dream. And if there is anything you want growth. In the fulfillment and revelation of the hand of God in that dream, you want growth. And God has made adequate provision for growth. But if we're going to grow, number one, there must be growth in knowledge and understanding. Growth in knowledge and understanding. Take your family, for example. In your family, if you don't have any better knowledge about family life,
6: then
5: you are 10 years ago, you'll just be like 10 years ago. Because it is the growth in knowledge and understanding of what the family is, that's how you are going to grow. Number two, in love and fellowship. Number three, in wisdom and maturity. Number four, growth in service and worship. It means that in your service to the Lord, there is growth. Number five, in purity and power. Number six, in spiritual strength and endurance. Then number seven, in discipleship and giving. Without that growth in wisdom and maturity, you will not grow in giving. What I mean is, let's say for example, you were earning about 5,000 naira maybe 5 years
6: ago.
5: And then when they say you want to worship the Lord with your tithe and offering, you raise up 10 naira. And then you give. And then when you are now earning 7,000 naira, then they say tithe and offering, you raise up the same 10 naira. And then you have now gotten more, and you are now earning about 15,000 naira every month, you raise up the same 10 naira. Even though you are having more money, but you don't grow in understanding, you don't grow in knowledge, you don't grow in love. And because you don't grow in love, it's the same 100 naira you'll be raising up every time. It is a growth in knowledge and understanding that makes you grow in giving. And let me show you some people that they kept growing. And as they kept growing, then the Lord made them greater and greater. In Genesis chapter 24, verses 34 and 35. And he said, I am Abraham's servant, and the Lord has blessed my master greatly, and he's become great. And he has given him flocks and herds and silver and goat and men servants and maid servants and camels and asses.
6: Eye wo na alawo ple niwo klo salo ple sika kluvi wo ple kosivi wo gba gboso wo ple teji we.
5: Just talking about Abraham.
6: Eye lo po unto Abraham nuti.
5: He became great.
6: Asu agan.
5: But have you noticed that Abraham kept on growing and growing and growing in giving?
6: Gakele nyabe na Abraham le titileji le titileji le nana maumia.
5: And because was growing in giving. Then you will see the comment here that the Lord blessed my master greatly is become great. I want you to look at another man. It's in 1 Chronicles chapter 11 verse
6: 9.
5: So David watched greater and greater, for the Lord of hosts was with him. This man also, David, he just kept on giving.
6: David,
5: and he didn't even charge the people of Israel for his services. When he killed Goliath for them, how much did he earn? What position did he have? And what reward was he given? Nothing. He only had the persecution of Saul. But all the same, he kept on giving. And when it came time to build the temple, the tabernacle for Israel, he provided and gave. And this man, because he was a man dedicated to giving, this dedication to giving, then we are told here that he became greater and greater. And that's why the Bible says it is more blessed to give than to receive. In Acts of the Apostles chapter 20 verse 35, I have showed you all things, how that so laboring ye ought to support the weak.
6: And
5: to remember the words of the Lord Jesus, how he said, it is more blessed to give than to receive. You see when you keep on giving and giving and giving, it makes the blessings of God to overflow in your life. And the blessings will overflow. I said the blessings will overflow. The blessing of growing in scriptural giving.
6: Yaira kana titi lengongwa fonu nanama.
5: I divide the message to three parts. Number one.
6: Maunyala mmeda kwa matong banto.
5: God's promise to gracious givers.
6: Maupanu gbedodona amasina nukledifan.
5: The people that give without any complaint.
6: Ameyonanu livili vili limanomi.
5: The people that give without looking back.
6: Amasyonanu magbama koma kotwe.
5: The people that give without reservation.
6: Amasyonanu eyoma de dekelemo.
5: God's promise to gracious givers.
6: Maupanu gbedodona amasina nukledifan.
5: Number two. Godly power. Pattern of guided giving.
6: Evelia, maumamela panunana le nonoma, panonoma.
5: Godly pattern for guided giving.
6: Maumamela panunana panonoma.
5: Number three, growing prosperity for great givers. Growing prosperity for great givers. Let's come back to number one. And I want you to notice all these verses of scriptures that we're going to read. And if you want the blessing of God in your life, get into the scriptures. And get into obedience to the scriptures. And the blessings are going to be abundant in your life. I said the blessings will be abundant in your life. I said the blessings will be abundant in your life. You know, you need to give me an amen that will bring the rain of blessing down upon your family. You need to give me an amen that will expand your market. You need to give me an amen that the prosperity you have, your prosperity will be as large as your amen.
6: God's
5: promise to gracious givers. In Luke chapter 6, verse 38. Give, and it shall be given unto you. Good measure. Pressed now, shaking together, running over, shall men give into your bosom.
6: Eglabina, mina, eyewanami, tijenuni siwate, eyewuvu ogbangula, watu adomi afako, labena tijenu timi kwa tijelaye kwa kwa tijena miyawuka.
5: For with the same measure that ye meet with that, it shall be measured to you again.
6: Tijenu timi kwa tijela,
5: give, and it shall be given unto you. Then it says, what will be given to you will be good measure. Then it tells us, it's what we sow that we reap. It's what we give that will come back to us. Even in little things, it is what you sow that you reap. And it is what you give that will be given to you. And you know, sometimes you might be in your family, for example. You're a lady, you're a woman, and you're married, and you want a smile from your husband. But you have a frown on your face. Give, and it shall be given to you. You give what you desire. And it is what you desire that will be given back to you. It's like when you are standing before the mirror. And then you are looking at the mirror. Then you see somebody in the mirror. That's your picture right there. And then you frown your face. Face, and you tell the fellow in the mirror, smile at me if you want a smile. That one in the mirror will never smile except you smile yourself. If you need a smile, you smile. If you need joy, you give joy. If you need strength, you give strength. If you need help, you give help. If you need money, give money. Because it is what you give that will be given back to you. And how many people stand before the mirror of the world and they stand there with a plastic face? A stony face. A frowning face. And angry face.
6: And
5: then they're just standing there, they're saying the world should give them a smiling face. The world is like a mirror. And it is what you give that will be given back to you. Your customers, they're like mirrors. It is what you give that they'll give back to you. Your friends, they're like a mirror. And the brothers and sisters there, they're like mirrors. If you give them a frown, you'll get a frown back. Give, and it shall be given unto you. When you give a smile, when you give love, when you give a helping hand, and when you give money to God, then it is that will be given back unto you. In Psalm 37 verse 3. Psalm 37 verse 3. Trust in the Lord and do good, so shalt thou dwell in the land, and verily thou shalt be fed.
6: You must do something in verse 4.
5: Delight thyself also in the Lord, and he shall give thee the desires of thine heart. Commit thy way unto the Lord. Trust also in him, and he shall bring it to pass. The way God brings it to pass is that you yourself, you'll be giving out something. And that's the promise of God, that if you trust in the Lord, he'll give you the desires of your heart. If you trust in the Lord, and you're not just trusting in the money. You know, there are people that trust in the money, they wouldn't even spend the money. They will not spend the money for church. They will not spend the money for any project in the church. They will not spend the money on their wife. They don't spend the money on their children. They don't spend the money piling it up. Even though they are hungry, they will not buy food. Even though they are naked, they will not buy clothes. The money piles up, that's what gives them joy. Psalm 112, I'm reading from verse 1. Praise ye the Lord. Blessed is the man that feareth the Lord, that delighteth greatly in his commandment. It doesn't say that delighteth slowly, but delighteth moderately. When the Lord gives us his command, and that's your delight, and that's your joy, and that makes you happy. In verse 2, his seed shall be mighty upon the earth. Do you want that to happen to you? It will happen. I said it will happen. The generation of the upright shall be blessed. Wealth and riches shall be in his house.
6: Mark
5: that in your Bible, because that's what God said he will give you. That's what God said will be fulfilled in your life. His righteousness endureth forever. Unto the upright there arises light in the darkness. He is gracious and full of compassion and righteous.
6: When he
5: asks any material thing, he hears that the church is having a project, and this project is to glorify God and minister to the need of not only the local church, not only all the churches in Lagos here at the headquarters, but the churches all over the nation, and to the churches all over Africa, at the headquarters of Deeper Life. Because of that, he said, I'm going to be gracious. I am going to be generous. Because I know this is the chance for me. Then he tells us in verse 5, a good man showed favor and lendeth, he giveth. He will guide his affairs with discretion. Surely it shall not be moved forever. The righteous shall be in everlasting remembrance. The righteous shall be in everlasting remembrance. He shall not be afraid of evil tidings. His heart is fixed, trusting in the Lord.
6: And
5: that means, you know, there are some people, they're shaky. When we are unstable, not steady, not steadfast, not fixed, then there's no blessing. At the time, some people hear about the Bagada project, the headquarters project. You know, they'll say, yes, I'm going to do this, and they can do it.
6: But
5: then after about a month or about two months, then the fire, the vision, the desire goes now in them, and then their hearts are not fixed. They pledged, they promised, but there was no fixing in their heart. But you see, when people are shaky like that, unstable like that, the blessing does not flow. He shall not be afraid until he sees desire upon his enemies. What that is saying is that God will be an enemy to your enemies. And then, if they want to hinder your prosperity and blessing, God is going to push all those enemies aside. He has given to the poor. His righteousness endureth forever. His horn shall be exalted with honor. Am I talking about you? I said, am I reading promises for you? They will be yours in Jesus' name. In Proverbs chapter 3, I'm reading from verse 5. Trust in the Lord with all thine heart. Lean not unto thine own understanding. Before you give, pray. Maybe you have 1 million naira.
6: million la seal.
5: And then you know we say give. I say okay, what am I going to give?
6: Me bena na lebe azonu kelebe manamau.
5: I give 50,000.
6: Manamau 50,000.
5: Lean on your understanding. Go and pray.
6: Me gadunda wogoma azonu oina dogoda.
5: I say God, this is a project of a lifetime.
6: Bena mau yene dos kana nani tegbela gbama.
5: What can I do? What do you want me to do?
6: No kema wonu kele jibe nyanto.
5: And what it is you are telling me, Lord Jesus, here we are. If you are this money and you are physically here, naturally here, and this project for your honor and for the salvation of people, not only over here in the whole nation, if you add this amount of money I'm having now, Lord Jesus, what will you give?
6: That's
5: guided giving.
6: Lean
5: upon your understanding. In all thy ways acknowledge him, and he shall direct thy
6: path.
5: Be not wise in thine own eyes. Fear the Lord and depart from evil. Malachi chapter 3. We're reading from verse 8. Malachi chapter 3, verse 8. Will a man rob God? Yet ye have robbed me. But ye say, wherein have we robbed thee? In tithes and offering.
6: They am a better afflux ma wakati miao mi la flu yema. Ayana mi benu kamis of flu we can la. 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
5: Really, do you?
6: Ban vile neba dia.
5: Look up here.
6: Mi kota iji.
5: The tithe is 1 over 10 of your income.
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5: A tithe is 4,000. Offering is not there yet.
6: No, a joma lomo.
5: A tithe is 1 over 10.
6: No, oliyeni mamada kpamo upa deka.
5: And you know, every time you come, let's say you come to Sunday worship.
6: Yes, yele le vas basmo le kosida gbela.
5: Now is the time to worship the Lord with tithe and offering.
6: Aso gamia demia chomia pemo olya kula jowa na mau.
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6: Le ukasira tongwa benanuma wa le dunera lofana kareji malasi timu omula gomasemo.
5: You are not growing in knowledge and understanding.
6: Matile sija jakula gomasemo o.
5: Then the fourth Sunday of the month, raise it up 100.
6: Le ukasira nelia bela dununana reji alofana ka.
5: And then if there are 5 Sundays on in that month. Offering 100, making 500.
6: Nanumao alofanda kam la alofama ton.
5: Maybe you bring 20 naira or 50 naira, or you forgot because you are coming from work.
6: Le juda bela nyanano afeto le tonera blanche alonera blaton.
5: And then on Thursday, raise up something, you are raising about 30 or 40. When you add everything together, maybe you have 700 naira that you have given.
6: In
5: the month, out of 40,000 is 4,000 that is tithed, and you are still to add more to that for the offering, and you have not even paid for project yet. That's what the Lord is saying. He said, you have robbed me. In verse 9, ye are cursed with a curse, for ye have robbed me, even this whole nation. And now are we going to remedy that? As when the blessing come back, I'm telling you, speedily the blessing will come back.
6: As on alekemi ayo denele dagbodo kwe nula magbobo kaba kaba yajala joyuma kloroa ba.
5: I said it will come back.
6: In verse
5: 10, bring ye all the tithes. Not a part of it. Bring ye all the tithes into the storehouse, that there may be meat in mine house. And prove me now herewith, says the Lord of hosts, if I will not open you the windows of heaven and pour you out a blessing, there shall not be room enough to receive it. Say that with me. God will pour out a blessing that there shall not be room enough to receive it. To be faithful to God, this is what I must do. One tenth is this amount. And when I'm coming, I bring that. And it is more blessed to give than to receive. Haggai chapter 2, looking at verse
6: 6.
5: For thus says the Lord of hosts, yet once, it is a little while, and I will shake the heavens and the earth, and the sea, and the dry land, and I will shake all nations, and the desire of all nations shall come, and I will fill this house with glory, says the Lord of hosts. The silver is mine, and the gold is mine, says the Lord of hosts. The glory of this latter house shall be greater than of the former. This Bagada building that we're going to have, many people have been saved in the old building. Many people have been healed in the old building. Many people have gone from that place like the gate of heaven. Some of them, they're already in heaven. But this new one we're building, the glory of the latter house shall be greater than that of the former, says the Lord of hosts. In this place will I give peace, says the Lord of hosts. Let's look at that same Haggai chapter 2 from verse 15. And now I pray you consider from this day and upward, from before a stone was laid upon a stone in the temple of the Lord. Now if you go to Bagada, This very month is when we're starting the piling. Already that have been contracted out. And there is a lot of piling that we need there. This time that the stone is to be laid. The piles are to be laid. Since those days were in verse 16, when one came to an heap of 20 measures, there were but 10. That is, they were not being blessed because they were stingy. They were holding away from the Lord. When one came to the press part for to draw out 50 vessels out of the press, there were but only 20. I smote you with blasting and with mildew and with the hail in all the labors of your hands.
6: Yet
5: ye turned not unto me, says the Lord.
6: Consider
5: now, from this day and upward, that's the day they were laying the foundation. From this day and upward, from the 4th and 20th day of the 9th month, even from the day that the foundation of the Lord's temple was laid, consider it.
6: But
5: is there yet seed in the barn? Yea, as yet the vine and the fig tree and the pomegranate and the olive tree has not brought forth, from this day I will bless you.
6: If
5: we will turn around and say, we have not been faithful in the past, but now from this day we're going to be faithful, and we're going to respond to the word of the Lord. Our giving from now on will be guided by the scripture. Then God says, from this day I will bless you. I come to point number 2. Godly pattern for guided giving. Godly pattern for guided giving. Here is where you now need to have growth in knowledge and growth in understanding and growth in maturity and growth in worship and growth in purity and power. When you have the proper understanding and you grow, then your giving will be guided. Let's look at Matthew chapter 6, verse 1. Take heed that ye do not your alms before men to be seen of them. Otherwise, ye have no reward of your Father which is in heaven.
6: Therefore,
5: do not sound a trumpet before thee, as the hypocrites do in the synagogues and in the streets, that they may have glory of men. Verily I say unto you, they have their reward.
6: Verse 3. Bambamele eglomna mi bina. Woko opa petu ikuku.
5: But when thou doest alms, let not thy left hand know what thy right hand doeth, that thine alms may be in secret, and thy father which seeth in secret shall reward thee openly.
6: Gawola, ne elenunam amula, megana wo miasi, nanya nusi wonu du siwana o. Bena wonu nana, nano la lefa, eye popo wasilenu pamle wa lefa la duete fena o.
5: And many people, they have a partial understanding of this passage.
6: Amagadosa kukuya goma apankle apan.
5: Anytime I am giving anything to God and to anybody, the left hand must not know what my right hand is doing.
6: Yes, I am a lanuna mau, mananu mawa, nyemiasi, meganyanu se nyadu silolewa wamu.
5: And their interpretation of that is, if the husband is going to give tithes in the church, the wife must not know.
6: Nyama gomye nyebina, na sonu tujibi ananu ulia leka miyamiya, melebena sonyonu na nyanwa tunuti u.
5: The understanding is, if the wife is going to give tithes of her money, the husband must not know.
6: Enyama gomeni bina, de stronyonu, jibi ananmo wole lama lebe stronutu na nyanma tonu ti o.
5: If the leaders are going to give, that the members must not know.
6: Nenu nolowa nanula, kamaipyoma ganyanu tonu ti o.
5: And if the members are giving, the leader must not know what I'm giving.
6: Nebena kamaipyole nunamla, nunolama ganyanu sinam kamaipyole o.
5: But that's not what it says.
6: Gakamanye me blombelo.
5: This is talking about arms.
6: It's
5: not talking about tithes and offerings.
6: That
5: he is to see a beggar on the
6: street.
5: What the Pharisees will do is to blow a trumpet and call people, come and see me. I'm a good man. I'm a great man. I am giving something to this beggar.
6: Were
5: it not for me, this beggar will die of hunger. Come and see what I'm giving him. That's what Jesus said. When you are giving alms to the poor, when you are giving alms to help the helpless, don't blow any trumpet. And don't allow people to know that this is what you are doing for the poor people. But when I'm giving to Jesus, am I giving alms to Jesus? Answer me. Jesus a beggar?
6: Yes,
5: when I'm giving my tithe to the Almighty God, is Almighty God a beggar? Am I giving alms to God? When you are giving alms, your left hand will not know what your right hand is doing. But when you are giving to Jesus, and when you are giving to God, you're not giving alms, and you're not seeking the glory of men, you're giving because you're so excited and happy. God is my Father, Jesus is my Savior. See what he has done for me. Of course I'm going to give to God everything that I have. Now when the people gave to Jesus in those days, in Luke chapter 8, we're reading verse
6: 3.
5: Luke chapter 8, verse 3. And Joanna, the wife of Shusa, Herod's steward, and Susanna, and many others, which ministered unto him of their substance.
6: Look at Tamani Pokuyamaton, play Yohana, Kuza, singing Herodes. Welcome to Villa Strong, play Susanna, play Amabu Bugada, show to open was Subawi.
2: They knew?
6: When ye?
2: Because they gave to Jesus.
6: Let out in a Yesu.
2: And they gave it joyfully.
6: When they pledged it to.
2: And they gave it guided by scripture.
6: When they let Bible for Amapakulan.
2: Because when they were giving to Jesus, they were not giving alms.
6: As you learn, Nami, yes, I'm in the old Pam, the yes, no day.
2: You don't give alms to Jesus. Your tithe is not abs, it's the right of the Almighty God. For example, it says when you pray, you enter into your closet. And then you shut your door and you pray. You pray to your Father which is in secret. Does that mean we must not pray in church? Because no door is shut. Does that mean we cannot pray in the bus? And when you want to go on a journey, you bend your head. You want to, of course, you can pray. But how about when you are praying your house? Shut the door. That's your house. That's when you are praying in your house. And the same Jesus that talked about that prayer, shutting the door, he was at Lazarus' tomb.
6: Yes, my
2: in the public. He lifted up his face to the Lord and he prayed. The point is, we must grow in our knowledge and grow in our understanding and grow in our love for God and grow in our fellowship to the Lord and grow in revelation, the revelation of the word of God. You've seen over here, Joanna. And you have seen Susanna and many others. Minister to the Lord Jesus of their substance, and people knew about it. John chapter 12, I'm reading from verse 3. Then took Mary a pound of ointment of spikenard, very costly.

0: for 300 pence and give it to the poor.
1: That Judas Iscariot, even so, now do not order come and see le yuma motien gela glombina no kanuti o madra misia kwa denario alopan eton eye watwe.
0: But Jesus is not a poor man.
1: Yes, menya mada holo.
0: He forsook everything to give us everything.
1: Egble unsi anu neba tonu si anu na miawea.
0: And it was done to Jesus publicly.
1: Eye una yes la le dudoma.
0: And we're told the name of the person that poured this on him.
1: Amene tonu si akore jawo yoye mapenu komisa.
0: And when you are doing something for Jesus, you cannot always do it in secret. You can say, my left hand will not know what my right hand is doing. Sometimes there will be a Judas Iscariot there to oppose you. Don't mind those Judas Iscariot. After all, they're the betrayers. And then we're told in verse 6, this he said, not that he cared for the poor, but because he was a thief, and arch the bag and bear what was therein.
1: But
0: you know, the people that actually want to steal, they say, why are you giving Jesus publicly? Now everybody knows the amount and we cannot take out of it. Why don't you give it
1: secretly
0: and then they pass to the bag, and then I can fumble with it and take what I want and release what I want to release. And because they do not have the love of God in their hearts. And then Jesus said, let her alone.
1: She's
0: doing this for me publicly. Let her alone. Hi, but when you said we shouldn't give our hands for the left hand, not to know what the right hand is doing. I'm not a beggar on the street and I'm not receiving alms. I am the Lord and the Master.
1: Yes, be imenye nubiala imenye nubiala moto o. Yenye apata premia de la.
0: And she is doing this for me as one of the saved people. Let her alone. Against the day of my burying, as she kept this.
1: Acts
0: 4 verse
1: 36.
0: And Joseph, who was by the apostles' son, was so named Barnabas, which is being interpreted the son of a consolation.
1: Eye Yosef amasi apostol la woyo na kambena Barnaba. Esipe gomowo debena akopa pavi.
0: A Levite and of the country of Cyprus, having land, sold each and brought the money and laid each where.
1: Signe le huito, amasi wodi le kiprola aglele esi eye esi wote drala eto galava dada afika.
0: At the apostle's feet.
1: Apostolo paponu.
0: Why is it this man brought you directly to the apostles?
1: No katami ato galava na apostolo odo.
0: Oh, because this is not arms.
1: Well, I've been asking you to be a biode.
0: It's been given to God.
1: Atelemaunam.
0: And when we have a project in the church,
1: nememila juya odwara lehamia mla.
0: We want to build the church.
1: Nejemia tuhamia.
0: And then we want to know whether the thing is complete or not. We say it will cost this amount.
1: Nejemia de gala dialoma demi bena gala ehiane egasi puma vimia gatu kole.
0: And our district has been given this amount to pay for the project. And then our leader, the coordinator there, the local pastor there, will say, now believers, we're having believers meeting. This is our project. And we need this. If you can give, you know, 1 million, come to this side. You're going to give 500, come to this side. You're going to give 100,000, come to this side. And then somebody like Judas Iscariot.

0: They will say, why are they doing it like
1: this?
0: I am going to give, but I will not allow the coordinator or the pastor to know what I'm going to give. What's the matter? You don't grow in the understanding of the word of God. When we are having projects, we are not giving alms to God. Giving alms to the pastor, or giving alms to anybody, we're doing this to do the work of God. And if you can give, then you go there. And then when you write the paper, I'll give 1,000,000 naira. You write your name. You write your address. Why? Because when we collect all those papers, and we're going to add everything together, when we add it together, we want to be sure we have now got everything. Because the pipes, the cost a specific amount of money. And the cement we're going to use will cost a specific amount of money. And when we add everything, you will say, yes, praise the Lord. Everything is alright. But when we say everything is right, that's just paper. That's just pledge. That's just vow. And if you forget, and you are not redeeming your pledge, because we have your name, we have your address, maybe you are just forgetting, then we knock at your door. We say, this is what you said you are going to give to God. If we don't monitor it like that, the people that will just write some things on paper, they throw the paper to us, but the paper is not money. And therefore, because it's not available, we're not able to do the project properly. But you see over here, you see the way they did it. Peter knew that Barnabas pledged this, and Barnabas sold the land and he brought the money. Acts chapter 5 verse 1. But a certain man named Ananias with Sapphira, his wife, sold a possession and kept back part of the price. His wife also being privy to it in the knowledge of it privately, and brought a certain part and laid it at the apostles' feet. No secrecy here. Everything was plain. But Peter said, Ananias, why has Satan filled thine heart to lie to the Holy Ghost and to keep back part of the price of the land?
1: Petro glona Ananias bena no kanuche Satan ayo wodi mo fun be na ka va to na gbogbon kokela eno to ani gbon fa gada la makan.
0: Look at this. Peter didn't say, well, it's between him and God. Petru, no, this is pledge. You pledged that you're going to sell the land. Barnabas has done it.
1: Banaba wato sinu.
0: And Barnabas gave testimony.
1: Banaba did that senami.
0: And the apostle said, yes, we know. His witness, his record is true.
1: Hey, apostle, glabena, and I say, be dilami nyanu tonu chele tepe van van.
0: Then Ananias also said, I'm going to do the same thing. That's your pledge.
1: Ananias ha glabena ma wanuma tututuka. Yante donu belu.
0: And then Peter said in verse 4, whilst it remained, was it not thine own? Were you not the one that made the pledge?
1: Many want to do no good oa.
0: Why didn't you redeem the pledge?
1: No, I tell you, one but do a jodo.
0: After it was sold, was it not in thy power?
1: Yes, nate tala the many wonu senwe oa.
0: Why hast thou conceived this sin in thine heart?
1: No, canute no a word shall do a jodo.
0: Thou hast not lied unto men, but unto God.
1: Many amone kavatona okab na maubu.
0: You get the point I'm making. The point is this: godly pattern. There's nothing secret. Secret here. You want to give to God. If you have the money, you have the millions, you give. If you have 100,000, then you give. If yours is just 50,000, then you give. But it is something you are giving. This is not right and left hand matter. This is something we are following the Bible, the word of God. For alms to the poor. Left hand must not know what the right hand is doing. That's alms for the poor. For project in the church. And for taking care of the needs in the church financially. And for paying your tithes. There is no right and left hand matter there.
1: This
0: is your responsibility.
1: 2
0: Timothy chapter 1 verse 16. The Lord give mercy unto the house of Onesiphorus.
1: And
0: oft refresh me. I was not ashamed of my chain. But when he was in Rome, he sought me out very diligently and found me. The Lord grant unto him that he may find mercy of the Lord in that day.
1: And
0: in how many things he ministered unto me at Ephesus, thou knowest very well. Every gift he gave me, you know it very well.
1: That
0: is the word of God. Philippians chapter 4 verse 15. Now ye Philippians know also that in the beginning of the gospel, when I departed from Macedonia, no church communicated with me as concerning giving and receiving, but ye only.
1: You
0: sent once and again unto my necessities.
1: Not
0: because I desire a gift, but I desire fruit that may abound to your
1: account.
0: You know, there may be some people that are saying, why is the pastor preaching like this?
1: Not because
0: I desire anything from you, because that project is God's project, it will be
1: done. I said it will be done.
0: I desire that you will do something that will abound in your account in heaven. That God will say, this is what you are giving. And what you are giving, He will multiply a hundredfold. Give it back to you in Jesus' name. If you know about the Africa White Crusade, did you know about that? I said, did you know about the Africa White Crusade?
1: Now,
0: before we got to that place, I'm not living there. But the church in Port Harcourt, they decided they'll build a house, almost a mansion, for me there. And then when I go to Port Harcourt before, I never saw any house like, you know, I just lived there, you know, where they put me. But this time that they built a separate place,
1: I asked
0: the overseer there, I said, what are you doing? I'm only here for crusade. How is it that you have built all this? He said, well, we know you are growing older. And we don't want you to just live in any ramshackle place. That's why the Lord laid on our heart and we built it. You know, as we came to that crusade, in the first day, to be able to tell the governor that, well, we are here in your state. I just went to greet him, a courtesy call. In the evening, he sent one of their ministers there. And the River State donated $10 million to Deeper Life, just like that.
1: Hey, River State.
0: Not only that, we finished that crusade. And when we finished the crusade, I called the security people there and I said, security people, you have been so wonderful. Give everything to the Lord. And I said, come together here. I just prayed for, I said, bye bye, God bless you. When I left, the state house sent, the wife of the state governor sent to the pastor there and said,
1: hey, pastor,
0: all those security people that work when your pastor was here, they did a good job. When they come to the state house, we're going to give every one of them job. And then when we were there, there was somebody, a luxurious bus, long, but this kind of bus that you take from Lagos to, you know, to the east. Somebody gave that and said, during this crusade, you want to take people, your instruments, your equipment from this place to the crusade field. After we finished the crusade, came back to Lagos. And the pastor said, thank you very much for the bus.
1: Pastor,
0: you can take it back.
1: As on truck of
0: said, I don't need it again. I give it to the church.
1: amama gbebe magahe oyetwe na gamla mina mi afwasi pe na yesu.
0: And it is not ended yet.
1: Mapopola.
0: Then you know when I was there, they were having the kind of a vehicle like you say, this kind of jeep, card Lexus it was.
1: Pastor Benasila Smalauna Vade is Ikenya Jeep Lexus.
0: And over there, this one is even inferior to that.
1: Pastor Bena Ibefuela Mademanukwa.
0: And somebody in that place said in the convoy of a pastor. I want you to please take this vehicle and use for the few days it'll be here. And the pastor said, thank you very much. And then when I finished, I came back to Lagos and the pastor said,
1: hey, pastor,
0: brother, thank you very much. The crusade is over. The pastor has gone back. Have your Lexus back. The fellow said, now it's now for the church.
1: See
0: the blessing of God upon them.
1: Just because
0: they gave.
1: See
0: the blessing that came upon them. Blessing coming from the state government. Blessing coming from the employment of the security. Blessing coming from everybody. That's why I said, your own time of blessing has come. And your own time of abundance has come. And anywhere you are hearing this message, this is how to respond. When you respond properly, and Paul the Apostle said, you Philippians,
1: it's
0: because I want something in your account in heaven. That's why I'm telling you this, so that you'll be able to give to God and your account in heaven will be wonderful. I said your account in heaven will be wonderful. You see, there was nothing secret there. That leader gave this. That coordinator gave this. That zonal leader gave this. That women rep gave this. That overseer gave this. That overseer's wife gave this. And as they knew, they rejoiced together because with all their heart, they gave willingly. When we do that, will there be any blessing? Tell me,
1: Aunt
0: Lan, will there be any blessing? Point number 3, growing prosperity for great givers. Growing prosperity for great givers. You're saying in your heart there, I wish I had much money, then I will be a great giver. But I don't have much. What we mean by great, great, great givers. In Mark chapter 12, from verse 41. Mark
1: 41.
0: And Jesus sat over against the treasury. How the people cast money into the treasury. And many that were rich cast in much. That's good. That's great. Those are great givers too. They were rich. And because they were rich, they cast in much. And there was a certain poor widow, and she threw in 2 mites, which make a farthing. And he called unto him his disciples, and says unto them, verily I say unto you that this poor widow has cast more in
2: than all day have cast into the treasury. All day did cast in of their abundance, but she of her want did cast in all that she had, even all her living.
1: Ella bena wakata wato opa bons of vivin vula pada dadama kayala tuopa dadalama watonu siokata lesila.
2: That's a great giver. This is what I'm giving. For this project, that's alright. Because Jesus pointed it out. And then when you do it like that, you're going to be blessed. Great, great givers. 2 Corinthians chapter 9, reading from verse
1: 6.
2: But this I say, he which soweth sparingly shall reap also sparingly. And he which soweth bountifully shall reap bountifully. That's how the prosperity comes. That's how the provision of the Lord comes. That's how wealth and riches will come to your life. Every man, according as he purposes in his heart, so let him give, not grudgingly or of necessity, for God loveth what kind of giver? Cheerful
1: giver.
2: Then it says in verse 8, and God is able to make all grace abound toward you, that she always having all sufficiency in all things may abound unto every good work.
1: Proverbs
2: chapter 3 verses 9 and 10. Honor the Lord with thy substance, and with the first fruits of all thine increase, so shall thy barns be filled with plenty.
1: To workers no play work, the monoka tapa double wanu, ekamanu ayo waba tam tam, eye wany agbagbada waka piafo.
2: And thy presses burst out. That means your bag will not be able to contain what you are going to have. Your account will not be able to contain what you will have. It will burst out with new wine. Let's come back to Malachi chapter 3. We're looking at verse 10. It says, bring ye all the tithes into the storehouse. If you are earning 30,000 a month, 3,000, that's the tithe.
1: Ebena mi genu po wo li akata inu jaropela ne leluna akpe blaton le woti reka akpe ton ye ma uto.
2: All the tithe.
1: Nu wo li akata.
2: If you are earning 25, 2,500 is the
1: tithe.
2: And the practice you have been doing before, when you know you are earning maybe 100,000, and then you just bring like 1,000, then you raise it up, and you drop it in the bag. You are not bringing all the tithe. But the Lord is telling you that if you are really going to be faithful to the Lord, a tithe is one tenth of what you have.
1: And
2: that's apart from the pledge we're making. The pledge, you make something. That you say, I want to be a responsible member of this church. And that is our project together.
1: Bena,
2: and we're doing it. I said we're doing it. You'll be faithful in your tithe, you'll be faithful in the project.
1: Bring
2: all the tithes into the storehouse. That there may be meat in my house. And put me now herewith, says the Lord of hosts. I will not open the windows of heaven and pour you out a blessing that there shall not be room enough to receive it. And I will rebuke the devourer for your sakes. And he shall not destroy the fruits of your ground. Neither shall your vine cast a fruit before the time in the field, says the Lord of hosts. And all the nations shall call you blessed. Give me a good amen there. For ye shall be a delightsome land, says the Lord of hosts.
1: I
2: see it, you are too busy and you are doing and you are managing the work in the world. And you cannot come into the church and do the work of God. The Lord is asking not only for your money, he's asking for your ability.
1: It's
2: asking for your profession.
1: It's
2: asking for everything you need.
1: We're
2: going to give it to the Lord in Jesus' name. The Lord bless them so much, they give too much. And then in their houses, they also have too much. You are going to have too much. Your tithe is until the end of your life. As you keep on earning money, then you keep on giving. And the blessing of the Lord will never stop in your life. In 2 Chronicles chapter 31, I'm reading from verse 5. And as soon as the commandment came abroad, immediately, the children of Israel brought in abundance the first fruits of corn and wine and oil and honey and of all the increase of the field. And the tithes of all things they brought in abundantly. The tithes of all things brought they in abundantly. And concerning the children of Israel and Judah that dwelt in the cities of Judah, they also brought in the tithe of oxen. And the tithes of sheep and the tithes of the holy things which were consecrated unto the Lord their God, and led them by heaps. In the third month, they began to lay the foundation of the heaps and finished them in the seventh month, when Hezekiah and the princes came and saw the heaps, they blessed the Lord and his people Israel.
1: And
3: Then Ezekiel questioned there were the priests and the Levites concerning the heaps. And Azariah, the chief priest of the house of Zadok, answered him and said,
1: Eye Zedekia, Bia nupo fuawo ta selenuno lao, pele viviogo, tatanuno laga Azariah to Zadok, kwama lago nukwabena.
3: The people began to bring the offerings into the house of the Lord. We have had enough to eat. And have left plenty, for the Lord has blessed his people. The Lord has blessed his people. When we give according to God's prescription, the Lord will bless his people. That which is left is this great store. That which is left is this great store. The time has come for you. A time of blessing. A time of prosperity. And it's in your hand. The way has been shown. The path has been made clear. Give, and it shall be given unto you. A good measure. Press down, shaking together, running over, shall be put into your bosom. For with the same measure that she
1: made,
3: it shall be measured to you again. Let's rise up and commit ourselves to the Lord. This is the time of our breakthrough. The Lord told us at the beginning of the year, He was giving us the master key. And here is the key in your hand now. If you want to be prospered, here is the key. If you want to have abundance of the Lord, here is the key. If you want the blessing of the Lord without measure, beyond measure, here is the key. If you want your house to be overflowing with the blessings of the Lord, here is the key. If you want to watch greater and greater, here is the key. That you are taking your decision now. You're not going to be unstable. You are going to be stable. You are going to be steady. The way is open for you. For the Lord Himself to make you great.
1: Now on as you can.
3: The way is open for you now. For you to give.
1: Benananuma u.
3: And then your back will burst. The plenty that the Lord is going to give.
1: Eyo oko toko na yu agbango. Ple ma opom na nasiba na ula.
3: Bring all the tithe to the storehouse.
1: Mieke nu ule o yide nu drado pela.
3: And then the Lord will bless you for it.
1: Eya patola yira mileta.
3: Make your pledge. Make it known. So that if you are slow about redeeming the pledge, then your leader in the church will be able to remind you, here is the pledge you made. And there is nothing to hide about that. And there's nothing to be proud about that. It's your duty, it's your responsibility. And as you do your duty, the Lord will bless you abundantly.

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1: Praise the Lord.
2: Welcome for photo.
1: Praise the Lord.
2: We're going to
1: pray together. And as we pray, you are expecting your miracle now. You will never be the same again. These days of fellowship together will be power-packed days. And that power will strike you, penetrate your life. And we remove every mountain in your life and family. Let's pray together now. Heavenly Father, we thank you today. We bless your name. We glorify you. We thank you because we're still alive. Alive to bless your people. Lord Jesus Christ, our Lord and Savior, we are praying tonight that your presence and power will be visible and noticeable, and everybody will know that as you were yesterday, so you are today, and so you will ever be. Spirit of the living God, we know you are still active and alive. And we know you are going to walk mightily with me. We welcome your presence here. We welcome your power here. And we pray that tonight you will move in a mighty way in everyone in Jesus' name. Lord, we pray you touch everyone. Transform everyone. Turn everyone around. That we will give the praise and the glory to you. We thank you because we know you have answered. In Jesus' name we pray. Thank you very much. You can be seated. For the time we have before us, we're looking at a very short passage of scripture. And then you are going to apply the word to yourself. You know that God is still the same. And Jesus is still the same. If there is any change at all, if there is any difference at all, the difference is with man. God remains the same. Jesus remains the same. The Holy Ghost remains the same. When people today, when they become like people in those days, if you will hear what they heard, if you will say what they say, if you will ask for what they ask for, if you will believe the way they believe, if you will hold on to Jesus, like those people of olden days, held unto Jesus, we will see the same miracles that they saw. And tonight, as I come to present to you the same Jesus in the same Bible, and you believe with the same faith of men and women of days gone by, the same miracle that all those people receive, you will receive as well. Tonight, I want to speak briefly to you a double miracle in the presence of Christ. Double miracle ankle in the presence of Christ.
2: I learned
1: something very precious. No matter what problem a man or a woman may have, all I need to do is to bring that man into the presence of Christ. And I'm sure he will receive a miracle. In fact, there will be a miracle within your spirit. A miracle in your soul. A miracle in your body. A miracle in your business. And you carry miracles back home. It will not check the people who are your neighbors. Very long time. Once they see you like this, they will know you went somewhere. They will know you got something. All I need to do tonight is to bring you to the very presence of Christ. There is double miracle in the presence of Christ. The story I'm reading to you, you'll find it in Mark chapter 2. You may not have a Bible there. That's why I have a Bible to read to you. Just listen to me as I read to you. In Mark chapter 2, reading from verse 1, and again he entered into
2: Capernaum.
1: When it says "and again," it means he was there before. And what I'm talking about, I've spoken about him before. This will not be the first time I'm talking about Jesus. So I understand that word again. I've spoken about Jesus before. And I'm speaking about Jesus again. That's the implication of the word again. And the greatest joy I have is when I speak about Jesus. And then I remember the word again. We were in
2: Russia.
1: And I was speaking about Jesus. And when we got to Russia, the people didn't believe there was God. Because for 70 long years, they had used the parliamentary building to teach their people. No God, no Christ, no Holy Spirit. And then I got to Moscow, Russia. And it was in that same parliamentary building. How many of you know that if you close your eyes and then you say there is no sun, that does not wipe. The sun is still shining. You are the loser. Because you are closing your eyes. And then you say there is no sun. I say open your eyes, you will know the sun is still shining. When I got to Moscow, and we got into that parliamentary building, and I found a lot of people closing their eyes. Closing the eyes of their mind. Closing the eyes of intelligence. Closing the eyes of knowledge. They close their eyes of revelation. And because they were closing their eyes, they could not see the sun shining. And I told them, God is still alive. Christ is still alive. open your eyes and you will see. Tonight I come to tell you, open your eyes. You will see the miracle of God. And then in Moscow, they brought somebody who had been paralyzed for 25 years. A woman, hands paralyzed, legs paralyzed, crawling like an animal on the ground. Somebody dumped out there. And then I spoke about Jesus. And then after that, I pray. In the name of Jesus. All of a sudden, in the twinkling of an eye, that woman that I'm in palace for 25 years without anybody touching her, without anybody shaking her, without pouring water or oil upon her, she rose up and began to walk. Don't you know what joy I have there? When I come to talk to you again about Jesus, we were in Lagos. Some years ago,
2: and
1: a boy had no bone in one leg. It was like rubber band. And he could that leg, and now they
2: stick.
1: The other leg was alright. But the other leg, one leg, did not have any bone at all. And then as they gathered in the stadium in Lagos, and then we began to talk about Jesus. And then we began to pray. I believe you are going to wait till the time of prayer. I said you wait until the time of prayer tonight. You will see what you have never seen. You will hear what you have never heard. You will feel what you have never felt. And then we began to pray. In the name of Jesus, we were still praying. We had not even said the final amen. All of a sudden, the boy shouted. And the boy called the mother. And the boy threw away the street instantaneously. Because we mentioned the name of Jesus, Almighty God immediately created bone in the leg of that boy. That same Jesus is here tonight. That's why I come to talk again about Jesus. And so he says, and again he entered into Capernaum. After some days, and it was noise that he was in the house. And straightway, many were gathered together.
2: In
1: so much that there was no room to receive them. No, not so much as about the door. And he preached the word unto them. And he preached the word unto them. Now you may not understand, because we go to church. Our state here is a religious state. And we thank God for the many churches we go to. And I want to encourage you, keep on going to church. We must not miss the fellowship of the people of God. But you know, sometimes because you hear that word every time, you don't understand the way Jesus understood. When you mention the word, and then you say that in the ears of Jesus, it makes Jesus to remember something. That in the beginning was the word, and the word was with God, and the word was God. The power in God is the power in the word. The miracle in God is the miracle in the word. Don't you remember how God created the whole world? It is by the word. Let there be. And it was. The earth.
2: Anibon,
1: the ocean,
2: atiafo,
1: the sky,
2: lilipo,
1: the moon,
2: ewo,
1: the sun,
2: letivio,
1: the star,
2: letio,
1: human being,
2: amagbeto,
1: everyone,
2: amasiama,
1: came because of the word.
2: There
1: is a miracle working power in the world. That's why when Jesus came, he spoke the word. And everybody that will hear that word, that's all you need. There
2: will
1: be life in your soul. There
2: will
1: be life in your spirit.
2: There will
1: be life in your body. Anything that is dead and not functioning in your body. When the word of Christ enters into you,
2: the
1: miracle working power, a creative power, a life-changing power will enter into you immediately. And the word of God is coming to you
2: today.
1: I said that word is coming to you today. And you are going to lose all your problems. And he preached the word unto them. By the way, when it says he preached the word unto them,
2: let your
1: what does that mean? Meant he preached the good news unto them. How many of you know that Jesus never has any bad news? Before you come to Christ,
2: it's
1: bad news. I am sick. Bad news. My wife is sick. Bad news. My children are wayward. Bad news. My family is broken. Bad news. My job is gone. Bad news. Oppression, attack, curse, yoke upon my life. Bad news. Married, there is no child. Bad news. I want to live a good life. I cannot live a good life. Bad news.
2: I'm
1: always fighting a family. Every day. Bad news. The old men and old women will not leave me alone. They killed our people. They want to kill me now. Bad news. Before you come to Christ, all we have to tell is bad news. We hear it on the radio. It has happened again. Bad news. We read it in the paper. It is happening again. Bad news. We watch it on the television. Bad news. Bad news. We hear it is happening outside our country. Bad news. It's coming back. It's coming to our country. It's on the road. It's in the houses. It's everywhere.
2: That's
1: why Jesus came. And he came to change everything. And Christ is coming to
2: change.
1: He has come to change bad news in your life unto good news. If you will respond to the word of God tonight, good news will come to your life in Jesus' name. And
2: you
1: preach the word unto them. You say, what's the difference between Jesus preaching and other people preaching?
2: Well,
1: you see, when other people preach,
2: he
1: just spoke the word to the people. And he said, you go and try your best. Because you see, all the other preachers that came before Jesus Christ, they had no power to effect the word they were preaching to the people.
2: Did
1: Moses preach to the people? Thou shalt not steal. But Moses did not have power to make the people not to steal.
2: Did
1: Moses preach? Thou shalt not commit adultery. But Moses had no power to restrain the people, to stop the people from committing adultery. Thou shalt not kill. But Moses had no power to make the people not to kill. That's the difference between Moses and Christ. That's the difference between Jeremiah and Jesus. That's the difference between Jonah and Jesus. That's the difference between the preachers and Jesus. When Jesus preached, he had the power to make the people do what he preached. When they were blind, he said, open your eyes and see. Anybody can say that. But when Jesus said it, then sight came to the eyes. And then when Jesus told the paralytic man, rise up and walk.

0: said,
1: anasubili,
0: the word of Christ
1: will walk in a mighty way in your life.
0: Yes, you see me,
1: I'm the one talking to
0: you.
1: I'm not speaking my own words. I am taking the word of Christ and I'm telling you. And a double miracle is coming your way. He preached the word unto them, and they come unto him, bringing one sick of the palsy, which was born of four. Four people carried this man. I'm telling you, if they could help the man, they would have healed the man.
0: And
1: these were kind people, loving people, generous people, these were people, friendly people. And you know, we have many friends, but how can they help us? If they could help us, they would have helped us. But the greatest thing they can do for us is to bring us to the presence of Christ. And the greatest anybody can do for you tonight is to bring you to the very presence of Christ. Maybe you are
0: your
1: house and you are hearing what I'm saying. And right there in your house you are hearing. Or maybe you are here, you are looking at me. What I am doing tonight is to bring you to the very presence of Christ. And as you come to the presence of Christ, all your problems tonight, they are gone. If you didn't know how to sing, you will sing tonight. If you didn't know how to rejoice and jump for joy, you will jump for joy tonight. Because the moment will bring you to the presence of Christ, double miracle will happen in your life. It says, and when they could not come near,
0: and
1: for the crowd, they uncovered the roof where he was. And when they had broken it up, they let down the bed wherein the sick of the palsy lay.
0: All
1: you were trying to do is just to get the man into the presence of Christ. If we can come through the door and bring the man to the presence of Christ, that will be great. Or if we have to go through the roof and then circumvent and avoid the great crowd and bring the man to the presence of Christ, that's all we have to do. And if all I can do is to use the microphone and talk to you and bring you to the presence of Christ, that's all you need. And tonight a miracle is waiting for you. You know, all you need to do is to just come to the presence of Christ, and the problems of many years will vanish away, and the mountains of many years will vanish away. In verse 5, when Jesus saw their faith, when Jesus saw their faith, how do you see faith? Because faith is something that looks, it's in your heart. How do I see faith? It's like you are asking me, how do I see the wind? When I see a tree, and the tree is blowing this way and blowing that way, I know the wind is blowing. How do I know the wind is blowing? By the action of the wind.

0: How do we know that there is faith by the action of the faith? When it says, and Jesus saw their faith. He saw their action. He saw their movement. And it was the motion, the action that made him to see their faith. When I give you a call, and I tell you that Jesus is waiting for you, and he wants to forgive your sins, and he wants to change your life,
1: yes, be atro,
0: and he wants to transform your life,
1: yes, be adoli,
0: and I say, come on now, receive Jesus as your Savior. And I tell you to raise up your hand. I might tell you to stand up. I might tell you to come forward. If you call, that's action. That's your faith. When Jesus saw their faith, it was their action, it was their getting up to the tile, to the roof, and making the man, dropping him in the front of Christ. That action that he saw, that was their faith. When Jesus saw their faith, the Lord will see your faith tonight. I said the Lord will see your faith tonight. If when you are to come forward, you come forward, that's faith. If you are supposed to come forward, but you rise up and you go backward, that's unbelief. If it says come, and instead of coming, you go away, that's unbelief. Come. And you call that action of coming. It's your action of faith. Come unto me, all ye that labor and are heavy laden, and I will give you rest. And then you think and you meditate. I need rest. I need peace of mind. My family needs rest. My family needs peace of mind. And then Christ is calling me. Come unto me, all ye that labor and are heavy laden, and I will give you rest. And he says, whoever comes to me, I will for no reason cast away. When you come, when you rise, and you say, yes, I believe, Jesus is my Savior. Yes, I believe. He has called me, and I'm going to him. He will forgive my sin. That's coming. It's your action of faith. And when Jesus saw their faith, he said unto the sick of the palsy, son, thy sins be forgiven thee. What a great blessing. Now you may not understand that kind of blessing. You may not count that a miracle. I'm telling you that that is the greatest of all miracles. Yes, there are other miracles, but this is the greatest miracle. Son, thy sins be forgiven thee. To even hear the words of Jesus, to hear the voice of Jesus, and to call him not enemy, to call him not just man, to call him not even a sinner, to call him son, to call him son, for Jesus Christ, the only begotten of the Father, for Jesus Christ, who has the authority to forgive sin, for him to call you son, and then to say thy sins
1: be forgiven thee.
0: There
1: is sins in the
0: plural.
1: All the sins you committed since you were born. There is sins be forgiven thee. You say, what blessing is that? What miracle is that? I will tell you.
0: He
1: says the Lord's hand is not shutting. Neither is ears heavy that he cannot hear your prayer.
0: But
1: your sins and your iniquities have hidden away his eyes, his face from you, that he will not hear.
0: It means
1: your sins built, constructed a barrier between you and the Almighty God. And that is a barrier against the answer to your prayer. And what Jesus said broke down the wall of partition. Son or daughter, thy sins be forgiven thee. And the moment Jesus said that, all the wall of partition between this man and the Almighty God, that couldn't make the outstretched hand of the Almighty God reach him, that wall was broken down. The hindrance was taken away. And now he became reconciled unto God. Not only that, what stops a man, a woman getting to heaven when he dies? Why is it we read, and the beggar died, and he was taken by angels to the very bosom of Abraham? Why is it that the rich man died? And he opened his eyes in hell. Because his sins had not been forgiven. What a great miracle. As this man heard from Christ. Son, your sins that would have dragged you to the hottest place in hellfire. Thy sins are forgiven thee. What a miracle. A miracle that opened the doors of heaven for a man to enter in. A miracle that closed the doors of hell, that the man will not get to hell. A miracle that broke down the wall of partition, that the man will be able to stretch out his hand and then touch the hand of the Almighty God. The first miracle, the greatest miracle, the wonderful miracle, the miracle that transfers a man from earth to heaven. Son, thy sins be forgiven thee. And tonight, that miracle is coming to you. But when did that miracle come? When he saw. He must see something about you. If you are hardened in your heart, if you are resistant in your heart, if you sit back and withdraw, if you neglect and reject, if you are stagnant and you are just sitting down there, and you don't allow him to see any action of faith,
0: this
1: miracle will not come. But when he says, he that confesseth and forsaketh a sin shall prosper, that if we confess our sin, he is faithful and just to forgive us and to cleanse us from all unrighteousness. And then you say, yes, that's what I'm going to do. And you put forth that action of faith, and he sees that
2: that faith by your
0: eyes.
2: Then your sins are forgiven. Then a great miracle happens to you. That's a miracle in your soul. And you see, when that miracle takes place, the next miracle is very easy. It's like the first miracle prepares you for the second miracle. It's like when you want to wash a plate, you have eaten with that plate. You didn't wash it in good time. You left it. And therefore now the remnant of the food is sticking to the plate. And it's so dry. You say, what am I going to do? And you put that plate inside water. Because you put it inside water, a few minutes after you come back, you want to wash that plate now. It's very easy to wash now, because you have dipped, you have soaked that plate in water. The first miracle makes it easy to get the second miracle. Already now the sins were forgiven, because he saw their faith. And then we're told in verse 10, but that ye may know that the Son of Man has power on earth to forgive sin. He says to the sick of the palsy, I say unto thee, arise and take up thy bed. Arise and take up thy bed. Arise and take up thy bed. Why am I repeating that verse?
0: Look at them, like, but imagine me.
2: I told you before
0: that
2: when Jesus spoke, his power went along with the word. That's what other people did not have. He had power to back up whatever
0: you
2: say, to effect whatever
0: you
2: say, to create and to do whatever he
0: says.
2: That's the difference between Jesus and all others. The difference between Jesus and philosophers. The difference between Jesus and psychologists. The difference between Jesus and other teachers. The difference between Jesus and everybody else. Arise and take up thy bed and go thy way into thine house. And you see again now, we're going to see the action of faith. You see, the man could have sat down there. He could have said, I cannot. I cannot. I cannot. I cannot. When Jesus says something, then you accept the word of Jesus. There is a verse of the Bible that says, where the word of the king is, there is power. And Jesus is the King of Kings.
0: Yes,
2: and he's the Lord of Lords. And when Jesus spoke, the power of creation, the power of miracle, went along with that word of Jesus. That same word is coming to you tonight. I said that same word is coming to you tonight. And as the word comes to you tonight, power is coming to your life. Miracle is coming to your life. What did Jesus say? Nusika Yesu
1: said, arise.
2: Ebena titre.
1: Arise.
2: Titre.
1: Now, while you are there.
2: Azo esne latima.
1: Maybe you are late.
2: Dokien le kuta.
1: And you will hear the words of Jesus tonight.
2: La se Yesu penya zayama.
1: And the words of Jesus will say, arise.
2: Yesu benya la gbono bena titre.
1: Stand up and walk.
2: Titena sansoli.
1: It's not ordinary words.
2: Meni nyajo zriode.
1: That's different from if you had somebody on the street. Telling you arise. Immediately you hear the words of Jesus. Arise.
2: Titre.
1: Take up your bed and walk. The power of Christ comes with that word. And then the power comes to you. Wakes you up. And then immediately the miracle will happen. Give me a good amen.
2: I remember
1: we were in Zambia.
2: Pastor Bey don't put the Maya
1: in
2: Zambia.
1: The southern part of Africa.
2: The Africa for
1: having a crusade like a night like this.
2: Il Zamata Papa one hour later.
1: Then an old man, 80 years of age.
2: Hey, look to it, Yaroko for Blani.
1: He had a double problem.
2: Super village.
1: But you see, it doesn't really matter.
2: Le quoi de massa
1: whether you have two or 10 problems. With a single word, all those problems will vanish away. This 80-year-old man, his legs were big like the legs of an elephant. An incident, that was my first crusade in Zambia. And the media people were there, blessed their hearts. And then the man also was totally blind. And then I said, right now, in the name of Jesus, everything swollen in your body, go away immediately. Instantaneously, those big legs became normal in a moment of time. And then I said, right now, if you are blind, Jesus that gives sight, the light of the world is here tonight. When I mention the name of Jesus, eyes will open. I said, in Jesus' name, open your eyes and begin to see. Old man, he opened his eyes and began to see clearly. And those the media people went to the state house. And they went to see the president. They said, Your Excellency, President, this one is real. We saw it with our eyes. And the following day, the president invited me and my chief.
2: And
1: we spent 3 hours together. He was asking me questions. How do those things happen? And we're talking about Jesus for 3 hours. God is wonderful.
2: Hey, you open your gaff. I'm a ton son biayi. Benny, let me your jody. If you meet with Jesus, you think gaff. I'm a ton.
1: And this power of Christ is still the same today.
2: Ebena Christ, Obenu Samaladi, Epa Togali, Epa.
1: Because the Bible says Jesus Christ the same yesterday and today and forever.
2: Ela Ebena Bible, Ebena Jesus Christ, Eni Yamaka Cho, Epa Kede Mavoma Voma.
1: And when Jesus said, arise, take up that bed.
2: Yes,
1: what happened to the man?
2: Look at
1: the man in verse 12. And immediately he arose. Immediately he arose. That same power is coming your way. That same power will touch you. And this man got a second miracle. And he took up the bed. And he went forth before them all.
2: As you were
1: so much as that
3: They were all amazed. And they glorified God. Saying, we never saw it on this fashion. Hold on to those words. We never saw it on this fashion. God is going to surprise you with a miracle. God is going to surprise your family with a miracle. And for the rest of this year, as the miracle power of God comes upon you tonight, for the rest of this year, the word that will be in your mouth, we never saw it like this before. We never saw it on this fashion. The peace of God in your heart, I never saw it in this fashion. The rest of mind that you have, I never saw it on this fashion. The calmness and the serenity that will come to your family, I never saw it on this fashion. The prosperity that will come to your business, I never saw it on this fashion. The blind eyes that will open, I never saw it on this fashion. The lame rising up and walking, I never saw it on this fashion. The deaf hearing, I never saw it on this fashion. The dumb speaking, I never saw it on this fashion. And you have been a failure in your life. Failure is cancelled in your life. Success will come. The success at work, I never saw it on this fashion. Your children that have run away from home, as they are coming back, I never saw it on this fashion. The barren people that are going to have children, I never saw it on this fashion. The mental case, insanity, the man that has a chain that we are bound together, and then they are delivered from tonight, and you are talking normal, I never saw it on this fashion. The tumor inside your belly, when I mentioned the name of Jesus tonight, and the tumor will vanish away, and the one word in your mouth, I never saw it on this fashion. The joy of miracle, the celebration for miracle, laughing for joy. You will sleep like a baby tonight. When you wake up tomorrow morning, I'm telling you, I never saw it. I never saw it on this fashion. It's coming your way. I said it's coming your way. When he sees your face, when he saw their face, he gave them the first miracle. Forgiveness of sin. Salvation of their soul. And then after you got that, don't run away yet. A second miracle will come. We're going to celebrate power here tonight. Deliverance and healing. Signs and wonders. The working power of the Lord. How many of you are ready? And you are looking to see your faith tonight. Thank you. God bless you. Put down your hand. Heads bowed and eyes closed. This is a solemn moment in the sight of the Almighty Lord. The Lord is calling you now. The first thing he wants to do for you, the barrier between you and the Almighty Lord, the wall of partition between you and the Almighty God, the demarcation between you and the Almighty God, the Lord wants to break down that wall of partition by bringing forgiveness and salvation into your life. And he wants to tell you,
4: your very many sins that
5: you
4: have been committing since you were born. He wants to forgive all those sins right now. The first miracle, the greatest miracle, the peace of mind, the salvation of the Lord. Let's bow the eyes closed everywhere. If you want this miracle of forgiveness, that the Lord will wipe away all the sins you have ever committed in your life, you raise up your hand. You're telling the Lord, yes, Lord, I want your forgiveness. The raising up of your hand makes him to see. To see your faith,
5: yes,
4: that you deserve forgiveness. You desire the salvation of the Lord. And if you want that forgiveness right now, you raise up your hand. If you're raising up your hand, just stand up. That movement will show your action of faith. While you're standing, I'm going to pray for you. But as I pray for you, you yourself, you will pray. You say, I don't know how to pray. Very simple, I will show you. You say what I say. And then you say it with your mind. Say it with your heart. Say it with sincerity. And that's all. And God will hear. Already you are standing. And the Lord has seen the action of your faith. And then as you say, what I am saying, and you say from the depth of your heart, then he actually sees your faith. Say it now, Almighty God, I thank you. I know you love me. That's why you sent Jesus to talk to me. I have heard the words of Christ this evening. He wants to forgive me. Lord, I come. I come to your presence. I confess. I am a sinner. But I know you are my Savior. Lord, forgive me.
5: Check and
4: I believe you died for me on the cross of Calvary, and I put all my sins on you now. I put all my sins on you. I accept your forgiveness. I accept your cleansing. Thank you, Lord. I believe my sins are forgiven. I believe Jesus is now my Savior. Thank you, Lord, because I am saved. In Jesus' name,
5: Amen.
4: Keep standing and keep your heads bowed and your eyes closed. I am praying for you now. Almighty God, we thank you. We bless your name, Lord. We thank you. We celebrate the joy of salvation. Whosoever will come to you, you will for no reason cast away. All these are shown by standing up, by confessing, by praying, the action of faith. Lord, I pray, let your forgiveness be real in their lives in Jesus' name. Let your salvation come to their hearts, and let the power of salvation come to their hearts, the power of sonship, come into their hearts right now.
6: I'm
7: break the yoke of sin and destroy the power of sin
6: from their lives,
7: that they go out of this place with victory and joy of salvation. Thank you, Lord, because we know you have answered. In Jesus' name we pray. Amen.
6: Amen.
7: Everybody put your hands together for Jesus. What a wonderful thing the Lord has done. As you have stood up and you have called on the name of the Lord, and whosoever shall call on the name of the Lord shall be saved. That's the assurance we have, that those who call sincerely on the Lord
6: are
7: being saved. Are we ready now? I said, are we ready now? If you have any problem on your body, you lay your hand where the problem is. Then you raise up the other hand. And after the prayer, rise up and leave your problem behind. It's coming your way now. Father, in the name of Jesus, we come before you now. Lord Jesus, we thank you and bless your name. I have brought your people into your presence. In your presence there is healing. In your presence there is deliverance. In your presence there is miracle. In your presence there are signs and wonders. Therefore, Lord, I pray, all these that expect miracles, give it to them in Jesus' name. By your stripes we all healed. Claim that healing now. Receive that healing now. I pray, O Lord, the miracle power of the Lord will come upon everyone in Jesus' name. That insanity and that epilepsy in that individual, I command, come out in Jesus' name.
6: Swelling,
7: whether it's goiter or whether it's hunchback or whether it's elephantiasis in the leg or even hernia in the body, any form of swelling, I command you right now, come out in Jesus' name. All the internal diseases, whether it's kidney problem or liver or whatever it is internally, with all the pains, be healed in Jesus' name. All the curses in your life, all the yokes in your life, I break everything right now. You are set free. You are delivered. All the powers of darkness moving about in your body, I destroy them in Jesus' name. Those blind eyes, I command you right now, be opened in Jesus' name. Those who are lame, paralyzed, lying down, sitting on a wheelchair, leaning on crutches, I command the power of God to come into your body. Rise up and walk in Jesus' name.
6: Those
7: who are deaf and dumb, all that deaf spirit,
6: that dumb spirit,
7: I command you, come out in Jesus' name. Begin to hear. Begin to speak.
8: Lord, I pray. Everywhere now. In my front and my back, in left, right, everywhere, miracle power. Signs and wonders everywhere. Healing and deliverance everywhere. Lord, I pray. Everywhere now.
9: Confirm
8: me. Thank you because I know you have done it.
9: In
8: Jesus' name I pray.
9: Amen.
8: Amen.
9: It
8: has happened already. I said it has happened already.
10: In Jesus' name we pray. Heavenly Father, we thank you for the Bible study tonight. Thank you because you brought us together so you can reveal your mind to us. We're praying, O Lord, as you reveal your will and your mind to us, you grant us understanding in Jesus' name. And we
9: ask
10: you, O Lord, that your spirit will empower, energize the word so that, Lord, the grace and the strength and the ability to carry out the word and to be obedient to you grant unto every one of us in Jesus'
9: name.
10: Bless your people today everywhere as we listen and as we learn. We pray, O Lord, we'll grow in the things of the Lord in Jesus' name. Thank you, Lord, because we know you have answered. In Jesus' name we pray. In Revelation chapter 16, we're looking at verse 15. Behold, I come as a thief. Blessed is he that watches and keepeth his garments, lest he walk naked and see his shame.
9: Podamagbana abeta fito ena waira amasinuano jo eye wodra efo awodo bena wagazo amama eye wapo efo nukofo o.
10: If you were here last week for the Bible study, you will remember that we did a study in chapter 16 of Revelation, and we dealt with this verse of scripture. But because of the importance of the verse, and because of what the Lord wants to reveal and teach us, we're looking at this again as we're looking at the righteous one.
9: The one that is born again,
10: the one that knows the Lord, and the one that has been made righteous by the cleansing of the blood of the Lamb. That a man like that, a woman like that, a child like that, a boy, a girl like that, who has been forgiven,
9: who has been made
10: righteous by the grace of God in its watchfulness in his life. And if you remember in this verse of scripture last week, it was talked about the coming of the Lord. Behold, I come as a thief.
9: Let me do nukule pukpu ya jila jura gwene vayimala mi funucho chibwe na Biblia gwene na kwoda magbana abetia fito ena.
10: Then he says, I come as a thief. What does that mean? Number one, is coming unexpectedly. At a time when people are not expecting, that's when he will come. Number two, is coming unannounced. Coming as a thief means a thief comes into the house and it takes just what is precious to him.
9: egbana abe tafito nene tafito yide afia de mala nusinu kwa sila kwe wochona.
11: And when Jesus comes, he'll not be taking everybody in the world, he'll be taking the people that are precious to him.
9: Nenyebena Yesu trovala maklo amokata lehihia ma ajo onegba mosyo lebevine kwa sila.
11: Who are those people? The righteous ones, the believers. Number four, I told you last week that when he comes, he says, behold, I come as a thief. When a thief comes, he doesn't come to stay in that house. He takes what he wants and then he is gone. Look at that verse 15 again. Behold, I come as a thief. Blessed is he that watches and keepeth his garment. You see the garments there in the plural. That's the robe of salvation. That the holiness, the glory that covers the children of God. That we're watching the grace and the strength the Lord has given us. He says, lest he walk naked and deceive his shame. That's what leads us to the Bible study today. The watchfulness of the righteous. The watchfulness of the righteous. Let's see the example of a righteous man. And at the moment he was not watching. Let's see what happened unto him. In Genesis chapter 6, I'm reading verse 9 and then verse 22. These are the generations of Noah. Noah was a just man and perfect in his generations. And Noah walked with God.
9: Esha enye Noah fa titima vio nu tinya. Noah enye ama jodwe kule ama madifon. Le ama ngonli towa doma. Eye Noah zonkule mao.
11: Look at verse 22. Thus did Noah according to all that God commanded him. So did he.
9: Bukwe bla vavofa. Eye Noah we. Ale si mao de senela. Nene mape wowo.
11: Look at chapter 7 verse 5. And Noah did according unto all that the Lord commanded him. And then we're told in verse 16, as God commanded him, so he did. And the Lord shut the door. Then you look at this same chapter 7. Look at verse 1 now. The Lord said unto Noah, come thou and all thy house into the ark, for thee have I seen righteous before me in this generation.
9: That's
11: a declaration of God Almighty concerning
9: Noah.
11: That he was righteous, and he wasn't only just righteous, he was uniquely righteous in the midst of the corrupt millions of people that lived in his time. God declared him to be righteous in his generation. He was not just simply righteous, merely righteous. He was a preacher of righteousness. A protector of righteousness. He was a defender of righteousness too. And yet, we find an event in his life. Although it was just once in his lifetime, yet it is recorded for our learning.
9: Kakala kwada si de kapeke wo jole pa gba kala unwe de kana ne mi apo nu so strong.
11: In his lifetime, when he became careless, he wasn't watching, we're told that he became drunk.
9: Leifa agbomolesi kama gabale nu jole fa agbomo olami sebe na amwa ha.
11: We're looking at Genesis chapter 9. I'm reading from verse 20.
9: Mi apo mo si gba to ta seke popo blave.
11: And Noah began to be an husbandman, and he planted a vineyard, and he drank of the wine, and he was drunken, and he was uncovered within his tent.
9: Eye Noah de ase agbledademo eye wo de wine gbleade ke esi wo nu wine mula ede amama de efo agbadom.
11: And Ham, the father of Canaan, saw the nakedness of his father and told his brethren without.
9: Eye Ham Kana fofo bofofo afa ama eye wo dagble na novia avia wo le hehe.
11: You will see here the unfortunate scene that happened to Noah.
9: Mi po nu blani nya sikana joda Noah ji.
11: This is calling upon us that we need to be very watchful in our lives, that even though we have been saved and the grace of God has come in, and now by his grace we're righteous and we're holy because of the grace of God in our lives, yet it calls for watchfulness.
9: Esha te ule mia yom kena nenu jononodo tukbo bada mao pa mwenu vola gede mia fagbama uwa mimi trochima le jodjue le jajele mao fo nukuma khan la gakala ule mia yom bena mia nonu jo.
11: Noah's fall into the scene of drunkenness shall serve as a warning to heaven bound pilgrims.
9: Noah fo aninja jada hamu ufo nufoma la nanye nukhrama na mozon la siodo tajifola.
11: We have been made righteous by the grace of God. That righteousness cannot be taken for granted. To the point that we feel that we can never fall.
9: That's
11: presumption. And many times presumptuous people, self-confident people, often fall into sin.
9: In
11: 1 Corinthians chapter 10, I'm reading from verses 11 and 12. Now all these things happened unto them for examples, and they are written for our admonition, upon whom the ends of the world are come.
9: Kanu siawo katava amamawoji abe kwadenu ene eye wonwledi bena wanye nu khokhlohna mi amasioji hika siama fonu vadola.
11: That is warning us and challenging us that we too we ought to be watchful. And the conclusion of that part of scripture is in verse 12. It says, wherefore, let him that thinketh he standeth take heed lest he fall.
9: Is
11: telling us the people that have received the grace of God, like you and I, when they were careless and when they were not watching, they are falling.
9: That's
11: the warning of scripture for us. Matthew chapter 26, verse 41. Watch and pray that ye enter not into temptation. The spirit indeed is willing, but the flesh is weak.
9: Mi nonu jo eye mi dogbeda ni mi aga je tete pomo o gbogbon la le lolom ga kenu tina la gbojo.
11: That's why the Lord told us to watch. What we do by ourselves is very important, but it is insufficient.
9: Ya tapoto we na kamina nonu jodo nu si won mi le mi ado kwisila ele be vie ga kiamo de.
11: Watch on the one hand,
9: nonu jo la lo da kaji.
11: Pray on the other.
9: Dogbeda la lo
11: vie. Join those two together that you may not fall into temptation. That's why the Lord has brought us to this study today that we're entitled The Watchfulness of the Righteous.
9: I divide
11: the message to three parts. Number one, the weakness of the righteous. Number two, warnings for the righteous. righteous. Number 3, the warfare of the righteous. Let's go back to point number 1, the weakness of the righteous. We are made righteous by grace. It's not a quality of virtue that is innate or inborn in us. It is by the grace of God we're saved. Without grace, we're as ordinary, as weak, as any other person here on earth. But salvation that adds something to our lives. The strength of the Lord is with you, and you're living the life that God wants you to live. We rejoice with you, but understand it is not by works. It is by the grace of God. And yet we need to understand that there have been people that were righteous before us, and then their weaknesses were revealed because they fell into sin in their unguarded moments. You think about a man like Noah. A man like Gideon. A man like Asa. A man like Uzziah. Or even David. Or Peter, one of the apostles. We have good testimonies concerning them that they were righteous. And yet they are fall into sin in the unguarded moments in their lives. Those things serve as a great warning to all believers on the need to be watchful at all times. We're looking at Judges chapter 8 verse 22. And the men of Israel said unto Gideon, rule thou over us, but thou and thy son's son also, for thou hast delivered us from the hand of Midian.
12: And
11: Gideon said unto them, I will not rule over you, neither shall my son rule over you. The Lord shall rule over you.
12: Gideon duonu na ubena nyenuto alo vinyenutu mia dufiade miaji okebonu Yehowa na dufiade miaji.
11: In that place we see the righteousness of Gideon.
12: La tisemi po Gideon po jojenyenye.
11: We see the servant attitude of Gideon.
12: Mi po Gideon po dolanyenye fo ade.
11: I'm only here to serve you.
12: Ebe de kumola fiema subo mi.
11: But the Lord shall rule over you. He gave the glory to God. Look at verse 24. And Gideon said unto them, I would desire a request of you, that ye would give me every man the earring of his prey. For they had golden earrings because they were Ishmaelites.
12: And
11: then in verse 25, and they answered, well, we'll willingly give them, and they spread the garment, and did cast therein every man the earring of his prey.
12: And
11: the wage of the golden earrings that he requested was 1,700 shekels of gold, beside the ornaments and collars and purple raiment that was on the kings of Midian.
12: And
11: beside the chains that were about the camels' necks, and Gideon made an effort thereof, and put it in a city, even in Ophrah. And all Israel went thither, a warring after it, which thing became a snare unto Gideon and to his house.
12: Plecosocoso siole a cornau for posola de emma o. Eye Gideon towa wo como, cutcho dada a fadu o fram. Eye Israel blibola subway. Eye will trozumona Gideon for afola.
11: Here we learn that Gideon, a man that was righteous, a man that had been mightily used of the Lord, it came to a point it was not watching.
12: A fisalami poweda Gideon, I'm a judgema.
11: And eventually idolatry came in. And that is a warning for you and for me, that in the unguarded moment, we may become careless, we may become weak, and then we may fall into things we shouldn't fall into.
12: In
11: Judges chapter 14, I'm reading from verse 1. And Samson went down to Timnath and saw a woman in Timnath of the daughters of the Philistines. And he came up and told his father and his mother and said, I have seen a woman in Timnath of the daughters of the Philistines. Now therefore get her for me to wife.
12: Eye Simsim y Timna, Eye wokon via de la Felicito for non wo domele Timna, Esi wokbola, a katana for fwa bruna da dabena, mokponon via de la Felicito for non vio domele Timna, Eatami de nam.
11: Then his father and his mother said unto him, is there never a woman among the daughters of thy brethren, or among all my people, that thou goest to take a wife of the uncircumcised Philistines?
12: For fuakle da dagbrone bena, de nyon madeke, melen no view woofer vignon wokle nye to koblibula duma o. Ayatanai added the strontu felicito, shionye bulunta wokle duma.
11: And Samson said unto his father, get her for me, for she pleaseth me.

0: Close to your mind, the things you are looking for, the things you are desiring, that you feel I must get this. But the word of God is against it. I don't care.
1: Novi, a lebena non ujo. 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
0: You want something, something that the word of God forbids. And yet you say that is exactly what I want. It brings downfall.
1: Nanya belena de chin, bevasina switch, kakala maufanya chitrenaman manchi, kakana grabbe, eya kokojimilela, aklo at the aninja.
0: In 1 Samuel 13:8.
1: Samuel Bantotawi a tonkbukwe anyi.
0: And he tarried 7 days according to the set time that Samuel had appointed. But Samuel came not to Gilgal, and the people were scattered from him.
1: Eye wolala nkeke adran si Samuel do ke Samuel mava Gilgal o tetetu kola kakale enu.
0: Here we are reading about Saul the king, and we are reading about his impatience.
1: Ati selami lenu klem cho Saul fiala nu timile klem cho ye fo jimagbodi nu ti.
0: And then in verse 9 it says, and Saul said, bring hither a burnt offering to me and peace offerings. And he offered the burnt offering. And it came to pass that as soon as he had made an end of offering the burnt offering, behold, Samuel came.
1: Eye Saul gbonbena mi henu mofosa ple apeda vosa ve eye wo sanu mofo esi wo sanu mofo vola tetel Samuel do.
0: And Saul went out to meet him that he might salute him. And Samuel said, what hast thou done? And Saul said, because I saw that the people were scattered from me, and that thou camest not within the days appointed, and that the Philistines gathered themselves together at Michmash. Therefore, said I, the Philistines will come down now unto me, now upon me, to Gilgal. And I have not made supplication unto the Lord. I forced myself therefore.
1: Eye Saul yidakwe biya dobene. Ke Samuel gbonbena nu kanowo. 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Evo nyemokpofu kukuna Yehowa hada o.
0: He was impatient within him.
1: And
0: Samuel said unto Saul, thou hast done foolishly. Thou hast not kept the commandment of the Lord thy God, which he commanded thee. For now will the Lord have established thy kingdom upon Israel forever.
1: And Samuel
0: said, something that will continue forever just because of that impatience of the moment.
1: When the devil is pushing
0: you, do it. Time is going. Go and marry an unbeliever. Time is going.
1: And
0: go to the abbadies and get something. Maybe you need a child. Time is going. Age is not on your side. Age is not to your favor. Remember, when that pushing and stirring of the devil is upon you, that the devil wants you to exercise impatience.
1: And
0: impatience will normally lead into problems. And then in verse 14, we're told, but now thy kingdom shall not continue. The Lord has sought him a man after his own heart, and the Lord has commanded him to be captain over his people, because thou hast not kept that which the Lord commanded
1: thee.
0: Let's look at 1 Kings Kings chapter 15, verse 5. Because David did that which was right in the eyes of the Lord, and turned not aside from anything that he commanded him all the days of his life, except only in the matter of Uriah the

0: Hittite.
1: Elabena David wɔ nu si nyo le Yehowa ŋkume eye mete ɖa le se siwo katã wòde nɛ la me le eƒe agbemenukekewo katã me o. 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
0: David, in his own case, everything appeared fine.
1: David le togume la enu agbe nyuie.
0: But here we're reading that he did this terrible thing. He committed adultery.
1: Kakala la fisa mi khlebe na ewo nu gbogbo von disia ewo ahasi.
0: And then he killed the man that is the husband of that woman.
1: Eye nyonu si owo ahasi kple sonu tola David wi.
0: And it went on record.
1: Eye ma unwe di.
0: 2 Kings chapter 10, I'm reading verse 15.
1: Fia oba gbana evelia ta wo popo wi aton.
0: And when he was departed thence, he lighted on Jehonadab, the son of Rechab, coming to meet him. And he saluted him and said to him, Is thine heart right as my heart is with thine heart? And Jehonadab answered, It is.
1: Eye wo jojo afima ke va dogo Rechab vi Jehonadab ame si va ekpe ge tete wo dogbe ne bie bena wo jime ko abe ale si nye jime lele wo jinu enea Jehonadab donu bena ele nenema.
0: If it be, give me thine hand. And he gave him his hand. And he took him up to him into the chariot. And he said, Come with me, and see my zeal for the Lord. So they made him ride in his chariot.
1: Yehube na elene na mala ekema na asimpo eye wo na asi tete wo na wo do egboleta siadam lama.
0: Here we find Jehu. In his own case, he was so zealous he wanted to wipe out the worship of Baal, that is false worship from the land of Israel, and that he did, and he did it successfully.
1: Afisa mi kpo Yehu le ye dui bena ka ya trontron subo subo da le anigba la ti eye le tamene ewe bopɔnu jeje nwe ewe pepepe.
0: But then we're told in verse 31 of that same chapter, but Jehu took no heed to walk in the law of the Lord God of Israel with all his heart, for he departed not from the sins of Jeroboam which made Israel to sin.
1: Gakele kpokpe bla tonvo de keke Yehu mele nuku de Yehuwa fo sia wonu no wa son de wonu ple efo jiblibo o eye mede asile Yerubiam fo nu fo sio wo toble Israel de nu fo molanu o.
0: There are many times that people who are very zealous for the Lord, very passionate in the things of the Lord, and they are righteous, and then they become careless in their lives.
1: Zikadela amo kwa june mau, uvan une mau le mau fanyalama, gakele dume dume lova zwa de kema chole
0: mato. In 1 Kings chapter 11, let me read from verse 1.
1: Siya ugbanto tawide ke poku ugbanto.
0: But King Solomon loved many strange women, together with the daughter of Pharaoh, women of the Moabites, Ammonites and Edomites and Sidonians and Hittites.
1: Kefia Salomon lo duta nyonu gedewo si o tso Moab, Amon, Edom, Zidon, ple Het, kekpe de Farao vi nyonu lanu.
0: Verse 4. For it came to pass when Solomon was old that his wives turned away his heart after other gods.
1: Okwi ene eye wo vama esime Salomon tila sra wo tro efe ji de mawo bubu onu.
0: What a terrible time, a bad time to backslide. Old age. One was very near the grave.
1: Salomo de magbele ye isimanyo oladi le ye isimana wochi eye ole tetende kunu.
0: And then we're told in verse 5, for Solomon went after Ashtaroth, the goddess of the Sidonians, became an idol worshipper. And after Milcom, the abomination of the Ammonites. And Solomon did evil in the sight of the Lord, and went not fully after the Lord, as did David his father.
1: Pokwi atonlia Salomon jezi donto fo mau astate ple milkom sinye amonito fo nu nyonu la yuma Salomon wonu sinye avon le Yehowa nu kuma eye maje Yehowa yuma blibo abe fofa David ene o.
0: Then did Solomon build an high place for Chemosh, the abomination of Moab, in the hill that is before Jerusalem, and for Molech, the abomination of the children of Ammon.
1: Ye mai Salomo tunu khafana Chemos, sinye Moabe to fonu nyonu ple Moles, sinye Ammon vio fonu nyonu de etoji le Jerusalem nugo.
0: And likewise did he for all his strange wives. That is, he built so many temples of idols, so many shrines of idols. And he says, which burnt incense and sacrificed unto their gods. A person who had sacrificed to the Lord before, this man now, he was sacrificing to idols. In verse 9 we're told, and the Lord was angry with Solomon because his heart was turned from the Lord God of Israel, which had appeared unto him twice.
1: In
0: Nehemiah chapter 13, verse 26. Did not Solomon, king of Israel, sin by these things? Yet among many nations was there no king like him, who was beloved of his God, and God made him king over all Israel.
1: The Israel of Solomon won von lenusi le asia wota wa to agbobe afia de kama de enu le duko gere wodoma o eye wonye afa ma o folonoto eye ma o twedo afia de Israel blibola nu khala
0: to tamo. Nevertheless, even him did outlandish women cause to sin. That's the reason why the Lord is telling us we need to watch, we need to pray. Let me summarize for you. Number one, inconsistency. Today they were righteous, tomorrow they were not righteous. Number two, idolatry. We've seen the case of Gideon, and we've seen the case of Solomon, idolatry. Number three, infidelity. Number four, impatience. We've seen that in the case of Saul. Number five, impenitence. Number six, immorality. You've seen that in the case of David. And it came on record for him. And that's a great problem today to many people who cannot put their flesh under control. Number seven, insincerity. And you'll see the case of David. After he committed the sin, he was still judging. And when Nathan came to him and told him the parable, he eventually said, okay, that man must be put to death. Number eight, insensitivity. Number nine is injustice. Number ten, intemperance. That's the case of Noah. Number 11, impurity. You see that case in the case of Samson, impurity. And you see what he was doing, and you see how he was fooling around with Delilah. Then number 12, everything sum up together is iniquity. Here is what happens to people when they are not watching and when they are not praying. That's why the Lord is reminding us in the words of that song, Christian, seek not yet repose. Hear thy guardian angel say, thou art in the midst of foes, watch and pray. Principalities and powers mustering their unseen array, wait for thy unguarded hours. That's why it says, watch and pray. Guard thy heavenly armor on, wage ever, night and day, ambushed lies the evil one, watch and pray.
1: tsɔ dziƒo ƒe avakɔla ƒe avawɔnuwo kpla ɖo elabena tɔla ƒe avawɔnu le vɔlu le tsatsã va le nisia ta nɔnu dzɔna do gbe
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0: Hear, bubble, hear the Lord. 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Watch and pray.
1: Lo shetala wokata mosnelo. Afotola globina nonu jona dogbeda.
0: Watch as if on that alone hung the issue of the day. Pray that help may be sent down from above. Watch and pray.
1: Nonu jo abena emakwenu vitonu kwasitos de jil agbesham egba. 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Nonu jona dogbeda.
0: I come to point number two. Warnings for the righteous.
1: Maunyafe akpa velianu kramowo na amojojela.
0: We look at Hebrews chapter 3. Let me read from verse 1.
1: Miakpo Hebrew tewota matomakline miachokpoko igbanto.
0: Wherefore, holy brethren, partakers of the heavenly calling, consider the apostle and high priest of our profession, Christ Jesus.
1: Eyanu ti no bi kokowo ji fu yo gumo pola wo mi bu mi afo kosomo fufu fo amododo gbe nuno la gan Yesu lanu ti.
0: So you will see from that verse of scripture, from verse 1, that this chapter 3 is written to those who are born again.
1: Mi pe to Hebrew to ba gbana ta mo to pupo gbanto se bo na agbana se la wo nwe ne no bi si o tro chimo.
0: What's the warning for us? Take it, brethren, lest there be in any of you an evil heart of unbelieving departing from the living God.
1: That
0: means you've been with the Lord before. And it says, take it, beware, this warning for us. Lest an evil heart of unbelief will be in any of us in departing from the living God. But exhort one another daily, while it is called today, lest any of you be hardened through the deceitfulness of sin.
1: Because
0: it's not everything that glitters that is as precious as gold.
1: It's
0: not everything that looks nice that is going to do good in our lives. And then in verse 14, for we are made partakers of Christ, if we hold the beginning of our confidence steadfast unto the end.
1: Bopo wie na la bena mi su Christofo gumo pola o ne nyebe mi ale mi afa jide fofo gomo jejeme de asise sin halasen
0: mula. What if we are not watching?
1: Ne mi malenu jode.
0: And we go away from the Lord, what's going to happen?
1: Eye mi tramocho afoto gbode nu ke ajode mi aji.
0: Exodus chapter 32, verse 30.
1: Mosi evelia tablaton vo vo popo blaton.
0: And it came to pass on the morrow that Moses said unto the people, ye have sinned a great sin.
1: These were people
0: that were redeemed out of the bondage of Egypt.
1: These were the people
0: that God said to them, when I see the blood, I will pass over
1: you. And the
0: judgment of death passed over them.
1: You
0: might find some false prophet telling you that once you are saved, you are forever saved.
1: It's a lie. In verse
0: 33, and the Lord said unto Moses, whosoever have sinned against me, him will I blot out of my book.
1: If you
0: are very sincere, you see that that's a very clear scripture. In 1 Samuel chapter 12, verse 14.
1: Samuel
0: if you will fear the Lord and serve him and obey his voice and not rebel against the commandment of the Lord, then shall both ye and also the king that reigneth over you continue following the Lord your God.
1: Number 15.
0: But if ye will not obey the voice of the Lord, then shall the hand of the Lord be against you as it was against your fathers.
1: In 1 Chronicles chapter 28, reading from verse 9.
0: And thou, Solomon, my son, know thou the God of thy father, and serve him with a perfect heart and with a willing mind. For the Lord searcheth all hearts and understandeth all the imaginations of the souls. If thou seek him, he'll be found of thee.
1: And
0: your riches, your wealth, your exaltation will not preserve you from backsliding and from the judgment of God if you don't watch and pray. If thou seek him, he'll be found of thee. What a good father to give the right word to the son. Your wealth, your riches, your profession, your certificate, all will mean nothing if you go away from the Lord. If thou forsake him, he will cast thee off forever. How could Solomon forget this? Because that's exactly what Solomon did. He forsook the Lord in marrying many strange wives. In Ezekiel chapter 3, verse
1: 20.
0: Again, when a righteous man does turn from his righteousness and commit iniquity, and I lay a stumbling block before him, he shall die, because thou hast not given him warning, that he shall die in his sin, and his righteousness which he has done shall not be remembered, but his blood will I require at thine hand.
1: Ne ama jodwe de asile efonu jodwe o wonu ho wonu fondila. Ekama ma donu ne wakli akfu ela bena esima khlonwi ola eya tawo kule afonu votado eye uma gadonu afonu jojwe siwo wola o ke asio me mabia afavula.
0: The Lord is telling all preachers that we ought to warn the believers that we're saved. What a great privilege. But that privilege will not continue forever if we're not watching and praying.
1: Ezekiel chapter 18,
0: I'm reading from verse
1: 24.
0: But when the righteous turneth away from his righteousness and committeth iniquity, and doeth according to all the abominations that the wicked man doeth, shall he live? The Lord is asking, if God takes the people that are living in sin, they've never been born again, if God takes them to hell, how can God take the backslider to heaven? That's what the Bible is saying.
1: All
0: his righteousness that he has done shall not be mentioned in his trespass that he has trespassed, and in his sin that he has sinned, in them shall he die.
1: Oma gado nunu jojwe si okata wo wola o. Le efe go si wo je. Le efe nubon si wo wola ta. Wa wo ta wa kudo.
0: In Ezekiel chapter 33 verse 18.
1: Ezekiel blaton voton popo wi enyilia.
0: When the righteous turns from his righteousness and committed iniquity, he shall even die thereby.
1: Ne amo jojwe de asile efe jojwe nyinyinu ke wonu vondila esiate wakfudo.
0: In John chapter 15, reading from verse 1.
1: You are nestawi aton kukwe banto.
0: I am the true vine and my father is the husbandman. Every branch in me that beareth not fruit, he taketh away.
1: Nyenye wan chivan fanla eye fofo nyenye agle de lala. Alosia los lenu tinye eye mechena ula elane.
0: Those are the words of Jesus. To be a branch in Christ means we are righteous already.
1: Benanye alola wan chamchila.
0: In verse 6. If a man abide not in me. There are some people that will argue. They can argue from morning till evening, saying that once you are saved, you are forever saved. How can you argue against the words of Jesus Christ? Will you know more than the Savior himself? In Romans chapter 11, I'm reading from verse 20 to verse 22.
1: Roma tawideke, chukwekwe blava, vasada blava vov.
0: Well, because of unbelief, they were broken off, and thou standest by faith. Be not high-minded, but fear.
1: For if
0: God spared not the natural branches, take heed, lest he also spare not thee.
1: Ela benana ma umokpo alosi onye atia fo jojomoto fo nublanwi ola makpo ukan wo nublanwi o.
0: Verse 22, behold therefore the goodness and the severity of God on them which fell severity.
1: Bokwe blava vof eyanu chikpo ma ufo domo nyonyo plus a sanda ufo sasanda amasyo je anilaji.
0: But toward the goodness, if thou continue in his goodness. If we continue in his goodness, who are the people that continue in his goodness? Those are the children of God. Otherwise, thou also shalt be caught
1: up.
0: 2 Peter chapter 2 verse 20, for if after they have escaped the pollutions of the world through the knowledge of the Lord and Savior Jesus Christ, they are again entangled therein, and overcome, the latter end is worse with them than the beginning.
1: Petro avelia tamava kukwe blava. 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Eye wona wogale wole numa okama. 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
0: This is talking about backsliders.
1: Esele fonu chumegwe dela wonu chi.
0: If the backsliders get to heaven in their backsliding, how can we say that the latter end is worse with them than the beginning?
1: Nanye bena mag
0: What's the beginning? The beginning of before they came to know the Lord, they will be going to hell.
1: Verse 21,
0: for it had been better for them not to have known the way of righteousness than after they have known it to turn from the holy commandment delivered unto them.
1: Bokwe blava vore ke la bena de wuma jesi chotwe nyenye fomo ula na enyo na wuhu esi wo jesi eye gake wo gabubocho sedede kokwe si wo de asina wulagbo.
0: In verse 22, but it is happened unto them according to the true proverb, the dog is turned to his own vomit again and the soul that was washed were wallowing in the mire.
1: Bokpe bla vovovo eva mena wo le nyatefolododo la nu bena avugbugbo yi de yenu tofo xedede la gbo eye han si wo le tinala le mimlim yina ba ma.
0: You will see then what the Lord is saying, what the scripture is saying. That's a terrible sin for any child of God to go back into sin.
1: Mi ponu si gblo ma o fanya le bena enye nu gbogbo nu fon di to ni bena ma o fe vi ga tro gbogbo yi de nu fon mo.
0: And if he dies in that sin, that means that he will perish, and that means he'll be cut away from the Lord forever.
1: Eye na nye bena ka akuti nu fon mo la mi ato bena ka la tro choma fo de ma vo akene choma ugbo.
0: In Hebrews chapter 12, reading from verse 14.
1: Hebrew towata we of a kukbu we analia.
0: Follow peace with all men, and holiness without which no man shall see the Lord.
1: Mi chinu chifafana amowokata kloko kwenye chayuma. 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
0: Unbelievers do not have the grace to be at peace with all men.
1: Chimakosotola monvumele siwa temanu anyikula mokata lenu chifafama.
0: Only the children of God, only those who have the Lord Jesus, the Prince of Peace, in their hearts and their lives, can follow peace with all men.
1: Ma uviu amoshukona do yesu nun chifafo fiala lofa jima lofa gbamala wa ukwe atenu anwani kula mokata lenu chifafama.
0: Then in verse 15, looking diligently, lest any man fail of the grace of God.
1: Bukpo we atomi kponye bena amyade kena gade magbe atchoma ofa manuvo lagbo o.
0: Lest any root of bitterness springing up trouble you, and thereby many be defiled.
1: Bena vovovo kena gami adefnami eye wa fuji amagade o.
0: The unfortunate thing is that when somebody backslides, he may not be the only one that backslides. His influence on other people may make other people choose to backslide. And then he gives us the example of Esau. Lest there be any fornicator or profane person as Esau, who for one morsel of meat sold his birthright.
1: He britawiye vokpo we adenla bena amiade kena ganye ahasiwola alo ahonglombola abe eso amosi choyenu topo nukogbe jiti flola nudu.
0: Many times some things that make people backslide are worthless.
1: And
0: many people that backslide, they lose heaven, fellowship of God, on things that are useless and valueless and worthless. For ye know how that afterward, when he would have inherited the blessing, he was rejected, for he found no place of repentance, though he sought it carefully with tears.
1: Boko we adrele la bena, minye bena, amagbaha, asima wojibe, yani ya jirafa domala, wote ala bena, mokwa tamato trofo monu o, wonye eto adachi woji, vavye hafi.
0: All these things have been written for our warning, upon whom the ends of the world are come.
1: In 1
0: Corinthians chapter 10, reading from verse
1: 1.
0: Moreover, brethren, I would not that ye should be ignorant how that all our fathers were under the cloud, and all passed through the sea, and were all baptized unto Moses in the cloud and in the sea, and did all eat the same spiritual meat, and did all drink the same spiritual drink. For they drank of that spiritual rock that followed them, and that rock was Christ.
1: Ela bena nyamola jiti bena miaganye onoviwo bena miafufu wakata no alilipulata. 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
0: Now, these things were our examples to the intent, for the purpose, we should not lust after evil things, as they also lusted. Neither be ye idolaters, as were some of them, as it is written, the people sat down to eat and drink, and rose up to play.
1: Nyanya chokpokwe ama denlia kanu siawo zopodanu na mebena mia gagnya nu fondi trolawo abe alesi wo tro ama mawo enela o megazo transbolawo han abe wo doma amiadewo ene o abe alesi wo nglodi ene bena dukola bobono aniwo dunu eyewo nono eyewo chitre eyewo dase fafam.
0: Neither let us commit fornication. If there were no dangers, there would be no warning.
1: As
0: some of them committed and fell in one day 23,000. Neither let us tempt Christ, as some of them also tempted and were destroyed of serpents. Neither murmur ye.
1: Abe alesi wo duma amiadewo wo ahasi eye ama akpebla vovo etan trolen mkakede kajila ene o. 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Mi gali
0: yedine vi. Which means murmuring, complaining. It's also sin in the sight of the Lord. Neither murmur ye. As some of them also murmured and were destroyed of the destroyer. Now, all this happened unto them for examples, and they are reaching for our admonition, upon whom the ends of the world are come. Wherefore, let him that thinketh he standeth take heed lest he fall.
1: Eya talo amasi kasusuna beyele titrela na ponye bena wagaje
0: anyo. I come to point number 3. The warfare of the righteous. The warfare of the righteous. As a Christian, the devil is battling for your soul. If he can, he wants to take you away from the kingdom. But thank God, the grace of God is sufficient for us.
1: Abe Christo to enela futola Satana ele wo lu vojim be ya de dale chodu pola maga kala to mau ma mbavu mala ma fa manu vasogonami.
0: I said the grace of God is sufficient for us.
1: Me pe mau fa manu vasogonami.
0: If you will not give consent to the devil cannot take you away from the kingdom without your consent.
1: Nenye be na wonu to madamona bo sam ola bo sam ma dole chodu pola
0: the flesh fights against the spirit, we know. And the spirit against the flesh. Sometimes the believer is fighting against the wife, or maybe fighting against the husband, or fighting against others. But you see Satan's warfare with everyone. If you're going to win the battle against the devil, you have to face the devil. We're not fighting flesh and blood, but we're fighting principalities and powers.
1: But
0: thank God we can overcome because God is on our side. In 1 Peter 2:11. Dearly beloved, I beseech you, as strangers and pilgrims, abstain from fleshly lusts which war against the soul.
1: In Galatians 5:16.
0: This I say then, walk in the spirit, and ye shall not fulfill the lust of the flesh. For the flesh lusteth against the spirit, and the spirit against the flesh. These are contrary one to the other, so that ye cannot do the things that ye would.
1: Elabena esia wochi trade wone wonu chibena miaga wonu siomi lona o.
0: You need to be on the lookout so that the devil will not get the better part of you.
1: Elebe mia nonu popoti alebena kabusama gadenu nyo kwa sislemia mlada o.
0: In 1 Corinthians chapter 9 verse 27. I keep under my body and bring it into subjection, lest that by any means, when I pray to others, I myself should be a cast away. In Ephesians chapter 6, reading from verse
1: 12.
0: For we wrestle not against flesh and blood, but against principalities, against powers, against the rulers of the darkness of this world, against spiritual wickedness in high places.
1: Ela bena mi le kamaten kule vuba kule nu chila okabo nu mi akule jidula nyenye kule nu sangule yekasha mafia. Si o le pipi viveti si amagba kule fondi nyenye fokbogbon si o le jupo nu tomo le le kamaten.
0: And it says in verse 13, wherefore take unto you the whole armor of God, that ye may be to withstand in the evil day, and having done all to stand. Which is the evil day? That's the day of battle. Stand therefore, having your loins girt about with truth, and having on the breastplate of righteousness. And your feet shod were the preparation of the gospel of peace, above all taking the shield of faith, wherewith you shall be able to quench all the fiery darts of the wicked.
1: And
0: take the helmet of salvation, and the sword of the Spirit, which is the word of God. Praying always, that's what it takes, with all prayer and supplication in the Spirit, and watching thereunto with all perseverance and supplication for all
1: saints.
0: In 1 Peter chapter 5, verses 8 and 9. Be sober, be vigilant, because your adversary, the devil, as a running lion, walketh about, seeking whom he may devour. Whom resist steadfast in the faith. That's how to overcome. Knowing that the same afflictions are accomplished in your brethren, which are in the world. The Lord has revealed to us today what we need to do. They need to be vigilant so that the grace the Lord has given us will remain in our lives. And we've seen the weakness of the righteous. We have also seen the warning for the righteous, and now we've seen the warfare of the righteous.
1: The
0: Lord is saying, watch and pray. watch and pray. That's why we're going to rise up now and we're going to talk to the Lord. If you are saved already, if you are born again, we praise the name of the Lord. But remember the words of the Lord, that the devil is fighting against what you have. Principalities and powers are fighting against what you have, but you want to tell the Lord that the Lord will keep you. The Lord has the grace to keep you.
1: Enoch was kept by the grace of God.
0: Samuel was kept by the grace of God. Daniel was kept by the grace of God. John the Beloved was kept by the grace of God. Paul was kept by the grace of God. And many, many others were kept by the grace of God. And that grace is available to you, and that grace is available to me. That grace is available for every one of us. But just understand that we have to watch. The blood of Jesus is still flowing from Calvary.
1: Yes, Christopher.
0: And you can appropriate the power, the cleansing power in the blood of Jesus, even now. And the Lord will do it. Coordinators and region overseers and the leaders of the local churches, you pray with the people. Pray with the people so that the backsliders will return to the Lord. And the sinners will come to the Lord. Sinners will be saved, backsliders will be restored. And believers will have the grace of God in their lives. And then we'll be able to live a righteous life, holy lives, pure lives. So that when the Lord shall come, we will not be found wanting. For those of us who are here, the Lord is calling upon us. That we need to call upon the Lord. We need to seek the face of the Lord. So that if the Lord shall come in the morning, in the night, in the midnight, anytime, we'll be ready to meet the Lord. Watch and pray. Watch over your life. Examine your life. Examine your habits. Examine your character. Examine your lifestyle. Are you falling away from the grace of God? Are you falling away from the goodness of God? Are you broken up from the vine? The backslider does not have his name in the book of life. You need to have your name in the book of life if you have to get to heaven when you die. And the grace of God is still available today to restore the backslider. The grace of God is still available today to forgive the sinner. If you wait, you may wait too late. That's the reason you need to come to the Lord right now. Those who are born again, they do not tell lies. Those who are born again, they do not commit adultery. Those who are born again, they do not commit fornication. Those who are born again, they do not go into fraud. Come back, the Lord himself, according to his promise, will have mercy upon you, and he will forgive you. He will change your life. He will turn everything around again. He will do it. He will do it. If you will allow the Lord to do it, he will do it in your life. The Lord is challenging us. Watch over your spiritual life. That's the most important thing that you have. The grace of God in your life. The righteousness of the righteous. The righteousness of the redeemed. The righteousness of the saved. That's the grace you have. Watch over that thing that you will not lose at such a moment like this when the Lord can come at any time. Watch and pray. We're not wrestling against flesh and blood, but we're wrestling against principalities and powers. If against weaker spirits in high places. That's why we need to take unto us the whole armor of God, that we may be able to stand and withstand in the evil day, and having done all to stand. Call upon the Lord and say, Lord, have mercy upon me. I want to be able to stand. So that, Lord, when the Lord will come, when you will come, I will not lose out. And I will be with the Lord when he shall come. When the Lord is coming, will you be ready when he comes? Pray for the grace of God in your life. That the grace of God will keep you. And you will be faithful until the very end. So that when the Lord will come, you will not regret, you will not be ashamed at the coming of the Lord.
1: Alebena na fatula ba dola.

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1: We thank you because we know you're a great God. These days together have been wonderful. And we find it difficult to even leave one another. All the blessings you have given to your people, they'll be permanent in Jesus' name. And this meeting today, we pray only Lord, your blessings will come upon your people in Jesus' name. Open our eyes of understanding. Open our ears to hear. So that, Lord, everything you have for us, we will understand. We will believe. We will live by them. And your glory will be upon every life. We thank you because we know you have answered. In Jesus' name we pray. Amen.
2: Amen.
1: Let's sit down. We heard the words of salvation. The words of life eternal. And then we have the word of miracle, working, signs and wonders, power of God. And we thank the Lord for the great demonstration of His power. It will take us time to be able to tell all the testimonies. But everything you have got will be permanent. I said
2: it
1: will be permanent. Even the things you have that you don't know you have. As we continue, as the days go, you'll begin to discover new miracles in your life in Jesus.
2: There's
1: one word I want to give you. The word is watch. You see, many people, they don't watch. And the Lord is calling upon us at this time where to watch. I want you to write that word, watch. W-A-T-C-H.
2: When
1: the Lord tells us to watch, there are many times in the life of a man, many things that happen to a man or a woman, and those different times, the things we have got before that time, many people lose what they have got. Double you. Time of weakness in time of wealth. Watch. There are times when you're weak. Like Esau. Hungry, faint, weak. He did not watch over his birthright at such a time. In time of affliction and abundance. When afflictions come, some people forget what they have got. They will labor for 5 years, 10 years, 20 years, 30 years. A little affliction comes like this. They don't watch, they forget, they throw everything they've got away.
2: What
1: other people, it's through time of wealth and abundance. They just forget themselves. They're married, they're happy, they dance, they celebrate, and they forget everything they got before. In times of temptation and triumph, there are times when temptations come.
3: come.
2: Like
3: temptation came to David.
2: He
3: did not watch. Triumph came to Gideon. He didn't watch. At the time of temptation, at the time of triumph, watch. Now see time of conflict and at the time conquest. At times you have conflict in your family. At times you have confusion in the family. And at that time a woman may just decide, I can't bear this one. She's not watching. She just throws away her family and children. Sometimes at time of conquest when you have overcome. But the Lord is saying at all times, whatever you are going through, on the left, on the right, watch.
2: Each
3: the time of hardship and the time of happiness.
2: And the Lord is
3: saying at such a time
2: we need
3: to watch. Today I'm talking to you on the subject watching over priorities in life and ministry.
2: You know,
3: when you consider, for example, a human body, every part is important, but the head is more important than the finger. Every part of the body is important. The heart that circulates blood all over your body, they are more important than your arm. If you cut off the arm of somebody,
2: you
3: still remain alive. If you destroy his heart, the man is gone. If you cut off his toe, he will still be alive. If you cut off his head, the man is gone. That means that there are some parts of the body that are priorities that you keep.

0: Jesus la avali
1: time of temptation.
0: Yemele de dupo oli
1: time of conflict.
0: Jesus menele la famatom
1: and the time of hardship.
0: Jesus meke ye yisa soli.
1: You say I know that life comes and goes.
0: Nyebena agbala bagbajo.
1: The situations in life, circumstances in life, they change.
0: Agbamanu jojo vana eye utrona.
1: But these priorities of life, I will guard them and protect them.
0: Gakenu be viyone le idila agbeyamula ya nonu jolo ti apo ta.
1: That's the reason why we're talking about watching over the priorities in life and priorities in ministry. If you're a minister, you're a pastor, you're a child, you're a worker in the church. When we talk of ministry, many things are in the ministry.
0: And
1: they're all important. But there are some parts of ministry that they are the priority. You know, some people, they say ministry is ministry. It's like saying the body is the body. Whether the finger and the head, they are the same. The leg and the heart, they are the same. One tooth and one eye, they are the same. No, they are not the same. If they pluck out your two eyes,
0: now the one who via viala le tomala,
1: how are you going to function?
0: Alekala tema zon la gbeyame.
1: If you broke out only two teeth,
0: nebo no de advamo vele numanoa,
1: you can still function when you want get anywhere.
0: La poto ya fisa fiano agbeyame le jidudu le mukoyi.
1: There are priorities in ministry.
0: Nado le awo le vevi le subosubo domo.
1: That you don't want to just say everything is ministry. Therefore, whether this one goes or that one goes, it's not important. It is important to know what are the priorities in ministry.
0: Eye ma lebe na agbebe de nusi anwa de kaule. Bena ya joke me jo ma hia kura o bena nuka tale o o nusi anu nado le awu le vevi le subosubo dola.
1: That's what I'm talking about, watching.
0: Ina mo le funa me tonu jono no nuti.
1: Watch over the priorities in life and in ministry.
0: No jono no de nu vevi onuti le agba plus subosubo dola.
1: In Matthew chapter 24 verse 42.
0: Matthew blabo vona kope blana vova.
1: Watch therefore, for ye know not what hour your Lord does come.
0: Eya nuti mi nonu jo ela bena mi nyanu kakaka je mia poto lava o.
1: You see what Jesus said, watch.
0: Lekponu Yesu glabena mi nonu jo.
1: Mark chapter 13 verse 37.
0: Marko ta wi eton pope bla ton voadre.
1: And what I say unto you, I say unto all, watch.
0: Kanu si glomo le na mi la, me le glona mo o kata bena mi nonu jo.
1: Luke chapter 21. I'm reading from verse 36.
0: Luke blabo vo de ke pope bla ton voadre.
1: Watch ye therefore and pray always that ye may be accounted worthy to escape all these things that shall come to pass and to stand before the Son of Man.
0: You see those three passages,
1: Matthew, Mark, and Luke. Before Jesus went to the cross, he told all his people, watch. He died on the cross. He was buried. He rose again. 40 days he appeared to the
0: people.
1: Then he went to heaven. He now speaks to the church from heaven. Revelation chapter 3 verse 3. Remember therefore how thou hast received and heard. Hold fast and repent.
0: And
1: therefore thou shalt not watch. I will come if thou shalt not watch. Here is Jesus speaking from heaven. Before he went to heaven, he told the people, watch. And now he is in heaven. And he's talking to the church. And he's saying, if thou shalt not watch, then he says, I will come on thee as a
0: seed.
1: And thou shalt not know what hour I will come upon thee. What an important subject then.

0: While Jesus was on there, he emphasized it and drilled it into the ears of the people. There is one thing to do. What? And I'm speaking from glory from heaven. He still emphasized the same thing to the people. And he said, there's still one word I want to leave with you. What? Watching over priorities in life and in ministry. There are three points I'm going to deal with. Number one, foundation experiences for men. That's a priority. The foundation of a building, very important. Foundation of a country, very important. The foundation of a family, very important. Foundation of your Christian life is very important. And that is what you have to watch over. In Psalm 11, verse 3. If the foundations be destroyed, what can the righteous do?
1: Samo we de ke bokwe amaton lian ela bena no gbagomodo ani lafala na lafuda wa gbomola.
0: The foundation of your life is destroyed.
1: Na wa gbomo fo gomodo pe agbande.
0: The foundation of your Christian life.
1: Na be wo Christo toni ye fo gomodo pe lagban.
0: The foundation of your eternal life.
1: Na be wa gboma bo fo gomodo pe lagban.
0: The foundation of your heavenly life.
1: Na be na wo ji fo gbonona fo gomodo pe lagban.
0: The foundation of the life Christ has given to you.
1: Na be na
0: that foundation be destroyed because we are not watching. What will the righteous do? Look at 2 Timothy chapter 2. I'm reading from verse 19.
1: It
0: says, nevertheless, the foundation of God standeth
1: sure.
0: Having the seal, the Lord knows them that are his. And let everyone that nameth the name of Christ depart from iniquity. He says that foundation stands sure. And everyone that names the name of Christ, there is something in your heart. There is something, some desire in your heart. That is why you are just following the Lord until this final message. And the Lord is now saying, watch over that foundation. It says, let everyone that names the name of Christ run away and flee from
1: iniquity.
0: Now that you have given your life to the Lord Jesus Christ,
1: it's
0: one thing the Lord is calling you to.
1: What?
0: And he says, watch.
1: Do
0: you remember Moses? Great man of God. A man that brought the children of Israel out of Egypt.
1: Wait.
0: And we respect and love that man.
1: That
0: one day, the people of Israel, they provoked him. They didn't have water to drink. They had been doing like that before. And so eventually God said, go and speak to that rock. Watch your words. Speak to the rock. Speak to the people. And then he came to the people. And he said, you rebels. Must we bring water out of the rock for you? And he struck the rock 2 times. What he had been waiting for 40 years. years. To lead those children of Israel to the land of Canaan. Lord said, it's all over. After that, he spoke and spoke and prayed and prayed. Lord said, forget about it. It's all over. Watch your words. How are we going to lose 40 years of ministry because of speaking bad words, angry words, provocative words for only 5 minutes? And Jesus said in Matthew chapter 12, reading from verse 37, watch your words. Watch your words. For by thy words thou shalt be justified, by thy words thou shalt be condemned. That watch has an A there. Watch your action. You know, the action, something that we do, and we think it doesn't matter. But you see, those actions, they are weighed in the balances. Look at 1 Samuel chapter 2, and I'm reading from verse 3. Talk no more exceeding proudly. Let not arrogancy come out of your mouth. For the Lord is the God of knowledge. By him actions are weighed. That's why God weighed the action of the son of Nebuchadnezzar. His name is Belshazzar. And God said, your actions are weighed and you are found wanting. The Lord is always evaluating our actions. And the things to think, this doesn't matter, that doesn't matter, it is not you that will decide. God is weighing those actions. That's for tea. Watch the thoughts that come out in our hearts. You have not even done it, you are just thinking you are going to do it. And the Lord is saying, watch your thoughts. Proverbs chapter 24, verse 9. The thought of foolishness is sin. See, there are people, they say, I've not done it. Sometimes you will call a member of the church, and then you say, my friend, we heard this about you. But that this lady said, if she had not escaped from your hand, you would have raped her.
1: Nyonu via globena na mede duli sile gbola anya la dove nei agble inchi.
0: I didn't do it.
1: Nyama woman toni ode.
0: I about the thought.
1: Susiere le tamunu wade.
0: The thing that led you to that point, they caught you.
1: Nui na kloi da futu dunye miyadi.
0: If you had had the opportunity, you would have done it.
1: The
0: thought of foolishness is sin. Your thoughts. Isaiah chapter 55. Reading there from verse
1: 7.
0: Let the wicked forsake his way, and the unrighteous man is thought. You see, he wants
2: muscles also repent of those bad thoughts. Those evil thoughts. Because those evil thoughts, they defile us. Watch your words. Some people have broken their homes, their families because of the word, the way the wife will always speak to the husband. Some men are driving their children away from the house because of the way they talk to their children. Some pastors have scattered their church. They labor on the church, they fast, they pray, they sacrifice, they preach, they do everything. But some words from that pastor can scatter the church.
1: Watch
2: your conscience. The conscience is the monitor. He is the one that said, don't go there, that one is wrong. And when you want to do something bad,
1: the
2: conscience
1: screams.
2: Don't do that. If you don't watch your conscience, and you do that thing, your conscience will keep quiet. Next time when you want to do that thing again, your conscience will talk, but not as loud as the first time. Because now your conscience becomes timid. Your conscience is afraid. If I talk, he will not hear. He will still talk a little. You go ahead and do what you want to do. The third time when you want to do that thing again, your conscience will talk, but it will whisper. Your conscience will say, he will not hear. He will not listen. He will tell you only in a small way. Go ahead and do what you want to do. Eventually, when you want to do something that will kill you and destroy your life, your conscience will say, he wants to die, let him alone. Your conscience will not talk again. If there is any part of your life you need to watch, it is your conscience. So that conscience will remain tender and sensitive. Look at 1 Timothy chapter 4. I'm reading from verse 2. Speaking lies in hypocrisy, having their conscience seared with a hot iron.
1: Your heart.
2: Out of the abundance of their heart, the mouth speaketh. Proverbs chapter 4. We're reading there from verse 20. My son, attend to my words. Incline thine ear unto my sayings. Let not depart from thine eyes. Keep them in the midst of thine heart. Keep the word of God in the midst of your heart. Verse 23. Keep thine heart with all diligence, for out of it are the issues of life.
1: You
2: see what the Lord has said about our lives? When you think about the word, about the action, about the thoughts, about the conscience, about the heart, that's life. Anything you do in life, you will be related to those five things. If you're a teacher, your words are important in teaching. You're
0: a politician. Your words are important in speaking to the country. You're a leader. The thoughts you have before you can plan your project, the thoughts are important. And the heart, the center that propels everything out, is your heart. And your conscience, the way you relate with people, it's a personal relationship and talking to people, loving people, fellowship, everything is coming from the conscience and the heart. That's the foundation. That's why the Lord is saying, watch. I come to number two. Fundamental essentials in ministry. Those of us who are preachers and pastors, evangelists and ministers, there are some fundamental essentials in ministry. Without taking care of those fundamentals, you may be taking care of all the periphery surrounding things that are not really very important.
2: The essentials
0: are the things that prepare your people for eternity.
2: You see there are preachers, there are pastors,
0: evangelists and ministers. They don't watch over those fundamental things.
2: We labor, we strive,
0: we do everything, but the fundamentals are neglected.
2: The reason we're talking about priority is because those fundamental essentials are the priority of ministry.
0: Luke chapter 1, reading from verse 17. And he shall go before him in the spirit and power of Elias. To turn the hearts of the fathers to the children. And
2: he
0: disobedient to the wisdom of the just. Listen to this last part. To make ready a people prepared for the Lord.
2: The
0: fundamental thing we're doing in ministry, people ready for the second coming of Christ. We have church, we have ministry, we have preaching, we have singing, we have everything, but our people are not ready for the rapture. We have wasted our lives. We build big church building, we sacrifice, we travel, we labor, we sweat. If the people are not ready for the rapture, we'll waste our time.
2: Let me do hammer gandhi and me to hammer gao. Aye me do I am of we at the poor bonavana jar telesmos but domer. Hamadima journal used by as well. I mean, Jabba Joe Drew.
0: Colossians chapter 1, verse 28.
2: Colossians Tagman to a book with love of Vonilia.
0: We preach, warning every man and teaching every man in all wisdom, that we may present every man perfect in Christ Jesus. That's the fundamental thing in ministry. When Jesus comes, what are we going to present to Christ? Are we going to present a church building to Christ?
2: Jesus?
0: And say, God, we built cathedral. What's he going to do with that?
2: Are
0: we going to present a big bank account to Christ when he comes? Our church, we have enough money to spend. We have extra. Now Christ has come. Look at the money we see in our bank. All this wonderful singing and all that. Now when Jesus comes, are we going to present the CD? CDs and the DVD of singing to Christ and say, Jesus, our church at the most beautiful and most effective worship ministry. Look at the CD. It's not going to present to the Lord. But what we're going to present, people were teaching and warning every man that will present every man perfect unto Christ when he comes. If that is a fundamental sin in ministry, these people saved, get people sanctified, clean, get people holy, pure, rapturable. If that is what we are after in ministry, we need to watch. I want you to write that word again. Watch.
2: W-A-T-C-H.
0: If we're going to do this effectively, and we're going to present people unto Christ, pure, holy, and rapturable when he comes. I am watching over those watchmen. You are a pastor, you have workers under you. If the leadership is going to present people perfect unto Christ, you'll be watching over those workers. Why are we watching over the watchmen? Isaiah chapter 56. His watchmen are blind. They are all ignorant. They are all dumb dogs. They cannot bark. Sleeping, lying down, loving to slumber. When we do ministry, there are some people that support ministry. Other people oppose ministry. When there is opportunity of a revival, there are some people that their mind is set to be against that revival. On the one hand, you are watching over the watchmen. Now you are watching against the adversaries. 1 Corinthians chapter 16, and read from verse 9. For a great door and effectual is opened unto me, and there are many adversaries.
2: Ela bena ovu votro gansina dogadelanam.
0: Look at verse 13. Watch ye, stand fast in the faith. Quit you like men, but strong. Open the opportunity for us to preach and to evangelize and to minister. As those open doors come, as those privileges come, there are adversaries. That if you are not watching against
3: the adversary.
1: Bene mona nu jola di katoma onu ti ola.
3: And you're too busy. You're just walking and walking and walking.
1: Eye le le do waji le kutriku le do waji ile ogbon mla.
3: All those adversaries will destroy the world.
1: Adikato shogata wa gbele wo do wo odumo.
3: She watch over the truth.
1: What
3: else do we have if there's no truth? What can the evangelist do if there's no gospel truth? What can the pastor do if there's no word of truth? What will the prophet say if the scripture of truth is ready in the dustbin? What will the teacher teach if there is no doctrine that is truthful? Watch over the truth.
1: 2
3: Timothy chapter 4, here we're reading from verse 3. For the time will come when they will not endure sound doctrine. But after their own laws, they shall heap to themselves teachers having itching ears. And they shall turn away their ears from the truth. So if you minister, and you want to keep the essence of ministry, this is the time of apostasy in the world. And people will turn their ears away from the truth. That's why you are watching. They shall be turned unto fable. But watch thou in all things. Endure afflictions. Do the work of an evangelist. Make full proof of thy ministry. See, watch over your congregation.
1: Sir,
3: Church of the Living God. There are pastors over the church. They never watch over the church. They're still, of course, they're always in church. The meeting will start, they are not there. They start the scripture, so the school is going on, they will not be there. The people who are leading prayer, they lead their prayers, the pastor is not there. The choir wants to sing and they want to lead worship, the pastor is not there. The pastor may be in his office.
1: He
3: may be in the surrounding of the church. He may be talking to somebody somewhere. They don't know what the rest of the church is doing. At the time they are to preach, Joshua will call them, Pastor, it is time. And then they now come, let us pray. And then they read the Bible. Just looking at them. They didn't know what had been done, what had been said before they
1: came.
3: Watch over your congregation. Acts chapter 20 verse 28. It says, take heed therefore unto yourselves and to all the flock over the which the Holy Ghost has made you overseers. Lead the church of God which he has purchased with his own blood. You must watch the congregation. Each watch is habitation.
1: Because
3: the habitation. Now your surprises. Now we're talking about the building where we worship. We worship God. You know, there are some churches.
2: Do
3: a lot of evangelism. Personal evangelism. Pulpit evangelism. Public evangelism. But the members of their church, they are used to a kind of church building that when dignified people, niche people, and educated people, when they come there, this chair where they're sitting, the roof where that has no ceiling, and all the surrounding, and all the chicken and the birds and the cats and everything around, those people say, I will never come to this place again in my life. The benches they're using in that church, for the last 10 years, those benches have been there. They are dirty. They are not even kind of cleaned up. And they just take them out here, bring them in here, take that the habitation of the Lord watch.
2: Eye la kwada jipi o san le church come mi an. O le san me ti ala fia mo we ya. O ma tutu ne lo, o ma si ami ne lo, o ma kula nti lo. Mo be de yi fa no fa fi no na la mi ne le bene mi no nu jole nu ti.
3: Sometimes you know when you start a ministry in a particular country.
2: Ya de ne le just bo so do go mo le du ade mo abe so bo ye ye ni an.
3: You are just coming for the first time.
2: E ma ti le va du
3: and so you will look at any primary school that will give you a chance to do your Bible study.
2: Yet allergy school kuada siwa the mono bena na no Bible so strong all the way.
3: And then you go into that primary school.
2: Aye leader school kuamamalo.
3: Then you stay in that 5 years, 10 years, 15 years, 20 years. Somebody who came 20 years ago to come to your church, when he comes today, after 20 years, you are still in that primary school. There are people that will never see that. Which they love your doctrine, they love your teaching, they love everything, but they say, this place, I cannot invite my friend to come and see me worshiping in a place like this. Your church will not grow if you don't watch over the habitation.
2: Let me afima fiama ton fiama wo for we are ton for blav. I mean, I've got such a machine banter, be for blav, neighbor Julia, feed about trovala, a gaba ball, a school of mamma. Hey, come on, if you want to come, you attack by moon, but you have a touch yagoro, work a miamatio, my inukobo, neighbor.
3: Clothes wear to that church room because the chair is not like what you have here. When you get there, before you come back, your clothes are dirty. You want to go back there again.
2: Eh, le do awuye ya de ile touch mami ya. A fi la pa touch awu ka ta fudi pono pono pono. Ma ga lo be touch ma gbodo je vele olo.
3: When the house that you are living is better, is cleaner than the house where we're worshiping God, that's not good.
2: Nebe na kwai malalia anyapo ajanku wo akwai malala masbon lia amamanyo madabubu mianjo.
3: When the chair you sit on in your office and the chair you sit on in your house is much much better than the chairs you have in the church, it's not good.
2: Nebe azipi ojile no anido la wa fo mo le wo dofo wanyapo azipi le church kwa mia amamanyo mason ple mi o.
3: When there's no ventilation and everybody, you know, where so and suffocating, and we say when the habitation of God, that's not the best.
2: Nebena ayapunmo le tortio amasamo le fifia tejujule mi alemla ime yole mo pa fomo.
3: Psalm 26, I'm reading from verse 8.
2: Psalm blabber voa dan kukuya moni
3: says, Lord, I have loved the habitation of thy house and the place where thine honor dwelleth.
2: Ebena Yahua malowa fonofa plata fasi wo bubula.
3: You see, Solomon built a wonderful temple.
2: Solomon to Badokos
3: Nanyakolo. And then people came from different parts of the world to come and listen to the wisdom of Solomon.
2: Eyamoto and Ibapam Lenvo, Boba, Boba to Solomon Ponunyala.
3: You are minister.
2: Lenya Subola.
3: You are pastor.
2: Lenya Osofo.
3: You are an overseer.
2: Lenya Klolaga.
3: Watch over your watchmen and the workers.
2: Nonu Jordan, what Jolaunu, La Dolo Duma.
3: To point number 3 now. Fruitful evangelization by all members.
2: Mount Yapa.
3: Therefore, they that were scattered abroad went everywhere preaching the word. And that's what the Lord still wants us to maintain today. Every member of the church should also have others coming to the church through them. Psalm 68:11. The Lord gave the word. Great was the company of those that published it. And the Lord has given us the gospel today. And everyone, all of us who are here, when you know that you know the Lord, we're to go forth, go out and preach the word of God. The Lord gave the word, and great was the company of the people that published it. Now, if that is so, again, now we need to watch. Watch the weapons of our warfare. The weapons that we're going to use. When you go out to the people, it's like a soldier going to the battlefield.
1: Drop
3: your weapons at home. The people bring their argument. They bring their ideology. They bring their opposition. They bring their religion. You have no weapon to be able to conquer everything you are saying. Watch over the weapons God has given you. 2 Corinthians, I'm reading from chapter 10. Reading from verse 4. For the weapons of our warfare are not carnal, but mighty through God for the pulling down of strongholds. When you go out to evangelize, there are some demon invested people. There are some demon possessed people. The demon of ideology is inside them. And the demon of religion is inside them. When you meet them and say, can we talk about Jesus? They say, sit down. And then they begin to propose theory upon theory. And you have no weapon to be able to cancel and crush and conquer all those strongholds. Get the weapons, armor of God, that will destroy principalities and powers. And watch over those weapons. Watch over the anointing. It is the anointing that breaks the yoke. And there are some people, they just go out empty and dry. And when they talk, there's no anointing.
1: No,
3: but when God has saved you and he has sanctified you, fills you with the Holy Ghost, and you don't leak away by talkativeness, talking. But the anointing is there. The power of the Spirit is there. That when you are talking like this, it will sink deep into the hearts of the people. people.
2: Watch
3: over your anointing. We're looking at 1 John chapter 2.
2: You are
3: reading
2: two.
3: From verse
2: 27.
3: But the anointing which ye have received of him abideth in you. And ye need not that any man should teach you. But the same anointing teaches you all things. And it's truth. And it's no lie. Even as it has taught you, and ye shall abide in him.
2: It is
3: that anointing that will make sure what penetrates into the hearts of the people.
2: Ladies,
3: did not our hearts burn when he was talking to us?
2: John chapter 2 verse 27.
3: The anointing which ye have received of him abideth in you. And ye need not that any man should watch over your anointing. Watch your time. And it's no lie. Even as it has taught you, shall abide in you. They did not know the time of visitation. The same carelessness, the same attitude, the same disposition, and the same whatever they did, it's everything is just the same. Monday is the same as Tuesday, as Wednesday, as Thursday, as Friday, as Saturday, as Sunday. There's no difference for them.
2: When
3: you know the time of your visitation, and you say, this is our time.
2: 1 Corinthians 7:29.
3: But this I say, brethren, the time is short. That time of visitation comes like this. Before you know it, it's gone. Jesus appeared in the temple like this, and then before you knew what, he was gone. The time of visitation appeared, but they missed it because they didn't know the time is short. And here we are together. We are not always here together like this. Is a moment for you. And a time for you. To tap into everything God has for you. See, watch your calling. The Lord has given you a high calling. A heavenly calling. A holy calling. You know, sometimes when you don't know your calling, and you're not watching over your calling, you will be kind of arguing and in conflict with people that they are not your equal. It's like the pilot of the plane arguing about something with a passenger. Although their title starts with P together. One is pilot, the other one is passenger. But the pilot must know his calling. If the passenger misses the flight, no problem. That's his own challenge. The pilot misses that flight, then the rest of the passengers, hundreds of them, will be affected. So if you know who you are, if you know your calling, and you
4: Brethren,
5: I count not myself to have apprehended.
4: There's
5: one thing I do. Forgetting those things which are behind. And reaching forth unto those things which are before. I press toward the mark of the prize of the high calling of God in Christ Jesus.
4: Age,
5: watch over the harvest. Evangelists, pastors, preachers, harvesters. Watch over the harvest. Matthew chapter 13 from verse 24. And another parable put ye forth unto them, saying, the kingdom of heaven is likened unto a man which sowed good seed in his field. But while men slept, the enemy came and sowed tares among the wheat and went his way. Because the men and the ministers were not watching, the enemy came and sowed tares over there. He said unto them, an enemy has done. That's why the Lord is calling us to watch. Watch over the weapons. Watch over the anointing. Watch over the time. Watch over the calling. Watch over the harvest. It's reminding us that there's priority in life. There's priority in ministry.
4: If
5: there's anything you want to do from today, everything God has given you, the beginning of your Christian life, you want to watch over the priorities of your life.
4: And
5: so watch and I watch. When Christ will come, and then the dead will rise again. Those of us who are alive, we shall be changed in the twinkling of an eye. And when those people of God, risen, resurrected, and righteous, soldiers. When we go marching in, I will be there. You will be there. Because you watched over priorities of life, priorities of ministry. Let's rise up and pray.
6: We
5: want to talk to the Lord. God will help us. We're going to talk to the Lord that God will help us. That he'll help us to watch. Help us to watch. Help us to watch. Look at your life. See what the Lord has done. During these days, and you are telling the Lord today, help me not to be careless. Open your mouth and pray. Let God hear you praying.
7: Heavenly Father, we bless your name for this great opportunity of gathering together in fellowship with you and fellowship with one another. We thank you because we are called by your name. We thank you because we are called followers of Christ. And we thank you because of the possibility of us following Christ and having the mind of Christ. So that what is close to your very heart will be what is close to our own very heart. Father, as we look at your word today, in this session of revival and training in evangelism, Lord, we just pray that you will revive every heart in Jesus' name. Oh Lord, we pray that every form of lukewarmness and coldness spiritually, you will burn off from our lives in Jesus'
6: name.
7: We need the zeal of the Lord to consume us. We need the purpose for which Jesus came into this world to be explained and to be put into us once again in Jesus' name. Father, we're looking up to you and we're praying that your will be done in every one of our lives in Jesus' name. Oh Lord, we pray that every one of us will become useful members of the body of Christ. Lord, that the revival you give us internally will move us to actually get concerned for the souls of perishing people around us. Use us, oh Lord, to your own glory, to bring souls into the kingdom of God. And we pray, Lord, that you open our eyes to see our responsibility that you have graciously given unto us. And you grant us the grace and the power and the strength to carry out your will here on earth. We thank you because we know you have answered. In Jesus' name we pray. We're grateful for our gathering together today. We know that every time we gather together like this is for a good thing, for a good purpose. And the Lord speaks to us like the Father speaking to the children, like the Redeemer speaking to the redeemed, like the great God of heaven condescending very low so that he can give us what is uppermost or deep in his own heart, and so that we as the children of God can follow through and do what is well-pleasing unto God. Today we're looking at Isaiah chapter 43 verses 9 through to 12. Let all the nations be gathered together and let the people be assembled. Who among them can declare this? and show us former things. Let them bring forth their witnesses, that they may be justified. Or let them hear and say, it is truth. Ye are my witnesses, saith the Lord, and my servant, whom I have chosen, that ye may know and believe me, and understand that I am he. Before me there was no God formed, neither shall there be any after me.
1: Dukawo katano fofo ani gbanji dukawo katano fota kule amake lewa doma agblansiyam. 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
7: Aye. Even I am the Lord, and beside me there is no Savior. I have declared, and I have saved. I have showed when there was no strange God among you. Therefore, ye are my witnesses, says the Lord, that I am God.
1: Oma wa ma wa deka donu gonamu o, eye deka ma doma gbenamu o. Nye nye Yehowa, eye kona ma toa deka me likwada nunya o. Ma donu gban, eye ma kona ama, ma namisi, eye ma otu toa deka ma nomia doma o ye.
7: In this passage we have read, you will find one word that comes up about three times in these few verses. It is the word witnesses. In verse 9, the middle part of verse 9, let them bring forth their
1: witnesses.
7: And then in verse 10, it says, ye are my witnesses, says the Lord. And then in verse 12, the latter part of verse 12, therefore, ye are my witnesses, says the Lord, that I am God. And so you find that word coming up three times. This is what we want to concentrate upon today. Witnesses of his saving grace. That's the topic we're addressing today. Witnesses of his saving grace. If you look at this chapter itself from the very beginning, you will see that God was talking about the children of Israel. Verse 1.

0: people that do not know me, ye are my witnesses.
1: Na transbola o na nuvon la na masuma de simola mi awenye da sofo na o.
0: And then in verse 1 it says, for I have redeemed thee, I have called thee by thy name, thou art mine.
1: Popo igban to be do mo be na la be na madewo ma cho wo nu ko yo be tonye na nya.
0: You see from the very beginning that God said, you are now my own people, thou art mine.
1: La gomojo jamola ma ogbo na ka mi awola yi itemi nye tonye mi nya.
0: And then he said, I have redeemed you.
1: Ogbobena madewo.
0: When you think about it and you think about your situation today, isn't this exactly what God is saying about you? If you are a Christian,
1: neba la butama to si anuti la butama to do ku anuti la kuda wa agbo nu agbala no si agbo mo lo nu neba le nye Christo to.
0: Think about that again in verse 1. But now thus says the Lord that created thee.
1: Aso ga tro le ko ti pupo igban tola azon la yehuwa amasi wo.
0: If you have been recreated, if you have been born again, if you have become a new creature in Christ, obviously this is written for you.
1: Neba wo gbigbo oji o tro gbogbo wonu oye ye le Christo mo la le poda kuku si la towi.
0: Oh, but you see, it was written for Jacob and for Israel. Have you forgotten that the things that were written aforetime are written for our admonition, upon whom the ends of the world are come?
1: Gakela globino e unwene Jacob ple Israel ye dena globia benu si onglo di tanla onglo di kana mi apo ni tatia pelu oklo beni atomo opo ple ti dodola aso.
0: They are written for you, they are written for me, they are written for the church.
1: Onglo di na enyo ple o ple gamela.
0: Also it says, I have redeemed thee.
1: Eglobina elabena madewu.
0: Were redeemed from the curse of the law. Were redeemed by the blood of the lamb. He said, I have formed thee.
1: Woto Yesu pofula de mi to slap up ti podela maglobina eye madewu.
0: And then he says, I have redeemed you, I have called you by thy name.
1: Eglobela bena madewu e ma cho wonu ko yo be.
0: Isn't there a new name by which Almighty God has called you?
1: De menye nu ko ye yema uto le mi ayo.
0: Well then, look at the promise in verse 2. It says, when thou passest through the waters, I will be with thee. I'm sure you remember at the time when the angel was talking to Joseph. When he had this confusion of mind, when he was thinking about what to do with Mary, because Mary had been found to be pregnant, but he didn't know at that time it was of the Holy Ghost.
1: Lest you attack Dwala bena majibu ya kwa Maria u. Dwala bena Maria fotumafu. E manya wena kwa kwenye mene dufune u.
0: And then the prophetic answer came, that what will be born of her is actually will be the Son of God. And his name will be called Emmanuel. You remember the meaning of that? God with us.
1: Eye nyaglodi nyala babena. Nui jikubalela wa ye lani kwa kweto. Wa yue panu kwa bena Emmanuel. Misa gomia. E gomenye mauli klimi.
0: If the children of Israel could say God was with them, I think peculiarly the church today, the redeemed of the Lord today, should say the Lord is with us.
1: Nenyebena Israel tiwa ta globena maulakle yola abeha miagbani miagbena maulakle mi.
0: And then he says, because of that, when you pass through the waters, I will be with thee, and through the rivers they shall not overflow thee. When thou walkest through the fire, thou shalt not be burned, neither shall the flame kindle upon thee.
1: Emma matunwe nyebena ne atotomala malekliu eye na atoto sisiomala umalawo o na atojoma mamawo o eye jopadewo matiawo o.
0: Verse 3, for I am the Lord thy God, the Holy One of Israel, thy Savior. I gave Egypt for thy ransom and Ethiopia and Sheba for thee.
1: Poku amaton la bena nya yehuwa enye wo mau nya Israel pa kokwe tola enye wo kona mato mato Egypt aflatao eye ku.
0: You think about this. God himself, he repeated it again for the children of Israel. He said, I am your God, I am your Savior, the Holy One of Israel.
1: Blessiba akoda tope mau gatrota gbede jin Israel jebena eye nye mi afa mau kokwe tola.
0: Now when you think about the church, you apply that to the church, that the Lord has been our Savior. We are born again, we are saved, we are redeemed, we are taken away from our sins, we are brought from darkness into the marvelous light of the Lord.
1: Nela le kure hamia ne gbele mi ati agbele akene hamia bena afa tola de mi akọ mi fle to vite ba nta ba nku akele lagbo eye mi nye polon lon viwo.
0: Now what, why was all that done?
1: Afika shaba mala
0: in verse 9 and verse 10
1: le kupu ya sheke kule wa mi.
0: So the reason why God saved them,
1: we gbo nu ite ma u de odo,
0: the reason for all that is in verse 10.
1: Ama ba taruje le kupu ya mo wa mo.
0: Ye are my

0: witnesses, says the Lord.
1: Feel
0: the reason why God has done all that he did, why he has done everything for you.
1: He has saved you. He has
0: answered your prayers. Why all that?
1: Is it
0: just to have the blessing?
1: No,
0: not at all. The reason for all that is to make you his own witness. That's why we're talking about this important thing, witnesses of his saving grace. You have been saved by the grace of God through his righteousness and through his plan. Then that saving grace witness to it. Talk about it. Reveal it, tell it to all the people around you. In verse 10, ye are my witnesses, says the Lord, and my servant whom I have chosen. Now Israel was to be God's witness to all the nations around them. God chose them and saved them so they could be witnesses to the saving power and the saving grace of Almighty God. There were times, you know, when some Gentiles came to put their faith in God. God here now declared very clearly and pointedly. He declared very clearly that they were his witnesses. But then, what were they to witness to? What were they to tell the other nations around? What were the children of Israel to make sure that they pass across to the people around them? Well, look at verse 10. Ye are my witnesses, says the Lord, and my servant whom I have chosen, that ye may know and believe me and understand that I am he. Before me there was no God formed, neither shall there be any after me. Neither shall there be after me.
1: Yehuwa be mia wenye nyanda sefu okule nye dola sima chia ne mia nye mia kwa jinyasa se e mia jesibe nye uma wama wadaka donu gonam u aye dekama do magbanam u.
0: This was one thing they were to witness to. They were to declare to all people around. They were to declare that there was no other God apart from the Almighty.
1: Esi anu chilebe wa funule ne dukobu buo wa kule ne amabu bobe na ma ude keli ma ude kama ga.
0: And what are we to witness to today?
1: We're
0: to witness to the very fact that there's no other God. The only God we know is the creator of the heavens and the earth. The only God we know is the God who hates sin and will judge sin and will punish sin. But then we know him as the God of mercy. This is to be what we witness to. We're to witness to the very fact that God is judge. And that if men do not repent, this true God, he'll bring everything to judgment. But then we can witness to the fact that God is so merciful that he wants all the sins to be forgiven if we believe on the Lord Jesus Christ. Let me ask you. He has saved you. He has recreated you. According to the words of this passage we have read, he has formed you. According to the promises of protection here, he has said he will not allow you to be drowned when you pass through the waters. And then he says, now you will do something as a result of what I've done for you. You will be my witnesses. You will be my witnesses. You will witness to the fact that there is no other God that can create and recreate. It's done so much for you, and he says, this is just what we have to do for him. him in return.
1: This
0: is the way you are to show your gratitude to all the things he has done for you. How grateful are you? How faithful are you? How have you been responding to this call of God that ye are my witnesses? Ye are my witnesses. Are you doing it? Then number two. Another thing he said they will be witness to. It's in verse 11 of the passage we have read. I am the Lord, and beside me there is no savior. You see, the children of Israel, they were the people that were saved singularly by the power of the Almighty God. And when you talk of salvation, I mean they were saved. If you look at their history from the Old Testament, from the time of Exodus, you will see that they were in bondage. They were under a tyrant. They were under a taskmaster. They cried. It was too much for them to bear. And they thought that they will be eventually destroyed. But then God said that he was going to redeem them. And that memorable, that wonderful night came when they were told to slaughter the lamb and to apply the blood of the lamb upon the lintels of their houses. So that they could be saved. You know what that means? One, they will be saved from the judgment that came upon the firstborn. The soul that sinneth, it shall die. All have sinned and come short of the glory of God. Not only that, they were also saved from the wrath of the Egyptians. Egyptians were angry against them. At that time even later as well. But they were saved from the wrath of those Egyptians. And then they came into the wilderness. How they were saved from indescribable destruction. You see, the wilderness that had scorpions and serpents and a lot of things, they were saved. And then there were many nations all around them that would not have allowed them to get to the land of Canaan. They were saved. And when they got to the land of Canaan, how did the people militated against them and had a confederacy against them? They were saved. Now, when you think about it, they were saved from the past affliction that they had. And there was a promise to them that if they kept faithful unto the end, they will be saved from the final, eternal judgment of Almighty God. Think about your own salvation. All the sins that you have ever committed since you were born. I'm talking about all your sins in a pictorial form now. Put everything in a single bag and drop everything into the sea of God's forgetfulness. You are saved. And then in the present tense, is helping you to overcome. You see, the devil will be throwing arrows at you. He's delivering you from them. Because the Bible says there's no temptation that has come upon man that is not common to man, but in it all he makes a way of escape. You see, see that present thing that God is doing for you. And then he's promising you that you will not face judgment in eternity. He says, now because of that, all the judgment that is future, he even takes everything away if you will be faithful unto the end. Now he says, that's what I've done for you. Do you want to hide that blessing? Do you want to cover up that blessing? When it's available to your neighbor, now you will be a witness unto me that there's no savior like mine. No forgiveness like the one that God directly gives unto the sinner through the Lord Jesus Christ. He said, you are my witnesses that I, am the Lord, and beside me there is no savior. Let me ask you once again. With all this that the Lord has done for you, will you be like the Dead Sea? The Dead Sea is the sea that has a lot of water coming into it, but never flows out. That's why it's dead. You see, blessings don't make us come alive if we don't share it. Do you know what makes the rivers to be fresh? Because water is flowing into that river and water is flowing out of that river. That's what makes it fresh. Do you know what will make you fresh? Do you know what will make you lively? Do you know what will make you enjoy your Christian experience? Is that the blessings of God, the salvation of God, has come into your life and also is going out of your life into the lives of other people. But let me ask you, are you bearing witness to the fact that there's no other God except from the Father of the Lord Jesus Christ? Are you bearing witness to the fact that there is no other Savior beside Him? That you are always testifying, always telling people around you, this is the Lord, this is the Savior. Look at verse 12. I have declared, and I have saved, and I have showed when there was no strange God among you. Therefore, ye are my witnesses, says the Lord, that I am God. You are my witnesses. Who says it? Well, you know, some people say, we're going for evangelism today. Why are you going for evangelism? Well, the coordinator said, we must go for evangelism today. The coordinator said, we must witness. Why are you going for evangelism today? You know, our church says that we're different from other churches. And other churches do not concentrate on witnessing. But we, our church doctrine, is that we all must be witnesses. You hear that? Why are you going for witnessing today? Well, our pastor, it appears that if you don't witness, he would regard you as not a good member of this church. And because of that, just to do what everybody is doing, since the pastor says so, we're going for witnesses. To to them is the pastors have said, ye are God's witnesses.
1: God says,
0: if you know the truth, if you are a child of God, if you have been redeemed, if you have been saved, therefore ye are my witnesses, says the Lord. You know, it brings joy to the heart of the believer. When you know that what you are doing was commanded by God. But then, to be effective as witnesses, these children of Israel, there are three things they want to comprehend. Look at it in verse 10. Ye are my witnesses, says the Lord, and my servant, whom I have chosen. They were to understand that they have become the servants of God. You see, I told you before, that was for the whole of the children of Israel. You see, it is an erroneous idea to think that only some people are the children of God, are the servants of God, are workers in the vineyard of the Lord. He said, you are my witnesses, says the Lord. And then he says, you are my servant. You are my servant, whom I have chosen. If you are born again, if you are following after the Lord, then you have become the witnesses of the Lord. Then he says, number one, that ye may know. Number two, that ye may believe me. Number three, that ye may understand that I am he. There are three things you'll need to comprehend. Number one, that ye may know. You will need to know God. You will need to know his word. You need to know of his mercy. You will need to know of the promise of his forgiveness. Number two, you will need to believe. That's what makes you to enjoy the blessings of God. Why do I keep on believing? Because, you know, temptations do come. And as I keep on believing, then he keeps on protecting me by his mighty power. And then I make up my mind, I'm going to keep on believing to the very end. Because that will help me to endure to the very end. And he that endures to the end, the same shall be saved. Number three, it says in that same verse 10, and understand that I am he. I am who? I am he, the creator. I am he, the redeemer. I am he, the savior. I am he, the sanctifier. I am he, the all in all. That means almighty, mighty enough to do all things. Understand that. And there will never be any sin in your life that God is not capable of handling. Why? Because he's the Almighty. With me, no other God. After me, no other God. Because I'm Savior, there is none else. So then, we understand that this God, only he can save. This God, he is willing to save everybody. Now the whole church has received this same calling today. The call to be witnesses of his saving grace. That's your call if you are born again. That's the demand of God upon you if you are born again. Let me just ask you a question. If you are very poor. and you have nothing at all, and you are in penury, complete poverty, abject poverty, and then a banker, or you went to him and you said, I hear that you are very generous, you are very kind, and this is, well, I can help you. And then you tell your case to him. And then he says, all right, I'll give you money that will wipe away your past debt. I will give you money that will support you in your present situation. I will give you money, and I'll continue to give you money that will help you in for the rest of your life. Past debt, I'll settle. Present situation, I'll take care of. And the future, I will take care of. But he says, there's only one thing I require from you. Only one thing I require from you. What's that thing? Any other person you meet that has been in abject poverty like yourself, almost dying like yourself, only one thing I require, you will tell him the source of your life. That's all I require. I don't require you to do any other thing. I don't require you to pay me back. I will love you. I take you like my child. Only one thing I require. Everyone in abject poverty like yourself around you, you are going to tell them, you are going to be the witness that this is how generous I am. Isn't that a simple thing to do? If that's all I'm to do, that I just tell the next fellow and I say, you are in abject poverty, I was like that before, that's the person who did it for me. That's what God is saying. He said, all your debt of the past, I forgive. If you are really faithful, I believe it's a very simple thing for you to do. We're called to be witnesses of His saving grace. Every member of the Church of Christ must witness to all around them constantly. Look at John chapter 15, verse 27. And ye also shall bear witness, because ye have been with me from the very beginning. He said, you have been with me. You have tasted of my mercy. Ye have been with me from the very beginning. Therefore, that's what I require from you. Ye shall bear witness. If you have had fellowship with God, you have been reconciled unto God through Jesus Christ, what's required of you?
1: Ye
0: shall bear witness also. Apostles are doing it, you also.
1: Apostle,
0: the prophets are doing it, you also. The evangelists are doing it, you also.
1: Ye
0: also shall bear witness, because ye have been with me from the beginning. You see, there are some people that never bear witness to the goodness of God. What are the things hindering them? These Christians, so-called Christians, these believers, so-called believers, who are not bearing witness to Christ's saving grace. What are the things hindering them? Well, let's face the fact. Number one, it may be that they are called Christian, it may be that they are called believer, but they have no experience of salvation in Christ. Maybe. If you find there is nothing at all within you wanting to do it, maybe, just maybe, you do not know the Lord. You do not have the experience assurance of salvation in Christ. In
1: 1
0: John chapter 2 verse 23. Whosoever denies the Son, the same as not the Father. You see that? He that acknowledges the Son has the Father also. Number two, it may be the fear of man for position. The fear of man will bring a snare upon you. The fear of man will cancel maturity in your life. How can you ever grow to maturity when you're always afraid? You tell me, a child that is learning at school and always afraid to go for exam. And every time the exam is coming, the child, out of fear, will fall sick. And after the exam is over, he'll say, thank God I don't have to go and take exam. I'm scared to death taking an exam.
1: And
0: never get promotion. You never know what he knows. You never test what he has acquired. And then the following year, again, opportunity comes to test. A test is not an evil thing. Any test is just to know how much you have got through over the term. And that is just what a test is all about. But it's afraid again and falls sick. And eventually you see that thing will hinder progress. The same thing. You know, every time you have to rise up and witness, you never really rise up to do it. How are you going to grow? I remember when I first started preaching, I couldn't preach for more than a few minutes.
1: Pastor,
0: I could only talk for a few minutes. But I did. Then I stood up again, I preached for a few minutes. Then I stood up again, I preached for a few minutes. A few minutes.
1: And
0: see, that will be developing your spiritual muscle. When you start at the first time, you may not be able to quote from all the passages of the Bible and interpret it for a long time. And apply it appropriately and make sure that everything is in line. No, that comes with maturity. That comes with developing your spiritual muscle. But you are always afraid. You never even try. You never even do it. Because you're afraid of the opposition of man. How will you grow? You see, that fear of man will stop your maturity. Therefore, go ahead and do it. In Matthew chapter 10, verses 32 and 33. Whosoever therefore shall confess me before men, him will I confess also before my Father, which is in heaven. But whosoever shall deny me before men, him also will I deny before my Father, which is in heaven. So then, we must not allow the fear of man to hinder us, fear of opposition. Number three, it may be that the people that do not witness, they do not have regard for God or for the reward of God. You know, it is when you are faithful. God says, I've done this for you, I've done this for you. Now, all I require from you, go and tell other people. And therefore we ought to understand that God wants us to regard his reward. He'll be rewarding you. He'll be helping you. He'll be fulfilling his promises upon your life when you do what the Lord wants you to do. Number four, no continual fellowship with Christ. You see, if you are in continual fellowship with Christ, his grace, his mercies are always fresh to you. Remember Paul the Apostle, that man, that apostle, he was so much in constant fellowship with the Lord that he was always telling that story of redemption. Everywhere he went, anywhere he went, he was always telling the story of redemption to the people that had never heard before. And it's the same thing with you and with me. That if we're still testing the goodness of God, we're in constant fellowship with the Lord, we'll always be telling the story of redemption. Number 5, it may just be disobedience and unfaithfulness. You know, every time, if you have the Spirit of God, every time you see a sinner that is perishing, you know what? The Spirit of God will stir you up. The Spirit of God will say, that's a candidate for heaven. If you will tell him, within a few minutes, he can be washed. He can be cleansed. He can become a different person. Instead of going to hell, he can be a candidate for heaven. And the Spirit of God will say, arise and tell it. Arise and talk to him. Arise and proclaim it. Arise and talk about Jesus. You know, just get near him. Just get near her. Talk about Jesus. And if you don't do it, there's only one conclusion. You are disobedient. If you don't do it, there's only one thing we can say about you. You are unfaithful. Or number 6, it may be shame of identifying publicly with Christ. There are many people that have the shame of identifying publicly with Christ. Let me ask you, suppose there was to be shot because he had committed a crime. And the government of the day had said he had to face the firing squad. And he tied him up. And already they were getting ready to shoot him. And somebody ran in there. And he ran in so that he can defend that person. Says, I'll take his place. You can fire me. And then leave him and set him free. Say what? Oh yes, he said it's alright. I don't have any record that I had committed any crime before. But this person has not started living his life. Don't waste his life like this. Let's give him another chance. But I know you want to punish sin. Here am I. And the person took your place. And while dying, he said, talk about it. Talk about it. That's all he said. And then he died. Now, after that, you are ashamed of him publicly. But he died for you publicly. He bought the pain of that bullet publicly. And he faced that public shame. And those people that are ashamed to identify with Christ publicly, do you know, he suffered for you publicly. Look at Mark chapter 8, verse 38. Whosoever therefore shall be ashamed of me and of my words in this adulterous and sinful generation of him also shall the Son of Man be ashamed when he cometh in the glory of his Father with the holy angel.
1: Ella Benamasika Panunya Plenya Wala Titimawa Hasikla Titimawa Nupon. si a domela amegbe tovi khan la khan akpe nui ne e ba le popo apanu ti kokwe mo ple mau dola kokwe o.
0: You see that? He says, look at all that I've done for you publicly for you. Now if you will be ashamed of me publicly, and then I'll be ashamed of you at that momentous period.
1: Le po si agbe me ponu ka ta mo le ta ulada le atana mo le ponu la ha ma ponu le nuka ka ma mle to la ji.
0: Number 7, it may be secret sin that is condemning the conscience of that individual.
1: Adrelia dohi adamanu bon le jimano onto.
0: You see, there are some people, the reason they are not able to witness is because there is a secret sin that they have not confessed. That has not been wiped away. That has not been taken away. Look at Isaiah chapter 3 and in verse
1: 9.
0: The show of their countenance does witness against them. And they declare their sin as Sodom. They hide it not. Woe unto their soul, for they have rewarded evil unto themselves. You see that there are some people that the shame is because, you know, they think that when everybody looks at them, everybody will see through their countenance and see the secret sin they are committing. Because of that, they are trembling and they cannot really preach the gospel.
1: But
0: you know, all true Christians should just abandon all these things and be washed in the blood of the Lamb afresh and new, so that there will be no shame. And you'll be so excited for what Christ has done for you. All true Christians in good standing with God, daily experiencing and manifesting the grace of God. Must bear witness of Christ at every opportunity. Now, before we close, can I just ask you a series of questions? And then I will answer for you from the Bible. Number 1 is what? Number 2, who? Number 3, how? Number 4, where? Number 5, when? Number 6, why? Number 1, what does it mean to witness? Let's look at Matthew chapter 24 and verse 14. And this gospel of the kingdom shall be preached in all the world for a witness unto all nations, and then shall then come. The gospel shall be preached. It is that preaching of the gospel that is called a witness. When you preach the gospel like that, you are witnessing. Number 2, who do you witness to? Very important, because we're not witnessing to trees. We're not witnessing to some empty houses. We're not witnessing to the river. We're not witnessing to animals. Who do we witness to? Acts of the Apostles chapter 13, reading from verse 31. And he was seen many days of them which came up with him from Galilee to Jerusalem, who are his witnesses unto the people. Which kind of people? Verse 38. Be it known unto you therefore, men and brethren, that through this man is preached unto you the forgiveness of sins. And by him all that believe are justified from all things from which ye could not be justified by the law of Moses.
1: tianami de Mose fa sela nu ola la to ayama mla.
0: That is, you witness to all people who are still sinners.
1: Wotu atiana mazama ti kwadi sa dirasene nu bon lao.
0: All people who need the peace of God.
1: Amoyone kiane ma ponu ti papa.
0: All people who want to flee from the judgment and the wrath of God.
1: Amosiojo ya sela le ma ponu dodo si gbona lanu.
0: All people who need the forgiveness of God.
1: Amoyone kiane ma poto toko.
0: All people who want to escape hell and get to heaven. Witness to the people that are in need of salvation. Number 3, how do you witness? Proverbs chapter 14, reading from verse 5 and reading from verse 25. A faithful witness will not lie, but a false witness will utter lies.
1: Verse 25.
0: A true witness delivers souls, but a deceitful witness speaketh lies. For you to witness, you have to witness truthfully. You witness to the truth of the fact that Jesus died on the cross of Calvary to save sinners. How do you witness? You witness faithfully. And you witness convincingly. To the children, you witness with clarity. To the adults, you witness with some respect, and you also witness convincingly. You make sure that you are witnessing the love of God. You are witness at the background with the background of the grace of God in you. You are not witnessing in such a way that I don't sin anymore, I'm pure, I'm perfect, I'm better than you all.
1: No,
0: you witness with the background of grace, saying, I was bad, but God changed me. I was sinful, but God forgave me. Number 4, where do you witness? Well, everywhere you find people in need of salvation. Everywhere you find people that need the forgiveness of the Lord. In Luke chapter 24, verse 47. And that repentance and remission of sins should be preached in his name among all nations, beginning at Jerusalem. Beginning in your little corner there. Beginning in your office there. Beginning in your market there. Beginning in your village there. Beginning in this city. Beginning in Jerusalem here. And to all nations. That's where we witness. We do it without. We do it among relatives. We do it among strangers. Verse 48. And ye are witnesses of these things. When do you witness? When do you witness? Well, at every opportunity. Even now, immediately we finish the service, do you know you can witness? It's a great, great error. Unheard of in the New Testament. No error like it. When somebody says, there is one day in the month when we are to witness. No, it's every day.
1: It's
0: at every opportunity. Listen to me. The people you meet on Wednesday, the people you meet on Thursday, the people you meet on Friday, you may never meet them again. This is your peculiar opportunity. At this time of opportunity, when you see that individual, witness to them. Not only that, look around. In the church where we are now, as we are seated now, hearing the word of God now, do you know that there are people in this church are sitting with you now who have never tasted of the grace of God?
1: Let me who
0: have never been born again, we can even witness to them after this service.
1: And it's very
0: simple. Friend, do you know Jesus Christ? Friend, have you been born again? Friend, is this your first time of coming? Friend, have you been coming here for a long time? Let me tell you, I became born again. I don't have time. Well, if you don't have time, I'll walk with you to the bus stop. Before you get bus, let's talk about this, and I'm just joyful, and I want to show you how I came to know the Lord.
1: And
0: after the redemption story that you are telling, you ask the question, do you know the Lord? You can witness anytime, in the day and in the night.
1: You
0: know, in the kitchen, woman, when you are cooking with, you know, other women there, and while they are talking about this and talking about that, gossiping about their husbands, about their in-law,
1: you know,
0: God just delivered me and just put love in my heart for my husband. And for my in-law. How did God do it? Oh, I used to hate that man, husband. I used to hate my in-law. But you know, I realized it wasn't their fault, it was my fault. That really I was a sinner. I confessed unto the Lord. And you can just begin the story of redemption right there in the kitchen. When do we witness at every opportunity? Why do you witness? What's your reason? What's the purpose? What's the motive of witnessing? Here is the reason. In 1 John chapter 1, reading from verse 2, for the life was manifested, and we have seen it, and bear witness, and show unto you that eternal life, which was with the Father, and was manifested unto to us, that which we have seen and heard, declare we unto you, that ye may have fellowship with us, and truly our fellowship is with the Father and with His Son, Jesus Christ.
1: Ella bena gbelado, eyemi kwe, eyemi diada sele enuchi, eyemi diagba fwan agba mavo, sele popola bo, eye wode, ede kwide go, tiyami, la tiyami, nusimi kwa imi sele, mi diagba fwen na miyawokan, bena miyawokan miyado fuma gwa klimi, eye miyapwa fuma dodola likula popola gwa.
0: See, the purpose of witnessing is stated clearly there, that you may have fellowship with God. Put it another way, that you may be reconciled unto God. And that you may be reconciled unto your fellow men as well. That you may pass from judgment unto life, that there will be no condemnation anymore in you as you come to the Lord. The reason of witnessing is that you will not be at enmity with God anymore. You're coming to fellowship with God. And you're coming to fellowship with the people of God.
1: Our
0: witnessing must bear fruit. We're not just preaching. We're not just saying something just to say. It's for a purpose. You see, everything we do is for a purpose. Why is this carpenter making that chair that somebody will sit on it? If that carpenter knows that nobody will ever sit on it, will he do it? Why is that individual witnessing that Jesus Christ may enter into the heart and sit upon the throne of his heart?
1: Look at that dindo.
0: If you know that nothing like that will happen, will you be witnessing? Why is that individual doing what he's doing? There is a purpose that it will be of benefit to humanity. Why are we witnessing to this individual that his life will be a benefit to the kingdom of God? That he'll be born again. He'll be transformed. His life will change.
1: Amen.
0: And then he'll be of benefit to himself and to the kingdom of God and to society. Why are we witnessing? We're witnessing so that souls will come to the kingdom of God. It's not to preach so that people will know I know how to quote the Bible. I know how to preach. I'm very bold. I can preach in the bus. I can preach anywhere. No, that's not the reason to preach. The reason we're witnessing is that we want to get souls into the kingdom of God. Today, we have spoken about our duty and our calling. And our calling is to be his witnesses. How faithful have you been? The Lord has done so much for you in redeeming you, in saving you, in taking sin away from your life and taking you away from sin. And he has told you this is a condition. Go and tell it. Go and talk about it. Go and proclaim it. And go and tell everybody around you that what I've done to you, I can do to other people.
1: Why
0: don't you rise up on your feet and just apologize to the Lord that you have been an unfaithful witness? You have not been doing it the way you ought to do it. Just say, oh Lord, give me the grace. From now on, I'll be faithful.
1: There
0: are many people around, and mention them one by one. Be very specific. Identify somebody that between now and the weekend, you will reach out to. And you will say, oh Lord, so and so, I've been meeting him for a long time. I've never spoken to him about Jesus Christ, about salvation, about his soul, about escaping hell, about getting to heaven. So and so, between now and this weekend, I must do something.
1: Talk
0: to the Lord and pray that God will give you the grace to be faithful and to do what you ought to do as a real child of God. We are called to be witnesses of his saving grace.
1: Yahweh.

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1: Praise the Lord.
2: Welcome, Papa Tom.
1: I say praise the Lord. Your praise the Lord, your hallelujah, your amen reaches up to heaven.
2: Amen.
1: And graces will keep on happening to you in Jesus' name. Tonight, the power of God is present with you in Jesus' name. There was one man. That man walked all the way from Delta State. He was mad, actually. He had mental problem.
2: And he roamed about
1: and walked all the way from Delta State and came to Cross River State.
2: To Delta State, Bado River State.
1: To meet your miracle.
2: Bado Gonukuno.
1: Put your hands together for Jesus.
2: Minami apuasikwena Yesu.
1: And his name is Samuel.
2: Enukwenye Samuel.
1: And he was carrying dustbin on the head.
2: Ella bodi dowo koda kusimo koda ta.
1: And had a lot of bad things he put inside there because of mental problem.
2: Eye nupe blow nu bodio la kusiamo le tane do la bena le tagbodolum.
1: The moment he got in front of a church like this, mental problem vanished away.
2: And then
1: our ushers,
2: I've
1: been talking about you everywhere I go. Put your hands together for those ushers.

0: baptized in water, and then he became a member of the church. Praise the Lord. Tell you, it's only for you to know that the power of God is here. Keep on fellowship with the people of God, and the power of God will never stop in your life in Jesus' name. Now tonight, a night of the supernatural. A night of miracle. I will get my own. I will get my own. I will get my own. If you are going to get your own, put your hands up, and I'm going to pray for you. Father, in the name of Jesus, I come to you tonight, and before you, Lord, I declare all these your people, they're going to be blessed mightily tonight in Jesus'
1: name.
0: Glorify yourself tonight. Descend, come down, Lord, in a mighty way, in a powerful way tonight. In Jesus'
1: name.
0: I pray, Lord, that today you will touch everyone. You will open blind eyes. The lame will rise up and walk. And the people who are sick, you take their sicknesses away in Jesus' name. And Lord, the greatest of all miracles, salvation of our soul. You grant to everyone in Jesus' name. Thank you, Father, because we know you have answered. In Jesus' name, we pray. Give me another amen. God bless you. Thank you very much. You can be seated. In Mark chapter 5, verse 25. And a certain woman which had an issue of blood 12 years and had suffered many things of many physicians and had spent all that she had, and was nothing better, but rather grew worse.
1: Eye nyɔnu aɖe si nu vu le dodom le ƒe wuieve sɔm, eye wòkpɔ fu geɖe tso gbedala geɖewo gbɔ, hegblẽ nu siwo katã le esi gake mele nyonyom nɛ o, ke boŋ wògado gã ɖe dziwo la.
0: When she had heard of Jesus, came in the press behind and touched his garment.
1: Esi wò se Yesu nukɔ la, eva dze amehawo le emegbe eye wòde asi eƒe awu ŋuti.
0: For she said, if I may but touch his clothes, I shall be whole.
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1: Eye enumake eƒe vu la nu tso.
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1: Eye wò se le eƒe lãme bena yeƒe dɔ la vɔ.
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0: Nuka te omo de mo na be ma po Yesu be na nyi la ma po la mo san o a.
1: But nobody thought of her. They were thinking about themselves.
0: Ka ke ma de ke mo buta mo ti onu san ti omo san le buta mo to do.
1: And she couldn't see Jesus because of the crowd, because of the prayers.
0: Eye me tin po Yesu o do la be na amo ha o mi mi do.
1: And so he said, or I will get my miracle.
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0: Nyɔnu aɖe li, nyɔnu sia la etɔ le si, etɔ dze dɔ hele dɔnɔkɔdzi.
1: And this sick father could not stand up.
0: Eye nutsu ne dze dɔ metim le titre tsim
1: o. They will pick him up and take him to the toilet and bring him back.
0: Ɖewo kɔ ne ya gaze agakui va da ɖe xɔ me.
1: He was bedridden.
0: Eti abadzi.
1: But the daughter was the head of the television crew in Kogo Kinshasa.
0: Gake evia nyɔnua ele dɔm le television be dɔwɔƒe le Kongo Kinshasa.
1: And this woman said, my father is dying in the hospital.
0: Nyɔnu sia la gblɔ bena tɔnyɔ le kukum le dɔnɔkɔdzi.
1: And nobody can help my father. And the father was lying down there, helpless, impotent. But the woman said, I'm going to stay right here in front.
0: Ami aɖeke meli akpe ɖe tɔnyɔ nu o, tɔnyɔ le kukum. 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
1: As the man of God will be coming from the immigration.
0: Le yi ke ne pastor la tso dedikpɔlawo gbɔ agbɔnɔ la.
1: I will look at the pastor.
0: Nye ma kpɔ pastor.
1: If the pastor looks at me, my father will be healed.
0: Ne pastor hã nya kpɔ gbɔnyeku la, tɔtɔ nya kpɔ dɔyɔyɔ.
1: Praise the Lord.
0: Mi kafa afetɔ.
1: And then I came out of the airport and I didn't know anything.
0: Eye pastor ya di le yameʋu dzeƒe le dodo. Pastor ma nya nu si le dzi.
1: But the woman was waiting there.
0: Gake nyɔma nɔ te la fi ma
1: ko. There was one pastor there and that pastor is a is a wonderful artist.
0: Eye pastor aɖe li, pastor ma enyi nutala, etana ame.
1: He had drawn my picture.
0: Eye ata pastor be nɔnɔ.
1: And then he stretched the banner with my picture, welcome Pastor Kumuyi to Kongo Kinshasa.
0: Eye wo keke avɔ agbadza be na pastor Kumuyi wòe zɔn va Kongo Kinshasa.
1: And then the woman, that woman was intelligent. Women are intelligent.
0: Eye nyɔnua edaye nyɔnu unyana nutɔ nyɔnu nyala wonye.
1: I said women are intelligent.
0: Mebe nyɔnu o minye nu nyala o.
1: And you women who are here today, I salute your wisdom.
0: Mia nyɔnu sio la fi azamia medo gbe na mia ƒe nunyama.
1: That woman was very intelligent. She knew.
0: Nyɔnua edze nunya ede dzesi be.
1: While the pastor is coming out of the immigration.
0: Ne pastor le dodom tso dedikpɔlawo si mia.
1: That the pastor will look at that picture and she went to stay beside that picture.
0: Bena pastor la nɔ yibe nɔnɔmetata ma kpɔ ko ele ata nyɔnua be nɔ te le yibe nɔnɔmetata gbɔ.
1: As I came up like this and I saw the picture.
0: Pastor be si dulo do mi ale yi pono nomo tata.
1: I just looked at the picture then I saw her.
0: Eyi ke yi pono nomo tata yi ponyo na bo.
1: The moment our eyes met, the father got healed in the hospital.
0: Enu mai ke ibe nu ku ple ra be nu ku dogo la eto apo do yo le dono kan ji si de ka nu ma ke.
1: And the father got up.
0: Eye to atitre.
1: And the father started walking and the father picked up the cell phone and said, my daughter, I don't know what is happening. I am well.
0: Eye to ato ibe telefonu la le ka fune dia ebe vinye nu na de jo ma po do yo.
1: And then he knelt down and nobody preached to him. He began to pray for salvation.
0: Eye nu tsa de kula kwa ma. Ma de kama gbo ma o nya ni o lo le gbedo he na jimo totro.
1: So you set your time.
0: Let your town ton na gama.
1: And if you will say today, tonight is my night.
0: Nenye be la gbe gba be na zam la enye nye nu kunu fa zan.
1: I will get well in Jesus name.
0: Lebenye la ma kwa doyo le yeso fanu koma.
1: Freedom celebration at Ibadan.
0: La kwa benami wa blode bata akwale Ibadan.
1: A mother had a child that had very, very serious problem.
0: Le kosida gbe, non made viyadu fukpepet so siyade to.
1: And the mother was pleading with the pastor, state overseer there, please, you know my problem.
0: Eye, non male kukudene pastor seba chebena mende kula enyami matumele nto enyami.
1: You know, I've been on this scene for many years. And you know this child, don't let this child die like this. Let me see the pastor. And so our pastor said, but you know the condition of this place now. Look at the crowd. How can I allow you alone to go in and see the pastor? There are too many people. Please, pastor, let me see the GS. And the pastor said, I'm telling you, it's not easy. And so she said, alright. Then she said, my child, we're going to do something. The pastor is inside that office. Pastor, and he will come out. And when he comes out, don't look any other direction. Be looking at the pastor. And when he comes out, just look at him like this, and he will look at you. You will get well.
0: Ebene pastor drudi we akpo pastor na pastor nya akpo ku alopo do yo vinya.
1: You know, it's very simple.
0: Lepe elebogbo ento.
1: And so I didn't know. I finished, and then the pastor told me, let's go now, and conducted me to the car. As I came out like this, wanting to enter the car, I saw the child, because the mother put the child. I told you, these women are very wise. And the woman put the child on her head so that she can be taller, higher above everybody. And as I came like this, I saw the child became well. You see, you determine when you get healed and when you get delivered. That's why I come to talk to you tonight on simple steps in receiving your miracle. Very simple. Simple steps in receiving your miracle. When I was in school, our teachers, whenever they taught us anything, and they were having difficulty, our teacher was, you cannot understand this one. This one is as simple as.
0: Hey, pastor, bena, teacher, bena, mi, semi, agomo, mi, abobo, ente, abobo, abena, abede, ena.
1: You got it.
0: Mi, yoko, vabato, mi, si.
1: All of you are wise and sharp.
0: Vabato, mi, yoko, tami, jenunya, mi, da.
1: It is as simple as A, B, C.
0: Ele, bobo, ente, abena, abede.
1: And so, I come to tell you tonight about A, B, C of receiving your miracle. And it's as simple as that. Number one, the ABC of receiving mercy and salvation. The ABC of receiving mercy and salvation. As you look at John chapter 1, verse 12. ABC. A, accept.
0: B,
1: believe. C, confess. A, accept. Look at John chapter 1, verse 12. But as many as received him, to them he gave power to become the sons of God, even to them that believe on his name.
0: Ka amagadalesinu kwela enan sanwo bewa zuma ofiwo amasi okwa efanu kwaji senam.
1: Jesus Christ is your savior.
0: Yesu Christu enye wadalam.
1: The moment you accept that and you say, I accept, Jesus died for me. All your sins, you bundle them together, the ones you remember and the ones you don't remember, and say, Lord, I'm a terrible sinner. And I've offended you. I need your forgiveness. I know that Jesus died for me on the cross of Calvary. And the moment you say that, I say, thank you, Jesus. You are giving me that salvation now. You give me that eternal life now. I accept.
0: Let
1: that salvation. Now believe. When Jesus prayed on the cross, forgive them, Father, for they know not what they do. And then there was one man there, a thief. And he was a thief on the cross. And he had been discussing with the other thief because he had a partner in crime. A partner in sin. A partner in evil. He was telling the other partner, why are you talking against Jesus? We verily deserve the judgment that we receive. But he is innocent. Then he told the Lord, he said, Lord, remember me when you come to your kingdom. And Jesus said, today you will be with me in paradise. Look at that. A man that was almost dying already. He was the thief on the cross. And you will see there was no salvation for him. But he accepted. And the moment you accept and you believe, you'll be saved. I said you'll be saved. Don't mind, the sins may be many, like the sand at the seashore. But the moment we present Christ to you, I accept, that moment you will be saved. I said you will be saved. Luke chapter 19 verse 1. And Jesus entered and passed through Jericho. And behold, there was a man named Zacchaeus, which was chief among the publicans, and he was rich.
0: And
1: he sought to see Jesus, who he was, and could not for the press, because he was of little stature. You see again here, this man wanted to see Jesus Christ, and he could not.
0: lekwela fie amia tibe ya kwa yesu eye metenwi o
1: he didn't grumble
0: meli livio
1: he didn't cry
0: mela uli domolo
1: he didn't fight with anybody
0: mela drawon kwa miada kolo
1: he didn't abuse any pastor
0: metu pastor adakolo
1: he wasn't kind of pushing his way through
0: mela pochin atu jamu ya kwe godogudolo
1: he wasn't angry. You see, when you want something and you know that this thing you cannot have it this way, go the other way. Don't get angry. Don't fight. Don't say, I'll not come to the church anymore. If that is the way they are going to do it, and I told our pastor, I must see our father, and they are not allowing me, okay, take your church. I'll not come to church again. Don't act like that. And then we're told he ran before. And he climbed up a sycamore tree to see him. For he was to pass that way. And when Jesus came to the place, he looked up and saw him. The Lord has seen you tonight. He has seen your sorrow. He has seen your tears. And he has seen your need. And the Lord is going to meet you at the point of need tonight in Jesus' name. And said unto him, Zacchaeus, he even knew his name. The Lord knows your name. And the Lord knows your address. And your miracle will follow you to your address in Jesus' name.
0: Said
1: Zacchaeus, make haste and come down, for today I must abide at thy house. And he made haste and came down and received him out joyfully.
0: Ebe Zacchaeus di kaba la bena le nambe ekbe abena mano afom eye wo di kaba eye wo kwe kple jito.
1: He accepted.
0: Akwe.
1: He accept.
0: Akwe.
1: Cut verse 9. And Jesus said unto him, this day is salvation come to this house, for so much as he also is the son of Abraham. Salvation came because he accepted. He said, he believed. In John chapter 20 verse 31. But these are written that ye might believe that Jesus is the Christ, the Son of God, and that believing ye might have life through his name.
0: Pope Blaton Vode Kelia Kawonglos Yawodi Bena Miako Asa Bena Yesu Enye Christo Mauvila Eye Bena Nemio Kwesela Miako Agbelopan.
1: I believe that Jesus is the Son of God.
0: Kwesebe Yesu Enye Maufavi.
1: I believe that Jesus is my Savior.
0: Mauquesebe Yesu Enye Nyokolam.
1: I believe you accept, you believe salvation will be yours. I said salvation will be yours. And then C is to confess. In Romans chapter 10, verse 9. That if thou shalt confess with thy mouth the Lord Jesus, and shalt believe in thine heart that God has raised him from the dead, thou shalt be saved.
0: Ella bena na avuama le wenu bena yesu yenye afetola eye ne konesena le wadi me bena ma ofoya ma le titre to ma kuko domela akohoho.
1: You believe, and then you confess. Verse 10, for with the heart man believeth unto righteousness, and with the mouth confession is made unto salvation. And so we understand the miracle of salvation, the mercy of salvation.
0: A.
1: Accept.
0: A. Kwe.
1: B. Believe.
0: B. Kwe.
1: C. Confess.
0: S. Vuma.
1: And tonight you are saved.
0: Samala, mia kwe, mia kwadadu.
1: I said tonight you are saved.
0: Bebe, samala de, mia kwadadu.
1: Point number 2. The ABC of receiving miracle.
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0: Aleke mia kwa nukunu.
1: Receiving miracle, I thought it was difficult. No, not at all. It's as simple as A, B, C. A, ask.
0: A,
1: ask the Lord. B, bless the Lord.
0: B, ira afeton.
1: And C, confirm the work of the Lord.
0: Etonlias dupe afetoba do waladi.
1: A, ask the Lord.
0: Banto a pia afeton.
1: B, bless the Lord.
0: Evelia b ira afeton.
1: C, confirm the work of the Lord.
0: Etonlias dupe afetoba do waladi.
1: A, ask.
0: Ban bia.
1: Let's look at Matthew chapter 7, reading from verse 7.
0: Mia kwa Matthew ta adre kukuya adrenlia.
1: Ask and it shall be given you. Seek and ye shall find. Knock and it shall be opened unto you.
0: Me bia eye wa na mi, me ji eye mi akpo mi pupuan, eye wa vi na mi.
1: You see, this word ask is very important.
0: Nya ti ya mi bia ele be bienu to.
1: I want you to do something now.
0: Me ji mi onade titiya.
1: What's the first letter of the alphabet?
0: Nya ti ke diana alphabet
1: ogomo. The first letter of the word ask.
0: Me pe, nya ti sinenye bia gomo de yenye a.
1: Write it down.
0: Mi unwi daddy.
1: What's the first letter of the word? God seek.
0: Nyatike je G goma yenye sir.
1: Write that in front of A.
0: Mingwida seben kogba.
1: And what's the first letter of the word knock? Write that in front of us. What do you have? Ask.
0: No care me for you for going to be
1: as simple as that.
0: Ella Bob Wento,
1: as simple as that.
0: Ella Bob Wento,
1: and you will ask tonight.
0: Yeah, be a diamond.
1: I said you will ask tonight.
0: Maybe me a be a diamond.
1: And all you will do tonight, you will ask. And the Lord will give you Jesus' name. And tonight you are carrying your miracle back home. On this side, as we finish tonight, all you need to do is ask. And when you ask, miracle will come your way. As simple as A, B, C.
0: Ella Bobwe Abena A B
1: A ask.
0: Bato abia.
1: Look at verse 8. Everyone that asketh receiveth, he that seeketh findeth, and to him that knocketh it shall be opened.
0: Bokwa manila ela bena masama si bianu la ko ekwanu eya masi dianu la ekwanu eya masi fovon la ovunene.
1: Or what man is there of you whom if a son shall ask bread, will he give him a stone? Or if he ask a fish, will he give him a serpent?
0: Alo amakele miaduma nevia abia bolwela wato kwe anemakan alona abia tomalela wato dan anemakan.
1: Or if ye then being evil know how to give good gifts to your children, how much more shall your Father which is in heaven give good things to them that ask him?
0: Azon nemi amasionye amavondi wola menya alesie mia nanunana nwiwo mia viwola de mia popos le jifola mananu nwi amasio bianela au o magan.
1: If you have your Bible, if you look at verse 7, ask.
0: Ne Biblia siwa kukwe maadrabena mibia.
1: If you look at verse 8, everyone that asketh.
0: Kukwe manilia amasia masibia nula.
1: The word is there, ask.
0: Nyatela si mabia.
1: If you look at verse 9, you'll see the word there, if the son ask bread.
0: Nele kwa kukwe masieke nyatela tima nevya abia abuluela.
1: If you look at verse 10, or if you ask a fish. If you look at verse 11, he gives good things to them that ask him. You see, in that passage, all he's saying is just ask. And everyone that asketh receiveth. You receive tonight in Jesus' name. The Lord is telling us that having a miracle is as simple as A, B, C. And then B is to bless. Bless the Lord. You see, after you have asked, you will not keep on crying. After you have asked, you will not keep on mourning. From tonight, all your sorrows are gone. After you have asked, you will cheer up. And then your countenance will change. And now you'll be blessing the Lord. Psalm 103, verse 1.
0: Psalm
1: 103 from verse 1. Bless the Lord, O my soul, and all that is within me. Bless his holy name. Verse
0: 2.
1: Bless the Lord, O my soul, and forget not all his benefits. Who forgiveth all thine iniquities? Who healeth all thy diseases? The ABC of receiving miracle. A is to ask. And B is to bless the name of the Lord. And while you are blessing the name of the Lord, all your sicknesses are gone. All your infirmities are taken away. All your pains are removed. And then your paralysis, everything will go away. In Acts of the Apostles chapter 16, verse 25.
0: come.
1: And at midnight, Paul and Silas preached. That's asking. And sang praises unto God. That's blessing the Lord. And then it says, and the prisoners had them. You will not be blessing the Lord in a low tone. You are blessing the Lord. Thank God I'm healed. And everybody had them, and suddenly there was a great earthquake, so that the foundations of the prison were shaking. And the foundation of your prison will be shaking tonight. And immediately all the doors were opened. Your doors are open tonight. Door of healing is open for you. And the door of miracle is open to you. And the door of receiving job is open to you. And the door of prosperity is open to you. And the door of supernatural miracle is open to you tonight in Jesus' name. And all the doors were open, and everyone's bands were loose. While they were blessing the Lord, while they were praising the Lord, you ask, you bless the Lord, and then you confirm the work of the Lord. The Lord is asking you tonight, can he solve your problem? I said, can the Lord solve your problem? Can the Lord heal you tonight? Will the Lord take all your problems away tonight? That's the confirmation. When you say yes, that's confirmation. Matthew 9:28. And when he was come into the house, the blind man came to him, and Jesus saith unto them, believe ye that I'm able to do this? And he said unto him, yea, Lord, yes, Lord. That's confirmation.
0: The
1: problem you have tonight, do you believe the Lord can take this problem away? Yes, Lord. And when you come to the Lord and you ask the Lord,
0: A.
1: And then you bless the Lord, B. And you confirm, thank you, Jesus. And I believe tonight you are taking my sickness away. When you confirm it like that, all of a sudden, the power of God will come upon your life. You'll be healed in Jesus' name. In verse 29, after they said, yes, Lord, then he touched their eyes, saying, according to your faith, be it unto you.
0: And
1: their eyes were opened. And tonight, your limp legs will walk. Your tumor will vanish away. The HIV AIDS will be taken away. The brain problem will fly away. Because you ask. Because you're blessed. And because you confirm. Point number three, the ABC of keeping your miracle. See, there are some people, they get the miracle. And then they do not understand, they do not know how to keep the miracle. And yet, it's as simple as A, B, C. ABC of keeping your miracle.
0: A, B, T.
1: A, abide. A,
0: nuapatoma.
1: You have come to Jesus, no turning back. No turning back.
0: Le ba Yesu gbo to tromo lio.
1: I've decided to follow Jesus.
0: Me donu
1: gbe ma. No turning back.
0: Me donu gbe ma je Yesu yo mo to tromo lio.
1: I've decided to believe in Jesus. No turning back.
0: Me donu gbe na ma ko Yesu Jesus to tromo lio.
1: Be belong.
0: Be zu Yesu to.
1: It should not be hanging somewhere. You're hanging in between this church and that church. And you really don't belong anywhere. You must belong to a church that believes in Christ and believes the Bible. That's how to keep your miracle. And then, you know, sometimes I go to places. A mother will come and see me with a child. And then I will say, what can I do for you? And then the mother will say, nothing.
0: And I
1: don't want you to do anything for me. I just came to greet you with this child. Because I married so many years and then you came to our town. And you came to our place and then you prayed for me. As a result of that prayer, that's how this child came.
0: Le bamia gbo ile dogbeda le we gbedura tena bena majivia do.
1: And this child has finished secondary school now.
0: Titi abiala do le school of Eliam.
1: Put your hands together for Jesus.
0: Minamia fwa kwena Yesu.
1: Permanent miracle.
0: Lukunum inelida.
1: Permanent miracle. And your miracles will abide with you and be permanent in Jesus' name.
0: A, B,
1: C of keeping your miracle.
0: A, B, D.
1: I prayed for one man, of course I prayed for many people, but this man in particular, about 18 years ago, he was healed of HIV
0: AIDS.
1: At that time, he was about dying. And was very lean. And the doctors told him, you don't have a long time to live anymore. And then I went to their country. The country is Zambia.
0: Zambia.
1: And then I prayed for him. After praying for him, he went to see the doctor.
0: Pastor,
1: and then as he went to see the doctor confirmed there is no HIV AIDS anymore. You are totally healed.
0: And
1: that was 18 years ago. And for 18 years, that man is still strong and well. A, B, B, C, A, abide.
0: A, bede, A, no Christum.
1: B, belong.
0: Ebelia, no, ni Christo toko.
1: C, continue.
0: Etonlia, yeji.
1: You will continue.
0: Mia yeji la.
1: I said you will continue.
0: Mabena mia yeji.
1: What is A?
0: Look in your army, Brenna Fagoto.
1: In Psalm 91, I'm reading to you from verse 1.
0: Psalm Blas, Yeke, Bodeke, Pope Banto.
1: He that dwelleth in the secret place of the Most High shall abide under the shadow of the Almighty.
0: Amasi Babono, Jipo Vitola Pababafa, Eye Wulenu Sekata Tola Pababoni Telam.
1: I will say of the Lord, He is my refuge and my fortress, my God, in Him will I trust.
0: Eya gbanana Yehuwa benyan si chopa klanya mosa stenanya nye mao sinumadu anudo.
1: Surely, He shall deliver thee from the snare of the fowler.
0: Ela bena adewo choka vi motela pa dobolima.
1: And from the noisome pestilence.
0: To see
1: when you come to the Lord and you abide, all the noise of demons in your ear, God will clear everything away.
0: Nende bena wele ba yesu bele ti yesu mi lele yesu mi ya bobo bobo gbedidi onu gnaru otu mi ya wokata wado abetuma mi ya na
1: all the things that are walking about in your body, God will send them away and they will never come back to you in Jesus' name.
0: It
1: shall deliver thee from the snare of the fowler and from the noisome
0: pestilence. It
1: shall cover thee. Evil eyes will not see you anymore. And the people that are throwing charms on people and they are cursing people, their hands will not touch you anymore. And that is on the basis you abide. Under His wings shall thou trust. His truth shall be thy shield and buckler. In verse 5, thou shalt not be afraid for the terror by night.
0: You'll
1: not be afraid again. In the day, in the night, you will be free. There will be a bodyguard of angels following after you and watching over you. And then it says, for the arrow that flies by day. Maybe you don't understand. There are some people that are just walking about. All of a sudden they feel an arrow striking them on the chest. And then pain will start there. From that pain, they say, this person is, then he goes to the hospital. Then they say the fellow has a cancer. Because of the arrow that came to him. And tonight, that arrow will be taken away. And then as you abide, no other arrow will come your way again.
0: Now we are about to let Jesus me and Tradaka the Timatoma Gajo Badagada O.
1: In verse 6, not for the pestilence that walketh in darkness. Nor for the destruction that wasteth at noonday. A thousand shall fall at thy side.
0: nenu ani jemde akawo.
1: And 10,000 at the right hand. It shall not come near thee.
0: Eye akpe ewode wonu dusima ka wola matede nu o.
1: You see, that's on the basis of abiding. Abiding. That's why I told you the A, B, C of keeping your miracle.
0: Lekwe esia ba modwa la bena le yesuma. Ma plebena de nukuna yibena ka abade kana nukuna da drado.
1: Don't be a person that takes the church like a restaurant.
0: Ma ga tototi abena de nu dupe na o.
1: That when you are hungry you go to eat there.
0: Lebe gbe do wa la ya dun le ba ma.
1: And then tomorrow you go to eat in another place.
0: Eye tola ide mama bubu gba dunu la pima.
1: Then another day you go to eat another place.
0: Please.
1: Stay somewhere in a Bible believing church.
0: Let Bible back
1: and abide there. It is the abiding believer. It is the believer who remains steadfast in that place. The arrow of the devil or the hand of the devil will never touch you anymore.
0: Only
1: with thine eyes shall thou behold and see the reward of the wicked. Thou hast made the Lord, which is my refuge, even the Most High, thy habitation. There shall no evil befall thee. Neither shall any plague come near thy dwelling. For he shall give his angels charge over thee to keep thee in all thy ways. They shall bear thee up in their hands, lest thou dash thy foot against a stone. Thou shalt tread on the lion and adder. The young lion and the dragon shall thou trample under your feet. Because he has set his love upon me. Therefore, will I deliver him? I will set him on high because he has known my name. He shall call upon me and I will answer him. From today, he will answer all your prayers.
0: Ayom e matone to gbaja yehola to to ogbe to da okatam.
1: I will be with him in trouble.
0: Melikli le hiam.
1: This for those people who abide. Nukpe, the people who abide, even if trouble comes, the Almighty God will be with you.
0: Nukpe ti ela li ne mo shole Christu mo ama shole Christu mo ne hiam kama vade ma ogbebena yinto ya nuani kli wo.
1: I will deliver him and I will honor him.
0: Ebena madile mo e ma
1: with long life.
0: Mato agbejiji.
1: Do you know you are going to live long? If you abide in the Lord, accidents, they are cancelled. Sudden disease that will bring premature death, they are cancelled. The power of Satan wanting to attack you, they are cancelled.
0: Satan abenu sasiadibe ya wavomi, mitre filemo.
1: With long life will I satisfy him and show him my salvation.
0: Mato agbejijadi fune, eye mana wakponyo konamo.
1: Be what? Be long.
0: Peyenye nika, zwapatoto.
1: We're looking at Acts chapter 2. We're looking at verse 41. Then they that gladly received this word were baptized. Why did they surrender themselves for water baptism? Because they wanted to belong. Baptism confirms the belonging. See, they were saved. And the same day there were added unto them about 3,000 souls.
0: ele nukaka mati woto nufon wano akpe etokpe de wono.
1: I want you, a country they call Belarusia.
0: Pastor be de ha, dukwaru ele manaka Belarusia.
1: And it's very close to Russia.
0: Etede Russia dukolanu.
1: And then many people were healed just like it happened here.
0: Ebena magado okpo doya besba jole mi ha mi adumana.
1: And many people gave their lives to the Lord.
0: Eya magada goro chofa gbona foto.
1: And it was a very cold time.
0: Anye is kana fafali nuto.
1: And there was ice on the sea over there.
0: Eye aspole ta damla atiao jila bima.
1: And people came with, you know, a lot of coats and everything because there it was very chilly and very cold.
0: Ela bena mo ba kula utiona tri awiona le pakpam. Wala bena fafali ala gbagba.
1: But these people gave their lives to the Lord.
0: Eya moyo to ba gbona fatua.
1: And then after finished. Then all those people that came to know the Lord, I told them, abide and belong. And those people went to the pastor over there and they said, we want to be baptized in water. And the pastor said, wait.
0: Pastor,
1: because the water is very cold now. If we put you inside that river, then you will freeze to death. And those people said, yes, we want to obey the Lord. If we die, we die obeying the Lord.
0: Baptize
1: us all the same. And those people then, they used their wisdom and they brought something like baptistry and they poured warm water there and they put them inside and baptized them because they wanted to belong.
0: Now
1: our own river here does not have eyes. You are not going to die in the river. And the Lord is saying, you must belong. I said, you must belong. And they continued steadfastly in the apostles' doctrine and fellowship. And breaking bread and in prayers. Look at the next.

0: bena ne mi kwa kwa nu kunu ba da sine gayamula la ko to ba zanyamule yeso pa nu koma.
1: And if you have got it already, it will be permanent.
0: Nebe le ko to wa vola nu ani da tegbe tegbe.
1: Your miracle will be permanent.
0: Wo nu kuna nu ani ma bo.
1: Abide.
0: No Christo
1: be long
0: and
1: continue.
0: Eye noeji.
1: And the grace of God will continue with you forever in Jesus' name.
0: Ma manba bia anwani klemi tegbe tegbele yesu fanu koma.
1: Heads bowed and eyes closed. Now we're going to do it as simple as
0: Mia dota to mia miyanku mi jawe bobwe abe a be de
1: ena. It's about the nice clothes. That's what we're going to do now.
0: Mi dota to mia miyanku mi jawe fisiya.
1: You want the Lord to forgive your sin.
0: Leti ba potona to enu bokoi.
1: Jesus Christ died for you.
0: Yesu Christu la kuleta o.
1: And all that He's asking you now is just A B C.
0: Eye nui biabele bole nye a be de.
1: You accept.
0: Kwe.
1: You believe. And then you confess. And if you are giving your life to the Lord Jesus Christ now, and you accept Him, just raise up your hand. Just raise up your hand. You say, I accept. I believe. And I confess that Jesus is my Lord and Savior. I want you to say this after me. Almighty God, I thank you that you have provided salvation for me. This salvation is not in religion. Say it with me. This salvation is not in religion. This salvation is not in an idol. This salvation is not in an image. This salvation is in Christ. Christ died for me.
0: Christo kuletanya.
1: To take my sins away.
0: Bewa tonya nubonjo.
1: Lord, I accept. You forgive me now. I am a child of God now. My condemnation is taken away. Now I am in the kingdom. Thank you, Lord. I am saved. In Jesus' name. Amen.
0: Amen.
1: Keep up your hand, Father, in the name of Jesus. I thank you because it's so simple to get saved. We accept, we believe, and we confess. And all these people have accepted Jesus Christ. And they have accepted the gift of salvation. Confirm that salvation now. Give them the power to go and live in newness of life. I pray, Lord, they will not stray away again. They will remain with you. They remain with your people. Thank you, Lord, for the answer. In Jesus' name we pray. And everybody said, Amen.
0: Amen.
1: Put your hands together for Jesus. We thank the Lord because those people are saved. Praise the Lord. Everybody praise the Lord. Your time of miracle has come. And tonight you will not be disappointed in Jesus' name. Father, in the name of Jesus. We thank you because you've simplified everything for us. And you have told us simply to ask. And the moment we ask, we're receiving tonight in Jesus.

0: minha bieco. Mila kom sayamale yeso panukama.
1: Anyone having tumor?
0: Nami adam te tilafudemne.
1: Having goiter?
0: Eye avala hulumane.
1: Having hernia?
0: Eye akulile.
1: Having any infantiasis in the leg?
0: Eye epapote zogola.
1: Having any swelling in the armpit?
0: Eye mte tilakatumane la.
1: Any swelling in the head? Lord, I pray right now that all the swelling will vanish away in Jesus'
0: name.
1: The cancer over there in your body, I command right now, all that cancer will vanish away in Jesus' name. All the other sicknesses hidden in the body, causing pain and causing much inconvenience in the body, I pray right now, wherever you are, I pray the hand of the Lord will touch you. Be healed in Jesus' name.
0: And
1: those who have any part of the body dead, not functioning, not alive anymore, whether it is kidney or it is a part of the body in the bone, or it is the lungs, it is a liver,
0: oh
1: Lord, any part of them that is not active, not working, not functioning, not alive, let your life, let your healing, let your miracle come into the parts of their bodies now in Jesus' name.
0: Those
1: who are deaf and dumb, I pray right now the power of God will come upon you.
0: Those
1: deaf ears be opened in Jesus' name. And the dumb tongues I command be loose and begin to speak in Jesus' name. Those who are lame, those who are paralyzed, today is your day. This is your night of miracles. I send the power of the Lord into your waist, into your joints, into your knees, into your bones. Rise up and walk in Jesus' name. All those who have been attacked by stroke, I pray that right now you will be healed. Receive your miracle healing in Jesus' name. I pray for those who have been attacked and oppressed by evil spirits. All that attack, all that affliction, all the oppression of evil spirit, evil power demons, I command you, come out in Jesus' name. And that spirit of epilepsy, I command you, come out in Jesus' name. I pray for men and women, families here who are barren. You are not barren anymore. You are not barren anymore. And you, sister, you, brother, you, husband, you, wife, receive your miracle babies in Jesus' name.
0: Oh, brother. Oh, sister, oh, nyonu, oh, nutu, mi kwamia panu kunu pe bilale yeso panu kama.
1: All those people that have been appearing to you in your dream.
0: Ama yode au dokitiano le dreamer.
1: And they have been saying that as long as they are alive, you will not have any child. I remove their curse.
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1: 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I drive them away in Jesus' name.
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2: We pray, O Lord, that the interest we show in coming to your house to worship you, whether rain falls or sun is shining, we pray that you will bless our faithfulness in Jesus' name.
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3: Fún mi àfẹ́ tí ó fi fi ya.
2: And let your blessings continue in our lives.
3: Namu ya yiraba yejile mi afa gbo o mo.
2: In Jesus' name we pray.
3: Le Yesu fenu komo mi do gbada le.
2: Today as we come together, we want to consider what message the Lord has for us.
3: Ese mi ba subo subo gbada mi je mi alenu pede gbede asisi kene le ma o sinami.
2: In John chapter 4 reading from verse 34 and verse 35.
3: Le Johannes ba gbana tamo na popo bla ton vo na kle bla ton vo aton lia.
2: Something had already happened in this chapter that brought out the words that Jesus Christ spoke to his disciples.
3: Na de jole ta shamadonu ko siwe benaka Jesus Christu le nyasha gblom na epenu sron la o.
2: And because of the things that had happened and what the disciples themselves were thinking, Jesus Christ had to bring forth something very central, very essential in his own life and ministry.
3: Le nu sina jo kle nu shikenu chinu sron le nu gbe tele la Jesus Christu la cho gbe da si bebe shala bana ke na ho de yin topos bos bo do kle fa gbonu chi.
2: He came to the side of the well. Like he came to the world. A woman came that had been bound in sin. Just like the whole world had been full of sin, filled with sin, bound with sin. The woman did not realize that Jesus Christ was to bless her. Just like the whole world did not realize, and the whole world does not realize today, the blessing that Jesus Christ has brought for the world. And it was Jesus Christ that initiated the discussion, saying, "Give me water to drink." And you will know that it is God that has first revealed and shown his love for the world. He loved us, therefore now we want to respond and love him. And then the woman began to argue. And the world also does not simply just receive the Lord and the salvation of the Lord. Many people in the world will argue first before they taste of the blessing of the Lord. And then the Lord Jesus Christ offered blessing. That's exactly what the world is waiting for. But the woman was thinking it was a physical thing. You will drink of this water and you will not thirst again. The world is running after physical blessing rather than spiritual blessing. And then Jesus Christ made a condition to this woman. Go and call your husband. And you know that the world has prostituted its love. Instead of loving God the Creator, the world loves other things. That brought a confession from the woman. And the woman began to say, "I have no husband." And the world must come to a confession before the Lord Jesus Christ will present the water of life. Eventually, Jesus Christ began to reveal the dirty, polluted, defiled life of this woman to her. And that's what will start first. The Spirit will come. It's expedient for you that I go away, because if I go not away, the Spirit will not come. But when he comes, he will convict the world of sin. As the woman began to confess her sin, then she realized eventually that Jesus Christ is that Lord, is that
3: Messiah.
2: It is when the world comes to the confession of their sin and the confession of the Savior that the salvation will come. Meanwhile, the disciples of Jesus were not around. And eventually, the disciples came. And they were wondering why Jesus would be speaking to this woman. That's the attitude of the Jewish nation. They are wondering why God should be presenting his love for the world of sinners, the Gentiles.
3: Meanwhile,
2: this woman had been born again, had been saved. And she became the messenger of the Lord and went to the town saying, "Come see a man that told me everything that ever I did. Is this not the Christ?"
3: It's
2: exactly what happens when somebody from the world, coming from the world, comes to Christ, and you know Christ, and he changes your life, you go back to that world and you begin to exalt and publicize Christ and bring them to the Lord.
3: Meanwhile,
2: the disciples were still wondering. And therefore, Jesus Christ had to talk to the disciples, telling them the very essence of his coming into the world, and then transferring that vision unto them, and wanting them to manifest the same dedication to the work of the Lord, to the ministry of evangelization, as he was manifesting. Look at it now, chapter 4, John verse 34. Jesus says unto them, my meat is to do the will of him that sent me and to finish his work. Today we are talking on consecration for the latter day harvesting. Consecration for latter day harvesting. The Lord Jesus said, my meat is to do the will of him that sent me and to finish his work. My food that I enjoy that sustains my life, my food that keeps me here, is to do the will of him that sent me and to finish his work. The work of God is as necessary as the food we eat. The work of God is the thing that keeps us alive, we as believers, as the food keeps us alive. The continuation of our existence on earth depends on the food we eat, and the continuation of our life in the kingdom depends on the work we're doing in the kingdom. There are many things we can do without every day, but we cannot do without food every day. There are things we may need to give up in our lives and deny ourselves of, but to deny ourselves permanently of food, that will be difficult, that will be suicidal. That means then that the work of God is very central, is very important. There are things in life we can push aside, but the food we eat that keeps us in existence, we cannot do without that. My meat is to do the will of him that sent me to finish his work.
3: One
2: of the reasons why we learn anything, one of the reasons why we work, one of the reasons why we are active in the world, is to be able to get some money and feed ourselves and provide food for
3: ourselves.
2: What the food is to the life, the work of God is to the life of the believers. And one of the reasons we listen to messages and sermons and talk and everything and come over here to learn is so that that now can lead us to go and do the work which is like meat unto us. It is a food that gives us strength. Is the work of God that emboldens, encourages, and strengthens the believer. He was talking to them about himself. My meat is to do the will of him that sent me and to finish his work. While he was talking to his disciples, the message that that the woman gave to the people in Samaria in the town had been effectively received. He had told them, come see a man. That's in verse 29. We told me all things that ever I did. Is this not the Christ? Then they went out of the city and came unto him. Already they were coming. And they were coming in their large multitude. Sinners who had never seen Christ. Religious people who did not know the Messiah had come. They were coming from all directions of the city. And while they were coming, Jesus looked up and saw them. And then he said in verse 35, say ye not, there are yet 4 months, and then cometh the harvest?
3: He
2: said, behold, look at them. I say unto you, lift up your eyes. They were looking at him while he was talking to them. But Jesus saw that the Samaritans were coming already. And as he looked at them coming, he told his disciples, look up, behold, lift up your eyes and look. He said, look on the field. The field is the world. When you are talking of the physical thing, you are planted and the wheat or the corn or whatever it is has grown up and you know now is the time for harvesting. And then he said, look on the fields now. Look at the
3: wall.
2: For they are white or ready to harvest. If you understand the language of Jesus Christ, he was talking about the people that were coming, and these people, they needed to be invested into the kingdom of God, and he said, there is no delay. Are you saying there is still 4 months and the harvest will come? Look up and behold, it's ready now. The harvest is ready.
3: And
2: he was calling them to consecration, to dedication. He was calling them for latter day harvesting. And that's what the Lord is calling us today to. He's telling us, look up. You may think that the Samaritans are hard-hearted. You may think that the Samaritans are wishy-washy religious people. You may think that the Samaritans are the people that are not pure Jews and not pure Gentiles, and they mix a lot of traditional things with religion.
3: You may think that the Samaritans are the people that are not pure Jews and not pure Gentiles, and they mix a lot of
2: You may think that all these people you are looking at on the street, they are really not serious in wanting the Lord to be their savior, and therefore you are saying it is not their time yet, and the Lord is saying, look up and see them. They are ready
3: white
2: for harvest. Let's very quickly talk about 3 points in our message. Number one, the scope and the extent of the harvest. If you look at Matthew chapter 9, Matthew chapter 9, reading from verse 36. And when he saw the multitudes, he was moved with compassion on them, because they fainted and were scattered abroad, as sheep having no shepherd.
3: Now,
2: the Bible Multitudes of spiritually blind people. Multitude of spiritually paralyzed people. Multitudes of deceived people. Multitudes of unsaved hardened sinners. Multitudes of religious but unrighteous people. Multitudes of people that scatter into many places of worship, but they do not know the Lord as their Savior. Multitudes of hopeless people, if they died like that, they died without hope.
3: He
2: saw them and he was moved with compassion because they fainted and they were scattered abroad as sheep having no shepherd. Nobody to bring them into any shelter. Nobody to bring any protection to them. Nobody to feed them with the bread of life. Nobody to lead them to the great shepherd of the soul. Then in verse 37, then said he to his disciples, the harvest really is plenteous, but the laborers he says the laborers are few. You must be wondering why the laborers are few. Because if you look at the gospel according to St. Matthew from chapter
3: 4,
2: you will find that Jesus Christ went into Jerusalem, Capernaum, everywhere, and he healed many of them, and many of them came to know him.
3: Like Yesula ide Jerusalem, kapano kple dugado mo heyo do amoya magado vago heje yuma.
2: Many of those people that were healed, they never became soul winners. The laborers are few.
3: Amagada masiona je yuma lao mo choro kuwa nungalao ola bena nungalao mo deha.
2: Matthew chapters 5, 6, and 7, he preached unto them.
3: Matthew ta tonta denta adren eglo maunya nao.
2: At the end of that message, it says they wondered and they marveled at what he said. Many of those people that had the greatest message ever preached never became soul winners. That's why he said the laborers are few.
3: I'm a good man. She can say, "Maunya gama to yes, Christo ben masuma sepo ula uma choro kuna nyani bafanda ula te yes benaka nunga loma deha o."
2: If you recall in your mind Matthew chapter 8, you will find that he healed the leper. Then he healed many people during the evening. They brought everybody to him. He healed every one of them. Many people that he healed, many people that tasted of the grace of God and the power of God, they never became soul winners. That's why he said now in chapter 9, the
3: laborers
2: are few.
3: He
2: said the harvest is plenteous, and the 12 disciples alone will not be able to finish the harvesting, and the men alone will not be able to finish the harvesting. If there is any doubt in your mind whether God wants the women to take part in the harvesting, you've seen about the woman of Samaria. She knew the Lord. She went to the city, come see a man that told me everything that I ever did. Is this not the Christ? And as a result of her preaching, many of them in Samaria, they came to the Lord.
3: In verse
2: 38, pray ye therefore the Lord of the harvest that he will send forth laborers into the harvest. That is, laborers are needed, the harvesters are needed, the soul winners are needed, the people to bring the whiting field into the banner, into the Ghana, and into the kingdom, we need them. Pray that the Lord of the harvest will send laborers forth into the harvest field. If you look at verse 37, then said he unto his disciples. He was telling the believers to pray that God will send forth laborers into the harvest field. Chapter 10, verse
3: 1.
2: When he had called unto him his 12 disciples, he gave them power against the unclean spirits, and to cast them out, and to heal all manner of sickness and all manner of disease. In verse 5, these 12 Jesus sent
3: for.
2: Those were the people who were praying. He said, pray that the Lord will send harvesters into the harvest field. While they were praying, he called them, those praying people themselves. He said, it's not only to pray, go out as well. Which means I'm not only supposed to pray for people to be saved, I am also to become a soul winner myself. We are praying for souls to be saved. You must move from that point and then be able to say, we are preaching for the souls to be saved. In verse 7, as you go, preach, saying the kingdom of heaven is at hand. And Jesus began to call other people to get involved. And the scope of the harvesting is so wide, the extent is so unlimited, that he needs many, many people to get involved. In Luke chapter 9 from verse 57.
3: Luke 9:57.
2: And it came to pass that as they went in the way, a certain man said unto him, Lord, I will follow thee whithersoever thou goest. And Jesus says unto him, foxes have holes and birds of the air have nests, but the Son of Man have nowhere to lay his head. Pray that the Lord will send laborers into the harvest. The Lord wanted people to join the working team. But he also wants us to understand it is not a call to the bed of roses. There will be inconvenience. There will be labor. There will be tears. There will be sweating. And this man came and said, I will follow you whithersoever you go. And the Lord said, it's not for the people that are looking for convenience and luxury, it's looking for the people that are ready to work. Not for the people that are looking for immediate reward. If I go out and evangelize, what's my immediate reward? I said, foxes have holes, birds of the air have nests, but the Son of Man has nowhere to lay his head.
3: Although
2: we want to sign up and work for the Lord, what's your motivation? What are you looking for? Are you just looking for the salvation of the souls? Or is it that you want an immediate response, immediate reward, immediate remuneration? generation, why don't you understand? The foxes have holes, birds of the air have nests, but look at the Son of Man, he had nowhere to lay his head.
3: Yo himi le gbogbo yi wa wo do ni afoto la ga kan bi mi so be de duro kele mi asiti mo ji kele mi jami kan be mi be na mi wa do ni afoto la de le ti be ya wo do kana ni lu bon bo ji mo totrolo alo le ti be ya wo do na vide ke ba su si fia nye be na abiyo po do e ti bo ke bi han po aton ke mo gbo to bi la mo po afisi wa to ta jan lo o.
2: In verse 59, and he said unto another, follow me.
3: Bo gbo la ton fo ase ke e yo gbo na mo bubu be na je.
2: This one was very slow.
3: Amo se la le ke kan de mo gbo do.
2: He was not even thinking of following the Lord.
3: Until the Lord
2: spoke to him directly, follow me. But he said, Lord, suffer me first to go and bury my father. You see, there are people that want some legitimate things to hinder their commitment to the Lord. It's legitimate to bury the father. The father's
3: name.
2: But if that barrier comes between you and your service to the Lord, something is wrong. It's legitimate to take care of members of your family. But if that family responsibility comes between you and the service of the Lord, something is wrong. In verse 60, Jesus said unto him, let the dead bury their dead, but go thou and preach the kingdom of God. You know that there are people today who say they are believers, they will abandon soul winning, they will abandon the work of God, they want to carry out the burial ceremony the way they do it in their state, the way they do it in their tribe, and they will take time, they will go through ceremonies, they'll hide themselves there, they spend all the money they have got on that burial ceremony, and the work of God will be suffering.
3: The work of God is urgent.
2: And he says, rise up and do it. In verse 61, another said, also, Lord, I will follow thee, but let me first go and bid farewell to them which are at home, at my house. There is nothing wrong if you want to go out to tell your wife at home, I want to go out. There is nothing wrong. Your husband, I want to go out. If some people are living with you, or you are living with some people, you want to go out, there's nothing wrong in saying, I want to go out and reach there before I come back. But when we are to tie that down to soul winning and say, well, I will talk to them if they give me permission, if they are happy with my consecration, if they are happy with my soul winning, then I will come and follow you. Something is wrong. If my husband approves my evangelism and approves my telling people to be born again, then I will do it. If my husband does not approve, well, I will think of what to do. Something is wrong. If my family members, if they approve of my preaching the gospel, standing up in the public and declaring that Jesus is Lord and Savior, if they approve of it, I will do it. If they don't approve, then I will consider my stand.
3: In nem la kama ma we ga kno mo lo de tina mo la ma ma gbogbo nu gbe a de de nyen
2: there's something is wrong
3: ke nyen bena de gbe le wo agba
2: ma said lord if I am left alone were it not for the connection and the train and the wagon that I have were it not for the people that are associated with me if it were myself alone I will follow you
3: ebena foto ni nyen bena nyen de ke ni bena ma de kama le kpe de nu tinya o be bena nto ma tema chwa je yo mo la anyen ma je yo mo bo bue na de kama khomo na mo o
2: if I were alone no other person with me, no association with anyone, and there is nobody that will approve or disapprove, I will give all my time, all my life, I will work. But you see, there are some people at home. Let me sound their opinion. Look at verse 62. And Jesus says unto him, no man, having put his hand to the plow and looking back, is fit for the kingdom of God.
3: Yesu blane bena mosi choy pasi dada kujiji. Ayo galamagbok pomla majema piado fola o.
2: You see those three people? There is no record that they were able to follow the law.
3: Am atonshela mchuchwa dakama libena wotim je apotola yuma o.
2: Look at chapter 10, verse 1.
3: Ta wokupi banto.
2: After these things, the Lord appointed other 7. Also. Thank God, if there are people, three people that reject, there are 70 people that are waiting to be appointed to service. If there are three carnal people that reject the call of God because of human, earthly, carnal consideration, there are 70 people that are willing to say yes to the Lord. If these ones hold their peace, God will raise up stones and they will publicize his name.
3: There are three
2: people that faded out of the presence of the Lord, and there is no record of their name, and there is no record of their destiny, but when they faded out, 70 people rose up.
3: Ami ama teni sha o do ponu la foto la fo gumo mo te wodo na foto o o fo nu kota bule biblia mo nu to chuma lo un chimi na tika chen wo yi o ga ka si o do pum la am blood la klalo.
2: You will make up your mind whether you'll be among the people that fade away without any responsibility, without doing something in the kingdom, or you'll be among the people that are waiting and you'll say, here am I, Lord, I'm available, send me.
3: After
2: these things, the Lord appointed other 70 also and sent them two and two before his face into every city and place whither he himself will come. Therefore he said unto them, the harvest truly is great, but the laborers are few. When he had 12 people, he said the laborers are few. Now that he had 70, he still said the laborers are few. We already have some workers, but the laborers are few. We already have some house fellowship leaders, but the laborers are few. You can see we already have choir, but the laborers are few. You will see we already have coordinators, but as you look at the population of this city, the laborers are few. And more people are coming to this city. Children are being born. You will think that with the many churches there are in the city and with the districts we have and the work we are doing in this city, you will think now we have enough workers, we don't need to bother ourselves anymore. After Jesus got the 12 and the 70, he sent them forth. While they were going, he said, when you get there, you'll see. The harvest truly is great, but the laborers are few.
3: Anya na mi agbọ bi na fọgbọ ha ma vu vu le tukọ sama sina sugbọn to la lupon odem. 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
2: The work is much.
3: Apoto ba do asugbọn.
2: I pray you will get involved.
3: Ba to gbara mi ko ta mi apọ ko mo le mo.
2: I pray you will be a soul winner. You will be an harvester. And the blessings of a service will come upon your life in Jesus' name. God had a controversy with the children of
3: Israel.
2: It was because they didn't recognize they were there at that special time to get involved in the harvesting they needed to do. Jeremiah chapter 5 verse 24.
3: Jeremiah tama ton popwe bla vovon.
2: Jeremiah 5:24.
3: Jeremiah tama ton popwe bla vovon.
2: Neither say they in their heart, let us now fear the Lord our God that giveth rain both the former and the latter in a season. He reserveth unto us the appointed weeks of the harvest.
3: Eye o ma gbo lo fo ti mo be na mi na mi avon yo wa mi ma wa mo sina ti jaja. E ti jana adam ti plekele ti dewo jai.
2: The problem he had with the children of Israel is that they didn't realize that the time they had to spend on earth was the appointed weeks of the harvest. Jesus is our own time. The appointed weeks of the harvest. And you should get involved. Because once the harvesting time is over, there will be no work to do for you at that time. That's why the Lord himself said, I must walk while it is day. The night cometh when no man can walk. What's the Lord then requiring from you and from me? Point number two, surrendering all to God. Surrendering all to God. The Lord doesn't want you to reserve anything for yourself. He wants you to come before him and say, I know the laborers are few. Get me involved. I surrender everything I've got for the work of the Lord. In Proverbs chapter 23 verse 26, my son, give me thine heart, let thine eyes observe my way. Of course, if I have given you something, you will not be asking me to give it to you again. When you know it's in your hand, it's in your possession, it's available for your use. These people were referred to as my son. You will think then naturally they were totally in the possession of the Lord. But no, if they were totally in the possession of the Lord, why will he be telling them, give me thine heart? We're born again and the Lord is still telling us, give me thine heart. We're the sons and the daughters of the Lord and the Lord is still pleading with us, give me thine heart. We are singing the song, all to Jesus I surrender, all to him I freely give. And yet he's saying, you sing it in song, let me see the practical manifestation, give me thine heart.
3: Media banaka woka matona yesu kata matona de la yesu en le diplo wonu ga kla de fian le nwo na mana cho wo agbo plo wo jila nam.
2: Is reminding us, I left all for you. What have you given unto me? Give me thine heart. It's reminding us who have been bought with a price. And so when he tells us to give him our heart, he's telling us, I purchased nothing, I bought that thing, surrender it, I paid for it already. In 1 Corinthians chapter 6 verse 19. What? Know ye not that your body is a temple of the Holy Ghost which is in you, and which ye have of God, and ye are not your own? There are believers that spend their time and their lives selfishly for themselves, and they will not spend their lives for the Lord. He said, what are you doing? Don't you know ye are not your own? There are people in the budgeting and in the plan of spending their money, spending their time, spending their youthful days, and spending everything they have. They have no record for God except just to come to the service. And when they come to the service, says God, give me more, give me more. They are not giving anything to the Lord. They are not giving their time. They are intelligent enough. They are clever enough. They know the scripture enough. They are real children of God. There is no budgeting. There is no planning to serve the Lord and work for the Lord in the church of God. He said, what are you doing? Don't you know you are not your own? Malachi chapter 3 verse 8. Will a man rob God? Yet he have robbed me. Please, I want you to read that with the understanding of the New Testament. If you read it with the understanding of the Old Testament, you'll be limiting that verse to tithes and offerings. You'll be pointing accusing finger to the children of Israel. You will be saying, what a pity. Look at these children of Israel, how ungrateful they were that God gave them so much money and they couldn't return one tenth to the Lord. But instead of pointing the accusing finger to the children of Israel, point it to yourself. He says, you are bought with a price. And you do not belong to yourself. It's not just money. Your heart, your spirit, your mind, your intelligence, your wisdom, your talent, your body, everything belongs to the Lord. Ye are not your own. And you are withdawing that thing from God. Will you rob God?
0: Talento 24 hours
2: of the day, you cannot spend 30 minutes to even talk about Christ and to harvest souls into the kingdom, and you are bought with a price. You do not belong to yourself. Will you rob God?
0: And here
2: you are. You may say, well, I'm already a worker. You are a worker, but when going from the office, from your house to the office, you never talk about Christ, you never preach. When you come back, you want to do another extra job so you can get more money, and all the people you are meeting, you never have their souls into the kingdom, and the harvest is plenteous and the laborers are few, and you never spend your time
1: time and your talent for the Lord, even though you go by the label of worker, will you rob God? And so it says, will a man rob God, yet he abroad me? In the Old Testament, it was tithe. In the New Testament, our whole life, our body, our spirit, they don't belong to us. They belong to the Lord. You give everything to the
3: Lord.
1: Actually, God frowns at our stealing from him, robbing him.
3: Haggai
1: chapter 1. Reading from verse 2. Thus speaketh the Lord of hosts, saying, the people say, the time is not come, the time that the Lord's house should be built.
3: Haggai tagbanto kukwieve.
1: Then came the word of the Lord by Haggai the prophet, saying, is it time for you, O ye, to dwell in your sealed houses, and this house lie waste? Now therefore thus saith the Lord of hosts, consider your ways. Ye have sown much and bring in little. Ye eat, but ye have not enough. Ye drink, but ye are not filled with drink. Ye clothe you, but there is none warm. And he that earneth wages to put it in a bag with holes.

0: Bademe le ensie nya khonye glepoli eye miawo mia domasia mala dujima kam.
1: You see the attitude of God to the people that are robbing God.
0: Lepo kwa tumala temi kwa mafun monada masule mau fimlan ma.
1: The people that are saying not yet time.
0: Amashwe gamo kwa dodi.
1: You have been saved and sanctified and baptized in the Holy Ghost for 5 years, 10 years. Not yet time to evangelize.
0: Le trochi mala kwa kwa la kwa kwa la peti ta fiamat.
1: You have been healed and delivered, not yet time to testify. We are pleading with you, we are begging you, we are calling you, we are pulling you. We need somebody in the house fellowship. We need somebody there. Not yet time. I have some other things to do. And because of that, God said he blew on what they had, and it became almost nothing. Then he says, consider your
0: ways.
1: See why my children are poor. See the reason why my children bring in much and they labor much and they have little. God is fighting with his own children. He's saying because they are sitting in their seal houses, they are not doing the work of God. They are selfishly running to their work, and they leave the harvest of souls, and they leave the building of his temple. The church is a building. The building that is the temple of God. Because they leave the temple of God, and they run to their own houses, they brought in much, I blew upon it, it became little.
0: You see these people
1: when a guy rebuked them, immediately they rose up and they began to do the work he wanted them to do. Look at chapter 2 verse 19. Because they responded immediately to the call of the Lord. He said, look at it now. Is the seed yet in the barn?
0: Ebe na denu kuochi avamia.
1: Yes, yet the vine and the fig tree and the pomegranate and the olive tree has not brought forth.
0: Eye de wanyika kule boche yevubodache kule amiti wogbochetia.
1: Then he said, because of your obedience, because of your rising up, because of your yieldedness, because of bringing back what you have stolen away unto me, from this day I will bless you.
0: Ebe le miyabo tododo tale miyapo nutefo tale miyapo nujojo talabena eyata made yayira afotun kekemaji.
1: Obedience brings blessing.
0: Torodo yayirava.
1: Involvement in the work of God brings blessing. Not involvement just in name, but in practice and in reality. Not just saying I'm a worker full time or part time, but doing the work with all your heart, all your soul, all your mind. Whatever your hand finds to do for the Lord, you do it with everything you have got. That's what God will bless.
0: And
1: if you will come to surrender everything to the Lord today and say, Lord, I know that when I became born again, when I came to the Lord, I promised I was going to serve the Lord without looking at anybody's bad example, without looking at those who are evangelizing, those who are not evangelizing. I bring everything back today. I lay it upon the altar. The blessing of God will begin to flow in your life in Jesus' name.
0: Already
1: our time is gone. Let me go to point number 3. Serving God till the end. There are many people that start with zeal. They start with commitment. And they labor at the beginning. And what you know, as we go on in the world,

0: the Lord.
1: Many
0: things will happen. It's always like that. Look at the ministry of Moses. Many things happen as they were journeying onto the land of Canaan. Some people will appreciate the work. Some people are not going to appreciate the work. Look at Joshua. Many things happened along the line. Look at Elijah. Many things happened along the line. And look at Elisha too. Look at David. The first time that Saul met David. Whose son is this lad? He loved him. And he would not allow him to go to his father's house anymore. But he did not continue like that. When we are serving the Lord, many things will happen along the way. There will be those who appreciate, there will be those who do not appreciate. There will be those who praise us, there will be those who blame us. There will be those who support, there will be those who will hinder. But you see all the people that we read about in the Bible, many of them, those who are committed, they did it to the very end. And it's important serving God to the end. Serving God to the end. In John chapter 9 verse 4. I must walk the works of him that sent me. Those were the words of the Lord Jesus Christ. You know something? Jesus never looked at circumstances around him in doing the work of God. If he looked at those things happening around him, he would never have even started. Herod raising up people to slay him, to kill him, even at the point of his birth. Immediately he announced the spirit of the Lord is upon me. In that same chapter, they wanted to throw him down so that he will die. He gave only one message, and the Pharisees were already having a council on how they will kill him. He healed in the synagogue, and immediately after that healing in the synagogue on the Sabbath day, they were conspiring together to slay him. They cast out devils immediately. They raised up the old. They said it's by the spirit of Beelzebub. He's doing that. That's not the power of God. And the people that he healed and the people that he delivered, those were the people eventually saying, give us Barabbas and kill this Jesus and crucify him. If you look at the wind and the cloud, you will not sow. You will start, you will not be able to finish. But Jesus decided he would only look at him that sent him. I must walk the works of him that sent me while it is day. The night cometh when no man can work. Make the best of the day. The day of opportunity. The day of service. The day of evangelism. The day when souls are still available to be saved. The time is coming. When your eyes will be closed. When you'll be carried out of the world. When there will be no more opportunity. The time is coming.
1: when those sinners will not be there anymore. The time is coming when the day of service will end. And even if you wanted to serve at that time, the Lord will say the time is over. But now, today, when the Lord is giving us a spirit, when the Lord is quickening us and stirring us up, when the Lord is pointing towards the things that must be done, when there is joy in the service of the Lord, when the rapture had not taken place, when the Antichrist has not occupied the world, when it will not be that anybody that talks about Christ will be beheaded. This time of the day, when there is opportunity, when we can serve the Lord, I must walk the works of Him that sent me while it is day. The night comes, and the night is not going to wait for anybody. The night will still say, will not stay where you are still. You are still to do your work. Let me not arrive yet. The timetable of the Lord will not be delayed for you. This is your chance. This is your opportunity. To look around you. What can I do for the Lord? Overlook whatever people say, whatever people think about you. Overlook the Pharisees. They will always be there. Overlook the Sadducees. The people that never appreciate anything that is done for the Almighty. They will always be there. Overlook the accusers and the one that are criticizing, and look unto Him that sent you into this world and brought you into the kingdom at such a time like this. It says, I must walk the works of Him that sent me while it is day. That was the attitude of Paul the Apostle. He wanted to do the work of the Lord without considering what anybody was saying. In Acts chapter 20, reading from verse 19, serving the Lord with all humility of mind and with many, many tears, and temptations which befell me by the lying in wait of the Jews. There you see that the tears were there. Paul said, yes, the tears are there, but the work is there too. And there trials and temptations were there, but the work is there too. And there the people that are waiting for Him to criticize every good thing He did. Oh yes, the people were there, but the work of God was there too. Verse 21, testifying both to the Jews and also to the Greek, repentance toward God and faith toward our Lord Jesus Christ. The said, I'm still doing testifying, preaching, exhorting, calling them on faith and repentance. Verse 22, now behold, I go bound in the spirit unto Jerusalem, not knowing the things that shall befall me there.
2: Oh,
1: he said, you see, I don't even know what I'm expecting. I'm going to Jerusalem. I still want to go and preach there. I do not know what they will do to me. The burden, the agony, the sin that you may suffer. He said, it's waiting for me. I don't know what will happen, but I have to go out to preach the word of God. In verse 23, said that the Holy Ghost witnesses in every city, saying that bounds and afflictions abide me.
0: He
1: said, imprisonment is waiting for me. Rejection is waiting for me. Opposition is waiting for me. There is nobody to appreciate the evangelism he was doing. In verse 24, but none of these things move me, neither count I my life dear unto myself, that I might finish my course with joy and the ministry which I have received of the Lord Jesus to testify the gospel of the grace of God.
0: That's
1: a person like you and me. He said, all the problems are there. I don't worry about all those things. I want to finish what God has given me to do. Serving the Lord till the very end. Philippians chapter 2 verse 25. Yet I supposed it necessary to send to you Epaphroditus, my brother and companion in labor and fellow soldier, but your messenger, that he that ministered unto my
0: wants.
1: How did he work for God, this Epaphroditus? What was his commitment to the work of the Lord? Look at verse 30. Because for the work of Christ, he was near unto death, not regarding his life, to supply your lack of service toward me. Can you think of somebody evangelizing to the point of getting sick? Can you think of somebody preaching until he loses his voice? Can you think of somebody doing the work of God to the point he even neglects to take care of himself, working for God until he became sick, near unto death, working for God? To manifest the good spirit today. But the Lord wants us to carry that into evangelism. That rain or no rain, flood or no flood, difficulty or no difficulty, we will evangelize. The people are perishing. They need to be brought to the kingdom of God. The time is gone. Give me permission to give you two important references of the Bible. The first one in the Old Testament, 2 Samuel chapter 23. 2 Samuel chapter 23 verse 10. He arose and he smote the Philistines until his hand was weary and his hand clave unto the sword, and the Lord wrought a great victory that day, and the people returned after him only to spoil. It was a day of battle. The Philistines, the enemy of God, and the enemy of the people of God, were fighting against the people of God.
0: futau kple mawo vie be futau chitre khala pawon kple mawo pe vio.
1: Even the rest of the people, many people already tired, they were worn out, they were weary, and they had already left the battlefield.
0: Eye de de tama kede na ma kede gbojo nu chiko na wo eye wo amdimo to gede o trosila fagbela ji.
1: This one man was left alone on the front line.
0: Kaka nu chu de kaya chitre la vagbia ji.
1: Fighting against the Philistines.
0: La vawon kple Philistito.
1: Smiting the Philistines. His hand was weary. He almost could not lift up his hand again. And even his fingers were stuck onto the sword. He couldn't stretch those hands anymore. And yet he kept on fighting. He said, "The end has not come. All the Philistines have not been destroyed. The work has not been finished. Although I am weary, although my hand is weary, although my fingers are cleaving to the sword, I must go on." And there was a great victory, and the many people that had left the battlefield, when they saw his challenging example, they returned to spoil.
0: Eye la kpo bena ga kla bena de tena kla de la bena Philistine to poto li mo po wo bo ulete matma da sia vola nu chi o enu chi ko na ife ka ma kpo na nu san ga do mo bo ye da ba gba di eye ka du ko kpo bena ka odu chi ga da gba ma gbela eye du ko bli bo la ga gbogbo je eyo mo eye wo da hanu.
1: That was Old Testament.
0: Mbla bla ko kwe ma lo.
1: Jesus had not come.
0: Yes Christ mo kpo vo.
1: He wasn't baptized in the Holy Ghost.
0: Mo kpo ko gbogbo ko bo nso.
1: He didn't know about the great privileges of the new covenant. But he was so dedicated to the service of the Lord of that day. Although weary and tired and worn out, he said, "I must continue to the end." And the people of the new covenant generation, we should be better than the Old Testament. And we should say, "Whatever is happening along the way, I want to serve the Lord to the very end." Revelation chapter 2, before we pray. Revelation chapter 2 from verse 25. "But that which ye already have, hold fast till I come." This is not the time to be careless. You have something from the Lord. Lord, hold it fast. You have the word of the Lord, hold it fast. You have a conviction from the Lord, hold it fast. You have sound doctrine, hold it fast. You have opportunity in the house of the Lord to serve the Lord, hold it fast. You have a zeal in your heart, hold on to that zeal. You are giving a place to serve in the house of the Lord, hold that opportunity. Don't toss it away because of a little excuse. Verse 26. "He that overcometh and keepeth my works to the end, to him will I give power over the nations." Keep not only the word, but the work of God unto the end. Don't forsake the work of God and say, "Well, I'm still a Christian." That I don't evangelize doesn't mean I'm no more in the kingdom. That I've let my responsibility doesn't mean that I don't love God. Well, the words of Jesus Christ is, "He that overcometh and keepeth my works," not just word, "my works unto the end."
0: Yes, Christ obey me now. Ka amasika duji. Eye wole nyado wo ma. Manya nyanya wole nyado ma da si da sere nula.
1: "To him will I give power over the nations."
0: Mananu se de transbola oji.
1: "And he shall rule them with a rod of iron, as the vessels of a potter shall they be broken to shivers, even as I have received of my Father."
0: And
1: I will give him the morning star. He that has an ear to hear, let him hear what the Spirit is saying to the churches. The Lord has already told us today we need to do the work of God. Time is short, eternity is long. And you will only be remembered by what you have done. If you waste all this privilege and time of opportunity, on the other side, you'll be ashamed for all eternity. But why don't you walk until the end of the way? And keep on doing that work. And you may be tired. People may oppose you. It may appear that there's not enough money to spend. Do the work of God. We will do it. I said we will do it. Rise up and tell the Lord that will be consecrated to this end time habit. Evangelization. Talking to other people about the Lord. Don't always be a person that will come to the house of God saying, oh Lord, give me this, give me this, give me this. Today, you give your time, you give your heart, you give everything you have got for the service of the Lord. Be a New Testament believer. In New Testament believers who are not always asking, give me, give me, give me. They were giving themselves to the Lord. The New Testament believers went through opposition, criticism, difficulty, hindrances, persecution, and they served the Lord. What are you doing for the Lord? What are you doing for the Lord? What don't you tell the Lord? You will evangelize. Many people are waiting to hear the gospel from you. Are you going to be spiritually barren? There is no combat in your ministry. You are not really serving the Lord with all your heart. You are listening to the criticism of Pharisees and Sadducees. You are looking at the hindrances and the stumbling blocks of the devil. And they don't appreciate. Appreciate me in the house fellowship. I will not do my best there anymore. Serve the Lord with his smile. Whatever the difficulty, whatever the criticism, while I serve the Lord so much, I became sick. While you are not the first person, keep on serving the Lord. After all, your body belongs to the Lord. Your soul belongs to the Lord. Your spirit belongs to the Lord. Your time belongs to the Lord. Your talent belongs to the Lord. Everything belongs to the Lord. Or will you rob God? Will you rob God? Are you being indolent in the work of God and say, well, after all, nobody appreciates me? Come back to the altar and lay everything upon the altar and determine that you will serve the Lord till the very end of your life. Not only coming to church. Coming to church is wonderful. Are you winning souls? Do you know you are in the world to bring souls into the kingdom? Serve the Lord joyfully. Not grudgingly, not with murmuring, serving joyfully. and preach the gospel everywhere you go. Tell the lost of the Savior who came to die for them. Bring them in. Plead with them. Rescue the perishing. Tell them they don't have to die in their sin. If they will repent and believe, the Lord will forgive and save them. Bring everything that you have taken away from the Lord, bring it back to the altar. Serve the Lord with all your strength, all your talent. Give everything you have got into the service of the Lord. He that overcometh and keepeth my works to the end, he says, I will bless and I will reward in eternity. Keep on doing it till the very end. They don't go back. If you lay your hands on the plan, you look back, you are no more fit for the kingdom of God. And there is no other time. This is the time. There is no other sin. This is a sin to do. There is no other place. Here is the place to do it. There is no other chance. Here is your only chance. Give it everything you have got. The time will come when there will be no privilege again. Serve the Lord to the very end.
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3: Let's pray together now, Father, in the name of Jesus. We bless your mighty name today. We glorify you because you make us to see this new day of the new year. Oh Lord, we're praying as you have been marvelously great and good and glorious and gracious to your people. We're praying that, oh Lord, from today and to the rest of this year and the rest of our lives, that your goodness will never fail in our lives, in Jesus' name. We come to a covenant relationship with you, which has been done before and which you are strengthening today. Oh Lord, we're praying that this covenant relationship, you will strengthen it in Jesus' name. We're praying that you will manifest your power in every life. You'll pour down your blessings on everyone. That your goodness will come to the lives of everyone in Jesus' name. We're praying for all our brothers and sisters, members of the family of God. Lord, we're praying that your blessings will be poured abundantly upon every one of them, as well as on us, in Jesus' name. Help us, Lord, to start this week aright. This month aright. And this year right as well. Lord, we pray that you will open our eyes to see and behold wonderfully great things in your word, in Jesus' name. Bless your people today, Lord. In Jesus' mighty name we pray. And amen.
1: Amen.
3: I welcome every one of us to the service today in Jesus' name. And for those who are joining us, we are bringing the greetings of the headquarters to you, and we say Happy New Year to everyone in Jesus' name.
4: Hey, mi ama yo, check akuli mi amila. Ta apo gbedona matom vana mi bana. Apoye yena mi adomato resi arele Yesu panu kame.
3: And we pray that the blessing of the Lord will be overflowing and abundant in every life in the name of the Lord.
4: Hey, mi biabana apoto po yira wakbagora masi amapa agbema le apoto panu kame.
3: All the Sundays of this year will be together.
4: Hey, kosira le.
3: And we'll be having this covenant fellowship and worship together. And I'm assuring you, as you come every Sunday to your locality and to your district, at your region, at your state, and in all the nations where we are, and we bind ourselves together in a covenant relationship with the Lord and with one another. I believe that this year will be a great year. And a marvelous year for everyone in Jesus' name. Today we're going to consider the guarantee of the better covenant. 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And already in our watch night service, we spoke on the master key for breakthrough.
4: Watch night, safi.
3: And when you put those two things together, you have the master key for breakthrough.
4: And
3: the guarantee of a better covenant, then you know the blessings we are going to receive from the Lord will be unlimited. And I need to remind you of those keys, and throughout your life this year, you shouldn't forget the keys of forgiveness and peacemaking.
4: If
3: you're going to open the doors before you this year, you need the keys of forgiveness and peacemaking. One, you are forgiven by God, and you forgive yourself too. And then your neighbors that have offended you, forgive them. You are at peace with God, you are at peace with your neighbor, you are at peace with everyone.
4: You're not going to be able
3: to open too many doors. Remember to the key of forbearance. And then there's a third key of fellowship and partnership. Then the key of faithfulness and purity. And the key of fasting and prayer. There's another key here, the key of faith and praise. When you have all these keys, and then you have the master key of what? I said the master key of what? The master key of holiness. Follow peace with all men, and holiness without which no man shall see the Lord. And
4: holiness pays
3: for hunger. Hunger for righteousness. And of obedience.
4: Hell
3: for love. Innocence. That's why Daniel said,
1: live okay. And a new heart. A new heart will I give you. Entire consecration. And seeking God's righteousness first. I'm reminding you of all that so that you hold all the keys in your hand. And then you hold this master key of holiness. And then there's a guarantee of the blessing of the Lord retained and revealed in the covenant of the Lord. And you'll be blessed mightily in Jesus' name. Give me a new year,
4: amen.
1: Hebrews chapter 7 verse 22. By so much what Jesus made the surety of a better testament. That was testament there also means covenant. And we want to remind ourselves we have a better covenant. A greater covenant. And a more glorious covenant. And Jesus Christ is a surety. Jesus Christ is a guarantee of that better covenant. From verse 23, and there truly were many priests because they were not suffered or permitted to continue by reason of death. But this man, because he continues ever as an unchangeable priesthood.
4: Wherefore,
1: is able also to save them to the uttermost that come unto God by him, seeing he ever liveth to make intercession for them.
4: Ayata atengu aho amasioto ajiva mau bolade agbe blibo kankan lesi wono agbe da bana wahod akola nguti.
1: It tells us in verse 26, for such a high priest became us who is holy and harmless and undefiled and separate from sinners, made higher than the heavens.
4: I read from chapter 8 verse 6.
1: But now as he obtained a more excellent ministry, by how much also is the mediator of a better covenant.
4: Ata enyi pipu ya den ke azola subosubo si nyowu san la su esi aba alesi wonye nu babla si nyowu eye wodri anyida nugbadodo si onyowu la jila pa abulela na
1: was established upon better promises.
4: Wodro agoma anyida nugbadodo si onyowu la ji.
1: And so as we look at the word of God, we see that the covenant the Lord has given us, it's actually a richer covenant. And yet we're told that we have a greater covenant now. A better covenant now, a richer covenant now, a more glorious covenant now. Only that we need to know the terms and the conditions of that covenant. And as we know the terms and the conditions of the covenant, and then we plug ourselves very seriously, then the Lord himself
5: will give us all the benefits of the covenant in Jesus' name.
4: A good amen.
5: As we look at the message, the guarantee of a better covenant,
4: I divide
5: the message to three parts. Number one, the surety of the better covenant.
4: Mama nusosora akpato akpagbanto asipu akola nanu babla sinyowu.
5: The surety of the better covenant.
4: Asipu akola nanu babla sinyowu.
5: Number two, the sufficiency of the better covenant.
4: Evalia nubabla sinyowu lafe blibodede.
5: The sufficiency of the better covenant. And then number three, the superiority of the better covenant. The superiority of the better covenant. Let's come back to number one. Is a surety of the better covenant. We come back to Hebrews again, Hebrews chapter 7, verse 22. By so much was Jesus made a surety of a better covenant. The word surety there, I need to explain to you. It means the guarantee of that better covenant.
4: It means the pledge
5: of that better covenant. Actually, it also means the seal of that better covenant. In Israel as well as in our land today, when you come into a contract, you need to give. If it's in the material realm, you need to give collateral. That will give assurance and certainty that as the conditions are fulfilled, then all the blessings of the covenant of that contract will be yours.
4: Ike anya kakare jibana ninye badodo yokata le nubablema nu wo warejia ekema yayira siyo lema azuto.
5: As a person that says, I'm standing for him. And if anything fails, I'll make sure that I pay everything that ought to be paid. That's a guarantee. And that's the surety, that's the pledge. That is the seal. And then he puts a signature on the document, and the appearance of a signature guarantees that everything will be given unto the beneficiaries of that contract.
4: Ayo da sinanapa agbalamate hedro kwajibana ameke gere agbakpekpoyama video kata ado atoma watsina nanapa amama.
5: The same thing the covenant we're having with the Lord.
4: Nanama tututu emyohamiele nu blankpla apatola.
5: Greatest on earth and the greatest in heaven. He is the surety of this better covenant. In Genesis chapter 43, verses 8 and 9.
4: And Judah said
5: unto Israel his father, send the lad with me. And we

0: that we may live and not die, both we and thou and also our little ones. And I will be surety for him. Of my hand shall thou require him. If I bring him not unto thee and set him before thee, let me bear the blame forever.
1: Yuda gbana fofo Israel bana de asile de vilanguti bana de asile de vilantinam bana mia zamo ayi ne mia chi agbe eye mia nto wonto ple mia novio mia gaku o mano anu eye na bieto asinyama ne nyama ga pleva do nukuoma o la
0: ekama. I will be surety for him. I will be the guarantee that he will come back. If he doesn't come back, hold me to it.
1: Pipi ashekelia mano anu eye na bie ato asinya ne nyamak pleve ola ronku ne nyamak.

0: Let's close our eyes for prayer.
1: Our
0: God in heaven, we thank you for this worship service. Thank you, Lord, because of the strength you give us in the inner man. And thank you, Lord, because

0: even to us. And you restore the standard before us, the standard of life. The standard of holiness and righteousness. And the standard of the teaching of your word that you hold before us every time. And you grant us the grace and the inner strength to be able to do and to be able to accomplish what you have called us to do and to accomplish. We ask you, O Lord, at this time again, as you reveal to us your mind and your way, that your word will be precious to every one of us in Jesus' name. That none of us will count your word as a strange thing. But the word will be something that we delight in. With all our heart, with all our soul, with all our mind. So that, Lord, we will be doers of the word in Jesus' name. Grant us, Lord, understanding in the word, and a heart to be obedient to the word, that we will be an inspiration as well as a great good influence on the lives of other people. Thank you, because we know you have answered.
1: In
0: Jesus' name we pray. Give me another amen.
1: Amen.
0: God bless you. As we come to the word of God today, the children of Israel were the people of God that the Lord had called. And the Lord had made it very clear, very plain to them, the standard of heaven. And the requirement of the word of God. In fact, this area of the word had been revealed to them from the very beginning of that nation. A holy nation, a peculiar people. And then eventually prophets came, leaders came, preachers came, and revealed the same thing unto them. And brought it and explained it very well to them. But the children of Israel came to the point in their lives that those things became strange in their ears. And then we come to the New Testament. And when the word of God came to the people, unfortunately, some of them said, we have seen strange things today. Look at Hosea chapter 8 verse 12. I have written to them the great things of my law, but they were counted as a strange thing.
1: ne manglo nya se akpe na de ne khan la ebune abe ametoto to e wonya na.
0: The Lord spoke to the children of Israel.
1: Ma ofum na Israel viu.
0: And he revealed to them his very mind.
1: Eye wode yam topo susufia wo.
0: Unfortunately, they were so far removed from the way of the Lord.
1: Nublani tela wode odo kwira vinda joga to ma ugbo.
0: Proverbs chapter 22 verse 20.
1: Lododo tabla vovve popwe blav.
0: Have not I reaching to thee excellent things in counsels and knowledge?
1: Denye manglo nya vovve siom adanu dodo plesi jejele la nawo.
0: That I might make thee know the certainty of the words of truth.
1: Ne ma fia obe nya te fe nya wo le ete fe.
0: That thou mightest answer the words of truth to them that sent unto thee.
1: Eye na genya vanvan wo ayina amesi wo do wo la wa.
0: The Lord was telling the children of Israel.
1: Ma wo le gbogbom na Israel ji wo be.
0: I revealed excellent words.
1: Made nya te fe nya wo le fia wo.
0: So that you will take it in your life.
1: Bena kwe de wo agbomo.
0: Not only that, you'll pass it on to the coming generation.
1: Menye ma de de o kemia de tia mia fo magbe ji wo.
0: The people that come to ask from you what you have learned and what the Lord requires.
1: Amosi ava abia o benanu kemao fia plenu kemao ti.
0: And it's one of those things we're looking at today.
1: Nusiao dumonto de kekpomi le egba.
0: One of the deep revelations of God.
1: Yenye mao fode de fia de tuo dumonto de ka.
0: That you do not hear in many places.
1: Sima senu kole tefe gada o.
0: You do not read in many books.
1: Umangule lagban la bubu o.
0: And you do not have from many preachers. I'm talking to you today on the heavenly minded Christian in this present evil world.
1: Maunya egbeto fetanye Christo to si o fetama susu le jifo le fifi kike vondi siam.
0: Do you have to even think that the present world in which we live
1: benabutama chokike simami le egbanu tsipola
0: is an evil world.
1: Enye kike si vondi
0: is a dirty world.
1: Enye kike si fodi
0: is a defiled world.
1: Enye kike si kemana adilanu.
0: And don't you know that the Christian is in the world, but is not of the world. And that he is to be totally different. Separate from the people of the world, for them it's a strange scene. And yet this is the excellent word that the Christian, though in the world, will not live, will not act. Will not dress. Will not do anything like the people of the world. The heavenly minded Christian in this present evil world.
1: Christo tosio fetamasu suleti fo le fifiki kevondi siam.
0: In Galatians chapter 1, I'm reading to you from verses 3 and 4.
1: Galatian tagban pokwe avakleton.
0: Grace be to you and peace from God the Father and from our Lord Jesus Christ.
1: Ebena amanu veve plenu tifafo wanami choma ofofola plemia foto yesu
0: Christo. Himself for our sins that he might deliver us from this present evil world according to the will of God our Father.
1: Amasicho edokwike na lemia nuvonuchi bene ya demi atokike vondi silefifim le mau mia fofofolonu lanu.
0: Those two verses talking about the grace of God and the peace grace of God coming from the Father and coming from the Son and coming down unto us, changing us, transforming us, making us different from the world around us. It's looking at the world like a dirty well, and everybody sucking in the dirty poisonous water in the well. And then here comes a hand from heaven, and it's because of the grace of God and because of the love of God, he reaches down into that dirty well of the world, and he rescues us, and he removes us from that dirty water in the world. And that's why you need to understand, when you come to Christ, the Lord changes you, transforms you, converts you. And then you begin to see the world in its real right perspective. That it's dirty. It's evil. It's deadly. And if you are saved, if you are born again, you are delivered out of that evil world. In James chapter 1, verse 27. Pure religion and undefiled before God and the Father is this: to visit the fatherless and the widows in their affliction, and to keep himself unspotted from the world.
1: He's still telling us
0: that the nearer you get to the world, the more unqualified you are for heaven. Because when you come to the Lord, he calls you out of the dirty world. He says you must not have the grace of God in your life, so that you are kept by the power of the Lord from the dirty evil world. In Colossians chapter 3, I'm reading from verse 1. If ye then be risen with Christ, seek those things which are above. Where Christ sits on the right hand of God, set your affection on things above, not on things on the earth. For ye are dead, and your life is hid with Christ in God. When Christ, who is our life, shall appear, then shall ye also appear with him in glory. How do you know whether you are heavenly minded or earthly minded? Where your heart is, that's where your treasure will be. What interests you? What makes you happy? What makes you joyful? Are there things above or things on the earth? And the things that interests God,
1: the things
0: that God approves of,
1: the things
0: that glorifies God, honors God,
1: those are
0: the things on which your heart is now set.
1: Amene trojimela numaunwe afajilak funado.
0: A true Bible Christian is a converted man.
1: Christo toba vanta Bible matolanya masine troj.
0: Living on earth, he is heavenly minded.
1: Ele anigmanji pe kakla chiposu sunuansi.
0: The world is evil through and through.
1: Kikiamala afudila amakula godosia.
0: And worldly people are evil and sinful in their heart and their lifestyle.
1: Kikiamato afudi eyewogbla lofa chimakula ofagbono nokbla nuona umu.
0: But Christians are the children of God.
1: Kaka Christo tawonye mauviu.
0: We are kept by the power of God from the pollutions of this present evil world.
1: Ma open sala dramido de mida de goto ki ke von di sno podi blati tialam.
0: When you talk about the true Christian, there are three things that mark out a true Christian.
1: Nemi fo mto Christo tontila na mo to ende je si Christo to ba vantola.
0: Number one is called out of the world.
1: Number two
0: is cleansed by the blood of Christ.
1: Number three
0: is controlled by the Spirit of God.
1: You are
0: talking about a true believer. Number one is called out of the world.
1: Ele fun to Christo to ba vanto ti gbanto lawo yu edogo to hihiamo.
0: It tells us in 1 Peter chapter 2 verse 9.
1: Petro gbanto ta ve pupe aseke.
0: But ye are a chosen generation, a royal priesthood, an holy nation, a peculiar people, that ye should show forth the praises of him who has called you out of darkness into his marvelous light.
1: Ebe kemia wenye ditima chanchan la fianu non la nyenye du koko kwe du kosi nye maonu toto. 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
0: The number one thing that characterizes a real Christian, that first thing is called out of the darkness in the world.
1: Nubanto sikene de mao vivan van Christo tova vanto la tienla eyenye yoyo to kike vondi sialam.
0: Number two is cleansed by the blood of Christ.
1: Evelia enyama sinu tiwo klo kule Christo fo vula.
0: We're told in 1 John chapter 1 verse 7.
1: Yohannes banto ta agbanko kuyadre.
0: But if we walk in the light, as he is in the light, we have fellowship one with another, and the blood of Jesus Christ, his Son, cleanses us from all sin.
1: Kenemi le kekelima zom abalesi eyanu tole kekelima enela ekemami dopu makule mianwe u eye via Yesu Kristo fo vula kloa nu vokatada le mianu ti.
0: What then is the second thing that characterizes a real child of God?
1: Nuke inu velia sinedia Kristo toba vantola fiana.
0: He is cleansed by the blood of Christ.
1: Number three
0: is controlled by the Spirit of God.
1: In Romans chapter 8
0: verse
1: 14.
0: For as many as are led by the Spirit of God, they are the sons of God. How do you know a child of God? How do you know a real Christian? A person is not controlled by the flesh, but controlled by the Spirit. A person is not controlled by the world, but controlled by the Lord. A person who is not controlled by his sinful tendencies,
1: but
0: controlled by the scripture. Those are the three things we're looking at as we divide the message to three parts. Number 1, called out of the world to please God. Called out of the world to please God. Number 2, cleansed from worldliness to promote godliness. Cleansed from worldliness to promote godliness. Number 3, controlled by the Lord to propagate His glory. Controlled by the Lord to propagate His glory. I come to number 1, called out of the world to please God. The real Christian who has repented of sin and he has received Christ the Savior, he is the person that is a called out man, the called out woman, the called out boy or girl. Actually, the word church means called out. The church, the assembly of called out people. And so that makes the Christian a called out man. And a called out woman. John 17:6. I have manifested thy name unto the men which thou gavest me out of the world. If you are not yet out of the evil world, you do not belong to Christ yet. It is when you come out of all the evil practices of the world, then you come to Christ.
1: Thine
0: the word, and thou gavest them me, and they have kept thy word. These are the people that know the Lord. There's an inner strength, and there is the grace of God in that person's life. He is able to obey the word of the Lord. Look at verse 14. I have given them thy word, and the world has hated them, because they are not of the world, even as I am not of the world.
1: You
0: understand what that is saying? If you are a Christian,
1: you
0: are Christ's one. Well, be as Christ. I pray not that thou shouldest take them out of the world. What does that mean? I pray not that thou shouldest take them out of their schools. Let them keep on going to school, but it'll be different when they get there.
1: They'll
0: still live in the city, but they'll be different from the people in the city. I'm not praying that you take them out of the police force so that no Christian will be a policeman.
1: nyemale bebe abena doda chokpa dagban odemo obena kristoma nyekpochi veto o.
0: Let them remain in the police force, but they will be different from the policemen of the world.
1: Kristo to anyekpochi veto ga klai pa gbonono atovo chokpochi veto pa gbonono bo.
0: I'm not praying you'll take them from the army. Let them remain in the army, but they will be different from the soldiers of the world.
1: Nyemale bebe abena doda chokpa dagban odemo owanye kpa dagban klawa nye kristo pa srafo la fima.
0: I'm not praying that you'll take them out of the market. Let them remain in the market. But they be different from the people in the market. I'm not praying that you'll take them out of the village. Let them remain in the village. But they be different from the people in the village. That's what the Lord is saying. Don't take them out of the physical world. Yes, keep on living in your street. Keep on living in your community. But you are the light of the world. In verse 16, they are not of the world, even as I am not of the world. In John chapter 15, verse
1: 19,
0: if ye were of the world will love its own. If the world actually loves you, then you don't belong to Christ. You belong to the world. Your language, your family lifestyle, your festivities, your celebrations, the places you go, the things you drink, and the things you put in your mouth, everything. If the world loves you, then you belong to the world. You are not out of the world yet. Don't tell me you are born again if you are still chewing what you were chewing before, the hard drugs. And if you are still taking your cigarette and marijuana, don't tell me you are born again. When you are born again, there is a mighty difference in your life. The very fact that the world is frowning at us, that's the evidence that we belong to the Lord. And the very fact that, you know, the worldly people will not want to come to our church. And they say, I prefer that other church downtown. I prefer that other church on the mountain. But that one they call Deeper Life. No, we hate that one. That gives us a mark that we actually belong to the Lord. They hate us. And they want to keep on embezzling money. They want to keep on in their fraud. They want to keep on in their worldliness. Because of that, they will not accept where we stand. And that is actually a pass mark for us. Because it shows us if the world is rejecting us, then we belong to the Lord. If the world is accepting you, then you belong to the world. In 2 Corinthians chapter 6, verse 17. Wherefore, come out from among them and be ye separate, says the Lord. And touch not the unclean thing, and I will receive you. And will be a father unto you, and ye shall be my sons and daughters, says the Lord Almighty.
1: Manye fofo nami, miawo ka mianye vinyenutu viwo kule vinyenyonu viwo afeto nu sekata tola gble.
0: In Ephesians chapter 5, reading from verse 3.
1: Efeso tama tokukui eton.
0: But fornication.
1: Ke ahasi wawo.
0: And all uncleanness.
1: Ple makoma konyenye kata.
0: Or covetousness.
1: Ple nukakle.
0: Let it not be once named among you as becoming saved.
1: La uma gayo enu kogo hanle miado.
0: Between boys and girls. Between young men and young women. Between married men and married women. Neither filthiness, nor foolish talking, nor jesting, which are not convenient, but rather giving of thanks. For this, you know, that no monger, adulterer, that is it.
1: Yes,
0: no unclean person. No covetous man. Who is an idolater. A covetous man is an idol worshipper. Is worshipping money.
1: Is
0: worshipping material things. He can give up the Bible because of gold and silver. And he can abandon the worship of God because of material things. Is worshipping those material things. That's an idol worshipper. Idol worshipper and idolater, they don't have any inheritance in the kingdom of Christ and of God. Let no man deceive you with vain words. For because of these things comes the wrath of God upon the children of disobedience. Be ye not therefore partakers of them. For ye were sometimes darkness, but now are ye light in the Lord. Walk as children of light. For the fruit of the Spirit is in all goodness and righteousness and truth. What is acceptable unto the Lord and have no fellowship with the unfruitful works of darkness. Be different. That's the mark, that's the evidence you belong to the Lord. Be different. What do you think of the people that finish church on Sunday like this? And then immediately after the church service, they go to a kind of village meeting. Catholics are there. Traditional worshippers are there. Traditional churches are there.
1: They
0: come from the same village. And then they'll be drinking their palm wine, but I will not drink. But you are part of it. And they will be saying all that they are saying, but you are part of
1: them.
0: And all they are out here against the other village. And against the other community, against the other clan.
1: They are planning
0: against them, but you are there. Have no fellowship with the unfruitful works of darkness, but rather reprove them. For it's a shame even to speak of those things which are done of them in secret. But all things that are reproved are made manifest by the light. For whatsoever does make manifest is light. Look at verse 14. Wherefore he says, awake thou that sleepest, and arise from the dead, and Christ shall give thee light.
1: The
0: Acts of the Apostles chapter 2 from verse 40. And with many other words did he testify and exhort, saying, save yourselves from this untoward generation. It's a generation that is not thinking right. It's a generation that is not acting right. It's a generation that is not living right. It's a generation that is not behaving right. It's a generation whose heart is turned towards evil. Then they that gladly received this word were baptized, and the same day there were added unto them about 3,000 souls. And they continued. That's the secret. They continued steadfastly in the apostles' doctrine and fellowship, and in breaking of bread, and in prayers. As we talk about these people that are called out, what do they come out of? Number one, they come out of the abominations of the world. Number two, they come out of the affections of the world. Number three, they come out of the ambitions of the world. Number four, they come out of the associations of the world. What can we tell about somebody saying, I'm a worker in the church, and he still belongs to those associations? Come out from there. Number five, come out of the agitations of the world. And you know, the worldly people, you know, they get what they want to get from the government. You know, they twist the hand of the leadership so they can get what they want. Number six, come out of the amusements of the world. Number seven, come out of the apparel, appearance, adornment of the world. Look at it one by one. Come out of the abominations of the world. In Deuteronomy chapter 18, reading from verse 9. When thou art come into the land which the Lord thy God giveth thee, thou shalt not learn to do after the abominations of those nations. Anywhere you go, you might travel out of your country here and get to a West African country. The abominations. Or you might go to the West America or Britain or France or wherever. You have your own abominations. When you get to the land, remember, you are a Christian. First of all, you are a Christian before you even think you are Nigerian. Or before you think you are an African. or before you think you are a Westerner, you are a Christian. As a mark that you belong to the Lord, you will not partake of the abominations of that land. Every profession has its abomination. If you are a policeman, there are abominations in the police force. And if you are a market woman, there are abominations in the marketplace. If you are a civil servant, there are some abominable things that are done. If you are in school, there are some abominations in those communities, in those schools. In the teaching professions, there are abominations that are carried out. As a child of God, you come out of the abomination.

0: How do you do this thing?
1: Aleke miwanu siadu.
0: How do you practice this thing?
1: Amoka di miwanu ya tone.
0: You will not even learn it.
1: Mega sroe o.
0: And you will not have their catalog.
1: Mega koopano jesitanu o.
0: There shall not be found among you anyone that maketh his son or his daughter to pass through the fire.
1: Ami aleke mega no domo si ana watojo evianutu alo vianonu o.
0: Or that you said divination or an observer of times or an enchanter or a witch. There should not be a witch, a necromancer, a person that is consulting the dead among the people of God. A person that is reading the palms of people. Let me look at your palm and let me tell you your future. Your destiny, as I look at your palm, it is abomination. Or a charmer, or a consulter with familiar spirit, or a wizard, or a necromancer.
1: Allo adjeton, nukala, plongoliola, dekemagano
0: dome. All that do these things are an abomination unto the Lord. And because of these abominations, the Lord thy God does drive them out from before thee.
1: Ella bena nunyonu siawota yehuwa wo maule wo nyagele nugawodo.
0: Number two, the affections of the world.
1: Evelia hikia manu jo drowo.
0: You know that the world is totally taken up with what they call love.
1: Minyawe hikia malade ayofuklen musio gwamena kalonlon.
0: Valentine.
1: Bodama.
0: Affection.
1: Alonu jiji.
0: And everything is lost.
1: Nisya nunye lonlon.
0: And there's nothing they want to advertise today. They did not put almost a semi-naked woman. Even ordinary, if you are advertising pencil, you are advertising biro, they will put a woman by the biro.
1: As
0: if the women are the most intelligent to write to a biro. If they
1: are
0: advertising fan, they put a woman there. Advertising air conditioner, they put a woman there. Advertising anything. Everything is connected with the affection and the loss and the love of the world. But the Lord is saying, come out of the affections of the world. In Galatians chapter 5, I'm reading to you from verse 24. Galatians 5, verse 24. And they that are Christ have crucified the flesh with the affections and the lusts. Then you come out of the ambitions of the world. You know, there are many ambitions. Ambitions of the world. And there are people that have that kind of ambition, and they will do anything and everything to get there. But you know, you might get there and still lose your soul. The ambition of Absalom. I'll be there.
1: Absalom,
0: even if he had to kill his father, I'll be there. Even if he has to drive away his father from the throne, I'll be there. You know, when you become so drunk with success, and you become so drunk with prosperity, and you become so drunk with position, and you become so drunk with power, I must be there. Even if I kill David, my father, even if I run David out of town, anything that will make me to realize my goal, my, I will do it. Even if it is immorality, even if it is abomination,

0: I will do it. You know, there are people like that. They have such great ambition that they want to lose their soul in getting into that ambition. They want to become a chief in the local village. And sometimes you read that somebody has been a professor at university. And now he wants to become a traditional chief. And he leaves the ivory tower of education. And he goes into idol worship. And he put all these beads on him. And he says, I am not professor anymore of whatever field. I am now a chief. And what kind of thing is this? The ambition of the world. And the Lord is saying, come out of the ambition of the world. Genesis chapter 11 verse 4. And he said, go to, let us build us a city and a tower, whose top may reach unto heaven, and let us make us a name. That is it.
1: When
0: you come to the church here, you're not coming to make a name here. You want to get to heaven, that's why you came to this church. But when any group of people in the church, maybe you are quiet, your little group in the choir there, let us make us a name. And we will do anything to get the attention of everybody. Or you are a group of young people there, let us make us a name. It's an ambition. And it's ambition of the world. And the Lord is saying that kind of ambition is destructive. It will not allow you to get to heaven. He said, let us make us a name, lest we be scattered abroad upon the face of the whole earth. We don't want to be scattered. We want to remain where we are. During our workers' retreat, I kept on emphasizing the very fact that any of our workers can be transferred anywhere. Full-time workers can be transferred. And part-time workers can be transferred. You are in the choir, you can be transferred to be an usher. You can be transferred to be a coordinator. You are a coordinator, you can be transferred into the security. The work of the Lord is available, and we're to do the totality of the work. And it is not that we are making a name. They'll never remove me from this place and put me in that place. What ambition is that? That's the ambition of Babel. The Lord will deliver us from the ambitions of the world in Jesus' name. I need a great amen. Number 4, from the associations of the world. Today, in primary school, those young people, they are come together. There's now cult in a primary school. And you will
1: pinch themselves or cut themselves with blade and put their blood in a cup. And they mix it with water and then they'll drink. We are now in association together. You go to secondary school, the same thing today. You go to university, there is association. You come to the adult world, the people who are barbers, there's association. Those who are trading, there's association. Those who are selling spare parts, there is association. Those who are pushing truck, carrying load.
2: Those who
1: help you, you come out from the bus, you want to go to another bus stop, and they're carrying your load, they have association. And the people that are not even doing anything, they're only stopping the vehicle. How much money did you get? Bring your contribution. All those people, they have association. Everybody has association today. But if you're a Christian, your citizenship is in heaven. I said your citizenship is in heaven. Anything tying you to any association here in the world will not allow you to go in the rapture. But I'm going in the rapture. I said I'm going in the rapture. I came from a particular town in Nigeria. But did you see any of my town people on the pulpit here saying, "This is our man, I am not their man, I am Christ's man"?
2: I said I am Christ's man.
1: Did you see any chief that came to claim my name and say, "That's our boy, I am not their boy, I am Jesus' boy"? Praise the Lord.
2: We
1: are cut off from those associations, and we are the people going to heaven. We're strangers on this earth. Our home is in heaven in Jesus' name. In James chapter 4, James chapter 4, I am reading to you from verse 4. Ye adulterers and adulteresses, know ye not that friendship of the world is enmity with God? Whosoever therefore will be a friend of the world is the enemy of God. If you belong to those associations, come out. Otherwise, God will count you as an enemy. Number 5, the agitations of the world. The agitations of the world. And you know what is happening in the world today? Agitation. You know what that means? If the people of the world, they want to get anything, what do? They begin to agitate. They begin to trouble everybody. And nobody will have peace until they have that thing. And they come out, if the police try to calm them down, then they will fight with the police. And if the police hurt any of them, mistakenly or even deliberately, while trying to calm them down, they will go inside. They'll go and regroup again. And they'll go and refortify themselves again. They'll come out the second day. Even if somebody dies, in their agitation, they don't care, they don't mind.
2: dying and lose their souls and get to hell, they don't care. They come out again for agitation. They say, we'll fight it through. And then sometimes the police will shoot and randomly and everything. After they run like this,
1: 10 minutes
2: after you think that they have listened, they come out again. And they begin to chant their song. Agitation. And then when you come to the church, and the people that are having agitations in the world, you want something from the pastor, you want something from the church. And instead of going the humble way and going the loving way and going the scriptural way and going the Christian way, you don't come the Christian way, it's agitation by knocking something, by pulling down something, by removing something from whatever. And then, as the agitation comes, somebody will shout there, coordinator must go. I will not be part of them in Jesus' name.
1: Pastor be imano odomo ole yesu fenu koma.
2: Hey, look at 1 Peter chapter 4, reading from verse 3.
1: Wa Petro banto tamo ne kupu yeton.
2: For the time past of our life may suffice us to have wrought the will of the Gentiles, when we walked in lasciviousness and lust and excess of wine and revelings and banquetings and abominable idolatry.
1: Ela bena agbo foye yi si vayi la sogbon be mi wa transbolo fololonu eye mi zon le ha jejewo nunjo drowo aglo ahatunu nowo nutududu aglo tutu opla transbosbo nunyo tolama.
2: Wherein they think it's strange that she run not with them to the same excess of riot.
1: We're
2: not rioters anymore, speaking evil of you. Number 6, the amusements of the world. It's called rebelling in Galatians. Galatians chapter 5, verse 21.
1: Galatians chapter 5, verse 21.
2: Envies,
1: murders,
2: drunkenness, revelings,
1: those
2: are the amusements of the world, and such like, of the which I tell you before, as I have also told you in time past, that they which do such things shall not inherit the kingdom of God.
1: It's surprising
2: today as we see some people when they are getting married. The kind of music that you hear there and the kind of merriment they have there. They are distributing plates and they put their picture and they put their names, and if they have one useless certificate of primary 6, they write their curriculum vitae now on the plate, on the something. You know, so and so, the picture is there, the name is there. Primary school certificate,
1: 1982.
2: And the secondary school. This one is that, you know, C and D all through. And then it says 19 something. and this one and this one. Which one is that? The amusement of the world. All those things, we're going to pack them away. We will not have anything to do with them anymore. The amusement of the world will go in Jesus' name. And then the apparel of the world, and the appearance of the world, and the adornment of the world. Zephaniah, reading from chapter 1, verses 8 and 9. And it shall come to pass in the day of the Lord's sacrifice that I will punish the princes and the king's children. And all such as are clothed with strange apparel. Sometimes says, you know, the daughter of a leader in the church. The daughter of a woman coordinator. Daughter of a coordinator in the church, of a group coordinator. Of an overseer in the church. And the way they dress, you say, are you not so and so's daughter? Yes, I am. Are you wearing something like this? But daddy saw it and did not talk. And daddy is the one overseeing the work in the whole region. And daddy didn't talk.
3: Are
2: you wearing something like this? Mommy is a leader among the women. And she saw it and she didn't talk. King's children, I'll punish them, the Lord said. And then it says, all such as are clothed with strange apparel. Verse 9, will I punish all those that live on the threshold, which fill their master's houses with violence and deceit? The Lord is telling us that if we're Christians, we're called out people. We come to point number 2. Cleansed from worldliness to promote godliness. In Galatians chapter 1 verses 3 and 4 again. Grace be unto you and peace from God the Father and from our Lord Jesus Christ, who gave himself for our sins, that he might deliver us from this present evil world according to the will of God our Father. And when he does that, he takes the love of the world away from our hearts. In 1 John chapter 2, reading from verse 14. I've written unto you, fathers, because ye have known him that is from the beginning. I've written to you, young men, because ye are strong, and the word of God abideth in you, and ye have overcome the wicked one. Love not the world, neither the things that are in the world. If any man love the world, the love of the Father is not in him. For all that is in the world, the lust of the flesh, and the lust of the eyes, and the pride of life, is not of the Father, but is of the world. And the world passes away. Don't you see how their passions are are passing away. Don't you see how their way of dressing is passing away? You know, there was a time in this our country, especially in this Lagos, keep Lagos clean.
3: You know,
2: the city will be doing blah blah as they are walking, will be sweeping the street. And then the young men, hey, they were proud about that. Later now, it became something that their mother had to pull away from them. Because the thing will be so tight. They go from keep Lagos clean to the other scene. Right now, it's the men that are trying to whip their ear like women. And another time, it was earring in one ear. Another time, it's earring in 2 ears. There used to be little earring that the men will put on, and now it's a bogus type they will put on. And you know, for the women, it used to be earring alone. Now it's in the nose. And some of them even have it on the leaves. And some of them have it on the toe. And some of them is the fingers are not enough for their jewelry now. It's now almost everywhere. And the fashions of the world is not stable. It's passing away. But thank God for people of God. I said thank God for people of God. Are we impressing those people who are going to hell? We only want to impress God. We want to please God. And therefore, all those kind of appearances of the world, we are not going to have part in it. I said we will not have part in it. And you parents have to be in control of your family. So see your boy and he comes back home from school and then he weaves his ear. You say, what is this? Don't come into this house. Go to the barber before you come in here and cut off that thing. And you see your girl, you see your daughter coming in with stranger. Where are you coming from and where are you coming to? Are you coming to this house? This is where what I taught you, when I get back to you, you will not bring that to this house. The world will not set its foot on my house, in my home, in Jesus' name. You send them back to the barber, or you send them back to where they're coming from. And when they really want to live right, then they can come in. You will not patch them. And you will not cover them up. And you will not say, well, you know, it's my daughter. You know, the children of nowadays, if you are going to live with me, you must get ready to go to heaven. The
3: whole
2: passeth away and the loss thereof, but he that doeth the will of God abideth forever. Will abide forever. Isaiah 3:16. Moreover, the Lord says, because the daughters of Zion are haughty.
3: And
2: walk with stretched forth necks and wanton eyes. walking and mincing as they go, and making a tinkling with their feet. Therefore the Lord will smite with his cap the crown of the head of the daughters of Zion. And the Lord will discover their secret
3: past.
2: In that day the Lord will take away the bravery of their tinkling ornaments about their feet. You see the people today, you know, sometimes you look at the face and the face looks like a Jamaican. Look at the leg looks like a Sudanese. Why? Because you know they are bleached this place and bleached this place, and they forgot to bleach the feet. And so it's like, you know, you have a chameleon in the head. You have a lizard, you know, in the leg, and things are very, very different. That's what God says. Give them burning instead of beauty.
3: For
2: the Lord has delivered us. I am delivered. And you keep your deliverance in Jesus' name. In Deuteronomy chapter 22, verse 5. The woman shall not wear that which pertains unto a man. Neither shall a man put on a woman's garment, for all that do so. Whether they are coming from anywhere in the world, or they are coming from Nigeria here, all that do so are abominations unto the Lord thy God. Do you want to be an abomination to the Lord? Then you must not be part of the world. In Romans chapter 12, 1 and 2. I beseech you therefore, brethren, by the mercies of God, that ye present your bodies a living sacrifice, holy, acceptable unto God, which is your reasonable service.
3: As I'm a clonumi novio to mao for domato tromobina, mia tomia for nutin law, our bossasak bag besinuti cosi jamao no esianya mia for mouse bossbob bomato.
2: And be not conformed to this world.
3: In
2: their festivities, be not conformed to this world. In their appearance, be not conformed to this world. In their marriage, and in their burial, in everything they do, do not be conformed to this world, but be transformed by the renewing of your mind, that she may prove what is that good and acceptable and perfect will of God. What
3: lewdness
2: manifests itself in many ways and in many areas. And one of the areas is that I've been reading to you in worldly dressing. And worldly appearance and worldly adornment. God's only purpose of clothing and dressing is to cover our nakedness. And you cover your nakedness appropriately. There are things that are not appropriate for women. There are things that are not appropriate for men. You cover your nakedness appropriately. There are things that are not appropriate for your teenage daughters. There are things that are not appropriate for your teenage boys. You cover your nakedness appropriately. Number two, modestly. But you know these people that have lost all sobriety and shame and modesty. And the way they appeared, even some married women. And even their husbands will allow them to pose before a photographer. And then they will show that picture to the world. Modesty has been thrown up into the air. It says you must clothe yourself in modesty. Number 3, neatly.
3: Then
2: number 4, moderately.
3: You
2: don't spend all your income on dressing. You cover your nakedness so that the tempting part of your body will not be seen outside. You don't want to lure anybody into evil the way you dress. And then number 6, you dress decently. And then number 7, economically. Worldly music will not be for you. Worldly entertainment will not be for you. Worldly festivities will not be for you. The worldly cares and the worldly societies that are destructive to the Christian life, and therefore we will not have them in our lives in Jesus' name. What you are hearing this morning, will it bring any fruit in your life? How many fruit will it bring? Will you accept the word of God and live by the word of God? And your wife live by the word of God? And your husband live by the word of God? Your children living by the word of God? The Lord will bless you. Let's come to point number 3. Controlled by the Lord to propagate His glory. In 1 Corinthians chapter 6, verses 19 and 20. Here He tells us, watch, know ye not that your body is a temple of the Holy Ghost, which is in you, which ye have of God, and ye are not your own?
3: La pisa glabena alo demye nye abena, mi afonu chila la gbogbongo kwe sile miyama, si mi koto ma ugbola fo kwe wunye, eye miyenye miyado kwe to wa.
2: For ye are bought with a price, therefore glorify God in your body and in your spirit, which are God.
3: That is,
2: your body belongs to the Lord now. You will not act like the people that say, well, I don't want to carry my religion too far. I don't want to do anything about the body. I just dress the way I used to dress before. I'll just drink what I used to drink before. After all, salvation righteousness is only in the heart. That's not the Bible. The Bible says that you are bought with a price, therefore you glorify God in your body. And in your spirit, because they belong to God. Isaiah chapter 43, reading from verse 7. Even everyone that is called by my name, for I have created him for my glory. You're not for the glory of your tribe anymore. You're not for the glory of your village people anymore. And you're not for your own glory anymore. You know, some people say, I know I'm beautiful. I know I'm handsome. And because of that, I want to show to the people how handsome I am. But you are not to show your own glory. And you are not to, you know, show your beauty to the people of the world. We belong to the Lord. And it's only the beauty of holiness that will be important to us now. Romans chapter 15 from verse 5. Now the God of patience and consolation grant you to be like minded. That is, for there to be no difference between you and I. Then it says that ye may with one mind and one mouth glorify God. The Lord is telling us then, will not allow the world to infiltrate into our hearts. Or to infiltrate into our family. Or to infiltrate into our church. This church will be kept away from the world in Jesus' name. Thank God the Lord has done it in our hearts. Now we're waiting for the coming of the Lord. When he will come, the world will not pull us down. Worldliness will not get us away from the Lord. We'll remain with the Lord until he comes. In Matthew chapter 5, verse 16. Let your light so shine before men that they may see your good works and glorify your Father which is in heaven.
3: When people
2: see you, when people relate with you, will they be glorifying the world or glorifying God? Will they be glorifying you or honoring the Lord? I want people to honor the Lord when they see me. And you want people to honor the Lord when they see you. If that's your goal, then let your light so shine. Before men, that they may see your good works, your different life, your gracious life, your holy life, your heaven-mindedness, and then they will glorify our Father who is in heaven. Let's rise up and talk to the Lord today. I say, Lord, I have heard. I'm going to obey. Lord, you have taught me today. And I accept everything that you have taught me. Number one, called out of the world. Number two, cleansed by the blood of the Lamb. Number three, controlled by the Spirit of God. You tell the Lord, look back at home, look back home, in your wardrobe, look back home in your family, look back home, dear sister, young people, are you acting like the world? Are you behaving like the world? Or are you yielding yourself to the Lord? Commit yourself to the Lord. You have things to repent of. Repent. You have things to restore. Make your restitution. You are in the marriage committee. What you will not allow in the other sisters that are coming in the marriage committee, they want to get married. You are now for your daughter. When your daughter is going to get married,
4: what you will not allow in the men, the young men who are coming to the marriage committee. You and the marriage committee yourself. You allow it on your son. When your son is going to get married, isn't that double standard? Is that of God? Keep the standard for the members of the church and for members of your own family. Whosoever will be a friend of the world will be an enemy of God. Come out of the world. It used to be that only children will practice agitation. Now politicians practice agitation. Rich people now practice agitation. Religious people now practice agitation. It used to be that is a mixed multitude that are not really sure of their new experience. It used to be that they were the only people that will murmur and get agitated. But now the leaders like Korah, Dathan, and Abiram, they also get into agitation. Repent of it. Be a daughter in the ministry. Be a son in the ministry. Be teachable. Be submissive. Be yielded to the word of God. Lord, not my way, but your way. Not my will, but your will. And let those things of the world be totally taken away from your life. Purged, there will be an improvement. There will be a change. In your methods, there will be a change. In your behavior, there will be a change. Let there be a change. And say, Lord, today I surrender completely to you. Do in me what you want to do and accomplish. Help me, Lord, not to stick to my own way, but now to take the way of the Lord alone for the rest of my life.

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1: I want you to talk to the Lord tonight and tell him why you are here.
2: Holding
1: fast to the promises of God. Tell him what your needs are. In Jesus' name we pray. Our God and our Father, we thank you this day. Would you bless your name because of your goodness? We thank you because of the many people you have been blessing. We thank you because your power remains the same today. We have come today so we can receive blessings from you. Father, we are praying that as many as are here today, your blessings will come upon them in Jesus' name. We are praying, O Lord, that whatever changes need to be made in people's lives, whatever healing, whatever deliverance, whatever miracles they have come for, Father, I pray you will grant them all their requests in Jesus' name. We're asking that you open our ears, help us to understand your word, that we may be able to stand upon your promises in Jesus' name. Speak to our hearts today. In Jesus' name we pray. Matthew chapter 7, reading from verse 7. Ask and it shall be given you. Seek and ye shall find. Knock and it shall be opened unto you. For everyone that asketh, receiveth, and he that seeketh, findeth, and to him that knocketh, it shall be opened. Or what man is there of you whom if his son ask bread, will he give him a stone? Or if he ask a fish, will he give him a serpent? If ye then being evil know how to give good gifts unto your children, how much more shall your Father which is in heaven give good things to them that ask him?
2: Tonight,
1: we're looking at the message Christ's promise to those who pray. Christ's promise to those who pray. You will see very clearly in this passage I've read to you that Jesus expects us to pray. And he promises that if we pray, we'll receive answers to our prayer. This will show you that there are a lot of people that do not take the great privilege we have been given. Because they do not pray. And because they do not ask, they do not receive. But Jesus said, ask, seek, knock. Only then will you be given. Only then will you find. Only then will the door of mercy be opened unto you. This promise is given to those who are believers. But then we must understand that before the promise can be fulfilled, we must ask the Lord. The people who don't pray cheat themselves. Because they do not have the things that they should have. Who are the kinds of people that the Lord was talking to? Was talking to true believers. Because in the previous verse, he had talk about some people that will not receive. He talked about
2: hypocrites in verse 5.
1: Lekupe ma ton la po to la pa to onuchi.
2: Look at verse 5. Thou hypocrite, first cast out the beam out of thine own eye, and then shalt thou see clearly to cast out the mote of thy brother's eye.
1: Kupe ma ton la alapa to de atipo la le wonu to wonu ku jigban afi na po nui alesi na wo ade atipo fi la le no fi openu kuma.
2: So then if we're going to ask, first, we must leave the place or the position of the hypocrite. You must see yourself as you are. See that because of the sin in your life, you cannot correct other people's lives. You cannot point the way to other people. You repent of the evil in your life. You believe on the Lord Jesus Christ. As you come into relationship with the Lord, then you can ask, you can seek, and you can knock. In verse 6, give not that which is holy unto the dogs, neither cast ye your pearls before swine.
1: Lest
2: they trample them under their feet and turn again and rend you. That is, the Lord himself will not give that which is righteous unto the dogs. Which means, if you have been a dog, there are some things that hinder people from asking. And because they are hindered from asking, they are also hindered from receiving. If you look at some people in the Bible, these people did not pray. They could not pray because sin silenced them.
1: Nele kwa me ando le Biblia mla umati ndo gbada o. Mele bwa ndo gbada o. Gwala bena nuvon e mianuna o.
2: If you think about Cain that we read about in the Old Testament, we're not told he could pray to the Lord to receive because he was a murderer.
1: Nele buta macho Cain nuntile mbla wukwa mla ma ndo gbada bi akonu cho maogo udwala bena amaule.
2: There are many people like that today because their hands are full of blood. Because they commit abortion. Because they do things that are evil. And the Lord sees them, that their hands and their lives are full of evil. They cannot pray. We're told in Psalm 66, verse 18. If I regard iniquity in my heart, the Lord will not hear me. Not only that, you will not even be able to ask with faith. Your guilt or your condemnation will silence you. Another man that we see could not pray much in the Bible was the king of Israel. There were problems in his life, but he couldn't pray. When demonic oppression came upon him, even though he was a king sitting upon the throne of Israel, he could not pray. The oppression overcame him, overpowered him. There are many people like that today. They have oppression in their lives. They cannot pray. They cannot ask the Lord because their sins silences them. If you look at the characters of the New Testament, you'll see that Judas Iscariot didn't pray much. He was even what you'll call today a worker, an officer. He was the person that was carrying the bag, and yet his sin silenced him. Not only that, he was stealing from the bag. And the word of God points it out very clearly to us that he went away from the Lord. Even when it appeared that he was still with the disciples, he was not one with the people of God. Neither did he have the love of God in his heart at that time. He couldn't pray. And many people like that who are betraying the Lord today, who are living in secret sin. Those people will not be able to pray. Their guilt or their condemnation will silence them. Matthew 7:7. Ask and it shall be given you. Seek and ye shall find. Knock and it shall be opened unto you. The Lord here said, the promise is given to those who ask. That it's only when you ask and seek and knock that the blessings of God will come upon your life. If you are going to be able to ask, to seek, to knock, you have to check up your life. If you have been a sinner, you'll need to come to the Lord and confess your sin. If you cover your sin, you will not be able to pray. Even if you tried to pray, the Lord will not answer you. In Proverbs 28:13, he that covereth his sins shall not prosper, but whoso confesseth and forsaketh them shall have mercy.
1: There
2: are many people that cover up their sins. They cover up with religious activity. If you cover your sin, you cannot prosper. There are people that cover their sins with a kind of beautiful exterior. That is, outwardly, they may smile, they may say,

0: God can see. And your sin will silence you before the throne of God. There's only one thing you will do. You will turn away from the sin. It is only on that condition when you completely, totally turn away from your sin. And you know that even though men may not see you, even though men may not see what you do in the dark, but God sees
1: you.
0: And you know that He knows everything about you. Then you come to the Lord. You stop making all those excuses. You stop justifying yourselves before men and before people around you. You call upon the name of the Lord, and you have all those sins taken away. Only then will the Lord answer your prayer. Isaiah chapter 1 from verse 12. When you come to appear before me, who has required this at your hand to tread my courts? Bring no more vain oblations. Incense is an abomination unto me. The new moons, the Sabbaths, the calling of assemblies, I cannot away with. It is iniquity, even your solemn meeting. You see, a lot of these Israelites at the time of Isaiah, they were acting as if they were people of God. But God knew them. And God knows you today. You see, there are people that will come to the church today as if they were Christians, but then they cheat. These are the people that will go late to the place of work, and they will write another time. They lie. These are people that will falsify accounts or take bribe. These are people that live in secret sin of adultery or fornication. And yet they come in the presence of the Lord as if they were the people of God. And God said, who has told you to come and appear in my presence? There are people that look gentle. And you will think that they are Christian people. The way they talk, they can barely raise their voice. They'll be talking as if they don't have any voice at all. They'll be walking as if they were innocent people. God says, I know them all. They are all hypocrites. And you see, the hypocrisy of these people will not allow God to answer their prayers. In verse 14, your new moon, your appointed feast, my soul hated. There is trouble unto me. I'm weary to bear them. And when you spread your hands, I will hide my eyes from you. Yea, when ye make many prayers, I will not hear. Your hands are full of blood. You see, there are people that they've made maybe some ladies living with them to be pregnant. And yet, in a way to hide it, they will go and shed blood and commit abortion. Wife may not know. Neighbors may not know. The

0: people who are living nearby may not know. But God knows you. And it may be that you come to a crisis in the night. In your home, in your family. And then you remember that, well, they teach us we ought to pray. Ask and it shall be given you. Seek and ye shall find. Knock and it shall be opened unto you. And then you begin to pray. God says, God will say, who is talking there? And the angels will say, is that man whose hand is full of blood? And God will say, I cannot hear him. Close the door against him. Do you know there are many people that come to church? Whenever they pray, God closes the door against them. Because their hands are full of blood. And when they come to a church like this, even though they are hearing the word of God regularly, and the Spirit of God is convicting them, because they say, well, pastor does not know about what I do, and the other workers do not know about what I do, they hide their sins. They're still pretending to be solemn. They're still pretending to be children of God. But when you come in your crisis in the night and you pray, God will not hear. You may justify yourself. You may excuse yourself. You may even tell your neighbors, I'm a good fellow. I'm a righteous fellow. I'm one of the best people in the church. But God knows you. He says, I will not hear. Because your hands are full of blood. Maybe you are a backslider. And you know that sin has silenced your mouth, that you really cannot pray. And even when you try to pray, you know that you do not have any confidence in the prayer that you are praying. Because sin silences a backslider. And it says in verse 16, wash you, make you clean, put away the evil of your doings from before mine eyes. Cease to do evil. Wash yourself in the blood of the Lamb. Come to the Lord Jesus Christ and confess how dirty you are. Because right now, we've seen in your life, seen in your heart, you cannot approach the throne of grace. Wash you, make you clean. If there is sin in your life, there's one thing you need to do. Come to the Lord, wash you, and make you clean. Nobody can be living like a dog, like a public dog or a private dog, and still be saying, I want to pray, I want to pray. Your praying on the mountain is a waste of time. Your fasting will be a waste of time. Your calling upon the Lord will be a waste of time if you are a public or a private dog. That means you are living in morality. Maybe
1: be right in your own home where you are living? There are people that are messing up with you. They are committing the sins of the flesh with you. Maybe somebody takes you into an hotel somewhere. Or takes you into an uncompleted building somewhere. And you are messing up your life. You are living like a dog. And when you are like a dog like that, the Bible says, Jesus said, give not that which is holy unto the dogs. What will you do? You will wash you and make you clean. And if you have been taking bribes, you've been doing evil, and you are one of the people that is destroying society, destroying the nation. And you are saying, I'm going to deeper life, I'm a child of God, I'm coming to church. The Lord says, don't pretend. He knows your life. What do you do in secret that God will not see? What do you take in the secret that God will not see? He says, wash you and make you clean. Wash you, make you clean. Put away the evil of your doing from before my eyes. Cease or stop to do evil. Learn to do well. What does that mean? Learn to do well. In your family is where you need to begin to learn to do well. As the wife, when you're obedient to your husband, you're doing well. As the husband, when you are caring and loving to your wife, you are doing well. Some people have not started doing well in their family. And their children are afraid of them. The wife is afraid of him. The husband is also afraid of her. Learn to do well. That he is turned away from sin. Call upon the name of the Lord. Seek judgment. Relieve the oppressed. If there are people living with you, like maybe they are working in your company, a company that you have put down, that you have started on your own, and these people you will never pay them. You will not know that they can be hungry. You will not know that they have any needs in their lives. Seek judgment and then relieve the oppressed. Then it says, judge the fatherless, plead for the widows. All the controversies that God has against your life, you remove everything from your life. Only then will you be able to pray unto the Lord, and the Lord will answer. Come now. Let us reason together, says the Lord. Though your sins be as scarlet, and they shall be white as snow. Though they be red like crimson, they shall be as wool. That means if you have been living in sin and you think the sins are so great, can I ever be forgiven now? It says, come. Instead of just avoiding the pastor, avoiding the other leaders and workers in the church, hiding will not do the thing.
2: The pastor
1: and going about and justifying yourself will not do the thing. What will help is to come.
0: It is when you are forgiven, then you'll be able to pray. Matthew chapter 7, reading from verse 7. Ask, and it shall be given you. You see, all that you need is of the Lord. There is nothing you need that you cannot receive from the Lord. If you have sin in your life, you want forgiveness, forgiveness is available. If you do not have peace in your mind because of the condemnation and the conviction of your sin, forgiveness is available with the Lord. Or if you are sick and you want to be healed, and you are wondering, I'm not 30 years of age yet, will my life be cut off with sickness like this? I'm not 40 years of age yet, will I become old like this? I am not 50 years of age yet, and will I die at the middle age? I'm not 60 years of age yet, will I die and go to the grave at this time like this? If you need healing, healing is available from the Lord. There are people that are asking for deliverance. You want the Lord to deliver you. You say you are born again. You say you've been coming to church for a long time. And yet you don't sleep in the night. All these oppressions will be coming over you. Why? The Bible says, when I see the blood, I will pass over you. If somebody is genuinely saved, the blood of Jesus Christ is fresh on that individual. Even when you do not say, I'm pleading the blood of Jesus, pleading the blood of Jesus, pleading the blood of Jesus, the blood of Jesus will ever be fresh on the genuine believer. And when the blood of Jesus is on the doorpost of your heart, on the lintel of your heart, the evil oppressions will not be coming every time I'm pressing you down, pressing you down. Therefore, if you say you are saved, and yet all these oppressions are there, maybe it is because you are a careless fellow. You talk too much. And you do not know when you're talking too much degenerates into lying. Or it may be that you don't talk enough. Maybe that's why you have all these things upon you. What I mean by that is that you know that evil is going on around you. And you need to open up and report that evil that is going on around you. You never talk. You see evil, you see sin being committed, and you are in the position to be able to say, this one is evil, that one is evil. So that you will not be partakers of other people's sin. Because you see it and you never talk about it. Because you see it and you never reveal it. That's why the Lord leaves you alone and you pray, he doesn't answer. And then oppression comes upon you. Evil spirits and evil powers do not allow you to sleep at night. The moment you try to close your eyes like this, those personalities will come and they'll be pressing you on the bed. You say, I am saved. Yes, you say you are saved, but there's a controversy God has with you. And that is why the blood of Jesus is not being efficacious in your life. That is why all those things are coming and pressing you down. It is only when you open up and you say, I will not be partakers with the evil of other people. It is only then that the Lord will have mercy upon you. Look at 1 Timothy chapter 5, verse 22. Lay hands suddenly on no man, neither be partaker of other men's sins. Keep thyself
2: pure.
0: Do you know that if you see somebody committing abortion, and the person says that he's part of this church, and you close your mouth, you never talk about it, you are guilty in the sight of God. You see how the husband near you will fight and break one another's head, and after you have seen all that, and then the people come to church, and over here they maybe acting as an usher, acting or maybe singing in the choir or doing this or that, you never talk. In your heart, you'll just be saying, and I know those people. They used to fight, they used to break one another's head and do that. Now you will want the Lord, the way the Lord is looking at you is that you yourself, you are a sinner. Because you are partakers with other men's sins. You are not pure. If you are going to be pure, to keep yourself pure, you will not cover any sin. Because you know there was a time that God told one of the prophets in the Old Testament, he said, don't even pray for those people, because I will not answer their
2: prayer.
0: And there are times God will hinder the people who want to pray for you, that they will not have the chance to pray for you. And the crisis will be terrible in your life. You know why? Because you are partakers with other people's sins. You have your own sins covering. You have the sins of other people you are covering. If you want God to answer your prayer, you must confess every sin that you have committed unto the Lord, and you must seek reconciliation with God. And if you are covering other people that are living in sin, you must bring everything out so that the sin of other people will not be counted on you. Matthew chapter 7. I'm reading from verse 7. Ask and it shall be given you. Seek and ye shall find. Knock and it shall be opened unto you. For everyone that asketh, receiveth. That means the people that God doesn't mark as a vagabond, like Cain. Because you see, when God puts a mark upon you, that
3: you are a murderer.
4: Is
3: not to reckon with you. He gives notice to all of heaven. You must understand spiritual things. Whenever somebody becomes like Cain, God sets a mark upon that individual so that all the angels of heaven will know that individual. They will know that that person is not for blessing, that person is for a curse. That's why sometimes you hear testimony. Some people will say, before they came to this church, or before somebody prayed for them, or because their problem was mentioned, everywhere they went, it was like they had given their name to that, to the people there, they would just hate them. The very first day they get to a place of work, they will hate them in that place. If their students and they go to a particular school, other people may be able to have friends, but this fellow will not be able to have any friend, because there is a mark on that individual. When your hand is full of blood, you think that that sin has been forgotten. You think that sin does not matter. God puts a mark upon you, like he puts upon Cain. It is only when that mark has been removed out of your life that God doesn't look at you like vagabond
4: Cain.
3: For everyone that asketh receiveth, he that seeketh findeth, and to him that knocketh it shall be opened.
4: Now
3: what the Lord is saying here is this: if you will totally concentrate on the Lord your God, you do not have any other idol. Because you see, if you have idol, the Lord will not hear. The Lord is taking for granted here you have repented of all the idols in your life. You do not depend on any juju power. You do not depend upon any magical power. You do not depend upon any secret society. You do not depend upon any talisman. It is only then the Lord will answer your prayer. In Ezekiel chapter 14, from verse 3. Son of man, these men have set up their idols in their hearts and put the stumbling block of their iniquity before their face. Should I be inquired of at all by them? He said, Ezekiel, judge between me and the children of Israel.
4: Ezekiel,
3: these people are talking to me.
4: Ezekiel,
3: are they the right kind of people to talk to me? They do not put me before them always. And yet they come to ask me I should do something for them. So you can see what the Lord is expecting. The Lord is expecting that you should be free from every idol in your life. And it is when you are free of all those idols in your life, then you will come to ask the Lord. Then he will do it for you. You see, if you have idol in your hand, you come to church during the day, and in the night you go to burn candle with those who are calling the names of angels. You go to burn candle with those who are committing fornication and adultery. You go to burn candle with all these people that call themselves prophets, and they have three wives and four wives. You go to burn candle and drink what they call holy water. Then you have an idol. And because you have an idol like that, the Lord cannot hear you. But if you are free from all that idol, then you come to the Lord and then you come to us. And while you're asking, your heart is clear, your hand is clean. And in your life, there is no skeleton in your cupboard. Angels know you, that you are a real child of God. Yes, he belongs to me, or she belongs to me. It's only then you can come and ask, and it shall be given unto you. For everyone that asketh, receiveth. He that seeketh, findeth. To him that knocketh, it shall be opened. Or what man is there of you, if his son shall ask bread, will he give him a stone?
4: Allo amakele mi adomane via abia abulela wa tokpe anemaha.
3: Notice what Jesus is saying there. He says, what man is there of you if his son shall ask bread?
4: That just in the glamour, yes, be amakele mi adoma. Never na via abia abulola.
3: Not if the enemy will ask bread. If you are an enemy of God, then you are not a child of God. Not if the rebellious, stubborn fellow will ask bread. If a son shall ask bread. If you are a child of God, he corrects your life and you take to the correction. If his son shall ask bread, will he give him a stone? Or if he ask a fish, if the son will ask a fish, will he give him a serpent? If ye then, being evil, know how to give good gifts to your own children, how much more shall your Father which is in heaven? Remember the condition there, if he is your Father in heaven. And if he knows you as his own son or his own daughter, your Father which is in heaven, give good things to them that ask him. Give good things to them that ask him. After you have become a child of God, you will ask him for whatever you need in your life. And it is only when you ask that the Lord will give unto you. Matthew chapter 21, from verse 20.
4: Matthew blah, blah, blah, blah, blah.
3: And when the disciples saw it, they marveled, saying, how soon is the fig tree withered
4: away?
3: If you mark the life of the Lord Jesus Christ, he did everything he did by depending on God. And you remember when he was going to pray by the grave of Lazarus? He lifted up his eyes and he said, Father, I know that you hear me always. Father, I know that you hear me always. He had not even prayed. He had not even spoken to the Father about what he wanted the Father to do in the case of Lazarus. But he said, I know that you hear me always. He is a perfect example. Do you know that in the life of Jesus Christ, his needs were not supplied from Caiaphas. Or from Pilate. Or from Herod. Or from any of the people of the world. Everything he needed, he got in a supernatural way. And it's an example for every child of God. But you know, in the life of Jesus Christ, he was the express image of the Father. He said, if you are looking for the Father, once you have seen me, you have seen the Father. Because everything that my Father wants done, I do it exactly as he wants it done. You know why your prayer is delayed? Because you are not living like Jesus Christ lived. Jesus Christ had that promise of God fulfilled unto him, that before he called, God will answer. While he was yet speaking, that the Father will give it unto him. You know why? Because he challenged all his enemies. He says, which of you convinces me of sin? Now, can you talk like that? Can you talk to your wife and say, do you convince me or convict me of sin? Can you talk to your children and say, children, since you came into this world and since you know me that I gave my life to the Lord Jesus Christ, you have been hearing the Bible read in the children's church, which of you children can convince me of sin? Or can you talk to all the other fellow believers and fellow Christians and say, well, here is coordinator, here is zonal leader, here is woman representative, here are all the workers, here are the co-tenants, here are the co-workers, and then you say, now which of you convinces me of sin? Is your life clean? You see, it is because the life of Jesus Christ was pure. Anywhere he was, he knew that heaven will respond to him. You know, our lives are not perfect. We'll be afraid of death. We'll be afraid of the storm. We'll be afraid of what is coming up on the waves. But then he rose up. Can you wake up like that? You have been sleeping soundly asleep, and then there is a storm, and people rush to you, and they woke you up hurriedly.
4: You
3: are likely to become agitated and, you know, saying, what is that? What is that? And become afraid. And become so excited. But Jesus said, he just woke up and said, peace be still. Instantaneously, that was the end of it. Because you see, the devil could not hinder the prayer of the Lord Jesus Christ. You know, the disciples sometimes they'll be wondering, they'll be battling with, you know, a demon possessed fellow, and they will cast out and cast out and cast out. There'll be no answer. Then they bring the fellow to the Lord Jesus Christ, and Jesus will just say, ah, since what time has this been happening to the child? And they will say, well, since such and such a time, then he will say, you devil, get out and never come back again. That will be the end. And then the disciples will wonder and say, we spent 3 hours, 6 hours on that problem and the thing was not solved. They will say, Jesus, why were we not able to do it? You know why? All the argument who shall be the greatest, all the argument who will sit on this side and sit on that side, guilt and condemnation will not allow their faith to be as powerful as it ought to be. And when he spoke to this tree, then the tree withered away presently. And then they came to him and said, how soon is the fig tree withered away? Jesus answered and said unto them, verily I say unto you, if you have faith, if nothing hinders your faith, if secret sin does not chop your faith and swallow your faith and get rid of your faith, if ye have faith and doubt not, ye shall not only do this which is done to the fig tree, but also if ye shall say to this mountain, be thou removed, be thou cast into the sea, it shall be done. You know, when your life is like the life of the Lord Jesus Christ, and you can look straight at the devil and say, you devil, you have nothing in me. The prince of this world cometh and he has nothing in me. Now then you can look at all the believers who have been living with, you have been going on with, and you can say that you have seen my life, everything that I've been doing, how I live, how I speak, how I dress, how I do this, how I do that. And I've laid a good example before you that ye should do as I have done. When you can talk like Jesus Christ like that, nothing will hinder your faith. Then you can get up, and then if there is any mountain of sickness, it doesn't matter that they say that person is almost dying. It doesn't matter that they say that individual is about giving up. It's a mountain of sickness. The moment you rise up and you say, this person will not die, heaven will honor your word. Even the devil will flee out of that place. The moment you become involved with that situation, say, be thou removed and be cast into the sea, it shall be done. You see, there are some people that have mountains in their families, and instead of settling down to examine their lives, to say, why is this mountain here? There are people that have some mountains that are crushing them in their families, and they'll just be writing prayer requests instead of sitting down and saying, something must be wrong somewhere.
5: Why?
3: I know that in the Old Testament, even far back as the time of Moses, that Moses, if he just stretches out the rod like this without talking at all, then the sea will part. If he just strikes the mountain like this with the rod without even talking at all, water will come up. If this is a better covenant, if this is a better period, if the sacrifice of Jesus on the cross of Calvary is a better sacrifice than the Old Testament sacrifices, why do people who say they are Christians pray today and there is no answer? You know know why? They gossip too much.
4: No kate ma obi solie gbala odu agboro mo kwa mdo do mi anu si tena wo wo nyan o nyan du apa.
3: They don't read the Bible.
4: O mo nkle Bible lo.
3: Even people that we call Christian workers or Christian preachers.
4: Amoyo mi yobo na Christo to ha do la opo no la wola.
3: Maybe in Nigeria, outside Nigeria, wherever they are, they gossip too much, they talk too much.
4: Do ki e wola Nigeria lo Nigeria godola wo fonu polu apa o wo na nyan du.
3: And they do not have a clear conscience. But if your conscience is as clear as the conscience of the Lord Jesus Christ, no sin in your life, you know that by the grace of God, it is holiness unto the Lord. And there is any mountain in your family, any mountain in your life, you will say unto this mountain, be thou removed. Jesus said, now Matthew, listen, you will say to the mountain yourself, Peter will not have to do it for you.
4: Yes, bena Matthew.
3: If you have faith, and talkativeness does not eat up your faith, be thou removed and be cast into the sea, and it shall be done. All things whatsoever ye shall ask in prayer, believing, ye shall receive. Today, we need to get all the masks out of our eyes or our faces. We need to get all the hypocrisies and the pretense out of the way. And come to the Lord and challenge ourselves and say, I say I've been a Christian now for the last 6 months. Why is it my prayer life is still like this? And if you will bring yourself to that position where you will say, oh Lord, I know that the privilege of prayer is a great privilege. And your promises are made to those who pray. Whatever is hindering the effectiveness of the power of prayer in my life, I must get it solved tonight. I believe things will change your life. I believe mountains will move away in your life. I believe sicknesses will depart in your life. But you know, Jesus Christ really prayed. We will wake up early in the morning and he will pray. Not like the kind of prayer we pray, many of us, that you know, you are looking at your wristwatch, you know, this is the time now, we're soon going out. They cannot pray for 5 minutes. And immediately I just say, in the name of Jesus, and then after I close with the final prayer, then immediately they begin to rush out. Whether they have confidence or assurance within themselves or not, whether there are still things to settle or not, and there is still time.
4: Look,
3: this is just, it's not up to closing time yet. And yet, there's still time ahead of us. And people will not, even after we have said in the name of Jesus, they will be rushing home. Why are you rushing home? Have you got all your blessings? The healing you ought to get, have you got it? And God is saying, when is this man coming to claim his
4: parcel?
3: When is this man coming to claim her
4: parcel?
3: How many of you have prayed before? You want to be like Paul? You want to be like those in the Old Testament and New Testament? But you are not like that yet. Why didn't you take time? Why didn't you spend time and say, today I'm going to begin to pray? And since God has promised the people that pray, I will have answers to my prayer. And I believe if you take this prayer serious tonight, you'll never be the same again in Jesus' name. Let's rise up and you talk and forget everybody around you. If you will spend time. How many of you want to be strong in faith? How many of you really want to pray and have all the mountains of your life to be removed? Do you believe that God can remove mountains today? Do you believe that God can remove sicknesses today? Do you believe that impossibilities can become possible today? Only if we pray. Forget other people and say, Lord, all the weakness of my life, all the sins in my life, all the backslidings in my life, everything must be corrected.

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1: Shall we arise? As we come before the Lord and to hear His word, to be necessary for you to pray and tell the Lord that you want to be blessed as you are here today. That as you have come, you will not go back empty-handed. That the word of God will enrich your soul and be a blessing to you. In Jesus' name we pray. Heavenly Father, we thank you for this night. We're grateful for your power, we're grateful for your love, we're grateful for your wisdom. We thank you because we're thankful to you because you brought us together for a good purpose. We thank you for those who have been saved. We thank you for those who know you as the Heavenly Father. We are praying, O Lord, that all the privileges we have in you, we will make use of it in a positive, definite way in Jesus' name. That, Lord, what you have provided for us in your word, in your kingdom, it will be ours in Jesus' name. That every one of us, as we come before you, as we pray unto you, as we stand on the promises of God, none of us will be disappointed in Jesus' name. Open our eyes to see your provision in the scriptures. Open our eyes to see the victory that you have for every one of us. Open our eyes to see there is healing for the sick, there is power for the weak, and all the provision of heaven that you have provided for us, help us to see, help us to believe, help us to receive in Jesus' name. That every one of us will know that the lot of the righteous is different from the situation of the unbeliever. Thank you because we know you have answered. In Jesus' name we pray. You are welcome once again in Jesus' name. It's always a time of joy and a time of celebration in a way when we all come together like this to worship the Lord and to receive from His hand. Everyone should be at a kind of family meeting like this. Always remember, good things happen when God's people gather together. A lot of things that will never happen when you are alone, but when God's people, righteous people, redeemed people gather together, good things always happen.
2: And
1: tonight I believe that God has something special, something good and gracious for every one of us. If you believe, you will see the glory of God. And you know that you came here for a divine purpose, and that purpose is going to be fulfilled in your life in Jesus' name. Tonight I want to talk to you on something very important. Ignorance of what I'm talking to you about is what can wreck some people and ruin their lives because of that ignorance. The knowledge of what we're talking about, if you really understand it and you really hold on to it and you practice it, this is what can bring victory in your life and in your family.
2: Nenye bena amiade dodges nusia togbe belemada sikala ziomla ala retidudu ganda ade fofumalama.
1: I want to talk to you tonight on the confessions of the redeemed.
2: Ma funami kude amasio kwada de lafu amavufu.
1: The confession of the redeemed.
2: Amasio kwada de lafu amavufu.
1: In Psalm 107 verse 2.
2: Samuel upon the cadre pupiev.
1: Psalm 107 verse 2.
2: Samuel upon the cadre pupiev.
1: Let the redeemed of the Lord say so, whom he has redeemed from the hand of the enemy. Let the redeemed of the Lord, let them say something. And what are the redeemed of the Lord to say? It tells us in that verse, let the redeemed of the Lord say so, whom he has redeemed from the hand of the enemy. If the Lord has redeemed you from the hand of the enemy, say so. If the Lord has redeemed you from he that is greater and stronger than you are, say so. If the Lord has done something spectacular, something supernatural to be a blessing upon your life, say so.
2: He
1: says, let the redeemed of the Lord say so. What you say will either bring more victory in your life or it can bring more defeat in your life. You look at your life. If the Lord has redeemed you, then the Lord is commanding you, let the redeemed of the Lord say so. In Jeremiah chapter 31 verse 11. Jeremiah chapter 31 verse 11. Here are the redeemed of the Lord saying so. The redeemed of the Lord are saying something. What are the redeemed of the Lord saying? Verse 11, for the Lord has redeemed Jacob and ransomed him from the hand of him that was stronger than he. Here are the people of God understanding that their own God was greater than their enemies. These were the redeemed of the Lord, and they said so. They testified, and they said, the Lord has redeemed them from the hand of him that was stronger than they were.
2: But you need to understand something.
1: When God has done something and you talk about it, that is not confession yet, that is testimony. God did something for you in the past. He redeemed you in the past. He delivered you in the past. He saved you in the past. That is testimony when you talk about that.
2: The mouth dota, the mouth flota by Lala Funuchunuchia, Emmanuel da Sedidi.
1: But you need to understand that what he did for you in the past is an encouragement and a foretaste of what he will continue to do for you in the future.
2: That can a mouth when I don't know don't cover Ibantola, Emmanuel Kanaji Pledge, Dofunubena, a Chola, Agaonu Garden. No.
1: Whenever a new challenge comes upon your life, a new problem comes in your life, you will remember what he did for you in the past. That will give you confidence and faith and trust to know what he can do for you in the future. In Jeremiah 15:21. and I will deliver thee out of the hand of the wicked, and I will redeem thee out of the hand of the terrible.
2: Ma de wole amovon diosime, eye ma kwa wole nuntasan la ofa fagoma.
1: This is talking about something God will do in the future. It says, I will.
2: E shala fun tonu sike ma wole ava wole choy gbono lanche gbobena ma de wo.
1: And that's why I told you that what he did for you in the past should give you confidence and faith and trust for what he's going to do for you in the future.
2: Ye tena ma gbono bena nu sike ma wo no vai chala ana o ti defo kula kana ti kudo nu si ma awo choy gbono lanu ti.
1: I will deliver thee out of the hand of the wicked.
2: Ma de wole amovon diosime.
1: And I will redeem thee out of the hand of the terrible.

0: in the future.
1: Le ema te fola de vome na nu si ke ma odo nu go be ya wono le choi bona la nu chi.
0: Look at the way he answered your prayer before.
1: But unless you look
0: champ on the basis of that, begin to confess how you know that he's going to answer your prayer now.
1: Le kande jina ema la ezo vome bona kanu si ma ola ba gugu awono.
0: And let me show you this aspect of the past and the present and the future in a single verse of scripture.
1: Ma cho pupu de kakoma chami kuda a choi vai egbe kle choi bono la nu chi.
0: In 2 Corinthians chapter 1 verse 10.
1: Korinto gban to tagban pupu ewu.
0: 2 Corinthians chapter 1 verse 10.
1: Korinto velia tagban pupu ewu.
0: If you are really studious in knowing the word of God, this is a verse of the Bible you ought to mark.
1: Nebele nye ma obis na jibi asron bible la pupu ya lebe na trefile te.
0: If you want to keep your victory, this is a verse you ought to know.
1: Nebele jibi anye jiru ya lemo da siya lebe na nyak pupu siya.
0: If you want to defeat the devil at every turn, this is a verse you must understand.
1: Nebele jibi ya dabu sam lemo da siya reja pupu siya lebe na se goma.
0: If you want doubt to flee away, never to trouble you whenever you pray, this is a verse you need.
1: Nele jibi de diye kene juma gade fune la gbeya mo ola lebe na nyak pupu siya.
0: 2 Corinthians chapter 1 verse 10.
1: Korinto velia tagban pupu yewo.
0: Who delivered us from so great a death and doth deliver, in whom we trust that he will yet deliver us.
1: Amosi demi tonu na nku gasiama eye o galemia dedeji eye mi le monpom ne bena aga demi khan.
0: Do you see that single verse? It repeats the word deliver 3 times.
1: Le po pupusia ofunu to dedenu tizie ton.
0: Look at that verse again.
1: Le kudenti de kat.
0: And see that single word deliver 3 different times in a single verse.
1: Na ponya timasin de alo demi ejele pupu ya mashetan.
0: Who delivered us? That's one.
1: Amasi demi to banto.
0: In the middle, and doth deliver. That's 2nd time.
1: Le dumia ayo galemia de deji avalia.
0: Number 3, that he will yet deliver us. That's the 3rd one.
1: Eton liabena aga demi kan emene tongwan.
0: Let me now analyze it for you. Past tense, present tense, future tense. Who delivered us? Past tense.
1: I must see the mito. I mean, Jovai.
0: This man or this apostle here is rejoicing before the Lord. He said there was a great death and there was a great problem. It almost drowned us, but we're now giving our testimony. He delivered us in the past tense.
1: Apostle Elada said, "Your brother, the Fugana Domuda, not just let them meet you, not just let them turn you for Agbella, Gakatola de Bena, and Massi de Mitunan Fugana."
0: Messengers of the devil, demonic forces, demonic affliction, through it all, in it all, in the past tense, he delivered us.
1: Satan apo dolova, bobo von huava.
0: He said, if we didn't have God, we would have died. If it were not for the supernatural, we would have perished. If it were not for that great, mighty creator of heaven and earth that came to our rescue, we would have been forgotten. Look at verse 9. But we add the sentence of death in ourselves. We
1: have
0: the sentence of death in ourselves. If we
1: were
0: dependent on medical science, we would have gone. If it were the power of human beings we depended upon, you would not have seen us today. In fact, the statement coming from everybody is the sentence of death. Then in verse 10, who delivered us? Past tense. That's a testimony. You see, whenever you give a testimony, you are telling us what happened before. Difficulties you had before, problems you had before, sicknesses you had before, mountains you had before, afflictions you had before, adversities that came you had before. But in the past tense, God delivered you. That's past tense.
1: In the past tense, God delivered you.
0: And therefore,

0: apostle says, you know what? Not only in the past and the present, he does deliver us.
1: Paul apostle be the many chant or the que o abe the asok o fifila e galemia de deji.
0: That is a present help in the time of need.
1: Masana ka ini kwa kwa denu fifi tole yan yama.
0: The God of today.
1: Mausi liegbe.
0: The one that is able to help today.
1: Amasiata kwa da manuegbe.
0: They crossed the Red Sea at that time. The Red Sea of today were able to cross.
1: Emma fuji chant tole ama vay fuji sele miyabe nungo e galemia te achui.
0: That victory dried up at that time. The victory of today that has no fruit, it can dry up too. In the evening those days, they brought all the sick people before him. That's those days in the past, but today, all the sick people they bring to him is able to heal them. The God of today. At that time when epilepsy grabbed an individual and fell down, foamed in the mouth, Jesus Christ healed that individual. That's past tense, but it's the God of today. He does deliver us today.
1: In the days gone by,
0: enemies will come against the people of God, come against Jehoshaphat, and come against Hezekiah, and come against all the children of Israel, come against Elisha. But the power of God delivered them. Many are the afflictions of the righteous, but God delivered them from them all. It's the God of the past and the God of today. All the enemies today before you will fall in Jesus' name.
1: He's
0: the God of today. All we had, he did before. Can he do it today? He rescued his people before. Can he rescue them today? He healed the sick before. Can he heal the sick today? He says, I am God, I change not. Jesus Christ, the same yesterday and today and forever. The redeemed of the Lord never trembled before any enemy. Because they knew what God did in the past, they know that he can repeat and do that same thing today. Some people say, God used to answer my prayer. But today I don't know where God is. Our words reveal whether we have faith in God or whether there is some belief in our hearts. Look at this verse again. In the latter part of that verse, and it says, in whom we trust that he will yet deliver us. Now that's in the future. That's now the confession of the redeemed. He delivered us. That's our testimony. But now he will yet deliver us. That is our confession. You see, your confession is very important. What you say out of your mouth reveals on what side you are. Moses called upon the people. He said, who is on the Lord's side? And they moved to one side and they said, we are on the Lord's side. Today, do we know whether you're on the Lord's side or not? What you say reveals whether you're on the Lord's side or not. When God says, tell the people of Israel to move forward. Here's the Red Sea in front of the people. Here are the Egyptians behind them. And here is the word of the Lord. God unto Moses. The mountains are there. The Red Sea is there. The chariots are there. We have the sentence of death in ourselves. The Egyptians were thinking, these people today, they are either conquered or we crush them and kill them. The Red Sea was also thinking, I'm going to swallow these people up. And all the mountains are saying, we're going to hinder them. They cannot move here. They cannot move there. You know that, naturally speaking, that is there. But God told this man, you tell those people, here is the God of all impossibilities. Here is the one that created the Red Sea. Here is the one that created all those mountains. And here is the one that sent you to Pharaoh some time ago and said, let my people go. And so you tell them, move forward, and you will see the salvation of the Lord. For these Egyptians to see today, you will see them no more forever. But now my question is, who is on the Lord's side? Those who are on the Lord's side, before you see the river and the sea parting, before you see you yourself getting in and escaping, what you say will make us know whether you're on the Lord's side or not. If you say, he delivered us when we were in Egypt, here is the Red Sea, he doth deliver us. And even when we will eventually enter the borders of the land of Canaan and move into Jericho, he will yet deliver us. Then you're on the Lord's side. It is the confession of your mouth that makes us to know on which side you are. If you say, I shall not die, I shall live to declare the glory of God. If you say, I will be victorious. If you say, the promises of God are mine. If you say, I will overcome all my enemies. If you say, problems will not turn me back from God. If you say, I will overcome. If you will say, in the battle against the devil, he will be conquered, I will be victorious. I will remain in the light. I will not get into darkness. This sickness will leave the moment I mention the name of Jesus. In the day, in the night, I'm protected by the blood of Jesus Christ. Bad luck will not follow me. Evil will not ruin or wreck my life. I will enjoy my family life. God has promised me something good. And the goodness of the Lord shall follow me all the days of my life. That's a confession of the redeemed. And when you are confessing like that, believing in your heart that the word of God will be truthful in your life, you are really having positive confession. You're on the Lord's side. But if you are saying, well, I don't know whether God will answer my prayer, I'm always unlucky, God never works any miracle in my life, this sickness in my body now, kill my father and mother, and I don't know whether it is going to kill me. It was the first month I had this pregnancy. I didn't know how the pregnancy was behaving in a particular funny way. If I don't know, even if I deliver, I don't know whether this is the child that will kill me. The day I got that job, when I was going to take the job, I knocked my left foot on a particular stone. And I said, this work I am going to start today, I knocked my left foot on something. I don't know whether this is the work that will take Christianity away from my hand. And you know they made announcement at this week, join worker, join worker. I said, no, I don't want to join worker. Because I don't know the category of people that are there. I don't know whether they are bad people or good people, whether they are secret people or open people. The first week I joined workers. If you look at the way the coordinator looked at me, this worker something I joined, maybe this what will drive me away from kingdom of God. This sickness I have now, tell me that once I grab somebody like this, preparing for the cemetery. So I don't know what I will do. You are not on the Lord's side. When you're on the Lord's side, your confession is positive. Your confession will be according to the word of God. The devil will never catch any negative word in your mouth. When you're on the Lord's side, your word will honor God. Your word will be exalting Christ. Your word will be opening up and believing the promises of God. That's what makes us to know you're on the Lord's side. But when your word is always words of unbelief, words of depression, words of discouragement, words that will not help your prayer, words that will not help your faith, words that will not bring healing, words that will not bring deliverance. Now you're on the Lord's side. And actually it is those words that are either releasing you and setting you free, or on the other hand your words are binding you. You see, the words that exalt the devil, makes the devil powerful, those are words of unbelief. In Proverbs chapter 6, reading from verse 2. Proverbs chapter 6, verse 2. Thou art snared with the words of thy mouth. Thou art taken with the words of thy mouth. Let me illustrate it to you like this. Words are like food. I want you to picture a sheep. And this sheep, when you are feeding that sheep, even if the sheep is weak, the sheep will be growing and growing and growing.
1: The same thing
0: with the faith you have in your heart. Your faith may be small. Your faith may look weak. Your faith may look feeble. But you are feeding it and feeding it and feeding it with the word of God. As you are feeding your faith with the word of God, your faith will be growing. Will be getting stronger. Because you are feeding that faith with the positive word of God. On the other hand, let us say there is a lion. And you put this lion in a cage. And there's nothing you can do to that lion. You don't have any gun to shoot the lion. You don't have any kind of a big stick to knock the head of the lion. And there's no way you can kill this lion. All you do is that you put that lion in a cage. And
1: de ajaga de me.
0: You don't allow it to go out.
1: Me de mo ne be do na o.
0: You don't allow it to eat anything.
1: Me ne na de ke be le dudu mu o.
0: You deny that lion of every kind of food.
1: Le te undu le sia de le ti jantama.
0: That lion will be getting weaker and weaker.
1: Jantama ano gba gbo jonu ano ko.
0: You have not gone to kill the lion.
1: Tumo le la da jantama
0: lo. All you do is to starve that lion so that lion will not get any food to eat.
1: No de kan be na kale te undu du jantama na ma po nu adu o.
0: Eventually that lion will die.
1: Mleba jantama lakfu.
0: Unbelief is like that lion.
1: Jima ko sleba jantana.
0: Put it in a cage.
1: Shed ajama.
0: Don't let it come out.
1: Megana wa do go.
0: Any words of unbelief in your heart, put it in a cage.
1: Let jima ko sponya sele wa jima la shed ajama.
0: Don't let it come out.
1: Megana wa do go o.
0: A thought came to your mind.
1: Tsuda batamunu.
0: That God will not answer your prayer.
1: Bena mama do tu egbedoro.
0: Put it in a cage, don't let it come out.
1: Shed ajama ga gble do go kro.
0: Unbelief comes in your heart. And it says that this sickness will kill you. Put it in a cage, don't let it come out. It's all these enemies that are all about me. They may destroy my life. That's what's of unbelief. Put it in a cage, don't let it come out. You had that bad dream last week. And in this, when you woke up, it appears that you want to be telling everybody, you know, I became mental in the dream. And in that dream, I just removed all my clothes and I began to shout like a mad person. The devil will want you to say, maybe I am going to get mad. Put that unbelief, that lion in a cage. Don't feed that lion. Don't speak negative. Negative words are the food. They are the food of the lion, of the unbelief. Make sure that you don't allow that word to come out. That unbelief will get weaker and weaker and weaker. If you don't speak any words of unbelief, the unbelief that will put you in that cage, unbelief will die.
1: Church and Tama Vajima Kosala Dada Ajama Magagblema Dogo. Lenya, wojima kosopanu pufula labe, alesuna nandu jantana, nele da jantama dari menendu dulani. 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
0: The unbelief in your heart can die.
1: Oh.
0: And when you are feeding your faith with the positive word and promises of God, your faith will grow. And I believe that if you will do that, all things are possible with you and God. You see, we should have positive faith in God. And the confession of our mouth will show the condition of our heart. In 2 Corinthians chapter 4 verse 13. 2 Corinthians chapter 4 verse 13. This is another verse of scripture a believer should know very well and mark in his Bible. It says, we having the same spirit of faith. Paul didn't say that he was the only person of the same spirit of faith. He said, we believers, all of us, having the same spirit of faith. He said, according as it is written, I believed, therefore have I spoken. We also believe, and therefore speak.
1: Now you've
0: marked it in your Bible. But how do you understand this verse? It says, we having the same spirit of faith. You see, some people say, I don't have faith. That is an open invitation to the devil. You're right boldly on the door of your house. For all the people that are passing by, my padlock is bad. hard. It will not law.
1: Lebe ifo agamati agblemele tutumo lo.
0: You write it boldly on your door. I try to lock this door, but it cannot be law.
1: Lengwe gane bena majima tuvontra nyavontra matu ola nuvo.
0: You write boldly for all the thieves that are passing by. I have gone out, but I'm sorry that I lost my padlock. My door is open.
1: Lengwe gane bena piapiwa kwa hibena nyamala kwama o. Nyantoma joga kia vontola vuvu. Ela banya safri agblen.
0: When all the thieves are passing by, they see that you have written it boldly there, that there is no protection there, there is no padlock there, there is no good door there. That means all the thieves, whatever you want, go and help yourself. I'm not around.
1: Netiati okwe bena le globe safi agblen vontro la nouveau imala kwamola ele globe na katafi mi kwama nusine drumila mi twa fada la bena kamata kwamola nyo kwaji o.
0: When you tell the devil, I have no faith.
1: Nele gbona bo sabana ka khosuma la sinyo.
0: When you tell the devil, I don't believe in God.
1: Nele gbona bo sabana ka ima khoma oji so o.
0: When you tell the devil, I cannot pray.
1: Nele gbona bo sabana ka ima ta do gbodola.
0: When you tell the devil, God never answers my prayer.
1: Nele gbona bo sabana ka mamodu atunya nya gbodora nchi.
0: When you tell the devil, I am weak. When you tell the demons and the familiar spirits, I say, I am weak, I cannot fast, I cannot pray, I have no faith.
1: You're
0: writing open letters of invitation to them. Because the devil is going to and fro as an adversary, as a roaring lion seeking whom he may devour. And you write on the door of your family, you say, this family, we don't have any faith. And you start going about to all the people that are familiar spirit and demons, say, I and my husband, we never pray together. I and my husband, we're never in agreement together. I and my husband, we are not strong. I and my husband, we don't claim the promises of God. I and my husband, we're just weak. We're weak spiritually. You are telling the agents of Satan that you are weak. No wonder these people are coming and oppressing you.
1: He said,
0: we having the same spirit of faith.
1: He said, we have faith.
0: And if you will make bold and say, I have faith. If you say, devil, don't come here, I have faith. Even if that padlock cannot lock your door very well, put that padlock there. Let the people see there's a padlock there. Even if that padlock cannot work very well, hang that padlock there. Let the thieves know there is a padlock on your door. Even if it appears that faith is not very strong, you just know that privately, but keep on feeding that faith with positive confessions. This faith will work. This faith will work. This sickness, you will go. This demonic affliction, you will go. I will be victorious. I will be more than a conqueror. Greater is he that is in me than he that's in the world. Keep on strengthening that faith. Your faith will work in Jesus' name. The more you talk about problem, the more you will lose your joy. The more you exalt your mountain, the less your faith will go down. My husband is not good. My husband is not prayerful. The more you talk about that, the weaker your husband will become. My wife is not spiritual. My wife cannot pray. My wife cannot make progress. My wife is disturbing me. The more you talk about that, the more the devil will be getting inroad into your family and your wife. But we having the same spirit of faith. What does that mean? We having the same spirit of faith.
1: It's
0: we having the same spirit of faith as Abraham. that Abraham, God told him, I've made you a father of many nations, when as yet he had no single child. The Bible says, not being weak in faith, he was strong in faith, glorifying God. He believed in God, and in against hope, he believed in hope. He counted those things as which be not as though they were. What he could not see physically, he saw spiritually. What had not been manifested in the physical, he saw it with spiritual faith, spiritual eyesight, and he knew that he was going to have the children, counting those things which be not as though they were.
1: We
0: having the same spirit of faith as that Abraham. That yes, I'll get saved. Yes, I'll get saved. You see, there is a confession of the sinner. There is a confession of the redeemed. A sinner must confess his sin. Because the Bible says if we confess and forsake our sins, we will have mercy. If we confess our sins, it's faithful and just to forgive us and to cleanse us from all unrighteousness. Some people say, I have prayed, I have confessed my sins, but I have not been saved. The Bible says that if thou shall confess with thy mouth the Lord Jesus. You see, there's a point you stop confessing sin, you have confessed a sin, you have turned away from the sin, you have believed now, then you confess with your mouth the Lordship of Jesus Christ. I shall believe in thine heart. That means while you are confessing sin, then you stop confessing sin. You say, now I believe in my heart. I confess now that Jesus is my Lord and Savior. It says you believe in the name that God has raised him from the dead, thou shalt be saved. From that foundation of the confession of the redeemed and the confession of the saved, the confession of the saved, you now continue from that point on confessing positively the word of God.
1: We
0: are in the same spirit of faith as Jehoshaphat. You see, all these kings, the Amorites, and they came against Jehoshaphat. The first impression Jehoshaphat had was fear. Fear came into his heart. As you came here tonight to the temple of God, so Jehoshaphat called all of Judah and went to the presence of God. And he began to pray like we normally pray. Normal prayer. Regular prayer. Ordinary prayer. Oh God, we have enemies. Oh God, these people have come against us. And we don't know what we're going to do. We are weak in ourselves. The enemy, he has conquered many other nations before. That prayer will not take you anywhere. Oh Lord, you see how weak we are. And now we don't know what we're going to do. But you are the God of heaven. You are the one that created the heavens and the earth. Now you have started really praying. You are the one that can overcome. It is true that Sennacherib and all these people, they have conquered all all the people that have gods who are no gods but idols. Now you have started praying. It is through this man has defeated all the other people that do not have the God of Abraham, Isaac, and Jacob. But you, God of heaven, we depend upon you. You are the one that gave the covenant to Abraham, your friend. That you will deliver them. That you will bless them. And here we are, our eyes are looking on you. Now you have started praying. The enemies were still there. The enemies were still preparing. And now the Spirit of God came upon somebody in their midst. And as the Spirit of God came upon them, he told Jehoshaphat, he said, "The battle is not yours, the battle is the Lord." All that battle you are thinking of, God says, what's your business with battle? You keep on praising the Lord. The battle tonight is not yours. The battle belongs to the Lord. And the people in my place of work, the people in my school where I'm teaching, some students that are ganging up against me, my in-laws from the village, the people that came against me in the dream and put a curse upon me, all this thing that is walking about in my body, what's your problem? The battle is not yours, the battle is the Lord. And the Spirit of God said through this man, ye shall not need to fight in this battle. Praise the Lord. I said, praise the Lord. I cannot fast. I cannot pray, Lord. I don't know what I will do. But he shall not need to fight in this battle. Just enjoy yourself and be praising the Lord.
1: We are poor John Mokafon
0: had that. He said, where are people among you that can sing? And then he said, all you people, before you sing, not ordinary singing now, believe the Lord and believe his prophet, and you shall prosper. And they began to sing chorus. The difference between song and chorus. Generally, a song has stanza 1, stanza 2, stanza 3, stanza 4, and then may have a chorus.
1: The
0: chorus is just maybe one sentence or one line that will repeat over and over. You know that? Don't you know that? And
1: they
0: began to sing choruses.
1: What
0: the one chorus actually, but over and over. The chorus is so simple that everybody can sing it. The chorus is so simple. We can forget the Amorites and the enemies. The chorus is so simple. We have in the spirit of faith like
1: Jehoshaphat.
0: Here is the chorus. Praise the Lord, for his mercy endureth forever. Simple chorus. Here is the Lord. Here is the Lord, for his mercy endureth forever. Those who are clapping, were clapping. Those who were matching. No shooting of any gun. And there was no firing of any arrow. Praise the Lord, for his mercy endureth forever. We have in the same spirit of faith as that
1: Jehoshaphat.
0: It was in the midst of that singing that all those enemies, they began to kill one another. Confusion came into their midst.
1: No, we take a
0: and If any enemy tries to attack you in the night, begin to sing unto the Lord. If they begin to come in darkness and they begin to come from always, begin to confess positively, we have in the same spirit of faith. We having the same spirit of faith as Shadrach, Meshach, and Abednego. I hear that you are not bowing down to the idol that I've raised up. You said, yes, that is true. Oh, Nebuchadnezzar said, you better change your mind. If at any time you hear the sound of the cornet and the flute and the dulcimer and all the other things, you bow down, that will be well. If you hear and you don't bow down, I will cast you in the midst of a fiery burning furnace. And who is that God that will deliver you out of my hand? Remember, when you pass through the waters, it will not drown you. And when you pass through the fire, it will not burn you. We having the same spirit of faith as Shadrach, Meshach, and Abednego. Oh, and they said, O King, we are not careful to answer you in this matter. Who will answer you will answer you. Our answer is small. The one that will answer you, he will answer you. The Almighty, the creator of the heavens and the earth, the one you have challenged, the question you're asking, who is that God? He that will answer you will answer you. The one who has an everlasting kingdom, the one that is yet to come, the desire of all the nations, the one that is like the Son of God, the one that is the embodiment of the power of the Almighty. Nebuchadnezzar, we cannot answer you. He who will answer you will answer you. If it so happens that you cast us into this mist, a burning fiery furnace, our God is able. Can I hear an amen?
1: Master, amen.
0: Our God is able. And so this man got angry. Don't let their anger change your face. God is still up there. Satan will get angry. Who cares? Nebuchadnezzar will get angry. What's your problem with that? Those people that are running after you in the dream, they will get angry. What's your problem with that? And in his fury and anger, he heated that furnace 7 times hotter. Don't let the fire affect your faith. Threefold cord not easily broken. And if two or three of you shall agree as such anything you ask in prayer, it shall be done for you of our Father which is in heaven. And
1: they
0: tie them. Don't let their rope bring your faith down. Don't let their bondage or their curse affect your mind at all. He who will answer Nebuchadnezzar will answer
1: Nebuchadnezzar.
0: And he threw them into the fire. And the rope got burned. And they rose up. And they were walking in the fire. Have you ever seen that in your life? In burning fiery furnace. Remember the people that cast them into the fire, those people, they are dead already. The death they wanted on the redeemed of the Lord was transferred on the people that are not redeemed. And these people were walking up and down. And the one who came to answer Ansa Nebuchadnezzar, he was also there with them too. Nebuchadnezzar needed an answer.
1: Nebuchadnezzar,
0: he looked into the fire. And he said, what am I seeing? You will see miracle. You will see supernatural. You will see the power of God. He said, what is this that I see?
1: He
0: said, 1, 2, 3, this is number 4. I told you, who will answer Nebuchadnezzar will answer Nebuchadnezzar. He said, servants of the Most High, he himself, nobody told him, Nebuchadnezzar, call Shadrach, Meshach, and Abednego, servants of the living God.
1: He said,
0: come out. And then they told those people, I believe they told Jesus, bye-bye, we'll see you in the kingdom of heaven, bye-bye for now. And then they came out, they said, Nebuchadnezzar examined them, there was no trace of the fire in their body. We have in the same spirit of faith as Shadrach, Meshach, and Abednego.
1: And
0: then Nebuchadnezzar promoted them.
1: Nebuchadnezzar,
0: he said, in all this kingdom, if I hear anybody speak anything against the God of Shadrach, I'm pointing to you, and Abednego, against the God of Shadrach, Meshach, and Abednego, I believe that is your God. If any newspaper man, any one of my servants here, if you speak against this mighty God, then he said, for who can deliver as a God like this, a God of Shadrach, Meshach, and Abednego? Why are you afraid of little demonic spirit somewhere, sickness? What is sickness? Everything will go. You have a positive confession coming from your mouth. I shall not die, but I will live and I will declare the works of God. Greater is he that lives in me than he that lives in the world. Let the positive word of God be coming out of your mouth. That in all these things we are more than conquerors through him that loved us and gave himself for us. That I can do all things through Christ that strengthens me. And that my God shall supply all my needs according to his riches in glory by Christ Jesus. Provision of wife for those who have not got married. Provision of husband for those who have not got married. When the servant of Abraham was getting worried, what if that woman will not come with me? He said, my God, before whom I walk, will send his angels before you, and you will take a wife for Isaac, my son. Positive confession. Your time of believing God has come. You will overcome. And let all unbelief get away from your heart. Let the redeemed of the Lord say so. Let the redeemed of the Lord say so. Let the redeemed of the Lord say so. Whom he has delivered from all affliction, from all enemy, from all antagonism, from all adversary, from all problems. Deliverance is here for you tonight.
1: I'm sure that you are coming.
0: Make sure that your faith is growing as you are feeding your faith. That unbelief, put that unbelief in a cage and stab that unbelief to death. And victory is here for you tonight. Are you ready to pray? Or are you afraid to pray? Do you believe in God tonight? Let's rise up. We are having the same spirit of faith like Abraham. Faith like Jehoshaphat. Faith like Shadrach, Meshach, and Abednego. Faith like Paul and Silas. Faith like Paul and Silas. That can sing in the night in the prison.
1: That
0: no matter the problem, no matter the adversity, no matter the earthquake, you can have victory in the Lord. We have the same spirit of faith. We believe, so we have spoken. Let your word be according to the promise of God. Let your word be according to the promise of God. Don't talk negative about yourself. Don't talk negative about anything that is going on. Believe victory is yours. Believe that victory is yours. And victory has come. And healing has come. And deliverance has come. And salvation has come. And sanctification has come. And miracle has come. Miracle, the supernatural is available. If you will call upon the name of the Lord, whosoever shall call on the name of the Lord shall be saved. Whosoever shall call on the name of the Lord shall be delivered. Whosoever shall call on the name of the Lord shall be provided for. The Lord is waiting for you. You can call upon the name of the Lord. You will overcome. You will overcome. You will overcome. You will overcome. All sicknesses, all problems, all mountains, you will overcome. Let the word of God develop your faith. Don't allow unbelief to come out of the cage. Don't allow unbelief to come out of the cage. Don't allow negative word coming out of you. Don't allow unbelieving words coming out of you. Any word that will exalt Satan, don't let it come out of you. Words of faith and words of power. Words of confidence and words of trust in God. Is that the kind of word that will bring supernatural into your life? Call upon the name of the Lord, he will deliver you. He will heal you. He will meet your needs. He will provide for you. Our God is a present help in the time of need. And he is here today. Don't worry about Nebuchadnezzar. He that will answer Nebuchadnezzar will answer you. Your healing is here already.
1: What do you let this here for?
0: Your deliverance is here already.
1: What are the people let this here for?
0: Your provision is here already.
1: What do you let this here for?
0: The answer to your prayer is here already. Children, for the barren is available already. Whatever you're asking, the Lord, hold on to the promise of God, it will never change. In Jesus' name we pray.
1: Yes, so
0: amen. tonight is our night of victory. It's a night of the demonstration of the power of God in your life. I believe with all my heart tonight you will never be the same again in Jesus' name. I want you to close your eyes and bow your head. If you have not been born again, you have never given your life to Jesus Christ, you have not been one of the redeemed of the Lord, before I start praying tonight for the redeemed, I want you to be saved, I want you to be redeemed, so I can include you in the company of the redeemed of the Lord. If you are still living in sin, the Lord is calling you tonight. He's calling you into the kingdom. So you will become part of the redeemed of the Lord. And I want to pray with you. If you sincerely want to become saved, if you sincerely want your sins to be forgiven, if you sincerely want to be the redeemed of the Lord tonight, forsaking your sin, running away from all your evil, running away from every evil sin that you have been involved in your life, forsaking your adultery and your fornication, forsaking your lying and your fighting, forsaking your bribery and your corruption, forsaking your using diabolical powers against other people, and you want to surrender your life to the Lord Jesus Christ tonight. Wherever you are, just raise up your hand. I want to pray with you. A minute from the depth of your heart, I'm saying bye bye to the devil tonight. Devil, I have nothing to do with you again. I say bye bye to fornication, adultery tonight. I don't have anything to do with you again. Lying, bye bye tonight. I have nothing to do with you again. I want to become the redeemed of the Lord. Almighty God, tonight we call upon you. I thank you for these who are raising up their hands. I pray, O Lord, according to their desire, forgive them in Jesus' name. I pray that the guilt and the condemnation for sin, you remove it from the hearts right now. Now in Jesus' name. Oh Lord, I pray right now you wipe all their sins away. Forgive them in Jesus' name. Save their souls. Write their names in the book of life. Make them the redeemed of the Lord right now in Jesus' name. I pray, Lord, the Spirit of the living God will bear witness with their spirits that they are now children of God. I pray from now you give them the power to live a victorious life. I pray you give them the confidence and the assurance that they are now children of God. That from now on the confession of their mouth will be that Jesus is their Savior and Lord. Thank you, Lord, because I know you have answered. In Jesus' name we pray. Amen.
1: Amen.
0: I hope you are not in a hurry tonight because we want to pray tonight. And all those people that have given their lives to the Lord, I want you to, you know, when you get back to your district, let your coordinators and your leaders, let them know God has given them the Spirit of God and the power, the anointing and the wisdom to be able to help you. If you go to them, you are going to grow in your faith like never before.
1: Me
0: And you see, you need to prepare for water baptism. You go to your leaders in the district, they will arrange everything, and you'll be growing from strength to strength, from glory to glory, and anytime the trumpet sounds, we'll meet up there.
1: Tonight,
0: we believe God. And that is why we have a positive word coming from our mouth that we shall overcome. As we pray together tonight, you know that it is going to be done. And after the prayer, never allow any negative thing to come out of your mouth. All you will say will be positive. You are on the Lord's side. And if you are on the Lord's side, you will confess the positive word of God. And
1: heads
0: bowed and eyes closed. The man that has the tuberculosis and you have become afraid because it's getting pronounced and you don't know what is going to happen next, if you raise up your hand, tuberculosis will vanish away. Father, in the name of Jesus, I pray for this individual right now that disease of tuberculosis will vanish away in Jesus' name. And for this other person here, oh Lord, having the same problem, I command right now, you disease of tuberculosis, come out in Jesus' name. Thank you, Father, because I know you have done it. In Jesus' name I pray. The man that is urinating blood, bow your head please and close your eyes. Urinate blood when you go to the toilet and you've been using quite a lot of things and it's still there. You raise up your hand tonight. I want to tell you what the Lord told me to tell you.

0: that your definite power that breaks the yoke will come upon their lives right now. You take that thing away immediately, instantaneously, in Jesus'
1: name.
0: Thank you, Father, because I know it is done. In Jesus' name I pray. The one in the that has that demonic affliction, and you know it's an evil spirit, and it's people say it's near epilepsy, but not quite, but it's very similar to epilepsy. If you raise up your hand, that evil spirit will be driven away, you'll become completely free. Father, in the name of Jesus, I thank you because of the anointing that breaks the yoke. You have told us very clearly that by the anointing the yoke is broken. This yoke of demonic spirit, this yoke of demonic affliction, this yoke of falling and rising, this yoke of the torment of the devil, by the anointing and the authority God has given to me, I take that yoke in Jesus' name. I set these people free. You are not captives anymore, you are free in Jesus' name. Thank you, Father, because I know you have answered. In Jesus' name I pray. I have somebody in the dream, you were running and falling, and they were chasing you, wanting to destroy your life. And since that time, when you woke up, it has appeared that the devil, the enemies, are having the victory in your life. And I see you've been going about thinking that one day everything is going to end. Here am I telling you tonight that you are now all right. And since that time, some complications have come into your life. And different things happening as you are trying to come out of one, you are getting into the other. Far back at the large auditorium. Lord, I'm looking for you, please. The warfare is over. The battle is over. God says, go back home and rejoice and just eat and have a nice time. The intentions of the enemy over you is forgotten. Today is the beginning of progress in your life. Keep up your hand and let me say the benediction over you. And in that person that I'm talking about. Father, in the name of Jesus, we thank you for this wonderful, glorious day. The enemies have thought they are going to ruin this individual. The enemies wanted to swallow him up. But oh Lord, we thank you tonight. We bless your mighty name tonight. Oh Lord, I pray that your deliverance will come in reality to his life in Jesus' name. I pray, Lord, you'll make him to climb over that mountain. You make him to begin the progress in Jesus' name.
1: There's
0: a turning point for the better will come into his life from tonight in Jesus' name. Thank you, Father, because I know you have answered. In Jesus' mighty name we pray. The person that has that terrible ulcer problem, and when that thing grabs you, it's like you are just going to pass out. Father, in the name of Jesus,
1: you
0: are the balm of Gilead.
1: So
0: heal everyone.
1: But
0: Lord, I pray right now that you stretch forth your mighty healing hand and

0: individuals in Jesus' name. Confirm that healing this very day. Thank you, Lord, because I know you have answered. In Jesus' name I pray.
1: DCLM Radio, your spiritual welfare is our concern.
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3: Our
2: Father, we bless your name for bringing us together.
3: Papa, mi dapo le promi ba zayama.
2: Thank you for the privilege of gathering together.
3: Akubo mono pole mi asumi afufu alia.
2: And we pray that our meeting together will be richly blessed of you in Jesus' name.
3: Mi dapo da mi afufu zayama utona irena mi le yes sofenu koma.
2: Grant us hearts interested in your word.
3: Nami edisina kwa dijalo wanyanuchi.
2: And help us to take in your word.
3: Bada mi ati mi anko wanyala.
2: We may get the best out of your word. Correct whatever is wrong in our lives. Put us in the path of righteousness. We thank you because we know you have answered. In Jesus' name we pray. Tonight we come to a very important subject. It is a study that will determine whether we'll be able to make progress in our Christian lives or will not be able to make progress.
3: It
2: is a study that will determine whether our families, our marriages will be built soundly on the word of God, on the grace of God or not.
3: It's
2: a study that will reveal whether we'll be able to keep our friends, associates, and neighbors, or maybe we'll not be able to keep them. It's a study that will show whether we'll be successful and effective in the ministry, in the work of the Lord, or maybe we'll not be able to. It's a study that will determine whether our prayer life will be recognized by heaven or our prayer life will just be neglected by God. And it's a study that shows the very index of our Christian life, whether we're real Christians or we're not real Christians. The most important subject neglected by many people, many assemblies, and many churches. Study that if we have time, we'll have gone to Genesis, almost all through the various books of the Bible, to bring out the essence, the importance of the study we have tonight. Would have been able to touch on the various commandments relating to this subject. Able to relate to you all the promises that accrue, that come to the people that obey what is given in this subject. Able to buttress everything we say by many examples from all over the Bible. I've been able to show you the many people that have stumbled in the past and are stumbling now because of the neglect of this subject. Would have been able to show you the success, the effectiveness, the power, the authority, and the promotion spiritually of the people that took note of a subject like this. But even though we have a short time, I still want you to pay close attention. Look at the verse, Colossians chapter 4 verse 6. Let your speech be always with grace, seasoned with salt, that ye may know how ye ought to answer every man.
3: Let
2: your your speech.
3: Mina amanu baba.
2: You see, the word let is telling you that there is a struggle, and the devil will struggle to take your speech to himself. The Lord, on the other hand, is struggling and pleading with you to control your speech. You stand as a third person, and he says, look this side, the devil wants to make your speech go astray. Look that side, the Lord wants to control your speech. You come in as a third person, he says, you determine which direction your speech will go. Let your speech.
3: Availa jojom lenye bena, monu kwa la siyo, bela afunu, gakala abu sanjibe ya kwa wanyane ya zen, le mongwa gulan toji, mawu la kpadeka, le mongwa bena ka zan wanyan le mongwa toji, azo wanyan matongwa, silate zan wanyan le mongwa jilo, alo azo le mongwa gulan toji, le atamina, miyafanya.
2: The word led is calling upon you because you are a free moral agent. You have the ability to choose. You have the ability to decide. You have the ability to go to the right or to go to the left, to speak right or to speak wrong. And it says now, you make use of that free moral agency. Make use of your free volition. Make use of the liberty that God has given you and all the resources of grace available to you. And you make sure that you tend the right way and let your speech be always with grace.
3: Ela bena monu kwa kwa la siwe na funu le du kiosi, bo untona tianu sine jenu, le siatela mao le yom, bena monu kwa kwa la siwe wonton zem, bena funu sine jenu, dohi la funu nilo, la funu kwa blan, la ide du siji, alo miyaji, la zan wanya le monu tojilo, alo mao glon tojin, le siatela, mina amonu mba kledje, na no miyafo nyama.
2: And it says, let your speech be always with grace.
3: Do
2: you think it's possible for me to examine and to tell you when it says always, all the various conditions, all the various circumstances, all the various situations where you'll be called upon or your mind will lead you or something will impel you or compel you to want to say something, and it says in all those conditions, in all those situations, in all those places you will find yourself when you have the tendency to be irritated or to be tempted or to be persecuted or to be frustrated or when there are people that are trying to get wrong words out of you. It says always, at all times, in all places, with all people, at home with your family members, at home with difficult children, at home with a persecuting husband, in the place of work when the boss is not cooperating, everywhere you may be, always, at all times. Let your speech be always with grace.
3: Le kwade bena ma funto nya kia ntine bena dasi. 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
2: Always with grace. I can interpret that to you what it means. It means when you want to take bread, for example, always your child will say, mommy, put butter, always. Anytime you want to drink tea, children will say, always. They never forget. They say, mommy, put sugar. Anytime you want to drink, maybe gari it is, and the children will say, mommy, what are we going to drink it with? What they are saying is, it is this. It must never be without sugar. Never without butter. And you know, whenever you are going to talk, somebody irritates you. Somebody is persecuting you. Somebody is getting on your nerves. Somebody is frustrating you. Somebody is doing one thing or the other, and you want to open your mouth. The Lord says, don't talk yet. More grace. Abundant grace. As you put butter on that bread, surround all the words you are going to say with grace. As you put sugar in that pap, in that tea, don't speak yet. Let grace surround everything. Saturate it with grace. Cover it with grace. And surround it with grace before you speak it out. If you will take that to heart everywhere and every time, you'll never offend anybody. Because you'll be speaking always with the sugar and the butter of grace in everything you are passing across to people.
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2: Our words get us into trouble because we don't remember to put in grace before we speak it out.
3: Nemi ma fun ple ma o fa manu baba ma ola enya o kula mi de enya ma.
2: How do you feel when you eat that bread without butter? It's dry.
3: Nele ba pono bota ma le muade afuna paklakla taki le nme.
2: When people speak those words to you without grace, you know what? The word is dry. How do you feel when you take that gari without sugar? It is unsatisfactory.
3: When
2: you speak words to people without grace, you know what happens? It is unsatisfactory. How does that tea taste without any sugar, without any milk? It tastes sour. Those words we speak out without putting grace, saturating them with grace, covering them with grace. You know what those words are? The words are sour.
3: Nyasa nyasa le gbolo amundo mo lama amundo mo la godo ola enyamwa de mo chumo la kala jimana mo deka o.
2: Let your speech be always with grace, seasoned with salt.
3: Mina amundo mo bakla jenano miyafu nyamada si.
2: Seasoned with salt.
3: Amundo mo bakla jenano miyafu nyamada si.
2: I'm sure you know the use of salt. Sometimes you take that bush meat, and when you take that bush meat, you want to prepare it, you cut it open, you put salt in the internal part, and then you put it on the fire, and you fry that thing with the salt in it. And when somebody takes it, he begins to eat it, he says, "Where did you get this?" If you give him that same thing, the same bush meat, but there's no salt in it, and then he takes a bite, he says, "Thank you, I'm all right."
3: Menya bena nebe le cho je le cho ohona ele wuka ohona mama da pa bo cho winwe cho winwe le cho je dem nwe le nyile junu ebe zani de la le kena mara mara di kola abena a ni abivin tolo maga nama ga kala cho ohona maka ejemala mo unela nam ya da ya dila maga ji ezevelia ola gbe akpo maga dru ya zon o dola bena ejemala mo.
2: Don't speak without seasoning that thing with salt.
3: Maga funu na jemala wanyama o.
2: And it says that ye may know how ye ought to answer every man. Do we have time to exhaust what it means, every man? You speak to the bus conductor. You speak to your boss in the office. You speak to your teacher at school. You speak to your leaders in church. You speak to the subordinates in the house fellowship. You speak to a stranger that you are just meeting. Every man, no matter where you are meeting them, make sure that let your speech be always with grace, seasoned with salt, that ye may know how ye ought to answer every man under the sun.
3: Na ye ilewe ma funkwara masia mantine mila, minyabena, mi fwanune conduct of you, mi fwanune, mi afwa dofa magao, mi fwanune mi abo school no sinyalao, mi fwanune mi abo tunusron lola, le toti koma, toti nunolao, ple nobyo la fwa wabolama, ple amadruso mi duwa gwe, amasiamas na dogulade funukli, amandwa ple jananoma, bena nyales la do nyantina masiyama.
2: I told you this study is very important. And already you will see from the little I have said on that verse 6, how important it is.
3: It
2: is the neglect of the teaching of this verse that brings divorce, that brings breakage in our family. This is what develops into fighting and beating one another, whether in the bus stop or in the motor park or at the garage or on the road. Whenever you see two people fighting, somebody has spoken word without grace. Somebody had spoken word, not seasoned with salt. Somebody did not know how to answer the other fellow. That's what resulted into fighting. Our speech is very important. Our speech is one of the truest indicators of our spiritual condition. The mouth of the unredeemed pours out evil. They do not know they ought to butter that bread and sugar that tea. They just give out the dry word, the sour word, the unsatisfactory word every time. The mouth of the unredeemed will pour out lust and deceit. Will pour out curses and lies. Falsity and vanity. Flattery and foolishness.

0: filthy communications and gossip. In fact, the Bible puts it this way in Romans chapter 3, talking about the language of the unredeemed. Verse 13, their throat is an open sepulcher. With their tongue, they have used deceit. The poison of asps is under their leaves, whose mouth is full of cursing and bitterness.
1: Your docile no volanya opa vama, opa adawa blanya viving an engane, a fliopa di lopa no yuma, before dukla vaba kali kali yopa numa.
0: Normally, sepulchre is the tomb, it's where you bury dead people. Normally, when you bury somebody, you cover that tomb so that the odor will not be coming out to disturb the people living around.
1: Minyabe yo dolanya agusima odia amakufola. 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
0: But it said these people, the unbelieving people, the unredeemed people, their throat is a sepulcher, not a covered sepulcher, it's an open sepulcher.
1: Gakala gbagbona mama troji mo pe your dollars na ni open numa pa vamala enye your dosima tonwi o enye your dosile nuvo enye open vama.
0: Said with their tongue they have used deceit.
1: La kwena ka open adawo gbanya bibi ngane ngane.
0: You know there is deceit everywhere among the unredeemed.
1: La nyaba mama troji mo de bubble sogon lo open numa
0: among the unbelieving unsaved people. There is deceit everywhere. The poison of asp is under their leaves. Now you may take all this to be figurative language. You may take it to mean that the apostle is just writing this. How can poison be under the leaves of a human being? If you know some unbelieving people, and some people who say they are believers, but really they are still unbelieving. If you know the way they will speak to little children, and they will speak and speak bitter words, angry words, cutting words, terrible words, that the moment that child hears the voice of that person coming from afar, already there is fear, there is sweating all over the body, and the child is shaking like this, and the child does not know himself anymore. What's the matter? The system of that child has been poisoned by the words coming out of that man to that child.
1: Gakia la gbovlo nomo trojimu la menya ale yo gbonya ne opo vio ale si o de agbede via ojila ne benade owebe de dimala nanya se to apenu ko gbonola de vovondune emna jojun papapa adelati eye banu vovon ya mochala tro nuka tena dola bena amuma fanya azu adiwama le de bima ponu chilama.
0: This poison we're talking about is what makes a person comes into a particular place. Now before he came, you've been happy, you've been praising the Lord, you've been reading the promises of God, and you've been saying, I praise the Lord, I'm a Christian, I praise the Lord for what he has done. This fellow will come in and he will say something very sharp, something very sour, something very discouraging, something very cutting, something that you will want the ground to open and you just enter in. And what he says, you'll be covered with shame and sorrow. He drops that poison and he has gone. That thing he says for 5 minutes, 1 year you have not forgotten.
1: Do he happy amela bagbola lele ti jokpon la hajin la se tun lele bible gran le ti jokpon e na amamanya vala anya ibagblo dogo egbonya plegbon sosin adan ple jikula de wa ma tale totol chaka eye nupinlo mu nu akayo anya ibagbo mi ta ma ton domia le fia mo wo pobla vola mo nwe mata nwe ba o.
0: His mouth is full of cursing and bitterness.
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0: 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They begin to curse one another.
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0: ni o. The backyard, when they are going to toilet or when they are going to bathroom, all that comes out is cursed.
1: Le pamo no ta tlefo alodo ta minyegbela la kwada fifo de son plonaudo
0: 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In 5 minutes everything will change. Cursing has started again.
1: La pobeda no tu klasna uno ni la sem kan le plonti mi chama to do mo la pobeda kan fifo de jogon mo ti jo opola budo lo
0: kwa mo. No matter where you get in that house, in that community, anywhere you go, they just be throwing curses at one another. You will never do well. You will not stay in this house. I will get rid of you. You are the one that is making my business to collapse. This is what will happen to you. Except my father is not my father. And when you check up, they have 3-4 Bibles. One Bible at the sitting room. One Bible in the room. One Bible everywhere. Bible everywhere, but cursing and bitterness fills the house.
1: La kwabena enuma kwa to ledulwa nyota bena manyu no wapo wa gbomo lagbono godo manu afu ya mgbani sonya gbedo gbedo ela bena ewe na banya don ole gbogblan le atala la nyabena ka nyela mo lemu akama gakle la kwa komia bibla mo ton le ntu asi bibla mo ton le nyonu asi gakia bibla mo le gakia ba bagan le ngle kwa pifo da ye yo ni open numa som.
0: That's you see why we don't have peace in our families.
1: Mo mu ya bena nti apa mo lemia ba fu mi o ba.
0: We say we are redeemed, but our mouth is not converted.
1: I am born again. Our
0: mouth is not born again.
1: I
0: am a child of God. Our mouth does not follow us to the kingdom of God.
1: Tonight
0: I pray that God will change us. Let's look at 3 points. Number one, grace in the heart. Number two, speech, grace, and soul. Number three, answering to edify. You see, before our language, our speech, our conversation can be what it ought to be, there must be grace in the heart. You cannot draw water out of a dry well. You cannot take food out of an empty cupboard. You cannot pour oil out of an empty bottle. You cannot take water out of an empty bucket. If we are going to manifest the grace of God in our language, first of all, our hearts must be filled with the grace of God. Because it is what is inside that will come out. You see, when you open a particular barrel and you want to take something, they say, go and take water from there. And you didn't know that there is no water there. Oil is there. And without looking very well, you just put your cup inside. As you take the thing out, it is not water, it is oil. It is what is inside that will draw out. That is why the Bible says out of the abundance of the heart, the mouth speaks. Matthew chapter 12 verse 34. O generation of vipers, how can ye, being evil, speak good things? For out of the abundance of the heart, the mouth speakers.
1: It's
0: only when grace has filled our hearts we'll be able to speak out words of grace.
1: When
0: your heart is full of love, you'll be able to speak out words of love. When your heart is full of truth, you'll be able to draw out words of truth. When your heart is full of kindness and compassion, the compassion of Christ just fills your heart. every compartment of your heart, every part of your heart, what is inside is compassion, kindness. When you speak out, words of compassion and kindness will come out.
1: Christopher Domononoma, Yaganda Wajima, La Wajima, La Tudo Machella, Never Lebea Funula, La Funula Domatotra, Domononoma.
0: When your heart is full of mercy, and in your heart God just pours out His mercy, and the heart is full, very full of the mercy of God, the moment you open your mouth like this, words of mercy will be coming out.
1: Nenebede, Nublani Papa, Ye your Wajima Fun, Ma Utrape Nublani Papa, La De Wajima, Eya your Wajib Bangula.
0: Out of the abundance of the heart, the mouth speaks. As we're talking about grace, speech with grace, that grace will be in our heart first. If the heart is not full of the grace of God and the love of God and the mercy of God and the compassion of God, you cannot control the mouth to say anything different from what is inside the heart.
1: James
0: chapter 3 verse 8. But the tongue can no man tame. It is an unruly evil, full of deadly poison. The only solution is that the heart will be full of the grace of God. What should I do? What should you do before the heart becomes full of the grace of God? Look up here and listen to me. Somebody has done something against you.
1: He
0: offended you. Irritated you. It just destabilized you. And there is the temptation to talk to the person. What to do is to say, there's no grace in that place, I won't talk. There's no joy inside that place, I won't talk. There's no peace inside that place, I won't talk. There's no compassion inside that place, I won't talk. There's no appreciation inside that place, I won't talk. Go to the Lord in prayer. God feels you afresh. More grace. More love. More kind. More appreciation. And you see yourself loving that person. Appreciating that person. Now that your heart is full of grace, you come out to say, now I can talk. I feel that love within. I feel that grace within. Now I can talk. Now if you talk, grace will come out. Don't talk every time. You see that you are not full of grace within, don't talk. If you see that what will come out may poison the life of that individual, you don't want to poison anybody, don't talk. Let there be grace before you open your mouth and you speak to those people. Will you do that? I know some people, they talk too much. They talk every time. When they feel offended, they talk. And that's the time they shouldn't be talking. Sometimes you say some things, and after saying them, you regret you said them. Have you ever felt like that before? And sometimes you say, why did I talk now? Can you wait, the person has been unhappy? Why did I even open my mouth? Make sure you are full of the grace of God before you open your mouth. If you do that, there will be more peace in your family. In 2 Corinthians chapter 1, I'm looking at it from verse 12. For our rejoicing is this, that the testimony of our conscience
2: that in simplicity and godly sincerity, not with fleshly wisdom, but by the grace of God, we have had our conversation in the world and more abundantly toward you.
1: Ela bena mi apa dagba wofwenye esi, mi apa jitinya apa dasa, si wadina bena, mi zonle hika si amalama upa jima koko, ple ejita jema, eye manye nu chila ponu nyama o, kalama upa manba bama bunu, ba vietole mi adoma.
2: What I'm emphasizing to you is that the mouth cannot speak right until the heart becomes right with God and right with our fellow men.
1: Ka kama le gbetere jibona ka wonu mata gbonya nwi adogo o. Na gbede woji ja le ma o pa magbeto gbo.
2: There is a connection, a link between the heart and the mouth.
1: Le kwade de ka wa de le aji pe mi aponu to mo.
2: The tongue cannot be tamed until God's grace changes the heart.
1: O ma tamla adela o. Na gbe ma o pa mo nba ba gbe mi aponu ma tro mi aponu.
2: And it is true conversion that leads to conversion of life, conversion of character, conversion of speech.
1: Jima totro, yek plamina de agbonono totro, ple nufopo totro, ple ade, pa totro mo.
2: The quickest way to recognize that somebody has been converted is that his speech, his talking, his conversation has been converted.
1: Emo de ka jimi tu ade aje, samina tro jima ban ban tole nye bena, yepa nufofo, yepa agbonono la de, akpa totro, totro jelo mo.
2: If your conversation has not been converted, if all the old jokes, old lies, old exaggeration, old deception, old slander, old flattering is still there, and there is no change, there is no conversion in what is coming out of your mouth, your heart has not been converted. You are not a child of God.
1: Chapa manya gbogbo gali chapa chetu egbe gali chapa chabopu asem kaka blow mouth na via to galila manana nyabo mo patro jimu wa gbo matro wo jimu tro o.
2: Repentance and faith in Christ as Savior brings the heart to the place where you have asked for forgiveness and you receive forgiveness and you receive the grace of God.
1: Jimu totro kwenu gbogbo lenu gbogbo bo akọ Yesu adamo fajima na akọ Yesu jisela ehia ma opa mon baba dia amo fajima.
2: Is that grace of God that brings power for change?
1: Amon baba ma de yehia nu se ka tro mi apa
2: go. When we come to Christ and we receive grace from him, our conduct, our speech will become new, totally different.
1: Nemi ba ma ogbo mi kwa mon baba de mi apa jima la mi apa nu fofo mi apa agbonono la azu agbonono ye ye tro tro no mo.
2: Don't say what we used to say.
1: We
2: don't think the way we used to think. If you say you are born again, your children will know it by the change of your language. Your husband will know it by the change in your language. Grace in the heart will bring gracious words to your mouth and through your mouth.
1: Let's
2: go to point two, speech, grace, and soul. Grace and salt. With your speech. Let's look at Colossians chapter 4 verse 6. Let your speech be always with grace, seasoned with salt. I told you already that that means that you surround your word, you saturate your word, you support your word with the grace of God and with the salt of the gospel. Now sometimes you may think that my illustration is simple, but these illustrations are just like the illustrations of the Bible.
1: Whenever
2: Jesus interpreted or spoke to the people, he spoke with common things that people could understand, that they could see in their home or see in their farm or see in their community, so that the people could understand.
1: Yesu puanu tu anu shelo bobo enu ti, nu shelo upa fama, nu shelo upa glama, bena de wate ma se Yesu pa nyao goma.
2: It says that our speech should be seasoned with salt. You know, the women who cook, they have to practice. Sometimes, you know, as they practice the cooking, they see the salt is not sufficient. By a particular time, when they are practiced over and over and over, when they are cooking, if the pot is this size, or the pot is this size, or the pot is the larger size, they know how much salt should get into that food.
1: Mia no binyo nu shono dana deti nemi dunala. No le deti dama, wo dwa deti akona. No ko jagati de kalamia, wabu yamadu. 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Yesia ya, aba maudu. No ko jagachama ton, wanyabe ka deti sela a jesinyue.
2: It is as the women practice to put appropriate salt to appropriate container, it is that way you will put appropriate grace. You see the level of discouragement of that person, you know the level of comfort, the level of encouragement to put in. You see the frustration of that individual, you see the discouragement, you see the temptation, you see the trial, you see the sickness, you see the downward trend of the defeat. The measure of the problem will make you to know how much grace, how much salt you have to put into your word, that it will edify and lift up the person you are talking to. It takes practice.
1: Abe ale kana nyonwa no ibena ule deti zevidama gati ajere kainama no leda desi azagandia dohi gachama tonklama neinama la nenema belema nele kpono vyada ale kaiba jizama fulale alo dodokwe matumbele alo yaziba njajele afokwi mbele kpunma akashile pa gbomaladi amonva tututu la tema chwane eba monva bula tovovovo minamia dawako mianya sneja bamiya chwana mianwe u.
2: Let's look at Psalm 45 verse 2.
1: Samu blana vaton kukwe amaton.
2: Thou art fairer than the children of men. Grace is poured into thy lips. Therefore, God has blessed thee forever.
1: Ejadakawu amagbatovio, wotra monbaba koda nui jinawu.
2: Ultimately, this is talking about Jesus Christ. You heard when the heavens opened and the voice of the Father spoke from heaven and said, "This is my beloved Son in whom I am well pleased." This is one of the reasons. Grace is poured into thy lips. That's why they always wanted to listen to Jesus Christ. No matter what you have done, no matter where you are coming from, no matter your problem, no matter your discouragement, you always want to be with Jesus Christ. See him talking to the children. See him talking to those women. See him ministering to that woman by the well. See him talking to the stranger. See him talking to the doubter. See him talking to those who are discouraged. See him talking to those that have problems. See him talking to his disciples when he caught them in a particular mistake. Even when he rebuked them, they dressed closer to him.